a.m. The normal low is 50. The record low is 30 degrees, which was set in 1937. 0.88 inches of precipitation has fallen, which brings the monthly total to 1.09 inches. The total precipitation for the season since September 1st now stands at 2.47 inches, and the total precipitation for the year is now 38.73 inches. No snow has fallen. The total snowfall since July 1st still stands at 0.0 inches. The normal high temperature for tomorrow is 70 degrees, and the normal low is 50. The record high for tomorrow is 90, which occurred in 1897, and the record low is 30, which occurred in 1937. Sunset tonight is at 6:24 p.m. Sunrise tomorrow is at 7:11 a.m. The current time is 7:01 p.m. Central Daylight Time. 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This program originates from the National Weather Service Forecast Office in St. Louis, Missouri, and serves parts of East Central Missouri and Southwest Illinois, including the St. Louis metro area and surrounding counties. Here are the forecast highlights for this afternoon through Tuesday. Widespread showers and thunderstorms are expected late tonight into Thursday morning. Additional potential shower and thunderstorm development during the afternoon and evening could include a severe thunderstorm or two with isolated damaging winds and, conditionally, a brief tornado. Behind the cold front Thursday night, temperatures will become much cooler and seasonable, with a warming trend early next week. Tonight, mostly cloudy. A slight chance of rain this evening, then showers likely with a chance of thunderstorms after midnight. Lows in the upper 60s. Northeast winds around 5 miles per hour. Chance of rain 70%. Thursday, mostly cloudy with a chance of thunderstorms. Showers, mainly in the morning. Highs in the lower 80s. East winds 5 to 10 miles per hour, becoming south in the afternoon. Chance of rain 90%. Thursday night, mostly cloudy with a chance of showers. A chance of thunderstorms, mainly in the evening. Much cooler with lows in the upper 40s. West winds 10 to 15 miles per hour, becoming northwest 15 to 20 miles per hour with gusts up to 30 miles per hour after midnight. Chance of rain 50%. Friday, mostly cloudy. A slight chance of showers in the afternoon. Much cooler. Less humid with highs in the mid-50s. Northwest winds 15 to 20 miles per hour with gusts up to 30 miles per hour. Chance of rain 20%. Friday night, mostly cloudy in the evening, then becoming partly cloudy. Lows around 40. Northwest winds 15 to 20 miles per hour with gusts up to 30 miles per hour, becoming north 5 to 10 miles per hour with gusts up to 20 miles per hour after midnight. Saturday, sunny. Highs in the lower 60s. Saturday night and Sunday, clear. Lows in the upper 30s. Highs in the upper 60s. Sunday night, mostly clear in the evening, then becoming partly cloudy. Lows in the lower 40s. Monday through Tuesday, partly cloudy. Highs in the mid-70s. Lows in the mid-40s. Tuesday night and Wednesday, mostly clear. Lows around 50. Highs around 80. At 6 p.m. at Lambert Field in St. Louis, light rain was falling with a temperature of 73 degrees. The dew point was 68, giving us a relative humidity of 84%. The wind was northwest at 3 miles an hour, and the pressure was 30.04 inches and falling. Elsewhere in the metro area, in Chesterfield, light rain was falling and the temperature was 73. In Belleville, it was 76 degrees. In Cahokia, it was cloudy and 75 degrees. In St. Charles, it was cloudy and 73. Across the region, it was cloudy in Columbia, Missouri, with a temperature of 69. In Quincy, it was cloudy and 68 degrees. In Kansas City, it was cloudy and the temperature was 63.
It was cloudy in Springfield, Missouri, with a temperature of 72. In Rolla, it was cloudy and the temperature was 69. It was clear in Cape Girardeau, with 79 degrees. It was cloudy in Springfield, Illinois, with a temperature of 74. Once again in St. Louis, light rain was falling, the temperature was 73 degrees and the wind was northwest at 3 miles an hour. The St. Louis climate summary is at 5 p.m., October 14, 2026. So far today, the high temperature has been 79 degrees, which occurred at midnight. The normal high is 70. The record high is 90 degrees, which was set in 1899. So far today, the low temperature has been 70 degrees, which occurred at 7:25 a.m. The normal low is 50. The record low is 30 degrees, which was set in 1937. 0.88 inches of precipitation has fallen, which brings the monthly total to 1.09 inches. The total precipitation for the season since September 1st now stands at 2.47 inches, and the total precipitation for the year is now 38.73 inches. No snow has fallen. The total snowfall since July 1st still stands at 0.0 inches. The normal high temperature for tomorrow is 70 degrees, and the normal low is 50. The record high for tomorrow is 90, which occurred in 1897, and the record low is 30, which occurred in 1937. Sunset tonight is at 6:24 p.m. Sunrise tomorrow is at 7:11 a.m. The current time is 7:07 p.m. Central Daylight Time. 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This program originates from the National Weather Service Forecast Office in St. Louis, Missouri, and serves parts of East Central Missouri and Southwest Illinois, including the St. Louis metro area and surrounding counties. Here are the forecast highlights for this afternoon through Tuesday. Widespread showers and thunderstorms are expected late tonight into Thursday morning. Additional potential shower and thunderstorm development during the afternoon and evening could include a severe thunderstorm or two with isolated damaging winds and, conditionally, a brief tornado. Behind the cold front Thursday night, temperatures will become much cooler and seasonable, with a warming trend early next week. Tonight, mostly cloudy. A slight chance of rain this evening, then showers likely with a chance of thunderstorms after midnight. Lows in the upper 60s. Northeast winds around 5 miles per hour. Chance of rain 70%. Thursday, mostly cloudy with a chance of thunderstorms. Showers, mainly in the morning. Highs in the lower 80s. East winds 5 to 10 miles per hour, becoming south in the afternoon. Chance of rain 90%. Thursday night, mostly cloudy with a chance of showers. A chance of thunderstorms, mainly in the evening. Much cooler with lows in the upper 40s. West winds 10 to 15 miles per hour, becoming northwest 15 to 20 miles per hour with gusts up to 30 miles per hour after midnight. Chance of rain 50%. Friday, mostly cloudy. A slight chance of showers in the afternoon. Much cooler. Less humid with highs in the mid-50s. Northwest winds 15 to 20 miles per hour with gusts up to 30 miles per hour. Chance of rain 20%. Friday night, mostly cloudy in the evening, then becoming partly cloudy. Lows around 40. Northwest winds 15 to 20 miles per hour with gusts up to 30 miles per hour, becoming north 5 to 10 miles per hour with gusts up to 20 miles per hour after midnight. Saturday, sunny. Highs in the lower 60s. Saturday night and Sunday, clear. Lows in the upper 30s. Highs in the upper 60s. Sunday night, mostly clear in the evening, then becoming partly cloudy. Lows in the lower 40s. Monday through Tuesday, partly cloudy. Highs in the mid-70s. Lows in the mid-40s. Tuesday night and Wednesday, mostly clear.
Lows around 50. Highs around 80. At 7 p.m. at Lambert Field in St. Louis, it was cloudy with a temperature of 72 degrees. The dew point was 68, giving us a relative humidity of 87%. The wind was north at 3 miles an hour, and the pressure was 30.02 inches and falling. Elsewhere in the metro area, in Chesterfield, fog was reported and the temperature was 72. In Belleville, it was 75 degrees. In Cahokia, it was cloudy and 73 degrees. In St. Charles, it was cloudy and 72. Across the region, it was mostly cloudy in Columbia, Missouri, with a temperature of 68. In Quincy, it was mostly cloudy and 66 degrees. In Kansas City, it was cloudy and the temperature was 62. It was mostly cloudy in Springfield, Missouri, with a temperature of 71. In Rolla, it was mostly cloudy and the temperature was 68. It was clear in Cape Girardeau, with 77 degrees. It was mostly cloudy in Springfield, Illinois, with a temperature of 72. Once again in St. Louis, it was cloudy, the temperature was 72 degrees, and the wind was north at 3 miles an hour. The St. Louis climate summary is at 5 p.m., October 14, 2026. So far today, the high temperature has been 79 degrees, which occurred at midnight. The normal high is 70. The record high is 90 degrees, which was set in 1899. So far today, the low temperature has been 70 degrees, which occurred at 7:25 a.m. The normal low is 50. The record low is 30 degrees, which was set in 1937. 0.88 inches of precipitation has fallen, which brings the monthly total to 1.09 inches. The total precipitation for the season since September 1st now stands at 2.47 inches, and the total precipitation for the year is now 38.73 inches. No snow has fallen. The total snowfall since July 1st still stands at 0.0 inches. The normal high temperature for tomorrow is 70 degrees, and the normal low is 50. The record high for tomorrow is 90, which occurred in 1897, and the record low is 30, which occurred in 1937. Sunset tonight is at 6:24 p.m. Sunrise tomorrow is at 7:11 a.m. The current time is 7:13 p.m. Central Daylight Time. 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This program originates from the National Weather Service Forecast Office in St. Louis, Missouri, and serves parts of East Central Missouri and Southwest Illinois, including the St. Louis metro area and surrounding counties. Here are the forecast highlights for this afternoon through Tuesday. Widespread showers and thunderstorms are expected late tonight into Thursday morning. Additional potential shower and thunderstorm development during the afternoon and evening could include a severe thunderstorm or two with isolated damaging winds and, conditionally, a brief tornado. Behind the cold front Thursday night, temperatures will become much cooler and seasonable, with a warming trend early next week. Tonight, mostly cloudy. A slight chance of rain this evening, then showers likely with a chance of thunderstorms after midnight. Lows in the upper 60s. Northeast winds around 5 miles per hour. Chance of rain 70%. Thursday, mostly cloudy with a chance of thunderstorms. Showers, mainly in the morning. Highs in the lower 80s. East winds 5 to 10 miles per hour, becoming south in the afternoon. Chance of rain 90%. Thursday night, mostly cloudy with a chance of showers. A chance of thunderstorms, mainly in the evening. Much cooler with lows in the upper 40s. West winds 10 to 15 miles per hour, becoming northwest 15 to 20 miles per hour with gusts up to 30 miles per hour after midnight. Chance of rain 50%. Friday, mostly cloudy. A slight chance of showers in the afternoon. Much cooler. Less humid with highs in the mid-50s.
Northwest winds 15 to 20 miles per hour with gusts up to 30 miles per hour. Chance of rain 20%. Friday night, mostly cloudy in the evening, then becoming partly cloudy. Lows around 40. Northwest winds 15 to 20 miles per hour with gusts up to 30 miles per hour, becoming north 5 to 10 miles per hour with gusts up to 20 miles per hour after midnight. Saturday, sunny. Highs in the lower 60s. Saturday night and Sunday, clear. Lows in the upper 30s. Highs in the upper 60s. Sunday night, mostly clear in the evening, then becoming partly cloudy. Lows in the lower 40s. Monday through Tuesday, partly cloudy. Highs in the mid-70s. Lows in the mid-40s. Tuesday night and Wednesday, mostly clear. Lows around 50. Highs around 80. At 7 p.m. at Lambert Field in St. Louis, it was cloudy with a temperature of 72 degrees. The dew point was 68, giving us a relative humidity of 87%. The wind was north at 3 miles an hour, and the pressure was 30.02 inches and falling. Elsewhere in the metro area, in Chesterfield, fog was reported and the temperature was 72. In Belleville, it was 75 degrees. In Cahokia, it was cloudy and 73 degrees. In St. Charles, it was cloudy and 72. Across the region, it was mostly cloudy in Columbia, Missouri, with a temperature of 68. In Quincy, it was mostly cloudy and 66 degrees. In Kansas City, it was cloudy and the temperature was 62. It was mostly cloudy in Springfield, Missouri, with a temperature of 71. In Rolla, it was mostly cloudy and the temperature was 68. It was clear in Cape Girardeau, with 77 degrees. It was mostly cloudy in Springfield, Illinois, with a temperature of 72. Once again in St. Louis, it was cloudy, the temperature was 72 degrees, and the wind was north at 3 miles an hour. The St. Louis climate summary is at 5 p.m., October 14, 2026. So far today, the high temperature has been 79 degrees, which occurred at midnight. The normal high is 70. The record high is 90 degrees, which was set in 1899. So far today, the low temperature has been 70 degrees, which occurred at 7:25 a.m. The normal low is 50. The record low is 30 degrees, which was set in 1937. 0.88 inches of precipitation has fallen, which brings the monthly total to 1.09 inches. The total precipitation for the season since September 1st now stands at 2.47 inches and the total precipitation for the year is now 38.73 inches. No snow has fallen. The total snowfall since July 1st still stands at 0.0 inches. The normal high temperature for tomorrow is 70 degrees and the normal low is 50. The record high for tomorrow is 90, which occurred in 1897, and the record low is 30, which occurred in 1937. Sunset tonight is at 6:24 p.m. Sunrise tomorrow is at 7:11 a.m. The current time is 7:19 p.m. Central Daylight Time. 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This program originates from the National Weather Service Forecast Office in St. Louis, Missouri, and serves parts of East Central Missouri and Southwest Illinois, including the St. Louis metro area and surrounding counties. Here are the forecast highlights for this afternoon through Tuesday. Widespread showers and thunderstorms are expected late tonight into Thursday morning. Additional potential shower and thunderstorm development during the afternoon and evening could include a severe thunderstorm or two with isolated damaging winds and, conditionally, a brief tornado. Behind the cold front Thursday night, temperatures will become much cooler and seasonable, with a warming trend early next week. Tonight, mostly cloudy. A slight chance of rain this evening, then showers likely with a chance of thunderstorms after midnight. Lows in the upper 60s.
Northeast winds around 5 miles per hour. Chance of rain 70%. Thursday, mostly cloudy with a chance of thunderstorms. Showers, mainly in the morning. Highs in the lower 80s. East winds 5 to 10 miles per hour, becoming south in the afternoon. Chance of rain 90%. Thursday night, mostly cloudy with a chance of showers. A chance of thunderstorms, mainly in the evening. Much cooler with lows in the upper 40s. West winds 10 to 15 miles per hour, becoming northwest 15 to 20 miles per hour with gusts up to 30 miles per hour after midnight. Chance of rain 50%. Friday, mostly cloudy. A slight chance of showers in the afternoon. Much cooler. Less humid with highs in the mid-50s. Northwest winds 15 to 20 miles per hour with gusts up to 30 miles per hour. Chance of rain 20%. Friday night, mostly cloudy in the evening, then becoming partly cloudy. Lows around 40. Northwest winds 15 to 20 miles per hour with gusts up to 30 miles per hour, becoming north 5 to 10 miles per hour with gusts up to 20 miles per hour after midnight. Saturday, sunny. Highs in the lower 60s. Saturday night and Sunday, clear. Lows in the upper 30s. Highs in the upper 60s. Sunday night, mostly clear in the evening, then becoming partly cloudy. Lows in the lower 40s. Monday through Tuesday, partly cloudy. Highs in the mid-70s. Lows in the mid-40s. Tuesday night and Wednesday, mostly clear. Lows around 50. Highs around 80. At 7 p.m. at Lambert Field in St. Louis, it was cloudy with a temperature of 72 degrees. The dew point was 68, giving us a relative humidity of 87%. The wind was north at 3 miles an hour, and the pressure was 30.02 inches and falling. Elsewhere in the metro area, in Chesterfield, fog was reported and the temperature was 72. In Belleville, it was 75 degrees. In Cahokia, it was cloudy and 73 degrees. In St. Charles, it was cloudy and 72. Across the region, it was mostly cloudy in Columbia, Missouri, with a temperature of 68. In Quincy, it was mostly cloudy and 66 degrees. In Kansas City, it was cloudy and the temperature was 62. It was mostly cloudy in Springfield, Missouri, with a temperature of 71. In Rolla, it was mostly cloudy and the temperature was 68. It was clear in Cape Girardeau, with 77 degrees. It was mostly cloudy in Springfield, Illinois, with a temperature of 72. Once again in St. Louis, it was cloudy, the temperature was 72 degrees, and the wind was north at 3 miles an hour. The St. Louis climate summary is at 5 p.m., October 14, 2026. So far today, the high temperature has been 79 degrees, which occurred at midnight. The normal high is 70. The record high is 90 degrees, which was set in 1899. So far today, the low temperature has been 70 degrees, which occurred at 7:25 a.m. The normal low is 50. The record low is 30 degrees, which was set in 1937. 0.88 inches of precipitation has fallen, which brings the monthly total to 1.09 inches. The total precipitation for the season since September 1st now stands at 2.47 inches, and the total precipitation for the year is now 38.73 inches. No snow has fallen. The total snowfall since July 1st still stands at 0.0 inches. The normal high temperature for tomorrow is 70 degrees, and the normal low is 50. The record high for tomorrow is 90, which occurred in 1897, and the record low is 30, which occurred in 1937. Sunset tonight is at 6:24 p.m. Sunrise tomorrow is at 7:11 a.m. The current time is 7:25 p.m. Central Daylight Time. 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
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Here are the forecast highlights for this afternoon through Tuesday. Widespread showers and thunderstorms are expected late tonight into Thursday morning. Additional potential shower and thunderstorm development during the afternoon and evening could include a severe thunderstorm or two with isolated damaging winds and, conditionally, a brief tornado. Behind the cold front Thursday night, temperatures will become much cooler and seasonable, with a warming trend early next week. Tonight, mostly cloudy. A slight chance of rain this evening, then showers likely with a chance of thunderstorms after midnight. Lows in the upper 60s. Northeast winds around 5 miles per hour. Chance of rain 70%. Thursday, mostly cloudy with a chance of thunderstorms. Showers, mainly in the morning. Highs in the lower 80s. East winds 5 to 10 miles per hour, becoming south in the afternoon. Chance of rain 90%. Thursday night, mostly cloudy with a chance of showers. A chance of thunderstorms, mainly in the evening. Much cooler with lows in the upper 40s. West winds 10 to 15 miles per hour, becoming northwest 15 to 20 miles per hour with gusts up to 30 miles per hour after midnight. Chance of rain 50%. Friday, mostly cloudy. A slight chance of showers in the afternoon. Much cooler. Less humid with highs in the mid-50s. Northwest winds 15 to 20 miles per hour with gusts up to 30 miles per hour. Chance of rain 20%. Friday night, mostly cloudy in the evening, then becoming partly cloudy. Lows around 40. Northwest winds 15 to 20 miles per hour with gusts up to 30 miles per hour, becoming north 5 to 10 miles per hour with gusts up to 20 miles per hour after midnight. Saturday, sunny. Highs in the lower 60s. Saturday night and Sunday, clear. Lows in the upper 30s. Highs in the upper 60s. Sunday night, mostly clear in the evening, then becoming partly cloudy. Lows in the lower 40s. Monday through Tuesday, partly cloudy. Highs in the mid-70s. Lows in the mid-40s. Tuesday night and Wednesday, mostly clear. Lows around 50. Highs around 80. Tonight, cloudy. A slight chance of rain this evening, then showers likely with a chance of thunderstorms after midnight. Lows in the upper 60s. Northeast winds around 5 miles per hour. Chance of rain 70%. Thursday, mostly cloudy with a chance of thunderstorms. Showers, mainly in the morning. Highs in the lower 80s. East winds 5 to 10 miles per hour, becoming south in the afternoon. Chance of rain 90%. Thursday night, mostly cloudy with a chance of showers. A chance of thunderstorms, mainly in the evening. Much cooler with lows in the upper 40s. West winds 10 to 15 miles per hour, becoming northwest 15 to 20 miles per hour with gusts up to 30 miles per hour after midnight. Chance of rain 50%. Friday, mostly cloudy. A slight chance of showers in the afternoon. Much cooler. Less humid with highs in the mid-50s. Northwest winds 15 to 20 miles per hour with gusts up to 30 miles per hour. Chance of rain 20%. Friday night, mostly cloudy in the evening, then becoming partly cloudy. Lows around 40. Northwest winds 15 to 20 miles per hour with gusts up to 30 miles per hour, becoming north 5 to 10 miles per hour with gusts up to 20 miles per hour after midnight. Saturday, sunny. Highs in the lower 60s. Saturday night and Sunday, clear. Lows in the upper 30s. Highs in the upper 60s. Sunday night, mostly clear in the evening, then becoming partly cloudy. Lows in the lower 40s. Monday through Tuesday, partly cloudy. Highs in the mid-70s.
lows in the mid-40s. Tuesday night and Wednesday, mostly clear. Lows around 50. Highs around 80. At 7 p.m. at Lambert Field in St. Louis, it was cloudy with a temperature of 72 degrees. The dew point was 68, giving us a relative humidity of 87%. The wind was north at 3 miles an hour, and the pressure was 30.02 inches and falling. Elsewhere in the metro area, in Chesterfield, fog was reported and the temperature was 72. In Belleville, it was 75 degrees. In Cahokia, it was cloudy and 73 degrees. In St. Charles, it was cloudy and 72. Across the region, it was mostly cloudy in Columbia, Missouri, with a temperature of 68. In Quincy, it was mostly cloudy and 66 degrees. In Kansas City, it was cloudy and the temperature was 62. It was mostly cloudy in Springfield, Missouri, with a temperature of 71. In Rolla, it was mostly cloudy and the temperature was 68. It was clear in Cape Girardeau, with 77 degrees. It was mostly cloudy in Springfield, Illinois, with a temperature of 72. Once again in St. Louis, it was cloudy, the temperature was 72 degrees, and the wind was north at 3 miles an hour. The St. Louis climate summary is at 5 p.m., October 14, 2026. So far today, the high temperature has been 79 degrees, which occurred at midnight. The normal high is 70. The record high is 90 degrees, which was set in 1899. So far today, the low temperature has been 70 degrees, which occurred at 7:25 a.m. The normal low is 50. The record low is 30 degrees, which was set in 1937. 0.88 inches of precipitation has fallen, which brings the monthly total to 1.09 inches. The total precipitation for the season since September 1st now stands at 2.47 inches and the total precipitation for the year is now 38.73 inches. No snow has fallen. The total snowfall since July 1st still stands at 0.0 inches. The normal high temperature for tomorrow is 70 degrees and the normal low is 50. The record high for tomorrow is 90, which occurred in 1897, and the record low is 30, which occurred in 1937. Sunset tonight is at 6:24 p.m. Sunrise tomorrow is at 7:11 a.m. The current time is 7:33 p.m. Central Daylight Time. 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Here are the forecast highlights for this afternoon through Tuesday. Widespread showers and thunderstorms are expected late tonight into Thursday morning. Additional potential shower and thunderstorm development during the afternoon and evening could include a severe thunderstorm or two with isolated damaging winds and, conditionally, a brief tornado. Behind the cold front Thursday night, temperatures will become much cooler and seasonable, with a warming trend early next week. Tonight, cloudy. A slight chance of rain this evening, then showers likely with a chance of thunderstorms after midnight. Lows in the upper 60s. Northeast winds around 5 miles per hour. Chance of rain 70%. Thursday, mostly cloudy with a chance of thunderstorms. Showers, mainly in the morning. Highs in the lower 80s. East winds 5 to 10 miles per hour, becoming south in the afternoon. Chance of rain 90%. Thursday night, mostly cloudy with a chance of showers. A chance of thunderstorms, mainly in the evening. Much cooler with lows in the upper 40s. West winds 10 to 15 miles per hour, becoming northwest 15 to 20 miles per hour with gusts up to 30 miles per hour after midnight. Chance of rain 50%. Friday, mostly cloudy. A slight chance of showers in the afternoon. Much cooler.
less humid with highs in the mid-50s. Northwest winds 15 to 20 miles per hour with gusts up to 30 miles per hour. Chance of rain 20%. Friday night, mostly cloudy in the evening, then becoming partly cloudy. Lows around 40. Northwest winds 15 to 20 miles per hour with gusts up to 30 miles per hour, becoming north 5 to 10 miles per hour with gusts up to 20 miles per hour after midnight. Saturday, sunny. Highs in the lower 60s. Saturday night and Sunday, clear. Lows in the upper 30s. Highs in the upper 60s. Sunday night, mostly clear in the evening, then becoming partly cloudy. Lows in the lower 40s. Monday through Tuesday, partly cloudy. Highs in the mid-70s. Lows in the mid-40s. Tuesday night and Wednesday, mostly clear. Lows around 50. Highs around 80. At 7 p.m. at Lambert Field in St. Louis, it was cloudy with a temperature of 72 degrees. The dew point was 68, giving us a relative humidity of 87%. The wind was north at 3 miles an hour, and the pressure was 30.02 inches and falling. Elsewhere in the metro area, in Chesterfield, fog was reported and the temperature was 72. In Belleville, it was 75 degrees. In Cahokia, it was cloudy and 73 degrees. In St. Charles, it was cloudy and 72. Across the region, it was mostly cloudy in Columbia, Missouri, with a temperature of 68. In Quincy, it was mostly cloudy and 66 degrees. In Kansas City, it was cloudy and the temperature was 62. It was mostly cloudy in Springfield, Missouri, with a temperature of 71. In Rolla, it was mostly cloudy and the temperature was 68. It was clear in Cape Girardeau, with 77 degrees. It was mostly cloudy in Springfield, Illinois, with a temperature of 72. Once again in St. Louis, it was cloudy, the temperature was 72 degrees, and the wind was north at 3 miles an hour. The St. Louis climate summary is at 5 p.m., October 14, 2026. So far today, the high temperature has been 79 degrees, which occurred at midnight. The normal high is 70. The record high is 90 degrees, which was set in 1899. So far today, the low temperature has been 70 degrees, which occurred at 7:25 a.m. The normal low is 50. The record low is 30 degrees, which was set in 1937. 0.88 inches of precipitation has fallen, which brings the monthly total to 1.09 inches. The total precipitation for the season since September 1st now stands at 2.47 inches, and the total precipitation for the year is now 38.73 inches. No snow has fallen. The total snowfall since July 1st still stands at 0.0 inches. The normal high temperature for tomorrow is 70 degrees, and the normal low is 50. The record high for tomorrow is 90, which occurred in 1897, and the record low is 30, which occurred in 1937. Sunset tonight is at 6:24 p.m. Sunrise tomorrow is at 7:11 a.m. The current time is 7:39 p.m. Central Daylight Time. 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Here are the forecast highlights for this afternoon through Tuesday. Widespread showers and thunderstorms are expected late tonight into Thursday morning. Additional potential shower and thunderstorm development during the afternoon and evening could include a severe thunderstorm or two with isolated damaging winds and, conditionally, a brief tornado. Behind the cold front Thursday night, temperatures will become much cooler and seasonable, with a warming trend early next week. Tonight, cloudy. A slight chance of rain this evening, then showers likely with a chance of thunderstorms after midnight.
lows in the upper 60s. Northeast winds around 5 miles per hour. Chance of rain 70%. Thursday, mostly cloudy with a chance of thunderstorms. Showers, mainly in the morning. Highs in the lower 80s. East winds 5 to 10 miles per hour, becoming south in the afternoon. Chance of rain 90%. Thursday night, mostly cloudy with a chance of showers. A chance of thunderstorms, mainly in the evening. Much cooler with lows in the upper 40s. West winds 10 to 15 miles per hour, becoming northwest 15 to 20 miles per hour with gusts up to 30 miles per hour after midnight. Chance of rain 50%. Friday, mostly cloudy. A slight chance of showers in the afternoon. Much cooler. Less humid with highs in the mid-50s. Northwest winds 15 to 20 miles per hour with gusts up to 30 miles per hour. Chance of rain 20%. Friday night, mostly cloudy in the evening, then becoming partly cloudy. Lows around 40. Northwest winds 15 to 20 miles per hour with gusts up to 30 miles per hour, becoming north 5 to 10 miles per hour with gusts up to 20 miles per hour after midnight. Saturday, sunny. Highs in the lower 60s. Saturday night and Sunday, clear. Lows in the upper 30s. Highs in the upper 60s. Sunday night, mostly clear in the evening, then becoming partly cloudy. Lows in the lower 40s. Monday through Tuesday, partly cloudy. Highs in the mid-70s. Lows in the mid-40s. Tuesday night and Wednesday, mostly clear. Lows around 50. Highs around 80. At 7 p.m. at Lambert Field in St. Louis, it was cloudy with a temperature of 72 degrees. The dew point was 68, giving us a relative humidity of 87%. The wind was north at 3 miles an hour, and the pressure was 30.02 inches and falling. Elsewhere in the metro area, in Chesterfield, fog was reported and the temperature was 72. In Belleville, it was 75 degrees. In Cahokia, it was cloudy and 73 degrees. In St. Charles, it was cloudy and 72. Across the region, it was mostly cloudy in Columbia, Missouri, with a temperature of 68. In Quincy, it was mostly cloudy and 66 degrees. In Kansas City, it was cloudy and the temperature was 62. It was mostly cloudy in Springfield, Missouri, with a temperature of 71. In Rolla, it was mostly cloudy and the temperature was 68. It was clear in Cape Girardeau, with 77 degrees. It was mostly cloudy in Springfield, Illinois, with a temperature of 72. Once again in St. Louis, it was cloudy, the temperature was 72 degrees, and the wind was north at 3 miles an hour. The St. Louis climate summary is at 5 p.m., October 14, 2026. So far today, the high temperature has been 79 degrees, which occurred at midnight. The normal high is 70. The record high is 90 degrees, which was set in 1899. So far today, the low temperature has been 70 degrees, which occurred at 7:25 a.m. The normal low is 50. The record low is 30 degrees, which was set in 1937. 0.88 inches of precipitation has fallen, which brings the monthly total to 1.09 inches. The total precipitation for the season since September 1st now stands at 2.47 inches, and the total precipitation for the year is now 38.73 inches. No snow has fallen. The total snowfall since July 1st still stands at 0.0 inches. The normal high temperature for tomorrow is 70 degrees, and the normal low is 50. The record high for tomorrow is 90, which occurred in 1897, and the record low is 30, which occurred in 1937. Sunset tonight is at 6:24 p.m. Sunrise tomorrow is at 7:11 a.m. The current time is 7:45 p.m. Central Daylight Time.
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This program originates from the National Weather Service Forecast Office in St. Louis, Missouri, and serves parts of East Central Missouri and Southwest Illinois, including the St. Louis metro area and surrounding counties. Here are the forecast highlights for this afternoon through Tuesday. Widespread showers and thunderstorms are expected late tonight into Thursday morning. Additional potential shower and thunderstorm development during the afternoon and evening could include a severe thunderstorm or two with isolated damaging winds and, conditionally, a brief tornado. Behind the cold front Thursday night, temperatures will become much cooler and seasonable, with a warming trend early next week. Tonight, cloudy. A slight chance of rain this evening, then showers likely with a chance of thunderstorms after midnight. Lows in the upper 60s. Northeast winds around 5 miles per hour. Chance of rain 70%. Thursday, mostly cloudy with a chance of thunderstorms. Showers, mainly in the morning. Highs in the lower 80s. East winds 5 to 10 miles per hour, becoming south in the afternoon. Chance of rain 90%. Thursday night, mostly cloudy with a chance of showers. A chance of thunderstorms, mainly in the evening. Much cooler with lows in the upper 40s. West winds 10 to 15 miles per hour, becoming northwest 15 to 20 miles per hour with gusts up to 30 miles per hour after midnight. Chance of rain 50%. Friday, mostly cloudy. A slight chance of showers in the afternoon. Much cooler. Less humid with highs in the mid-50s. Northwest winds 15 to 20 miles per hour with gusts up to 30 miles per hour. Chance of rain 20%. Friday night, mostly cloudy in the evening, then becoming partly cloudy. Lows around 40. Northwest winds 15 to 20 miles per hour with gusts up to 30 miles per hour, becoming north 5 to 10 miles per hour with gusts up to 20 miles per hour after midnight. Saturday, sunny. Highs in the lower 60s. Saturday night and Sunday, clear. Lows in the upper 30s. Highs in the upper 60s. Sunday night, mostly clear in the evening, then becoming partly cloudy. Lows in the lower 40s. Monday through Tuesday, partly cloudy. Highs in the mid-70s. Lows in the mid-40s. Tuesday night and Wednesday, mostly clear. Lows around 50. Highs around 80. At 7 p.m. at Lambert Field in St. Louis, it was cloudy with a temperature of 72 degrees. The dew point was 68, giving us a relative humidity of 87%. The wind was north at 3 miles an hour, and the pressure was 30.02 inches and falling. Elsewhere in the metro area, in Chesterfield, fog was reported and the temperature was 72. In Belleville, it was 75 degrees. In Cahokia, it was cloudy and 73 degrees. In St. Charles, it was cloudy and 72. Across the region, it was mostly cloudy in Columbia, Missouri, with a temperature of 68. In Quincy, it was mostly cloudy and 66 degrees. In Kansas City, it was cloudy and the temperature was 62. It was mostly cloudy in Springfield, Missouri, with a temperature of 71. In Rolla, it was mostly cloudy and the temperature was 68. It was clear in Cape Girardeau, with 77 degrees. It was mostly cloudy in Springfield, Illinois, with a temperature of 72. Once again in St. Louis, it was cloudy, the temperature was 72 degrees, and the wind was north at 3 miles an hour. The St. Louis climate summary is at 5 p.m., October 14, 2026. So far today, the high temperature has been 79 degrees, which occurred at midnight. The normal high is 70. The record high is 90 degrees, which was set in 1899. So far today, the low temperature has been 70 degrees, which occurred at 7:25 a.m. The normal low is 50.
The record low is 30 degrees, which was set in 1937. 0.88 inches of precipitation has fallen, which brings the monthly total to 1.09 inches. The total precipitation for the season since September 1st now stands at 2.47 inches, and the total precipitation for the year is now 38.73 inches. No snow has fallen. The total snowfall since July 1st still stands at 0.0 inches. The normal high temperature for tomorrow is 70 degrees, and the normal low is 50. The record high for tomorrow is 90, which occurred in 1897, and the record low is 30, which occurred in 1937. Sunset tonight is at 6:24 p.m. Sunrise tomorrow is at 7:11 a.m. The current time is 7:51 p.m. Central Daylight Time. 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This program originates from the National Weather Service Forecast Office in St. Louis, Missouri, and serves parts of East Central Missouri and Southwest Illinois, including the St. Louis metro area and surrounding counties. Here are the forecast highlights for this afternoon through Tuesday. Widespread showers and thunderstorms are expected late tonight into Thursday morning. Additional potential shower and thunderstorm development during the afternoon and evening could include a severe thunderstorm or two with isolated damaging winds and, conditionally, a brief tornado. Behind the cold front Thursday night, temperatures will become much cooler and seasonable, with a warming trend early next week. Tonight, cloudy. A slight chance of rain this evening, then showers likely with a chance of thunderstorms after midnight. Lows in the upper 60s. Northeast winds around 5 miles per hour. Chance of rain 70%. Thursday, mostly cloudy with a chance of thunderstorms. Showers, mainly in the morning. Highs in the lower 80s. East winds 5 to 10 miles per hour, becoming south in the afternoon. Chance of rain 90%. Thursday night, mostly cloudy with a chance of showers. A chance of thunderstorms, mainly in the evening. Much cooler with lows in the upper 40s. West winds 10 to 15 miles per hour, becoming northwest 15 to 20 miles per hour with gusts up to 30 miles per hour after midnight. Chance of rain 50%. Friday, mostly cloudy. A slight chance of showers in the afternoon. Much cooler. Less humid with highs in the mid-50s. Northwest winds 15 to 20 miles per hour with gusts up to 30 miles per hour. Chance of rain 20%. Friday night, mostly cloudy in the evening, then becoming partly cloudy. Lows around 40. Northwest winds 15 to 20 miles per hour with gusts up to 30 miles per hour, becoming north 5 to 10 miles per hour with gusts up to 20 miles per hour after midnight. Saturday, sunny. Highs in the lower 60s. Saturday night and Sunday, clear. Lows in the upper 30s. Highs in the upper 60s. Sunday night, mostly clear in the evening, then becoming partly cloudy. Lows in the lower 40s. Monday through Tuesday, partly cloudy. Highs in the mid-70s. Lows in the mid-40s. Tuesday night and Wednesday, mostly clear. Lows around 50. Highs around 80. At 7 p.m. at Lambert Field in St. Louis, it was cloudy with a temperature of 72 degrees. The dew point was 68, giving us a relative humidity of 87%. The wind was north at 3 miles an hour, and the pressure was 30.02 inches and falling. Elsewhere in the metro area, in Chesterfield, fog was reported and the temperature was 72. In Belleville, it was 75 degrees. In Cahokia, it was cloudy and 73 degrees. In St. Charles, it was cloudy and 72. Across the region, it was mostly cloudy in Columbia, Missouri, with a temperature of 68. In Quincy, it was mostly cloudy and 66 degrees. In Kansas City, it was cloudy and the temperature was 62.
It was mostly cloudy in Springfield, Missouri, with a temperature of 71. In Rolla, it was mostly cloudy and the temperature was 68. It was clear in Cape Girardeau, with 77 degrees. It was mostly cloudy in Springfield, Illinois, with a temperature of 72. Once again in St. Louis, it was cloudy, the temperature was 72 degrees, and the wind was north at 3 miles an hour. The St. Louis climate summary is at 5 p.m., October 14, 2026. So far today, the high temperature has been 79 degrees, which occurred at midnight. The normal high is 70. The record high is 90 degrees, which was set in 1899. So far today, the low temperature has been 70 degrees, which occurred at 7:25 a.m. The normal low is 50. The record low is 30 degrees, which was set in 1937. 0.88 inches of precipitation has fallen, which brings the monthly total to 1.09 inches. The total precipitation for the season since September 1st now stands at 2.47 inches, and the total precipitation for the year is now 38.73 inches. No snow has fallen. The total snowfall since July 1st still stands at 0.0 inches. The breeze and the wind was north at 3 miles an hour.

set in 1937. 0.88 inches of precipitation has fallen, which brings the monthly total to 1.09 inches. The total precipitation for the season since September 1st now stands at 2.47 inches, and the total precipitation for the year is now 38.73 inches. No snow has fallen. The total snowfall since July 1st still stands at 0.0 inches. The normal high temperature for tomorrow is 70 degrees, and the normal low is 50. The record high for tomorrow is 90, which occurred in 1897, and the record low is 30, which occurred in 1937. Sunset tonight is at 6:24 p.m. Sunrise tomorrow is at 7:11 a.m. The current time is 7:57 p.m. Central Daylight Time. 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This program originates from the National Weather Service Forecast Office in St. Louis, Missouri, and serves parts of East Central Missouri and Southwest Illinois, including the St. Louis metro area and surrounding counties. Here are the forecast highlights for this afternoon through Tuesday. Widespread showers and thunderstorms are expected late tonight into Thursday morning. Additional potential shower and thunderstorm development during the afternoon and evening could include a severe thunderstorm or two with isolated damaging winds and, conditionally, a brief tornado. Behind the cold front Thursday night, temperatures will become much cooler and seasonable, with a warming trend early next week. Tonight, cloudy. A slight chance of rain this evening, then showers likely with a chance of thunderstorms after midnight. Lows in the upper 60s. Northeast winds around 5 miles per hour. Chance of rain 70%. Thursday, mostly cloudy with a chance of thunderstorms. Showers, mainly in the morning. Highs in the lower 80s. East winds 5 to 10 miles per hour, becoming south in the afternoon. Chance of rain 90%. Thursday night, mostly cloudy with a chance of showers. A chance of thunderstorms, mainly in the evening. Much cooler with lows in the upper 40s. West winds 10 to 15 miles per hour, becoming northwest 15 to 20 miles per hour with gusts up to 30 miles per hour after midnight. Chance of rain 50%. Friday, mostly cloudy. A slight chance of showers in the afternoon. Much cooler. Less humid with highs in the mid-50s. Northwest winds 15 to 20 miles per hour with gusts up to 30 miles per hour. Chance of rain 20%. Friday night, mostly cloudy in the evening, then becoming partly cloudy. Lows around 40. Northwest winds 15 to 20 miles per hour with gusts up to 30 miles per hour, becoming north 5 to 10 miles per hour with gusts up to 20 miles per hour after midnight. Saturday, sunny. Highs in the lower 60s. Saturday night and Sunday, clear. Lows in the upper 30s. Highs in the upper 60s. Sunday night, mostly clear in the evening, then becoming partly cloudy. Lows in the lower 40s. Monday through Tuesday, partly cloudy. Highs in the mid-70s. Lows in the mid-40s. Tuesday night and Wednesday, mostly clear. Lows around 50. Highs around 80. At 7 p.m. at Lambert Field in St. Louis, it was cloudy with a temperature of 72 degrees. The dew point was 68, giving us a relative humidity of 87%. The wind was north at 3 miles an hour, and the pressure was 30.02 inches and falling. Elsewhere in the metro area, in Chesterfield, fog was reported and the temperature was 72. In Belleville, it was 75 degrees. In Cahokia, it was cloudy and 73 degrees. In St. Charles, it was cloudy and 72. Across the region, it was mostly cloudy in Columbia, Missouri, with a temperature of 68. In Quincy, it was mostly cloudy and 66 degrees. In Kansas City, it was cloudy and the temperature was 62. It was mostly cloudy in Springfield, Missouri, with a temperature of 71.

in Rolla, it was mostly cloudy and the temperature was 68. It was clear in Cape Girardeau, with 77 degrees. It was mostly cloudy in Springfield, Illinois, with a temperature of 72. Once again in St. Louis, it was cloudy, the temperature was 72 degrees, and the wind was north at 3 miles an hour. The St. Louis climate summary is at 5 p.m., October 14, 2026. So far today, the high temperature has been 79 degrees, which occurred at midnight. The normal high is 70. The record high is 90 degrees, which was set in 1899. So far today, the low temperature has been 70 degrees, which occurred at 7:25 a.m. The normal low is 50. The record low is 30 degrees, which was set in 1937. 0.88 inches of precipitation has fallen, which brings the monthly total to 1.09 inches. The total precipitation for the season since September 1st now stands at 2.47 inches, and the total precipitation for the year is now 38.73 inches. No snow has fallen. The total snowfall since July 1st still stands at 0.0 inches. The normal high temperature for tomorrow is 70 degrees, and the normal low is 50. The record high for tomorrow is 90, which occurred in 1897, and the record low is 30, which occurred in 1937. Sunset tonight is at 6:24 p.m. Sunrise tomorrow is at 7:11 a.m. The current time is 8:02 p.m. Central Daylight Time. 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This program originates from the National Weather Service Forecast Office in St. Louis, Missouri, and serves parts of East Central Missouri and Southwest Illinois, including the St. Louis metro area and surrounding counties. Here are the forecast highlights for this afternoon through Tuesday. Widespread showers and thunderstorms are expected late tonight into Thursday morning. Additional potential shower and thunderstorm development during the afternoon and evening could include a severe thunderstorm or two with isolated damaging winds and, conditionally, a brief tornado. Behind the cold front Thursday night, temperatures will become much cooler and seasonable, with a warming trend early next week. Tonight, cloudy. A slight chance of rain this evening, then showers likely with a chance of thunderstorms after midnight. Lows in the upper 60s. Northeast winds around 5 miles per hour. Chance of rain 70%. Thursday, mostly cloudy with a chance of thunderstorms. Showers, mainly in the morning. Highs in the lower 80s. East winds 5 to 10 miles per hour, becoming south in the afternoon. Chance of rain 90%. Thursday night, mostly cloudy with a chance of showers. A chance of thunderstorms, mainly in the evening. Much cooler with lows in the upper 40s. West winds 10 to 15 miles per hour, becoming northwest 15 to 20 miles per hour with gusts up to 30 miles per hour after midnight. Chance of rain 50%. Friday, mostly cloudy. A slight chance of showers in the afternoon. Much cooler. Less humid with highs in the mid-50s. Northwest winds 15 to 20 miles per hour with gusts up to 30 miles per hour. Chance of rain 20%. Friday night, mostly cloudy in the evening, then becoming partly cloudy. Lows around 40. Northwest winds 15 to 20 miles per hour with gusts up to 30 miles per hour, becoming north 5 to 10 miles per hour with gusts up to 20 miles per hour after midnight. Saturday, sunny. Highs in the lower 60s. Saturday night and Sunday, clear. Lows in the upper 30s. Highs in the upper 60s. Sunday night, mostly clear in the evening, then becoming partly cloudy. Lows in the lower 40s. Monday through Tuesday, partly cloudy. Highs in the mid-70s. Lows in the mid-40s. Tuesday night and Wednesday, mostly clear. Lows around 50. Highs around 80. At 7 p.m. at Lambert Field,
St. Louis, it was cloudy with a temperature of 72 degrees. The dew point was 68, giving us a relative humidity of 87%. The wind was north at 3 miles an hour, and the pressure was 30.02 inches and falling. Elsewhere in the metro area, in Chesterfield, fog was reported and the temperature was 72. In Belleville, it was 75 degrees. In Cahokia, it was cloudy and 73 degrees. In St. Charles, it was cloudy and 72. Across the region, it was mostly cloudy in Columbia, Missouri, with a temperature of 68. In Quincy, it was mostly cloudy and 66 degrees. In Kansas City, it was cloudy and the temperature was 62. It was mostly cloudy in Springfield, Missouri, with a temperature of 71. In Rolla, it was mostly cloudy and the temperature was 68. It was clear in Cape Girardeau, with 77 degrees. It was mostly cloudy in Springfield, Illinois, with a temperature of 72. Once again in St. Louis, it was cloudy, the temperature was 72 degrees, and the wind was north at 3 miles an hour. The St. Louis climate summary is at 5 p.m., October 14, 2026. So far today, the high temperature has been 79 degrees, which occurred at midnight. The normal high is 70. The record high is 90 degrees, which was set in 1899. So far today, the low temperature has been 70 degrees, which occurred at 7:25 a.m. The normal low is 50. The record low is 30 degrees, which was set in 1937. 0.88 inches of precipitation has fallen, which brings the monthly total to 1.09 inches. The total precipitation for the season since September 1st now stands at 2.47 inches, and the total precipitation for the year is now 38.73 inches. No snow has fallen. The total snowfall since July 1st still stands at 0.0 inches. The normal high temperature for tomorrow is 70 degrees, and the normal low is 50. The record high for tomorrow is 90, which occurred in 1897, and the record low is 30, which occurred in 1937. Sunset tonight is at 6:24 p.m. Sunrise tomorrow is at 7:11 a.m. The current time is 8:08 p.m. Central Daylight Time. 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This program originates from the National Weather Service Forecast Office in St. Louis, Missouri, and serves parts of East Central Missouri and Southwest Illinois, including the St. Louis metro area and surrounding counties. Here are the forecast highlights for this afternoon through Tuesday. Widespread showers and thunderstorms are expected late tonight into Thursday morning. Additional potential shower and thunderstorm development during the afternoon and evening could include a severe thunderstorm or two with isolated damaging winds and, conditionally, a brief tornado. Behind the cold front Thursday night, temperatures will become much cooler and seasonable, with a warming trend early next week. Tonight, cloudy. A slight chance of rain this evening, then showers likely with a chance of thunderstorms after midnight. Lows in the upper 60s. Northeast winds around 5 miles per hour. Chance of rain 70%. Thursday, mostly cloudy with a chance of thunderstorms. Showers, mainly in the morning. Highs in the lower 80s. East winds 5 to 10 miles per hour, becoming south in the afternoon. Chance of rain 90%. Thursday night, mostly cloudy with a chance of showers. A chance of thunderstorms, mainly in the evening. Much cooler with lows in the upper 40s. West winds 10 to 15 miles per hour, becoming northwest 15 to 20 miles per hour with gusts up to 30 miles per hour after midnight. Chance of rain 50%. Friday, mostly cloudy. A slight chance of showers in the afternoon. Much cooler. Less humid with highs in the mid-50s. Northwest winds 15 to 20 miles per hour with gusts up to 30 miles per hour. Chance of rain 20%. Friday night, mostly cloudy in the evening.
then becoming partly cloudy. Lows around 40. Northwest winds 15 to 20 miles per hour with gusts up to 30 miles per hour. Becoming north 5 to 10 miles per hour with gusts up to 20 miles per hour after midnight. Saturday, sunny. Highs in the lower 60s. Saturday night and Sunday, clear. Lows in the upper 30s. Highs in the upper 60s. Sunday night, mostly clear in the evening, then becoming partly cloudy. Lows in the lower 40s. Monday through Tuesday, partly cloudy. Highs in the mid-70s. Lows in the mid-40s. Tuesday night and Wednesday, mostly clear. Lows around 50. Highs around 80. At 8 p.m. at Lambert Field in St. Louis, it was mostly cloudy with a temperature of 71 degrees. The dew point was 68, giving us a relative humidity of 90%. The wind was calm, and the pressure was 30.02 inches and steady. Elsewhere in the metro area, in Chesterfield, fog was reported and the temperature was 70. In Belleville, it was 73 degrees. In Cahokia, it was mostly cloudy and 71 degrees. In St. Charles, it was mostly cloudy and 71. Across the region, it was cloudy in Columbia, Missouri, with a temperature of 68. In Quincy, it was mostly cloudy and 64 degrees. In Kansas City, it was cloudy and the temperature was 62. It was partly cloudy in Springfield, Missouri, with a temperature of 70. In Rolla, it was mostly cloudy and the temperature was 65. It was mostly cloudy in Springfield, Illinois, with a temperature of 70. Once again in St. Louis, it was mostly cloudy. The temperature was 71 degrees and the wind was calm. The St. Louis climate summary is at 5 p.m., October 14, 2026. So far today, the high temperature has been 79 degrees, which occurred at midnight. The normal high is 70. The record high is 19 degrees, which was set in 1899. So far today, the low temperature has been 70 degrees, which occurred at 7:25 a.m. The normal low is 50. The record low is 30 degrees, which was set in 1937. 0.88 inches of precipitation has fallen, which brings the monthly total to 1.09 inches. The total precipitation for the season since September 1st now stands at 2.47 inches and the total precipitation for the year is now 38.73 inches. No snow has fallen. The total snowfall since July 1st still stands at 0.0 inches. The normal high temperature for tomorrow is 70 degrees and the normal low is 50. The record high for tomorrow is 90, which occurred in 1897, and the record low is 30, which occurred in 1937. Sunset tonight is at 6:24 p.m. Sunrise tomorrow is at 7:11 a.m. The current time is 8:14 p.m. Central Daylight Time. 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This program originates from the National Weather Service Forecast Office in St. Louis, Missouri, and serves parts of East Central Missouri and Southwest Illinois, including the St. Louis metro area and surrounding counties. Here are the forecast highlights for this afternoon through Tuesday. Widespread showers and thunderstorms are expected late tonight into Thursday morning. Additional potential shower and thunderstorm development during the afternoon and evening could include a severe thunderstorm or two with isolated damaging winds and, conditionally, a brief tornado. Behind the cold front Thursday night, temperatures will become much cooler and seasonable, with a warming trend early next week. Tonight, cloudy. A slight chance of rain this evening, then showers likely with a chance of thunderstorms after midnight. Lows in the upper 60s. Northeast winds around 5 miles per hour. Chance of rain 70%. Thursday, mostly cloudy with a chance of thunderstorms. Showers, mainly in the morning. Highs in the lower 80s. East winds 5 to 10 miles per hour, becoming south in the afternoon.
chance of rain 90%. Thursday night, mostly cloudy with a chance of showers. A chance of thunderstorms, mainly in the evening. Much cooler with lows in the upper 40s. West winds 10 to 15 miles per hour, becoming northwest 15 to 20 miles per hour with gusts up to 30 miles per hour after midnight. Chance of rain 50%. Friday, mostly cloudy. A slight chance of showers in the afternoon. Much cooler. Less humid with highs in the mid-50s. Northwest winds 15 to 20 miles per hour with gusts up to 30 miles per hour. Chance of rain 20%. Friday night, mostly cloudy in the evening, then becoming partly cloudy. Lows around 40. Northwest winds 15 to 20 miles per hour with gusts up to 30 miles per hour, becoming north 5 to 10 miles per hour with gusts up to 20 miles per hour after midnight. Saturday, sunny. Highs in the lower 60s. Saturday night and Sunday, clear. Lows in the upper 30s. Highs in the upper 60s. Sunday night, mostly clear in the evening, then becoming partly cloudy. Lows in the lower 40s. Monday through Tuesday, partly cloudy. Highs in the mid-70s. Lows in the mid-40s. Tuesday night and Wednesday, mostly clear. Lows around 50. Highs around 80. At 8 p.m. at Lambert Field in St. Louis, it was mostly cloudy with a temperature of 71 degrees. The dew point was 68, giving us a relative humidity of 90%. The wind was calm, and the pressure was 30.02 inches and steady. Elsewhere in the metro area, in Chesterfield, fog was reported and the temperature was 70. In Belleville, it was 73 degrees. In Cahokia, it was mostly cloudy and 71 degrees. In St. Charles, it was mostly cloudy and 71. Across the region, it was cloudy in Columbia, Missouri, with a temperature of 68. In Quincy, it was mostly cloudy and 64 degrees. In Kansas City, it was cloudy and the temperature was 62. It was partly cloudy in Springfield, Missouri, with a temperature of 70. In Rolla, it was mostly cloudy and the temperature was 65. It was mostly cloudy in Springfield, Illinois, with a temperature of 70. Once again in St. Louis, it was mostly cloudy, the temperature was 71 degrees and the wind was calm. The St. Louis climate summary is at 5 p.m., October 14, 2026. So far today, the high temperature has been 79 degrees, which occurred at midnight. The normal high is 70. The record high is 90 degrees, which was set in 1899. So far today, the low temperature has been 70 degrees, which occurred at 7:25 a.m. The normal low is 50. The record low is 30 degrees, which was set in 1937. 0.88 inches of precipitation has fallen, which brings the monthly total to 1.09 inches. The total precipitation for the season since September 1st now stands at 2.47 inches and the total precipitation for the year is now 38.73 inches. No snow has fallen. The total snowfall since July 1st still stands at 0.0 inches. The normal high temperature for tomorrow is 70 degrees, and the normal low is 50. The record high for tomorrow is 90, which occurred in 1897, and the record low is 30, which occurred in 1937. Sunset tonight is at 6:24 p.m. Sunrise tomorrow is at 7:11 a.m. The current time is 8:20 p.m. Central Daylight Time. 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Here are the forecast highlights for this afternoon through Tuesday. Widespread showers and thunderstorms are expected late tonight into Thursday morning. Additional potential shower and thunderstorm development during
The afternoon and evening could include a severe thunderstorm or two with isolated damaging winds and, conditionally, a brief tornado. Behind the cold front Thursday night, temperatures will become much cooler and seasonable, with a warming trend early next week. Tonight, cloudy. A slight chance of rain this evening, then showers likely with a chance of thunderstorms after midnight. Lows in the upper 60s. Northeast winds around 5 miles per hour. Chance of rain 70%. Thursday, mostly cloudy with a chance of thunderstorms. Showers, mainly in the morning. Highs in the lower 80s. East winds 5 to 10 miles per hour, becoming south in the afternoon. Chance of rain 90%. Thursday night, mostly cloudy with a chance of showers. A chance of thunderstorms, mainly in the evening. Much cooler with lows in the upper 40s. West winds 10 to 15 miles per hour, becoming northwest 15 to 20 miles per hour with gusts up to 30 miles per hour after midnight. Chance of rain 50%. Friday, mostly cloudy. A slight chance of showers in the afternoon. Much cooler. Less humid with highs in the mid-50s. Northwest winds 15 to 20 miles per hour with gusts up to 30 miles per hour. Chance of rain 20%. Friday night, mostly cloudy in the evening, then becoming partly cloudy. Lows around 40. Northwest winds 15 to 20 miles per hour with gusts up to 30 miles per hour, becoming north 5 to 10 miles per hour with gusts up to 20 miles per hour after midnight. Saturday, sunny. Highs in the lower 60s. Saturday night and Sunday, clear. Lows in the upper 30s. Highs in the upper 60s. Sunday night, mostly clear in the evening, then becoming partly cloudy. Lows in the lower 40s. Monday through Tuesday, partly cloudy. Highs in the mid-70s. Lows in the mid-40s. Tuesday night and Wednesday, mostly clear. Lows around 50. Highs around 80. At 8 p.m. at Lambert Field in St. Louis, it was mostly cloudy with a temperature of 71 degrees. The dew point was 68, giving us a relative humidity of 90%. The wind was calm, and the pressure was 30.02 inches and steady. Elsewhere in the metro area, in Chesterfield, fog was reported and the temperature was 70. In Belleville, it was 73 degrees. In Cahokia, it was mostly cloudy and 71 degrees. In St. Charles, it was mostly cloudy and 71. Across the region, it was cloudy in Columbia, Missouri, with a temperature of 68. In Quincy, it was mostly cloudy and 64 degrees. In Kansas City, it was cloudy and the temperature was 62. It was partly cloudy in Springfield, Missouri, with a temperature of 70. In Rolla, it was mostly cloudy and the temperature was 65. It was mostly cloudy in Springfield, Illinois, with a temperature of 70. Once again in St. Louis, it was mostly cloudy, the temperature was 71 degrees and the wind was calm. The St. Louis climate summary is at 5 p.m., October 14, 2026. So far today, the high temperature has been 79 degrees, which occurred at midnight. The normal high is 70. The record high is 90 degrees, which was set in 1899. So far today, the low temperature has been 70 degrees, which occurred at 7:25 a.m. The normal low is 50. The record low is 30 degrees, which was set in 1937. 0.88 inches of precipitation has fallen, which brings the monthly total to 1.09 inches. The total precipitation for the season since September 1st now stands at 2.47 inches, and the total precipitation for the year is now 38.73 inches. No snow has fallen. The total snowfall since July 1st still stands at 0.0 inches. The normal high temperature for tomorrow is 70 degrees, and the normal low is 50. The record high for tomorrow is 90, which occurred in 1897, and the record low is 30, which occurred in 1937.
Sunset tonight is at 6:24 p.m. Sunrise tomorrow is at 7:11 a.m. The current time is 8:26 p.m. Central Daylight Time. 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This program originates from the National Weather Service Forecast Office in St. Louis, Missouri, and serves parts of East Central Missouri and Southwest Illinois, including the St. Louis metro area and surrounding counties. Here are the forecast highlights for this afternoon through Tuesday. Widespread showers and thunderstorms are expected late tonight into Thursday morning. Additional potential shower and thunderstorm development during the afternoon and evening could include a severe thunderstorm or two with isolated damaging winds and, conditionally, a brief tornado. Behind the cold front Thursday night, temperatures will become much cooler and seasonable, with a warming trend early next week. Tonight, cloudy. A slight chance of rain this evening, then showers likely with a chance of thunderstorms after midnight. Lows in the upper 60s. Northeast winds around 5 miles per hour. Chance of rain 70%. Thursday, mostly cloudy with a chance of thunderstorms. Showers, mainly in the morning. Highs in the lower 80s. East winds 5 to 10 miles per hour, becoming south in the afternoon. Chance of rain 90%. Thursday night, mostly cloudy with a chance of showers. A chance of thunderstorms, mainly in the evening. Much cooler with lows in the upper 40s. West winds 10 to 15 miles per hour, becoming northwest 15 to 20 miles per hour with gusts up to 30 miles per hour after midnight. Chance of rain 50%. Friday, mostly cloudy. A slight chance of showers in the afternoon. Much cooler. Less humid with highs in the mid-50s. Northwest winds 15 to 20 miles per hour with gusts up to 30 miles per hour. Chance of rain 20%. Friday night, mostly cloudy in the evening, then becoming partly cloudy. Lows around 40. Northwest winds 15 to 20 miles per hour with gusts up to 30 miles per hour, becoming north 5 to 10 miles per hour with gusts up to 20 miles per hour after midnight. Saturday, sunny. Highs in the lower 60s. Saturday night and Sunday, clear. Lows in the upper 30s. Highs in the upper 60s. Sunday night, mostly clear in the evening, then becoming partly cloudy. Lows in the lower 40s. Monday through Tuesday, partly cloudy. Highs in the mid-70s. Lows in the mid-40s. Tuesday night and Wednesday, mostly clear. Lows around 50. Highs around 80. Tonight, cloudy. A slight chance of rain this evening, then isolated showers and thunderstorms after midnight. Lows in the upper 60s. North winds around 5 miles per hour, becoming northeast after midnight. Chance of rain 20%. Thursday, mostly cloudy with a chance of thunderstorms. Showers, mainly in the morning. Highs in the lower 80s. East winds 5 to 10 miles per hour, becoming south in the afternoon. Chance of rain 90%. Thursday night, mostly cloudy with a chance of showers. A chance of thunderstorms, mainly in the evening. Much cooler with lows in the upper 40s. West winds 10 to 15 miles per hour, becoming northwest 15 to 20 miles per hour with gusts up to 30 miles per hour after midnight. Chance of rain 50%. Friday, mostly cloudy. A slight chance of showers in the afternoon. Much cooler. Less humid with highs in the mid-50s. Northwest winds 15 to 20 miles per hour with gusts up to 30 miles per hour. Chance of rain 20%. Friday night, mostly cloudy in the evening, then becoming partly cloudy. Lows around 40. Northwest winds 15 to 20 miles per hour with gusts up to 30 miles per hour, becoming north 5 to 10 miles per hour with gusts up to 20 miles per hour after midnight. Saturday, sunny.
highs in the lower 60s. Saturday night and Sunday, clear. Lows in the upper 30s. Highs in the upper 60s. Sunday night, mostly clear in the evening, then becoming partly cloudy. Lows in the lower 40s. Monday through Tuesday, partly cloudy. Highs in the mid-70s. Lows in the mid-40s. Tuesday night and Wednesday, mostly clear. Lows around 50. Highs around 80. At 8 p.m. at Lambert Field in St. Louis, it was mostly cloudy with a temperature of 71 degrees. The dew point was 68, giving us a relative humidity of 90%. The wind was calm, and the pressure was 30.02 inches and steady. Elsewhere in the metro area, in Chesterfield, fog was reported and the temperature was 70. In Belleville, it was 73 degrees. In Cahokia, it was mostly cloudy and 71 degrees. In St. Charles, it was mostly cloudy and 71. Across the region, it was cloudy in Columbia, Missouri, with a temperature of 68. In Quincy, it was mostly cloudy and 64 degrees. In Kansas City, it was cloudy and the temperature was 62. It was partly cloudy in Springfield, Missouri, with a temperature of 70. In Rolla, it was mostly cloudy and the temperature was 65. It was mostly cloudy in Springfield, Illinois, with a temperature of 70. Once again in St. Louis, it was mostly cloudy, the temperature was 71 degrees and the wind was calm. The current time is 8:32 p.m. Central Daylight Time. 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Here are the forecast highlights for this afternoon through Tuesday. Widespread showers and thunderstorms are expected late tonight into Thursday morning. Additional potential shower and thunderstorm development during the afternoon and evening could include a severe thunderstorm or two with isolated damaging winds and, conditionally, a brief tornado. Behind the cold front Thursday night, temperatures will become much cooler and seasonable, with a warming trend early next week. Tonight, cloudy. A slight chance of rain this evening, then isolated showers and thunderstorms after midnight. Lows in the upper 60s. North winds around 5 miles per hour, becoming northeast after midnight. Chance of rain 20%. Thursday, mostly cloudy with a chance of thunderstorms. Showers, mainly in the morning. Highs in the lower 80s. East winds 5 to 10 miles per hour, becoming south in the afternoon. Chance of rain 90%. Thursday night, mostly cloudy with a chance of showers. A chance of thunderstorms, mainly in the evening. Much cooler with lows in the upper 40s. West winds 10 to 15 miles per hour, becoming northwest 15 to 20 miles per hour with gusts up to 30 miles per hour after midnight. Chance of rain 50%. Friday, mostly cloudy. A slight chance of showers in the afternoon. Much cooler. Less humid with highs in the mid-50s. Northwest winds 15 to 20 miles per hour with gusts up to 30 miles per hour. Chance of rain 20%. Friday night, mostly cloudy in the evening, then becoming partly cloudy. Lows around 40. Northwest winds 15 to 20 miles per hour with gusts up to 30 miles per hour, becoming north 5 to 10 miles per hour with gusts up to 20 miles per hour after midnight. Saturday, sunny. Highs in the lower 60s. Saturday night and Sunday, clear. Lows in the upper 30s. Highs in the upper 60s. Sunday night, mostly clear in the evening, then becoming partly cloudy. Lows in the lower 40s. Monday through Tuesday, partly cloudy. Highs in the mid-70s. Lows in the mid-40s. Tuesday night and Wednesday, mostly clear. Lows around 50.
highs around 80. 8 p.m. at Lambert Field in St. Louis, it was mostly cloudy with a temperature of 71 degrees. The dew point was 68, giving us a relative humidity of 90%. The wind was calm, and the pressure was 30.02 inches and steady. Elsewhere in the metro area, in Chesterfield, fog was reported and the temperature was 70. In Belleville, it was 73 degrees. In Cahokia, it was mostly cloudy and 71 degrees. In St. Charles, it was mostly cloudy and 71. Across the region, it was cloudy in Columbia, Missouri, with a temperature of 68. In Quincy, it was mostly cloudy and 64 degrees. In Kansas City, it was cloudy and the temperature was 62. It was partly cloudy in Springfield, Missouri, with a temperature of 70. In Rolla, it was mostly cloudy and the temperature was 65. It was mostly cloudy in Springfield, Illinois, with a temperature of 70. Once again in St. Louis, it was mostly cloudy, the temperature was 71 degrees and the wind was calm. The current time is 8:37 p.m. Central Daylight Time. 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Here are the forecast highlights for this afternoon through Tuesday. Widespread showers and thunderstorms are expected late tonight into Thursday morning. Additional potential shower and thunderstorm development during the afternoon and evening could include a severe thunderstorm or two with isolated damaging winds and, conditionally, a brief tornado. Behind the cold front Thursday night, temperatures will become much cooler and seasonable, with a warming trend early next week. Tonight, cloudy. A slight chance of rain this evening, then isolated showers and thunderstorms after midnight. Lows in the upper 60s. North winds around 5 miles per hour, becoming northeast after midnight. Chance of rain 20%. Thursday, mostly cloudy with a chance of thunderstorms. Showers, mainly in the morning. Highs in the lower 80s. East winds 5 to 10 miles per hour, becoming south in the afternoon. Chance of rain 90%. Thursday night, mostly cloudy with a chance of showers. A chance of thunderstorms, mainly in the evening. Much cooler with lows in the upper 40s. West winds 10 to 15 miles per hour, becoming northwest 15 to 20 miles per hour with gusts up to 30 miles per hour after midnight. Chance of rain 50%. Friday, mostly cloudy. A slight chance of showers in the afternoon. Much cooler. Less humid with highs in the mid-50s. Northwest winds 15 to 20 miles per hour with gusts up to 30 miles per hour. Chance of rain 20%. Friday night, mostly cloudy in the evening, then becoming partly cloudy. Lows around 40. Northwest winds 15 to 20 miles per hour with gusts up to 30 miles per hour, becoming north 5 to 10 miles per hour with gusts up to 20 miles per hour after midnight. Saturday, sunny. Highs in the lower 60s. Saturday night and Sunday, clear. Lows in the upper 30s. Highs in the upper 60s. Sunday night, mostly clear in the evening, then becoming partly cloudy. Lows in the lower 40s. Monday through Tuesday, partly cloudy. Highs in the mid-70s. Lows in the mid-40s. Tuesday night and Wednesday, mostly clear. Lows around 50. Highs around 80. At 8 p.m. at Lambert Field in St. Louis, it was mostly cloudy with a temperature of 71 degrees. The dew point was 68, giving us a relative humidity of 90%. The wind was calm, and the pressure was 30.02 inches and steady. Elsewhere in the metro area, in Chesterfield, fog was reported and the temperature was 70. In Belleville, it was 73 degrees.
In Cahokia, it was mostly cloudy and 71 degrees. In St. Charles, it was mostly cloudy and 71. Across the region, it was cloudy in Columbia, Missouri, with a temperature of 68. In Quincy, it was mostly cloudy and 64 degrees. In Kansas City, it was cloudy and the temperature was 62. It was partly cloudy in Springfield, Missouri, with a temperature of 70. In Rolla, it was mostly cloudy and the temperature was 65. It was mostly cloudy in Springfield, Illinois, with a temperature of 70. Once again in St. Louis, it was mostly cloudy. The temperature was 71 degrees and the wind was calm. The current time is 8:41 p.m. Central Daylight Time. 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Here are the forecast highlights for this afternoon through Tuesday. Widespread showers and thunderstorms are expected late tonight into Thursday morning. Additional potential shower and thunderstorm development during the afternoon and evening could include a severe thunderstorm or two with isolated damaging winds and, conditionally, a brief tornado. Behind the cold front Thursday night, temperatures will become much cooler and seasonable, with a warming trend early next week. Tonight, cloudy. A slight chance of rain this evening, then isolated showers and thunderstorms after midnight. Lows in the upper 60s. North winds around 5 miles per hour, becoming northeast after midnight. Chance of rain 20%. Thursday, mostly cloudy with a chance of thunderstorms. Showers, mainly in the morning. Highs in the lower 80s. East winds 5 to 10 miles per hour, becoming south in the afternoon. Chance of rain 90%. Thursday night, mostly cloudy with a chance of showers. A chance of thunderstorms, mainly in the evening. Much cooler with lows in the upper 40s. West winds 10 to 15 miles per hour, becoming northwest 15 to 20 miles per hour with gusts up to 30 miles per hour after midnight. Chance of rain 50%. Friday, mostly cloudy. A slight chance of showers in the afternoon. Much cooler. Less humid with highs in the mid-50s. Northwest winds 15 to 20 miles per hour with gusts up to 30 miles per hour. Chance of rain 20%. Friday night, mostly cloudy in the evening, then becoming partly cloudy. Lows around 40. Northwest winds 15 to 20 miles per hour with gusts up to 30 miles per hour, becoming north 5 to 10 miles per hour with gusts up to 20 miles per hour after midnight. Saturday, sunny. Highs in the lower 60s. Saturday night and Sunday, clear. Lows in the upper 30s. Highs in the upper 60s. Sunday night, mostly clear in the evening, then becoming partly cloudy. Lows in the lower 40s. Monday through Tuesday, partly cloudy. Highs in the mid-70s. Lows in the mid-40s. Tuesday night and Wednesday, mostly clear. Lows around 50. Highs around 80. At 8 p.m. at Lambert Field in St. Louis, it was mostly cloudy with a temperature of 71 degrees. The dew point was 68, giving us a relative humidity of 90%. The wind was calm, and the pressure was 30.02 inches and steady. Elsewhere in the metro area, in Chesterfield, fog was reported and the temperature was 70. In Belleville, it was 73 degrees. In Cahokia, it was mostly cloudy and 71 degrees. In St. Charles, it was mostly cloudy and 71. Across the region, it was cloudy in Columbia, Missouri, with a temperature of 68. In Quincy, it was mostly cloudy and 64 degrees. In Kansas City, it was cloudy and the temperature was 62. It was partly cloudy in Springfield, Missouri, with a temperature of 70.
In Rolla, it was mostly cloudy and the temperature was 65. It was mostly cloudy in Springfield, Illinois, with a temperature of 70. Once again in St. Louis, it was mostly cloudy, the temperature was 71 degrees and the wind was calm. The current time is 8:46 p.m. Central Daylight Time. 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Here are the forecast highlights for this afternoon through Tuesday. Widespread showers and thunderstorms are expected late tonight into Thursday morning. Additional potential shower and thunderstorm development during the afternoon and evening could include a severe thunderstorm or two with isolated damaging winds and, conditionally, a brief tornado. Behind the cold front Thursday night, temperatures will become much cooler and seasonable, with a warming trend early next week. Tonight, cloudy. A slight chance of rain this evening, then isolated showers and thunderstorms after midnight. Lows in the upper 60s. North winds around 5 miles per hour, becoming northeast after midnight. Chance of rain 20%. Thursday, mostly cloudy with a chance of thunderstorms. Showers, mainly in the morning. Highs in the lower 80s. East winds 5 to 10 miles per hour, becoming south in the afternoon. Chance of rain 90%. Thursday night, mostly cloudy with a chance of showers. A chance of thunderstorms, mainly in the evening. Much cooler with lows in the upper 40s. West winds 10 to 15 miles per hour, becoming northwest 15 to 20 miles per hour with gusts up to 30 miles per hour after midnight. Chance of rain 50%. Friday, mostly cloudy. A slight chance of showers in the afternoon. Much cooler. Less humid with highs in the mid-50s. Northwest winds 15 to 20 miles per hour with gusts up to 30 miles per hour. Chance of rain 20%. Friday night, mostly cloudy in the evening, then becoming partly cloudy. Lows around 40. Northwest winds 15 to 20 miles per hour with gusts up to 30 miles per hour, becoming north 5 to 10 miles per hour with gusts up to 20 miles per hour after midnight. Saturday, sunny. Highs in the lower 60s. Saturday night and Sunday, clear. Lows in the upper 30s. Highs in the upper 60s. Sunday night, mostly clear in the evening, then becoming partly cloudy. Lows in the lower 40s. Monday through Tuesday, partly cloudy. Highs in the mid-70s. Lows in the mid-40s. Tuesday night and Wednesday, mostly clear. Lows around 50. Highs around 80. At 8 p.m. at Lambert Field in St. Louis, it was mostly cloudy with a temperature of 71 degrees. The dew point was 68, giving us a relative humidity of 90%. The wind was calm, and the pressure was 30.02 inches and steady. Elsewhere in the metro area, in Chesterfield, fog was reported and the temperature was 70. In Belleville, it was 73 degrees. In Cahokia, it was mostly cloudy and 71 degrees. In St. Charles, it was mostly cloudy and 71. Across the region, it was cloudy in Columbia, Missouri, with a temperature of 68. In Quincy, it was mostly cloudy and 64 degrees. In Kansas City, it was cloudy and the temperature was 62. It was partly cloudy in Springfield, Missouri, with a temperature of 70. In Rolla, it was mostly cloudy and the temperature was 65. It was mostly cloudy in Springfield, Illinois, with a temperature of 70. Once again in St. Louis, it was mostly cloudy, the temperature was 71 degrees and the wind was calm. The current time is 8:50 p.m. Central Daylight Time.
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Here are the forecast highlights for this afternoon through Tuesday. Widespread showers and thunderstorms are expected late tonight into Thursday morning. Additional potential shower and thunderstorm development during the afternoon and evening could include a severe thunderstorm or two with isolated damaging winds and, conditionally, a brief tornado. Behind the cold front Thursday night, temperatures will become much cooler and seasonable, with a warming trend early next week. Tonight, cloudy. A slight chance of rain this evening, then isolated showers and thunderstorms after midnight. Lows in the upper 60s. North winds around 5 miles per hour, becoming northeast after midnight. Chance of rain 20%. Thursday, mostly cloudy with a chance of thunderstorms. Showers, mainly in the morning. Highs in the lower 80s. East winds 5 to 10 miles per hour, becoming south in the afternoon. Chance of rain 90%. Thursday night, mostly cloudy with a chance of showers. A chance of thunderstorms, mainly in the evening. Much cooler with lows in the upper 40s. West winds 10 to 15 miles per hour, becoming northwest 15 to 20 miles per hour with gusts up to 30 miles per hour after midnight. Chance of rain 50%. Friday, mostly cloudy. A slight chance of showers in the afternoon. Much cooler. Less humid with highs in the mid-50s. Northwest winds 15 to 20 miles per hour with gusts up to 30 miles per hour. Chance of rain 20%. Friday night, mostly cloudy in the evening, then becoming partly cloudy. Lows around 40. Northwest winds 15 to 20 miles per hour with gusts up to 30 miles per hour, becoming north 5 to 10 miles per hour with gusts up to 20 miles per hour after midnight. Saturday, sunny. Highs in the lower 60s. Saturday night and Sunday, clear. Lows in the upper 30s. Highs in the upper 60s. Sunday night, mostly clear in the evening, then becoming partly cloudy. Lows in the lower 40s. Monday through Tuesday, partly cloudy. Highs in the mid-70s. Lows in the mid-40s. Tuesday night and Wednesday, mostly clear. Lows around 50. Highs around 80. At 8 p.m. at Lambert Field in St. Louis, it was mostly cloudy with a temperature of 71 degrees. The dew point was 68, giving us a relative humidity of 90%. The wind was calm, and the pressure was 30.02 inches and steady. Elsewhere in the metro area, in Chesterfield, fog was reported and the temperature was 70. In Belleville, it was 73 degrees. In Cahokia, it was mostly cloudy and 71 degrees. In St. Charles, it was mostly cloudy and 71. Across the region, it was cloudy in Columbia, Missouri, with a temperature of 68. In Quincy, it was mostly cloudy and 64 degrees. In Kansas City, it was cloudy and the temperature was 62. It was partly cloudy in Springfield, Missouri, with a temperature of 70. In Rolla, it was mostly cloudy and the temperature was 65. It was mostly cloudy in Springfield, Illinois, with a temperature of 70. Once again in St. Louis, it was mostly cloudy, the temperature was 71 degrees, and the wind was calm. The current time is 8:55 p.m. Central Daylight Time. 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Here are the forecast highlights for this afternoon through Tuesday.
Widespread showers and thunderstorms are expected late tonight into Thursday morning. Additional potential shower and thunderstorm development during the afternoon and evening could include a severe thunderstorm or two with isolated damaging winds and, conditionally, a brief tornado. Behind the cold front Thursday night, temperatures will become much cooler and seasonable, with a warming trend early next week. Tonight, cloudy. A slight chance of rain this evening, then isolated showers and thunderstorms after midnight. Lows in the upper 60s. North winds around 5 miles per hour, becoming northeast after midnight. Chance of rain 20%. Thursday, mostly cloudy with a chance of thunderstorms. Showers, mainly in the morning. Highs in the lower 80s. East winds 5 to 10 miles per hour, becoming south in the afternoon. Chance of rain 90%. Thursday night, mostly cloudy with a chance of showers. A chance of thunderstorms, mainly in the evening. Much cooler with lows in the upper 40s. West winds 10 to 15 miles per hour, becoming northwest 15 to 20 miles per hour with gusts up to 30 miles per hour after midnight. Behind the cold front Thursday night, temperatures will be

northeast winds 5 to 10 miles per hour, becoming south in the afternoon. Chance of rain 90%. Thursday night, mostly cloudy with a chance of showers. A chance of thunderstorms, mainly in the evening. Much cooler with lows in the upper 40s. West winds 10 to 15 miles per hour, becoming northwest 15 to 20 miles per hour with gusts up to 30 miles per hour after midnight. Chance of rain 50%. Friday, mostly cloudy. A slight chance of showers in the afternoon. Much cooler. Less humid with highs in the mid-50s. Northwest winds 15 to 20 miles per hour with gusts up to 30 miles per hour. Chance of rain 20%. Friday night, mostly cloudy in the evening, then becoming partly cloudy. Lows around 40. Northwest winds 15 to 20 miles per hour with gusts up to 30 miles per hour, becoming north 5 to 10 miles per hour with gusts up to 20 miles per hour after midnight. Saturday, sunny. Highs in the lower 60s. Saturday night and Sunday, clear. Lows in the upper 30s. Highs in the upper 60s. Sunday night, mostly clear in the evening, then becoming partly cloudy. Lows in the lower 40s. Monday through Tuesday, partly cloudy. Highs in the mid-70s. Lows in the mid-40s. Tuesday night and Wednesday, mostly clear. Lows around 50. Highs around 80. At 8 p.m. at Lambert Field in St. Louis, it was mostly cloudy with a temperature of 71 degrees. The dew point was 68, giving us a relative humidity of 90%. The wind was calm, and the pressure was 30.02 inches and steady. Elsewhere in the metro area, in Chesterfield, fog was reported and the temperature was 70. In Belleville, it was 73 degrees. In Cahokia, it was mostly cloudy and 71 degrees. In St. Charles, it was mostly cloudy and 71. Across the region, it was cloudy in Columbia, Missouri, with a temperature of 68. In Quincy, it was mostly cloudy and 64 degrees. In Kansas City, it was cloudy and the temperature was 62. It was partly cloudy in Springfield, Missouri, with a temperature of 70. In Rolla, it was mostly cloudy and the temperature was 65. It was mostly cloudy in Springfield, Illinois, with a temperature of 70. Once again in St. Louis, it was mostly cloudy, the temperature was 71 degrees and the wind was calm. The current time is 8:59 p.m. Central Daylight Time. 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Here are the forecast highlights for this afternoon through Tuesday. Widespread showers and thunderstorms are expected late tonight into Thursday morning. Additional potential shower and thunderstorm development during the afternoon and evening could include a severe thunderstorm or two with isolated damaging winds and, conditionally, a brief tornado. Behind the cold front Thursday night, temperatures will become much cooler and seasonable, with a warming trend early next week. Tonight, cloudy. A slight chance of rain this evening, then isolated showers and thunderstorms after midnight. Lows in the upper 60s. North winds around 5 miles per hour, becoming northeast after midnight. Chance of rain 20%. Thursday, mostly cloudy with a chance of thunderstorms. Showers, mainly in the morning. Highs in the lower 80s. East winds 5 to 10 miles per hour, becoming south in the afternoon. Chance of rain 90%. Thursday night, mostly cloudy with a chance of showers. A chance of thunderstorms, mainly in the evening. Much cooler with lows in the upper 40s. West winds 10 to 15 miles per hour, becoming northwest 15 to 20 miles per hour with gusts up to 30 miles per hour after midnight. Chance of rain 50%.

Friday, mostly cloudy. A slight chance of showers in the afternoon. Much cooler. Less humid with highs in the mid-50s. Northwest winds 15 to 20 miles per hour with gusts up to 30 miles per hour. Chance of rain 20%. Friday night, mostly cloudy in the evening, then becoming partly cloudy. Lows around 40. Northwest winds 15 to 20 miles per hour with gusts up to 30 miles per hour, becoming north 5 to 10 miles per hour with gusts up to 20 miles per hour after midnight. Saturday, sunny. Highs in the lower 60s. Saturday night and Sunday, clear. Lows in the upper 30s. Highs in the upper 60s. Sunday night, mostly clear in the evening, then becoming partly cloudy. Lows in the lower 40s. Monday through Tuesday, partly cloudy. Highs in the mid-70s. Lows in the mid-40s. Tuesday night and Wednesday, mostly clear. Lows around 50. Highs around 80. At 8 p.m. at Lambert Field in St. Louis, it was mostly cloudy with a temperature of 71 degrees. The dew point was 68, giving us a relative humidity of 90%. The wind was calm, and the pressure was 30.02 inches and steady. Elsewhere in the metro area, in Chesterfield, fog was reported and the temperature was 70. In Belleville, it was 73 degrees. In Cahokia, it was mostly cloudy and 71 degrees. In St. Charles, it was mostly cloudy and 71. Across the region, it was cloudy in Columbia, Missouri, with a temperature of 68. In Quincy, it was mostly cloudy and 64 degrees. In Kansas City, it was cloudy and the temperature was 62. It was partly cloudy in Springfield, Missouri, with a temperature of 70. In Rolla, it was mostly cloudy and the temperature was 65. It was mostly cloudy in Springfield, Illinois, with a temperature of 70. Once again in St. Louis, it was mostly cloudy, the temperature was 71 degrees, and the wind was calm. The current time is 9:04 p.m. Central Daylight Time. 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Here are the forecast highlights for this afternoon through Tuesday. Widespread showers and thunderstorms are expected late tonight into Thursday morning. Additional potential shower and thunderstorm development during the afternoon and evening could include a severe thunderstorm or two with isolated damaging winds and, conditionally, a brief tornado. Behind the cold front Thursday night, temperatures will become much cooler and seasonable, with a warming trend early next week. Tonight, cloudy. A slight chance of rain this evening, then isolated showers and thunderstorms after midnight. Lows in the upper 60s. North winds around 5 miles per hour, becoming northeast after midnight. Chance of rain 20%. Thursday, mostly cloudy with a chance of thunderstorms. Showers, mainly in the morning. Highs in the lower 80s. East winds 5 to 10 miles per hour, becoming south in the afternoon. Chance of rain 90%. Thursday night, mostly cloudy with a chance of showers. A chance of thunderstorms, mainly in the evening. Much cooler with lows in the upper 40s. West winds 10 to 15 miles per hour, becoming northwest 15 to 20 miles per hour with gusts up to 30 miles per hour after midnight. Chance of rain 50%. Friday, mostly cloudy. A slight chance of showers in the afternoon. Much cooler. Less humid with highs in the mid-50s. Northwest winds 15 to 20 miles per hour with gusts up to 30 miles per hour. Chance of rain 20%. Friday night, mostly cloudy in the evening, then becoming partly cloudy. Lows around 40. Northwest winds 15 to 20 miles per hour with gusts up to 30 miles per hour.
becoming north 5 to 10 miles per hour with gusts up to 20 miles per hour after midnight. Saturday, sunny. Highs in the lower 60s. Saturday night and Sunday, clear. Lows in the upper 30s. Highs in the upper 60s. Sunday night, mostly clear in the evening, then becoming partly cloudy. Lows in the lower 40s. Monday through Tuesday, partly cloudy. Highs in the mid-70s. Lows in the mid-40s. Tuesday night and Wednesday, mostly clear. Lows around 50. Highs around 80. At 8 p.m. at Lambert Field in St. Louis, it was mostly cloudy with a temperature of 71 degrees. The dew point was 68, giving us a relative humidity of 90%. The wind was calm, and the pressure was 30.02 inches and steady. Elsewhere in the metro area, in Chesterfield, fog was reported and the temperature was 70. In Belleville, it was 73 degrees. In Cahokia, it was mostly cloudy and 71 degrees. In St. Charles, it was mostly cloudy and 71. Across the region, it was cloudy in Columbia, Missouri, with a temperature of 68. In Quincy, it was mostly cloudy and 64 degrees. In Kansas City, it was cloudy and the temperature was 62. It was partly cloudy in Springfield, Missouri, with a temperature of 70. In Rolla, it was mostly cloudy and the temperature was 65. It was mostly cloudy in Springfield, Illinois, with a temperature of 70. Once again in St. Louis, it was mostly cloudy, the temperature was 71 degrees, and the wind was calm. The current time is 9:08 p.m. Central Daylight Time. 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Here are the forecast highlights for this afternoon through Tuesday. Widespread showers and thunderstorms are expected late tonight into Thursday morning. Additional potential shower and thunderstorm development during the afternoon and evening could include a severe thunderstorm or two with isolated damaging winds and, conditionally, a brief tornado. Behind the cold front Thursday night, temperatures will become much cooler and seasonable, with a warming trend early next week. Tonight, cloudy. A slight chance of rain this evening, then isolated showers and thunderstorms after midnight. Lows in the upper 60s. North winds around 5 miles per hour, becoming northeast after midnight. Chance of rain 20%. Thursday, mostly cloudy with a chance of thunderstorms. Showers, mainly in the morning. Highs in the lower 80s. East winds 5 to 10 miles per hour, becoming south in the afternoon. Chance of rain 90%. Thursday night, mostly cloudy with a chance of showers. A chance of thunderstorms, mainly in the evening. Much cooler with lows in the upper 40s. West winds 10 to 15 miles per hour, becoming northwest 15 to 20 miles per hour with gusts up to 30 miles per hour after midnight. Chance of rain 50%. Friday, mostly cloudy. A slight chance of showers in the afternoon. Much cooler. Less humid with highs in the mid-50s. Northwest winds 15 to 20 miles per hour with gusts up to 30 miles per hour. Chance of rain 20%. Friday night, mostly cloudy in the evening, then becoming partly cloudy. Lows around 40. Northwest winds 15 to 20 miles per hour with gusts up to 30 miles per hour, becoming north 5 to 10 miles per hour with gusts up to 20 miles per hour after midnight. Saturday, sunny. Highs in the lower 60s. Saturday night and Sunday, clear. Lows in the upper 30s. Highs in the upper 60s. Sunday night, mostly clear in the evening, then becoming partly cloudy. Lows in the lower 40s. Monday through Tuesday, partly cloudy. Highs in the mid-70s.
lows in the mid-40s. Tuesday night and Wednesday, mostly clear. Lows around 50. Highs around 80. At 9 p.m. at Lambert Field in St. Louis, it was cloudy with a temperature of 70 degrees. The dew point was 68, giving us a relative humidity of 93%. The wind was northwest at 3 miles an hour, and the pressure was 30.03 inches and rising. Elsewhere in the metro area, in Chesterfield, fog was reported and the temperature was 67. In Cahokia, it was mostly cloudy and 69 degrees. In St. Charles, fog was reported and 69. Across the region, it was cloudy in Columbia, Missouri, with a temperature of 68. In Quincy, it was partly cloudy and 64 degrees. In Kansas City, it was cloudy and the temperature was 63. It was cloudy in Springfield, Missouri, with a temperature of 69. In Rolla, fog was reported and the temperature was 65. It was mostly cloudy in Springfield, Illinois, with a temperature of 69. Once again in St. Louis, it was cloudy, the temperature was 70 degrees and the wind was northwest at 3 miles an hour. The current time is 9:13 p.m. Central Daylight Time. 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This program originates from the National Weather Service Forecast Office in St. Louis, Missouri, and serves parts of East Central Missouri and Southwest Illinois, including the St. Louis metro area and surrounding counties. Here are the forecast highlights for this afternoon through Tuesday. Widespread showers and thunderstorms are expected late tonight into Thursday morning. Additional potential shower and thunderstorm development during the afternoon and evening could include a severe thunderstorm or two with isolated damaging winds and, conditionally, a brief tornado. Behind the cold front Thursday night, temperatures will become much cooler and seasonable, with a warming trend early next week. Tonight, cloudy. A slight chance of rain this evening, then isolated showers and thunderstorms after midnight. Lows in the upper 60s. North winds around 5 miles per hour, becoming northeast after midnight. Chance of rain 20%. Thursday, mostly cloudy with a chance of thunderstorms. Showers, mainly in the morning. Highs in the lower 80s. East winds 5 to 10 miles per hour, becoming south in the afternoon. Chance of rain 90%. Thursday night, mostly cloudy with a chance of showers. A chance of thunderstorms, mainly in the evening. Much cooler with lows in the upper 40s. West winds 10 to 15 miles per hour, becoming northwest 15 to 20 miles per hour with gusts up to 30 miles per hour after midnight. Chance of rain 50%. Friday, mostly cloudy. A slight chance of showers in the afternoon. Much cooler. Less humid with highs in the mid-50s. Northwest winds 15 to 20 miles per hour with gusts up to 30 miles per hour. Chance of rain 20%. Friday night, mostly cloudy in the evening, then becoming partly cloudy. Lows around 40. Northwest winds 15 to 20 miles per hour with gusts up to 30 miles per hour, becoming north 5 to 10 miles per hour with gusts up to 20 miles per hour after midnight. Saturday, sunny. Highs in the lower 60s. Saturday night and Sunday, clear. Lows in the upper 30s. Highs in the upper 60s. Sunday night, mostly clear in the evening, then becoming partly cloudy. Lows in the lower 40s. Monday through Tuesday, partly cloudy. Highs in the mid-70s. Lows in the mid-40s. Tuesday night and Wednesday, mostly clear. Lows around 50. Highs around 80. At 9 p.m. at Lambert Field in St. Louis, it was cloudy with a temperature of 70 degrees. The dew point was 68, giving us a relative humidity of 93%. The wind was northwest at 3 miles an hour, and the pressure was 30.03 inches and rising. Elsewhere in the metro area, in
Chesterfield fog was reported and the temperature was 67. In Cahokia, it was mostly cloudy and 69 degrees. In St. Charles, fog was reported and 69. Across the region, it was cloudy in Columbia, Missouri, with a temperature of 68. In Quincy, it was partly cloudy and 64 degrees. In Kansas City, it was cloudy and the temperature was 63. It was cloudy in Springfield, Missouri, with a temperature of 69. In Rolla, fog was reported and the temperature was 65. It was mostly cloudy in Springfield, Illinois, with a temperature of 69. Once again in St. Louis, it was cloudy, the temperature was 70 degrees and the wind was northwest at 3 miles an hour. The current time is 9:17 p.m. Central Daylight Time. 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This program originates from the National Weather Service Forecast Office in St. Louis, Missouri, and serves parts of East Central Missouri and Southwest Illinois, including the St. Louis metro area and surrounding counties. Here are the forecast highlights for this afternoon through Tuesday. Widespread showers and thunderstorms are expected late tonight into Thursday morning. Additional potential shower and thunderstorm development during the afternoon and evening could include a severe thunderstorm or two with isolated damaging winds and, conditionally, a brief tornado. Behind the cold front Thursday night, temperatures will become much cooler and seasonable, with a warming trend early next week. Tonight, cloudy. A slight chance of rain this evening, then isolated showers and thunderstorms after midnight. Lows in the upper 60s. North winds around 5 miles per hour, becoming northeast after midnight. Chance of rain 20%. Thursday, mostly cloudy with a chance of thunderstorms. Showers, mainly in the morning. Highs in the lower 80s. East winds 5 to 10 miles per hour, becoming south in the afternoon. Chance of rain 90%. Thursday night, mostly cloudy with a chance of showers. A chance of thunderstorms, mainly in the evening. Much cooler with lows in the upper 40s. West winds 10 to 15 miles per hour, becoming northwest 15 to 20 miles per hour with gusts up to 30 miles per hour after midnight. Chance of rain 50%. Friday, mostly cloudy. A slight chance of showers in the afternoon. Much cooler. Less humid with highs in the mid-50s. Northwest winds 15 to 20 miles per hour with gusts up to 30 miles per hour. Chance of rain 20%. Friday night, mostly cloudy in the evening, then becoming partly cloudy. Lows around 40. Northwest winds 15 to 20 miles per hour with gusts up to 30 miles per hour, becoming north 5 to 10 miles per hour with gusts up to 20 miles per hour after midnight. Saturday, sunny. Highs in the lower 60s. Saturday night and Sunday, clear. Lows in the upper 30s. Highs in the upper 60s. Sunday night, mostly clear in the evening, then becoming partly cloudy. Lows in the lower 40s. Monday through Tuesday, partly cloudy. Highs in the mid-70s. Lows in the mid-40s. Tuesday night and Wednesday, mostly clear. Lows around 50. Highs around 80. At 9 p.m. at Lambert Field in St. Louis, it was cloudy with a temperature of 70 degrees. The dew point was 68, giving us a relative humidity of 93%. The wind was northwest at 3 miles an hour, and the pressure was 30.03 inches and rising. Elsewhere in the metro area, in Chesterfield, fog was reported and the temperature was 67. In Cahokia, it was mostly cloudy and 69 degrees. In St. Charles, fog was reported and 69. Across the region, it was cloudy in Columbia, Missouri, with a temperature of 68. In Quincy, it was partly cloudy and 64 degrees. In Kansas City, it was cloudy and the temperature was 63. It was cloudy in Springfield, Missouri, with a temperature of 60.
9. In Rolla, fog was reported and the temperature was 65. It was mostly cloudy in Springfield, Illinois, with a temperature of 69. Once again in St. Louis, it was cloudy, the temperature was 70 degrees and the wind was northwest at 3 miles an hour. The current time is 9:22 p.m. Central Daylight Time. 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This program originates from the National Weather Service Forecast Office in St. Louis, Missouri, and serves parts of East Central Missouri and Southwest Illinois, including the St. Louis metro area and surrounding counties. Here are the forecast highlights for this afternoon through Tuesday. Widespread showers and thunderstorms are expected late tonight into Thursday morning. Additional potential shower and thunderstorm development during the afternoon and evening could include a severe thunderstorm or two with isolated damaging winds and, conditionally, a brief tornado. Behind the cold front Thursday night, temperatures will become much cooler and seasonable, with a warming trend early next week. Tonight, cloudy. A slight chance of rain this evening, then isolated showers and thunderstorms after midnight. Lows in the upper 60s. North winds around 5 miles per hour, becoming northeast after midnight. Chance of rain 20%. Thursday, mostly cloudy with a chance of thunderstorms. Showers, mainly in the morning. Highs in the lower 80s. East winds 5 to 10 miles per hour, becoming south in the afternoon. Chance of rain 90%. Thursday night, mostly cloudy with a chance of showers. A chance of thunderstorms, mainly in the evening. Much cooler with lows in the upper 40s. West winds 10 to 15 miles per hour, becoming northwest 15 to 20 miles per hour with gusts up to 30 miles per hour after midnight. Chance of rain 50%. Friday, mostly cloudy. A slight chance of showers in the afternoon. Much cooler. Less humid with highs in the mid-50s. Northwest winds 15 to 20 miles per hour with gusts up to 30 miles per hour. Chance of rain 20%. Friday night, mostly cloudy in the evening, then becoming partly cloudy. Lows around 40. Northwest winds 15 to 20 miles per hour with gusts up to 30 miles per hour, becoming north 5 to 10 miles per hour with gusts up to 20 miles per hour after midnight. Saturday, sunny. Highs in the lower 60s. Saturday night and Sunday, clear. Lows in the upper 30s. Highs in the upper 60s. Sunday night, mostly clear in the evening, then becoming partly cloudy. Lows in the lower 40s. Monday through Tuesday, partly cloudy. Highs in the mid-70s. Lows in the mid-40s. Tuesday night and Wednesday, mostly clear. Lows around 50. Highs around 80. At 9 p.m. at Lambert Field in St. Louis, it was cloudy with a temperature of 70 degrees. The dew point was 68, giving us a relative humidity of 93%. The wind was northwest at 3 miles an hour, and the pressure was 30.03 inches and rising. Elsewhere in the metro area, in Chesterfield, fog was reported and the temperature was 67. In Cahokia, it was mostly cloudy and 69 degrees. In St. Charles, fog was reported and 69. Across the region, it was cloudy in Columbia, Missouri, with a temperature of 68. In Quincy, it was partly cloudy and 64 degrees. In Kansas City, it was cloudy and the temperature was 63. It was cloudy in Springfield, Missouri, with a temperature of 69. In Rolla, fog was reported and the temperature was 65. It was mostly cloudy in Springfield, Illinois, with a temperature of 69. Once again in St. Louis, it was cloudy, the temperature was 70 degrees and the wind was northwest at 3 miles an hour. The current time is 9:26 p.m. Central Daylight Time. 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
2.550 megahertz. This program originates from the National Weather Service Forecast Office in St. Louis, Missouri, and serves parts of East Central Missouri and Southwest Illinois, including the St. Louis metro area and surrounding counties. Here are the forecast highlights for this afternoon through Tuesday. Widespread showers and thunderstorms are expected late tonight into Thursday morning. Additional potential shower and thunderstorm development during the afternoon and evening could include a severe thunderstorm or two with isolated damaging winds and, conditionally, a brief tornado. Behind the cold front Thursday night, temperatures will become much cooler and seasonable, with a warming trend early next week. Tonight, cloudy. A slight chance of rain this evening, then isolated showers and thunderstorms after midnight. Lows in the upper 60s. North winds around 5 miles per hour, becoming northeast after midnight. Chance of rain 20%. Thursday, mostly cloudy with a chance of thunderstorms. Showers, mainly in the morning. Highs in the lower 80s. East winds 5 to 10 miles per hour, becoming south in the afternoon. Chance of rain 90%. Thursday night, mostly cloudy with a chance of showers. A chance of thunderstorms, mainly in the evening. Much cooler with lows in the upper 40s. West winds 10 to 15 miles per hour, becoming northwest 15 to 20 miles per hour with gusts up to 30 miles per hour after midnight. Chance of rain 50%. Friday, mostly cloudy. A slight chance of showers in the afternoon. Much cooler. Less humid with highs in the mid-50s. Northwest winds 15 to 20 miles per hour with gusts up to 30 miles per hour. Chance of rain 20%. Friday night, mostly cloudy in the evening, then becoming partly cloudy. Lows around 40. Northwest winds 15 to 20 miles per hour with gusts up to 30 miles per hour, becoming north 5 to 10 miles per hour with gusts up to 20 miles per hour after midnight. Saturday, sunny. Highs in the lower 60s. Saturday night and Sunday, clear. Lows in the upper 30s. Highs in the upper 60s. Sunday night, mostly clear in the evening, then becoming partly cloudy. Lows in the lower 40s. Monday through Tuesday, partly cloudy. Highs in the mid-70s. Lows in the mid-40s. Tuesday night and Wednesday, mostly clear. Lows around 50. Highs around 80. At 9 p.m. at Lambert Field in St. Louis, it was cloudy with a temperature of 70 degrees. The dew point was 68, giving us a relative humidity of 93%. The wind was northwest at 3 miles an hour, and the pressure was 30.03 inches and rising. Elsewhere in the metro area, in Chesterfield, fog was reported and the temperature was 67. In Cahokia, it was mostly cloudy and 69 degrees. In St. Charles, fog was reported and 69. Across the region, it was cloudy in Columbia, Missouri, with a temperature of 68. In Quincy, it was partly cloudy and 64 degrees. In Kansas City, it was cloudy and the temperature was 63. It was cloudy in Springfield, Missouri, with a temperature of 69. In Rolla, fog was reported and the temperature was 65. It was mostly cloudy in Springfield, Illinois, with a temperature of 69. Once again in St. Louis, it was cloudy, the temperature was 70 degrees and the wind was northwest at 3 miles an hour. The current time is 9:31 p.m. Central Daylight Time. 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This program originates from the National Weather Service Forecast Office in St. Louis, Missouri, and serves parts of East Central Missouri and Southwest Illinois, including the St. Louis metro area and surrounding counties. Here are the forecast highlights for this afternoon through Tuesday. Widespread showers and thunderstorms are expected late tonight into Thursday morning. Additional potential shower and thunderstorm development during the afternoon and evening.
could include a severe thunderstorm or two with isolated damaging winds and, conditionally, a brief tornado. Behind the cold front Thursday night, temperatures will become much cooler and seasonable, with a warming trend early next week. Tonight, cloudy. A slight chance of rain this evening, then isolated showers and thunderstorms after midnight. Lows in the upper 60s. North winds around 5 miles per hour, becoming northeast after midnight. Chance of rain 20%. Thursday, mostly cloudy with a chance of thunderstorms. Showers, mainly in the morning. Highs in the lower 80s. East winds 5 to 10 miles per hour, becoming south in the afternoon. Chance of rain 90%. Thursday night, mostly cloudy with a chance of showers. A chance of thunderstorms, mainly in the evening. Much cooler with lows in the upper 40s. West winds 10 to 15 miles per hour, becoming northwest 15 to 20 miles per hour with gusts up to 30 miles per hour after midnight. Chance of rain 50%. Friday, mostly cloudy. A slight chance of showers in the afternoon. Much cooler. Less humid with highs in the mid-50s. Northwest winds 15 to 20 miles per hour with gusts up to 30 miles per hour. Chance of rain 20%. Friday night, mostly cloudy in the evening, then becoming partly cloudy. Lows around 40. Northwest winds 15 to 20 miles per hour with gusts up to 30 miles per hour, becoming north 5 to 10 miles per hour with gusts up to 20 miles per hour after midnight. Saturday, sunny. Highs in the lower 60s. Saturday night and Sunday, clear. Lows in the upper 30s. Highs in the upper 60s. Sunday night, mostly clear in the evening, then becoming partly cloudy. Lows in the lower 40s. Monday through Tuesday, partly cloudy. Highs in the mid-70s. Lows in the mid-40s. Tuesday night and Wednesday, mostly clear. Lows around 50. Highs around 80. At 9 p.m. at Lambert Field in St. Louis, it was cloudy with a temperature of 70 degrees. The dew point was 68, giving us a relative humidity of 93%. The wind was northwest at 3 miles an hour, and the pressure was 30.03 inches and rising. Elsewhere in the metro area, in Chesterfield, fog was reported and the temperature was 67. In Cahokia, it was mostly cloudy and 69 degrees. In St. Charles, fog was reported and 69. Across the region, it was cloudy in Columbia, Missouri, with a temperature of 68. In Quincy, it was partly cloudy and 64 degrees. In Kansas City, it was cloudy and the temperature was 63. It was cloudy in Springfield, Missouri, with a temperature of 69. In Rolla, fog was reported and the temperature was 65. It was mostly cloudy in Springfield, Illinois, with a temperature of 69. Once again in St. Louis, it was cloudy, the temperature was 70 degrees and the wind was northwest at 3 miles an hour. The current time is 9:35 p.m. Central Daylight Time. 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Here are the forecast highlights for this afternoon through Tuesday. Widespread showers and thunderstorms are expected late tonight into Thursday morning. Additional potential shower and thunderstorm development during the afternoon and evening could include a severe thunderstorm or two with isolated damaging winds and, conditionally, a brief tornado. Behind the cold front Thursday night, temperatures will become much cooler and seasonable, with a warming trend early next week. Tonight, cloudy. A slight chance of rain this evening, then isolated showers and thunderstorms after midnight. Lows in the upper 60s. North winds around 5 miles per hour, becoming northeast after midnight.
chance of rain 20%. Thursday, mostly cloudy with a chance of thunderstorms. Showers, mainly in the morning. Highs in the lower 80s. East winds 5 to 10 miles per hour, becoming south in the afternoon. Chance of rain 90%. Thursday night, mostly cloudy with a chance of showers. A chance of thunderstorms, mainly in the evening. Much cooler with lows in the upper 40s. West winds 10 to 15 miles per hour, becoming northwest 15 to 20 miles per hour with gusts up to 30 miles per hour after midnight. Chance of rain 50%. Friday, mostly cloudy. A slight chance of showers in the afternoon. Much cooler. Less humid with highs in the mid-50s. Northwest winds 15 to 20 miles per hour with gusts up to 30 miles per hour. Chance of rain 20%. Friday night, mostly cloudy in the evening, then becoming partly cloudy. Lows around 40. Northwest winds 15 to 20 miles per hour with gusts up to 30 miles per hour, becoming north 5 to 10 miles per hour with gusts up to 20 miles per hour after midnight. Saturday, sunny. Highs in the lower 60s. Saturday night and Sunday, clear. Lows in the upper 30s. Highs in the upper 60s. Sunday night, mostly clear in the evening, then becoming partly cloudy. Lows in the lower 40s. Monday through Tuesday, partly cloudy. Highs in the mid-70s. Lows in the mid-40s. Tuesday night and Wednesday, mostly clear. Lows around 50. Highs around 80. At 9 p.m. at Lambert Field in St. Louis, it was cloudy with a temperature of 70 degrees. The dew point was 68, giving us a relative humidity of 93%. The wind was northwest at 3 miles an hour, and the pressure was 30.03 inches and rising. Elsewhere in the metro area, in Chesterfield, fog was reported and the temperature was 67. In Cahokia, it was mostly cloudy and 69 degrees. In St. Charles, fog was reported and 69. Across the region, it was cloudy in Columbia, Missouri, with a temperature of 68. In Quincy, it was partly cloudy and 64 degrees. In Kansas City, it was cloudy and the temperature was 63. It was cloudy in Springfield, Missouri, with a temperature of 69. In Rolla, fog was reported and the temperature was 65. It was mostly cloudy in Springfield, Illinois, with a temperature of 69. Once again in St. Louis, it was cloudy, the temperature was 70 degrees and the wind was northwest at 3 miles an hour. The current time is 9:39 p.m. Central Daylight Time. 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Here are the forecast highlights for this afternoon through Tuesday. Widespread showers and thunderstorms are expected late tonight into Thursday morning. Additional potential shower and thunderstorm development during the afternoon and evening could include a severe thunderstorm or two with isolated damaging winds and, conditionally, a brief tornado. Behind the cold front Thursday night, temperatures will become much cooler and seasonable, with a warming trend early next week. Tonight, cloudy. A slight chance of rain this evening, then isolated showers and thunderstorms after midnight. Lows in the upper 60s. North winds around 5 miles per hour, becoming northeast after midnight. Chance of rain 20%. Thursday, mostly cloudy with a chance of thunderstorms. Showers, mainly in the morning. Highs in the lower 80s. East winds 5 to 10 miles per hour, becoming south in the afternoon. Chance of rain 90%. Thursday night, mostly cloudy with a chance of showers. A chance of thunderstorms, mainly in the evening. Much cooler with lows in the upper 40s. West winds 10 to 15 miles.
miles per hour, becoming northwest 15 to 20 miles per hour with gusts up to 30 miles per hour after midnight. Chance of rain 50%. Friday, mostly cloudy. A slight chance of showers in the afternoon. Much cooler. Less humid with highs in the mid-50s. Northwest winds 15 to 20 miles per hour with gusts up to 30 miles per hour. Chance of rain 20%. Friday night, mostly cloudy in the evening, then becoming partly cloudy. Lows around 40. Northwest winds 15 to 20 miles per hour with gusts up to 30 miles per hour, becoming north 5 to 10 miles per hour with gusts up to 20 miles per hour after midnight. Saturday, sunny. Highs in the lower 60s. Saturday night and Sunday, clear. Lows in the upper 30s. Highs in the upper 60s. Sunday night, mostly clear in the evening, then becoming partly cloudy. Lows in the lower 40s. Monday through Tuesday, partly cloudy. Highs in the mid-70s. Lows in the mid-40s. Tuesday night and Wednesday, mostly clear. Lows around 50. Highs around 80. At 9 p.m. at Lambert Field in St. Louis, it was cloudy with a temperature of 70 degrees. The dew point was 68, giving us a relative humidity of 93%. The wind was northwest at 3 miles an hour, and the pressure was 30.03 inches and rising. Elsewhere in the metro area, in Chesterfield, fog was reported and the temperature was 67. In Cahokia, it was mostly cloudy and 69 degrees. In St. Charles, fog was reported and 69. Across the region, it was cloudy in Columbia, Missouri, with a temperature of 68. In Quincy, it was partly cloudy and 64 degrees. In Kansas City, it was cloudy and the temperature was 63. It was cloudy in Springfield, Missouri, with a temperature of 69. In Rolla, fog was reported and the temperature was 65. It was mostly cloudy in Springfield, Illinois, with a temperature of 69. Once again in St. Louis, it was cloudy, the temperature was 70 degrees and the wind was northwest at 3 miles an hour. The current time is 9:44 p.m. Central Daylight Time. 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This program originates from the National Weather Service Forecast Office in St. Louis, Missouri, and serves parts of East Central Missouri and Southwest Illinois, including the St. Louis metro area and surrounding counties. Here are the forecast highlights for this afternoon through Tuesday. Widespread showers and thunderstorms are expected late tonight into Thursday morning. Additional potential shower and thunderstorm development during the afternoon and evening could include a severe thunderstorm or two with isolated damaging winds and, conditionally, a brief tornado. Behind the cold front Thursday night, temperatures will become much cooler and seasonable, with a warming trend early next week. Tonight, cloudy. A slight chance of rain this evening, then isolated showers and thunderstorms after midnight. Lows in the upper 60s. North winds around 5 miles per hour, becoming northeast after midnight. Chance of rain 20%. Thursday, mostly cloudy with a chance of thunderstorms. Showers, mainly in the morning. Highs in the lower 80s. East winds 5 to 10 miles per hour, becoming south in the afternoon. Chance of rain 90%. Thursday night, mostly cloudy with a chance of showers. A chance of thunderstorms, mainly in the evening. Much cooler with lows in the upper 40s. West winds 10 to 15 miles per hour, becoming northwest 15 to 20 miles per hour with gusts up to 30 miles per hour after midnight. Chance of rain 50%. Friday, mostly cloudy. A slight chance of showers in the afternoon. Much cooler. Less humid with highs in the mid-50s. Northwest winds 15 to 20 miles per hour with gusts up to 30 miles per hour. Chance of rain 20%. Friday night, mostly cloudy in the evening.
and becoming partly cloudy. Lows around 40. Northwest winds 15 to 20 miles per hour with gusts up to 30 miles per hour. Becoming north 5 to 10 miles per hour with gusts up to 20 miles per hour after midnight. Saturday, sunny. Highs in the lower 60s. Saturday night and Sunday, clear. Lows in the upper 30s. Highs in the upper 60s. Sunday night, mostly clear in the evening, then becoming partly cloudy. Lows in the lower 40s. Monday through Tuesday, partly cloudy. Highs in the mid-70s. Lows in the mid-40s. Tuesday night and Wednesday, mostly clear. Lows around 50. Highs around 80. At 9 p.m. at Lambert Field in St. Louis, it was cloudy with a temperature of 70 degrees. The dew point was 68, giving us a relative humidity of 93%. The wind was northwest at 3 miles an hour, and the pressure was 30.03 inches and rising. Elsewhere in the metro area, in Chesterfield, fog was reported and the temperature was 67. In Cahokia, it was mostly cloudy and 69 degrees. In St. Charles, fog was reported and 69. Across the region, it was cloudy in Columbia, Missouri, with a temperature of 68. In Quincy, it was partly cloudy and 64 degrees. In Kansas City, it was cloudy and the temperature was 63. It was cloudy in Springfield, Missouri, with a temperature of 69. In Rolla, fog was reported and the temperature was 65. It was mostly cloudy in Springfield, Illinois, with a temperature of 69. Once again in St. Louis, it was cloudy, the temperature was 70 degrees and the wind was northwest at 3 miles an hour. The current time is 9:48 p.m. Central Daylight Time. 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This program originates from the National Weather Service Forecast Office in St. Louis, Missouri, and serves parts of East Central Missouri and Southwest Illinois, including the St. Louis metro area and surrounding counties. Here are the forecast highlights for this afternoon through Tuesday. Widespread showers and thunderstorms are expected late tonight into Thursday morning. Additional potential shower and thunderstorm development during the afternoon and evening could include a severe thunderstorm or two with isolated damaging winds and, conditionally, a brief tornado. Behind the cold front Thursday night, temperatures will become much cooler and seasonable, with a warming trend early next week. Tonight, cloudy. A slight chance of rain this evening, then isolated showers and thunderstorms after midnight. Lows in the upper 60s. North winds around 5 miles per hour, becoming northeast after midnight. Chance of rain 20%. Thursday, mostly cloudy with a chance of thunderstorms. Showers, mainly in the morning. Highs in the lower 80s. East winds 5 to 10 miles per hour, becoming south in the afternoon. Chance of rain 90%. Thursday night, mostly cloudy with a chance of showers. A chance of thunderstorms, mainly in the evening. Much cooler with lows in the upper 40s. West winds 10 to 15 miles per hour, becoming northwest 15 to 20 miles per hour with gusts up to 30 miles per hour after midnight. Chance of rain 50%. Friday, mostly cloudy. A slight chance of showers in the afternoon. Much cooler. Less humid with highs in the mid-50s. Northwest winds 15 to 20 miles per hour with gusts up to 30 miles per hour. Chance of rain 20%. Friday night, mostly cloudy in the evening, then becoming partly cloudy. Lows around 40. Northwest winds 15 to 20 miles per hour with gusts up to 30 miles per hour, becoming north 5 to 10 miles per hour with gusts up to 20 miles per hour after midnight. Saturday, sunny. Highs in the lower 60s. Saturday night and Sunday, clear. Lows in the upper 30s. Highs in the upper 60s. Sunday night, mostly clear in the evening, then becoming
partly cloudy. Lows in the lower 40s. Monday through Tuesday, partly cloudy. Highs in the mid-70s. Lows in the mid-40s. Tuesday night and Wednesday, mostly clear. Lows around 50. Highs around 80. At 9 p.m. at Lambert Field in St. Louis, it was cloudy with a temperature of 70 degrees. The dew point was 68, giving us a relative humidity of 93%. The wind was northwest at 3 miles an hour, and the pressure was 30.03 inches and rising. Elsewhere in the metro area, in Chesterfield, fog was reported and the temperature was 67. In Cahokia, it was mostly cloudy and 69 degrees. In St. Charles, fog was reported and 69. Across the region, it was cloudy in Columbia, Missouri, with a temperature of 68. In Quincy, it was partly cloudy and 64 degrees. In Kansas City, it was cloudy and the temperature was 63. It was cloudy in Springfield, Missouri, with a temperature of 69. In Rolla, fog was reported and the temperature was 65. It was mostly cloudy in Springfield, Illinois, with a temperature of 69. Once again in St. Louis, it was cloudy, the temperature was 70 degrees and the wind was northwest at 3 miles an hour. The current time is 9:53 p.m. Central Daylight Time. 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This program originates from the National Weather Service Forecast Office in St. Louis, Missouri, and serves parts of East Central Missouri and Southwest Illinois, including the St. Louis metro area and surrounding counties. Here are the forecast highlights for this afternoon through Tuesday. Widespread showers and thunderstorms are expected late tonight into Thursday morning. Additional potential shower and thunderstorm development during the afternoon and evening could include a severe thunderstorm or two with isolated damaging winds and, conditionally, a brief tornado. Behind the cold front Thursday night, temperatures will become much cooler and seasonable, with a warming trend early next week. Tonight, cloudy. A slight chance of rain this evening, then isolated showers and thunderstorms after midnight. Lows in the upper 60s. North winds around 5 miles per hour, becoming northeast after midnight. Chance of rain 20%. Thursday, mostly cloudy with a chance of thunderstorms. Showers, mainly in the morning. Highs in the lower 80s. East winds 5 to 10 miles per hour, becoming south in the afternoon. Chance of rain 90%. Thursday night, mostly cloudy with a chance of showers. A chance of thunderstorms, mainly in the evening. Much cooler with lows in the upper 40s. West winds 10 to 15 miles per hour, becoming northwest 15 to 20 miles per hour with gusts up to 30 miles per hour after midnight. Chance of rain 50%. Friday, mostly cloudy. A slight chance of showers in the afternoon. Much cooler. Less humid with highs in the mid-50s. Northwest winds 15 to 20 miles per hour with gusts up to 30 miles per hour. Chance of rain 20%. Friday night, mostly cloudy in the evening, then becoming partly cloudy. Lows around 40. Northwest winds 15 to 20 miles per hour with gusts up to 30 miles per hour, becoming north 5 to 10 miles per hour with gusts up to 20 miles per hour after midnight. Saturday, sunny. Highs in the lower 60s. Saturday night and Sunday, clear. Lows in the upper 30s. Highs in the upper 60s. Sunday night, mostly clear in the evening, then becoming partly cloudy. Lows in the lower 40s. Monday through Tuesday, partly cloudy. Highs in the mid-70s. Lows in the mid-40s. Tuesday night and Wednesday, mostly clear. Lows around 50. Highs around 80. At 9 p.m. at Lambert Field in St. Louis, it was cloudy with a temperature of 70 degrees. The dew point was 68, giving us a relative humidity of 93%.
The wind was northwest at 3 miles an hour, and the pressure was 30.03 inches and rising. Elsewhere in the metro area, in Chesterfield, fog was reported and the temperature was 67. In Cahokia, it was mostly cloudy and 69 degrees. In St. Charles, fog was reported and 69. Across the region, it was cloudy in Columbia, Missouri, with a temperature of 68. In Quincy, it was partly cloudy and 64 degrees. In Kansas City, it was cloudy and the temperature was 63. It was cloudy in Springfield, Missouri, with a temperature of 69. In Rolla, fog was reported and the temperature was 65. It was mostly cloudy in Springfield, Illinois, with a temperature of 69. Once again in St. Louis, it was cloudy, the temperature was 70 degrees and the wind was northwest at 3 miles an hour. The current time is 9:57 p.m. Central. The wind was northwest at 3 miles an hour.

It's cloudy in Springfield, Missouri, with a temperature of 69. In Rolla, fog was reported and the temperature was 65. It was mostly cloudy in Springfield, Illinois, with a temperature of 69. Once again in St. Louis, it was cloudy, the temperature was 70 degrees and the wind was northwest at 3 miles an hour. The current time is 9:57 p.m. Central Daylight Time. 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Here are the forecast highlights for this afternoon through Tuesday. Widespread showers and thunderstorms are expected late tonight into Thursday morning. Additional potential shower and thunderstorm development during the afternoon and evening could include a severe thunderstorm or two with isolated damaging winds and, conditionally, a brief tornado. Behind the cold front Thursday night, temperatures will become much cooler and seasonable, with a warming trend early next week. Tonight, cloudy. A slight chance of rain this evening, then isolated showers and thunderstorms after midnight. Lows in the upper 60s. North winds around 5 miles per hour, becoming northeast after midnight. Chance of rain 20%. Thursday, mostly cloudy with a chance of thunderstorms. Showers, mainly in the morning. Highs in the lower 80s. East winds 5 to 10 miles per hour, becoming south in the afternoon. Chance of rain 90%. Thursday night, mostly cloudy with a chance of showers. A chance of thunderstorms, mainly in the evening. Much cooler with lows in the upper 40s. West winds 10 to 15 miles per hour, becoming northwest 15 to 20 miles per hour with gusts up to 30 miles per hour after midnight. Chance of rain 50%. Friday, mostly cloudy. A slight chance of showers in the afternoon. Much cooler. Less humid with highs in the mid-50s. Northwest winds 15 to 20 miles per hour with gusts up to 30 miles per hour. Chance of rain 20%. Friday night, mostly cloudy in the evening, then becoming partly cloudy. Lows around 40. Northwest winds 15 to 20 miles per hour with gusts up to 30 miles per hour, becoming north 5 to 10 miles per hour with gusts up to 20 miles per hour after midnight. Saturday, sunny. Highs in the lower 60s. Saturday night and Sunday, clear. Lows in the upper 30s. Highs in the upper 60s. Sunday night, mostly clear in the evening, then becoming partly cloudy. Lows in the lower 40s. Monday through Tuesday, partly cloudy. Highs in the mid-70s. Lows in the mid-40s. Tuesday night and Wednesday, mostly clear. Lows around 50. Highs around 80. At 9 p.m. at Lambert Field in St. Louis, it was cloudy with a temperature of 70 degrees. The dew point was 68, giving us a relative humidity of 93%. The wind was northwest at 3 miles an hour, and the pressure was 30.03 inches and rising. Elsewhere in the metro area, in Chesterfield, fog was reported and the temperature was 67. In Cahokia, it was mostly cloudy and 69 degrees. In St. Charles, fog was reported and 69. Across the region, it was cloudy in Columbia, Missouri, with a temperature of 68. In Quincy, it was partly cloudy and 64 degrees. In Kansas City, it was cloudy and the temperature was 63. It was cloudy in Springfield, Missouri, with a temperature of 69. In Rolla, fog was reported and the temperature was 65. It was mostly cloudy in Springfield, Illinois, with a temperature of 69. Once again in St. Louis, it was cloudy, the temperature was 70 degrees and the wind was northwest at 3 miles an hour. The current time is 10:02 p.m. Central Daylight Time. 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

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This program originates from the National Weather Service Forecast Office in St. Louis, Missouri, and serves parts of East Central Missouri and Southwest Illinois, including the St. Louis metro area and surrounding counties. Here are the forecast highlights for this afternoon through Tuesday. Widespread showers and thunderstorms are expected late tonight into Thursday morning. Additional potential shower and thunderstorm development during the afternoon and evening could include a severe thunderstorm or two with isolated damaging winds and, conditionally, a brief tornado. Behind the cold front Thursday night, temperatures will become much cooler and seasonable, with a warming trend early next week. Tonight, cloudy. A slight chance of rain this evening, then isolated showers and thunderstorms after midnight. Lows in the upper 60s. North winds around 5 miles per hour, becoming northeast after midnight. Chance of rain 20%. Thursday, mostly cloudy with a chance of thunderstorms. Showers, mainly in the morning. Highs in the lower 80s. East winds 5 to 10 miles per hour, becoming south in the afternoon. Chance of rain 90%. Thursday night, mostly cloudy with a chance of showers. A chance of thunderstorms, mainly in the evening. Much cooler with lows in the upper 40s. West winds 10 to 15 miles per hour, becoming northwest 15 to 20 miles per hour with gusts up to 30 miles per hour after midnight. Chance of rain 50%. Friday, mostly cloudy. A slight chance of showers in the afternoon. Much cooler. Less humid with highs in the mid-50s. Northwest winds 15 to 20 miles per hour with gusts up to 30 miles per hour. Chance of rain 20%. Friday night, mostly cloudy in the evening, then becoming partly cloudy. Lows around 40. Northwest winds 15 to 20 miles per hour with gusts up to 30 miles per hour, becoming north 5 to 10 miles per hour with gusts up to 20 miles per hour after midnight. Saturday, sunny. Highs in the lower 60s. Saturday night and Sunday, clear. Lows in the upper 30s. Highs in the upper 60s. Sunday night, mostly clear in the evening, then becoming partly cloudy. Lows in the lower 40s. Monday through Tuesday, partly cloudy. Highs in the mid-70s. Lows in the mid-40s. Tuesday night and Wednesday, mostly clear. Lows around 50. Highs around 80. At 9 p.m. at Lambert Field in St. Louis, it was cloudy with a temperature of 70 degrees. The dew point was 68, giving us a relative humidity of 93%. The wind was northwest at 3 miles an hour, and the pressure was 30.03 inches and rising. Elsewhere in the metro area, in Chesterfield, fog was reported and the temperature was 67. In Cahokia, it was mostly cloudy and 69 degrees. In St. Charles, fog was reported and 69. Across the region, it was cloudy in Columbia, Missouri, with a temperature of 68. In Quincy, it was partly cloudy and 64 degrees. In Kansas City, it was cloudy and the temperature was 63. It was cloudy in Springfield, Missouri, with a temperature of 69. In Rolla, fog was reported and the temperature was 65. It was mostly cloudy in Springfield, Illinois, with a temperature of 69. Once again in St. Louis, it was cloudy, the temperature was 70 degrees and the wind was northwest at 3 miles an hour. The current time is 10:06 p.m. Central Daylight Time. 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This program originates from the National Weather Service Forecast Office in St. Louis, Missouri, and serves parts of East Central Missouri and Southwest Illinois, including the St. Louis metro area and surrounding counties. Here are the forecast highlights for this afternoon through Tuesday. Widespread showers and thunderstorms are expected late tonight into Thursday morning. Additional potential
shower and thunderstorm development during the afternoon and evening could include a severe thunderstorm or two with isolated damaging winds and, conditionally, a brief tornado. Behind the cold front Thursday night, temperatures will become much cooler and seasonable, with a warming trend early next week. Tonight, cloudy. A slight chance of rain this evening, then isolated showers and thunderstorms after midnight. Lows in the upper 60s. North winds around 5 miles per hour, becoming northeast after midnight. Chance of rain 20%. Thursday, mostly cloudy with a chance of thunderstorms. Showers, mainly in the morning. Highs in the lower 80s. East winds 5 to 10 miles per hour, becoming south in the afternoon. Chance of rain 90%. Thursday night, mostly cloudy with a chance of showers. A chance of thunderstorms, mainly in the evening. Much cooler with lows in the upper 40s. West winds 10 to 15 miles per hour, becoming northwest 15 to 20 miles per hour with gusts up to 30 miles per hour after midnight. Chance of rain 50%. Friday, mostly cloudy. A slight chance of showers in the afternoon. Much cooler. Less humid with highs in the mid-50s. Northwest winds 15 to 20 miles per hour with gusts up to 30 miles per hour. Chance of rain 20%. Friday night, mostly cloudy in the evening, then becoming partly cloudy. Lows around 40. Northwest winds 15 to 20 miles per hour with gusts up to 30 miles per hour, becoming north 5 to 10 miles per hour with gusts up to 20 miles per hour after midnight. Saturday, sunny. Highs in the lower 60s. Saturday night and Sunday, clear. Lows in the upper 30s. Highs in the upper 60s. Sunday night, mostly clear in the evening, then becoming partly cloudy. Lows in the lower 40s. Monday through Tuesday, partly cloudy. Highs in the mid-70s. Lows in the mid-40s. Tuesday night and Wednesday, mostly clear. Lows around 50. Highs around 80. At 9 p.m. at Lambert Field in St. Louis, it was cloudy with a temperature of 70 degrees. The dew point was 68, giving us a relative humidity of 93%. The wind was northwest at 3 miles an hour, and the pressure was 30.03 inches and rising. Elsewhere in the metro area, in Chesterfield, fog was reported and the temperature was 67. In Cahokia, it was mostly cloudy and 69 degrees. In St. Charles, fog was reported and 69. Across the region, it was cloudy in Columbia, Missouri, with a temperature of 68. In Quincy, it was partly cloudy and 64 degrees. In Kansas City, it was cloudy and the temperature was 63. It was cloudy in Springfield, Missouri, with a temperature of 69. In Rolla, fog was reported and the temperature was 65. It was mostly cloudy in Springfield, Illinois, with a temperature of 69. Once again in St. Louis, it was cloudy, the temperature was 70 degrees and the wind was northwest at 3 miles an hour. At 10 p.m. at Lambert Field in St. Louis, it was partly cloudy with a temperature of 69 degrees. The dew point was 68, giving us a relative humidity of 96%. The wind was calm, and the pressure was 30.05 inches and rising. Elsewhere in the metro area, in Chesterfield, fog was reported and the temperature was 66. In Belleville, it was 69 degrees. In Cahokia, it was partly cloudy and 68 degrees. In St. Charles, it was cloudy and 70. Across the region, it was cloudy in Columbia, Missouri, with a temperature of 67. In Quincy, it was cloudy and 65 degrees. In Kansas City, it was cloudy and the temperature was 62. It was cloudy in Springfield, Missouri, with a temperature of 70. In Rolla, fog was reported, reducing the visibility to 1/4 of a mile and the temperature was 65. It was cloudy in Springfield, Illinois, with a temperature of 68. Once again in St. Louis, it was partly cloudy, the temperature was 69 degrees and the wind
home. The current time is 10:12 p.m. Central Daylight Time. 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Here are the forecast highlights for this afternoon through Tuesday. Widespread showers and thunderstorms are expected late tonight into Thursday morning. Additional potential shower and thunderstorm development during the afternoon and evening could include a severe thunderstorm or two with isolated damaging winds and, conditionally, a brief tornado. Behind the cold front Thursday night, temperatures will become much cooler and seasonable, with a warming trend early next week. Tonight, cloudy. A slight chance of rain this evening, then isolated showers and thunderstorms after midnight. Lows in the upper 60s. North winds around 5 miles per hour, becoming northeast after midnight. Chance of rain 20%. Thursday, mostly cloudy with a chance of thunderstorms. Showers, mainly in the morning. Highs in the lower 80s. East wind 5 to 10 miles per hour, becoming south in the afternoon. Chance of rain 90%. Thursday night, mostly cloudy with a chance of showers. A chance of thunderstorms, mainly in the evening. Much cooler with lows in the upper 40s. West winds 10 to 15 miles per hour, becoming northwest 15 to 20 miles per hour with gusts up to 30 miles per hour after midnight. Chance of rain 50%. Friday, mostly cloudy. A slight chance of showers in the afternoon. Much cooler. Less humid with highs in the mid-50s. Northwest winds 15 to 20 miles per hour with gusts up to 30 miles per hour. Chance of rain 20%. Friday night, mostly cloudy in the evening, then becoming partly cloudy. Lows around 40. Northwest winds 15 to 20 miles per hour with gusts up to 30 miles per hour, becoming north 5 to 10 miles per hour with gusts up to 20 miles per hour after midnight. Saturday, sunny. Highs in the lower 60s. Saturday night and Sunday, clear. Lows in the upper 30s. Highs in the upper 60s. Sunday night, mostly clear in the evening, then becoming partly cloudy. Lows in the lower 40s. Monday through Tuesday, partly cloudy. Highs in the mid-70s. Lows in the mid-40s. Tuesday night and Wednesday, mostly clear. Lows around 50. Highs around 80. At 10 p.m. at Lambert Field in St. Louis, it was partly cloudy with a temperature of 69 degrees. The dew point was 68, giving us a relative humidity of 96%. The wind was calm, and the pressure was 30.05 inches and rising. Elsewhere in the metro area, in Chesterfield, fog was reported and the temperature was 66. In Belleville, it was 69 degrees. In Cahokia, it was partly cloudy and 68 degrees. In St. Charles, it was cloudy and 70. Across the region, it was cloudy in Columbia, Missouri, with a temperature of 67. In Quincy, it was cloudy and 65 degrees. In Kansas City, it was cloudy and the temperature was 62. It was cloudy in Springfield, Missouri, with a temperature of 70. In Rolla, fog was reported, reducing the visibility to 1/4 of a mile and the temperature was 65. It was cloudy in Springfield, Illinois, with a temperature of 68. Once again in St. Louis, it was partly cloudy. The temperature was 69 degrees and the wind was calm. The current time is 10:16 p.m. Central Daylight Time. 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
Here are the forecast highlights for this afternoon through Tuesday. Widespread showers and thunderstorms are expected late tonight into Thursday morning. Additional potential shower and thunderstorm development during the afternoon and evening could include a severe thunderstorm or two with isolated damaging winds and, conditionally, a brief tornado. Behind the cold front Thursday night, temperatures will become much cooler and seasonable, with a warming trend early next week. Tonight, cloudy. A slight chance of rain this evening, then isolated showers and thunderstorms after midnight. Lows in the upper 60s. North winds around 5 miles per hour, becoming northeast after midnight. Chance of rain 20%. Thursday, mostly cloudy with a chance of thunderstorms. Showers, mainly in the morning. Highs in the lower 80s. East winds 5 to 10 miles per hour, becoming south in the afternoon. Chance of rain 90%. Thursday night, mostly cloudy with a chance of showers. A chance of thunderstorms, mainly in the evening. Much cooler with lows in the upper 40s. West winds 10 to 15 miles per hour, becoming northwest 15 to 20 miles per hour with gusts up to 30 miles per hour after midnight. Chance of rain 50%. Friday, mostly cloudy. A slight chance of showers in the afternoon. Much cooler. Less humid with highs in the mid-50s. Northwest winds 15 to 20 miles per hour with gusts up to 30 miles per hour. Chance of rain 20%. Friday night, mostly cloudy in the evening, then becoming partly cloudy. Lows around 40. Northwest winds 15 to 20 miles per hour with gusts up to 30 miles per hour, becoming north 5 to 10 miles per hour with gusts up to 20 miles per hour after midnight. Saturday, sunny. Highs in the lower 60s. Saturday night and Sunday, clear. Lows in the upper 30s. Highs in the upper 60s. Sunday night, mostly clear in the evening, then becoming partly cloudy. Lows in the lower 40s. Monday through Tuesday, partly cloudy. Highs in the mid-70s. Lows in the mid-40s. Tuesday night and Wednesday, mostly clear. Lows around 50. Highs around 80. At 10 p.m. at Lambert Field in St. Louis, it was partly cloudy with a temperature of 69 degrees. The dew point was 68, giving us a relative humidity of 96%. The wind was calm, and the pressure was 30.05 inches and rising. Elsewhere in the metro area, in Chesterfield, fog was reported and the temperature was 66. In Belleville, it was 69 degrees. In Cahokia, it was partly cloudy and 68 degrees. In St. Charles, it was cloudy and 70. Across the region, it was cloudy in Columbia, Missouri, with a temperature of 67. In Quincy, it was cloudy and 65 degrees. In Kansas City, it was cloudy and the temperature was 62. It was cloudy in Springfield, Missouri, with a temperature of 70. In Rolla, fog was reported, reducing the visibility to 1/4 of a mile and the temperature was 65. It was cloudy in Springfield, Illinois, with a temperature of 68. Once again in St. Louis, it was partly cloudy, the temperature was 69 degrees and the wind was calm. The current time is 10:21 p.m. Central Daylight Time. 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Here are the forecast highlights for this afternoon through Tuesday. Widespread showers and thunderstorms are expected late tonight into Thursday morning. Additional potential shower and thunderstorm development during the afternoon and evening could include a severe thunderstorm or two with isolated damaging winds and, conditionally, a brief tornado. Behind the cold front Thursday night, temperatures will become much cooler and seasonable, with a warming trend early next week.
tonight, cloudy. A slight chance of rain this evening, then isolated showers and thunderstorms after midnight. Lows in the upper 60s. North winds around 5 miles per hour, becoming northeast after midnight. Chance of rain 20%. Thursday, mostly cloudy with a chance of thunderstorms. Showers, mainly in the morning. Highs in the lower 80s. East winds 5 to 10 miles per hour, becoming south in the afternoon. Chance of rain 90%. Thursday night, mostly cloudy with a chance of showers. A chance of thunderstorms, mainly in the evening. Much cooler with lows in the upper 40s. West winds 10 to 15 miles per hour, becoming northwest 15 to 20 miles per hour with gusts up to 30 miles per hour after midnight. Chance of rain 50%. Friday, mostly cloudy. A slight chance of showers in the afternoon. Much cooler. Less humid with highs in the mid-50s. Northwest winds 15 to 20 miles per hour with gusts up to 30 miles per hour. Chance of rain 20%. Friday night, mostly cloudy in the evening, then becoming partly cloudy. Lows around 40. Northwest winds 15 to 20 miles per hour with gusts up to 30 miles per hour, becoming north 5 to 10 miles per hour with gusts up to 20 miles per hour after midnight. Saturday, sunny. Highs in the lower 60s. Saturday night and Sunday, clear. Lows in the upper 30s. Highs in the upper 60s. Sunday night, mostly clear in the evening, then becoming partly cloudy. Lows in the lower 40s. Monday through Tuesday, partly cloudy. Highs in the mid-70s. Lows in the mid-40s. Tuesday night and Wednesday, mostly clear. Lows around 50. Highs around 80. Overnight, mostly cloudy. Scattered showers with isolated thunderstorms. Near steady temperature in the upper 60s. Northwest winds around 5 miles per hour, becoming east. Chance of rain 40%. Thursday, mostly cloudy in the morning, then becoming partly sunny. A chance of thunderstorms. Showers likely, mainly in the morning. Highs in the lower 80s. Southeast winds 5 to 10 miles per hour, becoming south with gusts up to 20 miles per hour in the afternoon. Chance of rain 70%. Thursday night, a chance of thunderstorms in the evening. Showers likely. Much cooler with lows in the upper 40s. West winds 10 to 15 miles per hour, becoming northwest 15 to 20 miles per hour after midnight. Chance of rain 70%. Friday, partly sunny. Much cooler. Less humid with highs in the upper 50s. Northwest winds 15 to 20 miles per hour with gusts up to 30 miles per hour. Friday night, mostly cloudy in the evening, then becoming partly cloudy. Lows around 40. Northwest winds 15 to 20 miles per hour with gusts up to 30 miles per hour, becoming north 5 to 10 miles per hour with gusts up to 20 miles per hour after midnight. Saturday, sunny. Highs in the lower 60s. Saturday night and Sunday, clear. Lows in the upper 30s. Highs in the upper 60s. Sunday night, mostly clear in the evening, then becoming partly cloudy. Lows in the lower 40s. Monday through Tuesday, partly cloudy. Highs in the mid-70s. Lows in the mid-40s. Tuesday night and Wednesday, mostly clear. Lows around 50. Highs around 80. At 10 p.m. at Lambert Field in St. Louis, it was partly cloudy with a temperature of 69 degrees. The dew point was 68, giving us a relative humidity of 96%. The wind was calm, and the pressure was 30.05 inches and rising. Elsewhere in the metro area, in Chesterfield, fog was reported and the temperature was 66. In Belleville, it was 69 degrees. In Cahokia, it was partly cloudy and 68 degrees. In St. Charles, it was cloudy and 70.
Across the region, it was cloudy in Columbia, Missouri, with a temperature of 67. In Quincy, it was cloudy and 65 degrees. In Kansas City, it was cloudy and the temperature was 62. It was cloudy in Springfield, Missouri, with a temperature of 70. In Rolla, fog was reported, reducing the visibility to 1/4 of a mile, and the temperature was 65. It was cloudy in Springfield, Illinois, with a temperature of 68. Once again in St. Louis, it was partly cloudy, the temperature was 69 degrees, and the wind was calm. The current time is 10:28 p.m. Central Daylight Time. 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Here are the forecast highlights for this afternoon through Tuesday. Widespread showers and thunderstorms are expected late tonight into Thursday morning. Additional potential shower and thunderstorm development during the afternoon and evening could include a severe thunderstorm or two with isolated damaging winds and, conditionally, a brief tornado. Behind the cold front Thursday night, temperatures will become much cooler and seasonable, with a warming trend early next week. Overnight, mostly cloudy. Scattered showers with isolated thunderstorms. Near steady temperature in the upper 60s. Northwest winds around 5 miles per hour, becoming east. Chance of rain 40%. Thursday, mostly cloudy in the morning, then becoming partly sunny. A chance of thunderstorms. Showers likely, mainly in the morning. Highs in the lower 80s. Southeast winds 5 to 10 miles per hour, becoming south with gusts up to 20 miles per hour in the afternoon. Chance of rain 70%. Thursday night, a chance of thunderstorms in the evening. Showers likely. Much cooler with lows in the upper 40s. West winds 10 to 15 miles per hour, becoming northwest 15 to 20 miles per hour after midnight. Chance of rain 70%. Friday, partly sunny. Much cooler. Less humid with highs in the upper 50s. Northwest winds 15 to 20 miles per hour with gusts up to 30 miles per hour. Friday night, mostly cloudy in the evening, then becoming partly cloudy. Lows around 40. Northwest winds 15 to 20 miles per hour with gusts up to 30 miles per hour, becoming north 5 to 10 miles per hour with gusts up to 20 miles per hour after midnight. Saturday, sunny. Highs in the lower 60s. Saturday night and Sunday, clear. Lows in the upper 30s. Highs in the upper 60s. Sunday night, mostly clear in the evening, then becoming partly cloudy. Lows in the lower 40s. Monday through Tuesday, partly cloudy. Highs in the mid-70s. Lows in the mid-40s. Tuesday night and Wednesday, mostly clear. Lows around 50. Highs around 80. At 10 p.m. at Lambert Field in St. Louis, it was partly cloudy with a temperature of 69 degrees. The dew point was 68, giving us a relative humidity of 96%. The wind was calm, and the pressure was 30.05 inches and rising. Elsewhere in the metro area, in Chesterfield, fog was reported and the temperature was 66. In Belleville, it was 69 degrees. In Cahokia, it was partly cloudy and 68 degrees. In St. Charles, it was cloudy and 70. Across the region, it was cloudy in Columbia, Missouri, with a temperature of 67. In Quincy, it was cloudy and 65 degrees. In Kansas City, it was cloudy and the temperature was 62. It was cloudy in Springfield, Missouri, with a temperature of 70. In Rolla, fog was reported, reducing the visibility to 1/4 of a mile, and the temperature was 65. It was cloudy in Springfield, Illinois, with a temperature of 68. Once again in St. Louis, it was partly cloudy.
The temperature was 69 degrees and the wind was calm. The current time is 10:32 p.m. Central Daylight Time. 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Here are the forecast highlights for this afternoon through Tuesday. Widespread showers and thunderstorms are expected late tonight into Thursday morning. Additional potential shower and thunderstorm development during the afternoon and evening could include a severe thunderstorm or two with isolated damaging winds and, conditionally, a brief tornado. Behind the cold front Thursday night, temperatures will become much cooler and seasonable, with a warming trend early next week. Overnight, mostly cloudy. Scattered showers with isolated thunderstorms. Near steady temperature in the upper 60s. Northwest winds around 5 miles per hour, becoming east. Chance of rain 40%. Thursday, mostly cloudy in the morning, then becoming partly sunny. A chance of thunderstorms. Showers likely, mainly in the morning. Highs in the lower 80s. Southeast winds 5 to 10 miles per hour, becoming south with gusts up to 20 miles per hour in the afternoon. Chance of rain 70%. Thursday night, a chance of thunderstorms in the evening. Showers likely. Much cooler with lows in the upper 40s. West winds 10 to 15 miles per hour, becoming northwest 15 to 20 miles per hour after midnight. Chance of rain 70%. Friday, partly sunny. Much cooler. Less humid with highs in the upper 50s. Northwest winds 15 to 20 miles per hour with gusts up to 30 miles per hour. Friday night, mostly cloudy in the evening, then becoming partly cloudy. Lows around 40. Northwest winds 15 to 20 miles per hour with gusts up to 30 miles per hour, becoming north 5 to 10 miles per hour with gusts up to 20 miles per hour after midnight. Saturday, sunny. Highs in the lower 60s. Saturday night and Sunday, clear. Lows in the upper 30s. Highs in the upper 60s. Sunday night, mostly clear in the evening, then becoming partly cloudy. Lows in the lower 40s. Monday through Tuesday, partly cloudy. Highs in the mid-70s. Lows in the mid-40s. Tuesday night and Wednesday, mostly clear. Lows around 50. Highs around 80. At 10 p.m. at Lambert Field in St. Louis, it was partly cloudy with a temperature of 69 degrees. The dew point was 68, giving us a relative humidity of 96%. The wind was calm, and the pressure was 30.05 inches and rising. Elsewhere in the metro area, in Chesterfield, fog was reported and the temperature was 66. In Belleville, it was 69 degrees. In Cahokia, it was partly cloudy and 68 degrees. In St. Charles, it was cloudy and 70. Across the region, it was cloudy in Columbia, Missouri, with a temperature of 67. In Quincy, it was cloudy and 65 degrees. In Kansas City, it was cloudy and the temperature was 62. It was cloudy in Springfield, Missouri, with a temperature of 70. In Rolla, fog was reported, reducing the visibility to 1/4 of a mile and the temperature was 65. It was cloudy in Springfield, Illinois, with a temperature of 68. Once again in St. Louis, it was partly cloudy. The temperature was 69 degrees and the wind was calm. The current time is 10:36 p.m. Central Daylight Time. 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Here are the four
Best highlights for this afternoon through Tuesday. Widespread showers and thunderstorms are expected late tonight into Thursday morning. Additional potential shower and thunderstorm development during the afternoon and evening could include a severe thunderstorm or two with isolated damaging winds and, conditionally, a brief tornado. Behind the cold front Thursday night, temperatures will become much cooler and seasonable, with a warming trend early next week. Overnight, mostly cloudy. Scattered showers with isolated thunderstorms. Near steady temperature in the upper 60s. Northwest winds around 5 miles per hour, becoming east. Chance of rain 40%. Thursday, mostly cloudy in the morning, then becoming partly sunny. A chance of thunderstorms. Showers likely, mainly in the morning. Highs in the lower 80s. Southeast winds 5 to 10 miles per hour, becoming south with gusts up to 20 miles per hour in the afternoon. Chance of rain 70%. Thursday night, a chance of thunderstorms in the evening. Showers likely. Much cooler with lows in the upper 40s. West winds 10 to 15 miles per hour, becoming northwest 15 to 20 miles per hour after midnight. Chance of rain 70%. Friday, partly sunny. Much cooler. Less humid with highs in the upper 50s. Northwest winds 15 to 20 miles per hour with gusts up to 30 miles per hour. Friday night, mostly cloudy in the evening, then becoming partly cloudy. Lows around 40. Northwest winds 15 to 20 miles per hour with gusts up to 30 miles per hour, becoming north 5 to 10 miles per hour with gusts up to 20 miles per hour after midnight. Saturday, sunny. Highs in the lower 60s. Saturday night and Sunday, clear. Lows in the upper 30s. Highs in the upper 60s. Sunday night, mostly clear in the evening, then becoming partly cloudy. Lows in the lower 40s. Monday through Tuesday, partly cloudy. Highs in the mid-70s. Lows in the mid-40s. Tuesday night and Wednesday, mostly clear. Lows around 50. Highs around 80. At 10 p.m. at Lambert Field in St. Louis, it was partly cloudy with a temperature of 69 degrees. The dew point was 68, giving us a relative humidity of 96%. The wind was calm, and the pressure was 30.05 inches and rising. Elsewhere in the metro area, in Chesterfield, fog was reported and the temperature was 66. In Belleville, it was 69 degrees. In Cahokia, it was partly cloudy and 68 degrees. In St. Charles, it was cloudy and 70. Across the region, it was cloudy in Columbia, Missouri, with a temperature of 67. In Quincy, it was cloudy and 65 degrees. In Kansas City, it was cloudy and the temperature was 62. It was cloudy in Springfield, Missouri, with a temperature of 70. In Rolla, fog was reported, reducing the visibility to 1/4 of a mile and the temperature was 65. It was cloudy in Springfield, Illinois, with a temperature of 68. Once again in St. Louis, it was partly cloudy, the temperature was 69 degrees and the wind was calm. The current time is 10:41 p.m. Central Daylight Time. 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This program originates from the National Weather Service Forecast Office in St. Louis, Missouri, and serves parts of East Central Missouri and Southwest Illinois, including the St. Louis metro area and surrounding counties. Here are the forecast highlights for this afternoon through Tuesday. Widespread showers and thunderstorms are expected late tonight into Thursday morning. Additional potential shower and thunderstorm development during the afternoon and evening could include a severe thunderstorm or two with isolated damaging winds and, conditionally, a brief tornado. Behind the cold front Thursday night, temperatures will become much cooler and seasonable, with a warming trend early next week. Overnight, mostly cloudy. Scattered showers with isolated
Thunderstorms. Near steady temperature in the upper 60s. Northwest winds around 5 miles per hour, becoming east. Chance of rain 40%. Thursday, mostly cloudy in the morning, then becoming partly sunny. A chance of thunderstorms. Showers likely, mainly in the morning. Highs in the lower 80s. Southeast winds 5 to 10 miles per hour, becoming south with gusts up to 20 miles per hour in the afternoon. Chance of rain 70%. Thursday night, a chance of thunderstorms in the evening. Showers likely. Much cooler with lows in the upper 40s. West winds 10 to 15 miles per hour, becoming northwest 15 to 20 miles per hour after midnight. Chance of rain 70%. Friday, partly sunny. Much cooler. Less humid with highs in the upper 50s. Northwest winds 15 to 20 miles per hour with gusts up to 30 miles per hour. Friday night, mostly cloudy in the evening, then becoming partly cloudy. Lows around 40. Northwest winds 15 to 20 miles per hour with gusts up to 30 miles per hour, becoming north 5 to 10 miles per hour with gusts up to 20 miles per hour after midnight. Saturday, sunny. Highs in the lower 60s. Saturday night and Sunday, clear. Lows in the upper 30s. Highs in the upper 60s. Sunday night, mostly clear in the evening, then becoming partly cloudy. Lows in the lower 40s. Monday through Tuesday, partly cloudy. Highs in the mid-70s. Lows in the mid-40s. Tuesday night and Wednesday, mostly clear. Lows around 50. Highs around 80. At 10 p.m. at Lambert Field in St. Louis, it was partly cloudy with a temperature of 69 degrees. The dew point was 68, giving us a relative humidity of 96%. The wind was calm, and the pressure was 30.05 inches and rising. Elsewhere in the metro area, in Chesterfield, fog was reported and the temperature was 66. In Belleville, it was 69 degrees. In Cahokia, it was partly cloudy and 68 degrees. In St. Charles, it was cloudy and 70. Across the region, it was cloudy in Columbia, Missouri, with a temperature of 67. In Quincy, it was cloudy and 65 degrees. In Kansas City, it was cloudy and the temperature was 62. It was cloudy in Springfield, Missouri, with a temperature of 70. In Rolla, fog was reported, reducing the visibility to 1/4 of a mile and the temperature was 65. It was cloudy in Springfield, Illinois, with a temperature of 68. Once again in St. Louis, it was partly cloudy, the temperature was 69 degrees and the wind was calm. The current time is 10:45 p.m. Central Daylight Time. 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This program originates from the National Weather Service Forecast Office in St. Louis, Missouri, and serves parts of East Central Missouri and Southwest Illinois, including the St. Louis metro area and surrounding counties. Here are the forecast highlights for this afternoon through Tuesday. Widespread showers and thunderstorms are expected late tonight into Thursday morning. Additional potential shower and thunderstorm development during the afternoon and evening could include a severe thunderstorm or two with isolated damaging winds and, conditionally, a brief tornado. Behind the cold front Thursday night, temperatures will become much cooler and seasonable, with a warming trend early next week. Overnight, mostly cloudy. Scattered showers with isolated thunderstorms. Near steady temperature in the upper 60s. Northwest winds around 5 miles per hour, becoming east. Chance of rain 40%. Thursday, mostly cloudy in the morning, then becoming partly sunny. A chance of thunderstorms. Showers likely, mainly in the morning. Highs in the lower 80s. Southeast winds 5 to 10 miles per hour, becoming south with gusts up to 20 miles per hour in the afternoon. Chance of rain 70%.
Thursday night, a chance of thunderstorms in the evening. Showers likely. Much cooler with lows in the upper 40s. West winds 10 to 15 miles per hour, becoming northwest 15 to 20 miles per hour after midnight. Chance of rain 70%. Friday, partly sunny. Much cooler. Less humid with highs in the upper 50s. Northwest winds 15 to 20 miles per hour with gusts up to 30 miles per hour. Friday night, mostly cloudy in the evening, then becoming partly cloudy. Lows around 40. Northwest winds 15 to 20 miles per hour with gusts up to 30 miles per hour, becoming north 5 to 10 miles per hour with gusts up to 20 miles per hour after midnight. Saturday, sunny. Highs in the lower 60s. Saturday night and Sunday, clear. Lows in the upper 30s. Highs in the upper 60s. Sunday night, mostly clear in the evening, then becoming partly cloudy. Lows in the lower 40s. Monday through Tuesday, partly cloudy. Highs in the mid-70s. Lows in the mid-40s. Tuesday night and Wednesday, mostly clear. Lows around 50. Highs around 80. At 10 p.m. at Lambert Field in St. Louis, it was partly cloudy with a temperature of 69 degrees. The dew point was 68, giving us a relative humidity of 96%. The wind was calm, and the pressure was 30.05 inches and rising. Elsewhere in the metro area, in Chesterfield, fog was reported and the temperature was 66. In Belleville, it was 69 degrees. In Cahokia, it was partly cloudy and 68 degrees. In St. Charles, it was cloudy and 70. Across the region, it was cloudy in Columbia, Missouri, with a temperature of 67. In Quincy, it was cloudy and 65 degrees. In Kansas City, it was cloudy and the temperature was 62. It was cloudy in Springfield, Missouri, with a temperature of 70. In Rolla, fog was reported, reducing the visibility to 1/4 of a mile and the temperature was 65. It was cloudy in Springfield, Illinois, with a temperature of 68. Once again in St. Louis, it was partly cloudy, the temperature was 69 degrees and the wind was calm. The current time is 10:50 p.m. Central Daylight Time. 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This program originates from the National Weather Service Forecast Office in St. Louis, Missouri, and serves parts of East Central Missouri and Southwest Illinois, including the St. Louis metro area and surrounding counties. Here are the forecast highlights for this afternoon through Tuesday. Widespread showers and thunderstorms are expected late tonight into Thursday morning. Additional potential shower and thunderstorm development during the afternoon and evening could include a severe thunderstorm or two with isolated damaging winds and, conditionally, a brief tornado. Behind the cold front Thursday night, temperatures will become much cooler and seasonable, with a warming trend early next week. Overnight, mostly cloudy. Scattered showers with isolated thunderstorms. Near steady temperature in the upper 60s. Northwest winds around 5 miles per hour, becoming east. Chance of rain 40%. Thursday, mostly cloudy in the morning, then becoming partly sunny. A chance of thunderstorms. Showers likely, mainly in the morning. Highs in the lower 80s. Southeast winds 5 to 10 miles per hour, becoming south with gusts up to 20 miles per hour in the afternoon. Chance of rain 70%. Thursday night, a chance of thunderstorms in the evening. Showers likely. Much cooler with lows in the upper 40s. West winds 10 to 15 miles per hour, becoming northwest 15 to 20 miles per hour after midnight. Chance of rain 70%. Friday, partly sunny. Much cooler. Less humid with highs in the upper 50s. Northwest winds 15 to 20 miles per hour with gusts up to 30 miles per hour. Friday night, mostly cloudy.
cloudy in the evening, then becoming partly cloudy. Lows around 40. Northwest winds 15 to 20 miles per hour with gusts up to 30 miles per hour, becoming north 5 to 10 miles per hour with gusts up to 20 miles per hour after midnight. Saturday, sunny. Highs in the lower 60s. Saturday night and Sunday, clear. Lows in the upper 30s. Highs in the upper 60s. Sunday night, mostly clear in the evening, then becoming partly cloudy. Lows in the lower 40s. Monday through Tuesday, partly cloudy. Highs in the mid-70s. Lows in the mid-40s. Tuesday night and Wednesday, mostly clear. Lows around 50. Highs around 80. At 10 p.m. at Lambert Field in St. Louis, it was partly cloudy with a temperature of 69 degrees. The dew point was 68, giving us a relative humidity of 96%. The wind was calm, and the pressure was 30.05 inches and rising. Elsewhere in the metro area, in Chesterfield, fog was reported and the temperature was 66. In Belleville, it was 69 degrees. In Cahokia, it was partly cloudy and 68 degrees. In St. Charles, it was cloudy and 70. Across the region, it was cloudy in Columbia, Missouri, with a temperature of 67. In Quincy, it was cloudy and 65 degrees. In Kansas City, it was cloudy and the temperature was 62. It was cloudy in Springfield, Missouri, with a temperature of 70. In Rolla, fog was reported, reducing the visibility to 1/4 of a mile and the temperature was 65. It was cloudy in Springfield, Illinois, with a temperature of 68. Once again in St. Louis, it was partly cloudy. The temperature was 69 degrees and the wind was calm. The current time is 10:54 p.m. Central Daylight Time. 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Here are the forecast highlights for this afternoon through Tuesday. Widespread showers and thunderstorms are expected late tonight into Thursday morning. Additional potential shower and thunderstorm development during the afternoon and evening could include a severe thunderstorm or two with isolated damaging winds and, conditionally, a brief tornado. Behind the cold front Thursday night, temperatures will become much cooler and seasonable, with a warming trend early next week. Overnight, mostly cloudy. Scattered showers with isolated thunderstorms. Near steady temperature in the upper 60s. Northwest winds around 5 miles per hour, becoming east. Chance of rain 40%. Thursday, mostly cloudy in the morning, then becoming partly sunny. A chance of thunderstorms. Showers likely, mainly in the morning. Highs in the lower 80s. Southeast winds 5 to 10 miles per hour, becoming south with gusts up to 20 miles per hour in the afternoon. Chance of rain 70%. Thursday night, a chance of thunderstorms in the evening. Showers likely. Much cooler with lows in the upper 40s. West winds 10 to 15 miles per hour, becoming northwest 15 to 20 miles per hour after midnight. Chance of rain 70%. Friday, partly sunny. Much cooler. Less humid with highs in the upper 50s. Northwest winds 15 to 20 miles per hour with gusts up to 30 miles per hour. Friday night, mostly cloudy in the evening, then becoming partly cloudy. Lows around 40. Northwest winds 15 to 20 miles per hour with gusts up to 30 miles per hour, becoming north 5 to 10 miles per hour with gusts up to 20 miles per hour after midnight. Saturday, sunny. Highs in the lower 60s. Saturday night and Sunday, clear. Lows in the upper 30s. Highs in the upper 60s. Sunday night, mostly clear in the evening, then becoming partly cloudy.
lows in the lower 40s. Monday through Tuesday, partly cloudy. Highs in the mid-70s. Lows in the mid-40s. Tuesday night and Wednesday, mostly clear. Lows around 50. Highs around 80. At 10 p.m. at Lambert Field in St. Louis, it was partly cloudy with a temperature of 69 degrees. The dew point was 68, giving us a relative humidity of 96%. The wind was calm, and the pressure was 30.05 inches and rising. Elsewhere in the metro area, in Chesterfield, fog was reported and the temperature was 66. In Belleville, it was 69 degrees. In Cahokia, it was partly cloudy and 68 degrees. In St. Charles, it was cloudy and 70. Across the region, it was cloudy in Columbia, Missouri, with a temperature of 67. In Quincy, it was cloudy and 65 degrees, cloudy. Lows in the lower 40s.

rising. Elsewhere in the metro area, in Chesterfield, fog was reported and the temperature was 66. In Belleville, it was 69 degrees. In Cahokia, it was partly cloudy and 68 degrees. In St. Charles, it was cloudy and 70. Across the region, it was cloudy in Columbia, Missouri, with a temperature of 67. In Quincy, it was cloudy and 65 degrees. In Kansas City, it was cloudy and the temperature was 62. It was cloudy in Springfield, Missouri, with a temperature of 70. In Rolla, fog was reported, reducing the visibility to 1/4 of a mile and the temperature was 65. It was cloudy in Springfield, Illinois, with a temperature of 68. Once again in St. Louis, it was partly cloudy. The temperature was 69 degrees and the wind was calm. The current time is 10:58 p.m. Central Daylight Time. 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Here are the forecast highlights for this afternoon through Tuesday. Widespread showers and thunderstorms are expected late tonight into Thursday morning. Additional potential shower and thunderstorm development during the afternoon and evening could include a severe thunderstorm or two with isolated damaging winds and, conditionally, a brief tornado. Behind the cold front Thursday night, temperatures will become much cooler and seasonable, with a warming trend early next week. Overnight, mostly cloudy. Scattered showers with isolated thunderstorms. Near steady temperature in the upper 60s. Northwest winds around 5 miles per hour, becoming east. Chance of rain 40%. Thursday, mostly cloudy in the morning, then becoming partly sunny. A chance of thunderstorms. Showers likely, mainly in the morning. Highs in the lower 80s. Southeast winds 5 to 10 miles per hour, becoming south with gusts up to 20 miles per hour in the afternoon. Chance of rain 70%. Thursday night, a chance of thunderstorms in the evening. Showers likely. Much cooler with lows in the upper 40s. West winds 10 to 15 miles per hour, becoming northwest 15 to 20 miles per hour after midnight. Chance of rain 70%. Friday, partly sunny. Much cooler. Less humid with highs in the upper 50s. Northwest winds 15 to 20 miles per hour with gusts up to 30 miles per hour. Friday night, mostly cloudy in the evening, then becoming partly cloudy. Lows around 40. Northwest winds 15 to 20 miles per hour with gusts up to 30 miles per hour, becoming north 5 to 10 miles per hour with gusts up to 20 miles per hour after midnight. Saturday, sunny. Highs in the lower 60s. Saturday night and Sunday, clear. Lows in the upper 30s. Highs in the upper 60s. Sunday night, mostly clear in the evening, then becoming partly cloudy. Lows in the lower 40s. Monday through Tuesday, partly cloudy. Highs in the mid-70s. Lows in the mid-40s. Tuesday night and Wednesday, mostly clear. Lows around 50. Highs around 80. At 10 p.m. at Lambert Field in St. Louis, it was partly cloudy with a temperature of 69 degrees. The dew point was 68, giving us a relative humidity of 96%. The wind was calm, and the pressure was 30.05 inches and rising. Elsewhere in the metro area, in Chesterfield, fog was reported and the temperature was 66. In Belleville, it was 69 degrees. In Cahokia, it was partly cloudy and 68 degrees. In St. Charles, it was cloudy and 70. Across the region, it was cloudy in Columbia, Missouri, with a temperature of 67. In Quincy, it was cloudy and 65 degrees. In Kansas City, it was cloudy and the temperature was 62. It was cloudy.

Springfield, Missouri, with a temperature of 70. In Rolla, fog was reported, reducing the visibility to 1/4 of a mile, and the temperature was 65. It was cloudy in Springfield, Illinois, with a temperature of 68. Once again in St. Louis, it was partly cloudy. The temperature was 69 degrees and the wind was calm. The current time is 11:03 p.m. Central Daylight Time. 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This program originates from the National Weather Service Forecast Office in St. Louis, Missouri, and serves parts of East Central Missouri and Southwest Illinois, including the St. Louis metro area and surrounding counties. Here are the forecast highlights for this afternoon through Tuesday. Widespread showers and thunderstorms are expected late tonight into Thursday morning. Additional potential shower and thunderstorm development during the afternoon and evening could include a severe thunderstorm or two with isolated damaging winds and, conditionally, a brief tornado. Behind the cold front Thursday night, temperatures will become much cooler and seasonable, with a warming trend early next week. Overnight, mostly cloudy. Scattered showers with isolated thunderstorms. Near steady temperature in the upper 60s. Northwest winds around 5 miles per hour, becoming east. Chance of rain 40%. Thursday, mostly cloudy in the morning, then becoming partly sunny. A chance of thunderstorms. Showers likely, mainly in the morning. Highs in the lower 80s. Southeast winds 5 to 10 miles per hour, becoming south with gusts up to 20 miles per hour in the afternoon. Chance of rain 70%. Thursday night, a chance of thunderstorms in the evening. Showers likely. Much cooler with lows in the upper 40s. West winds 10 to 15 miles per hour, becoming northwest 15 to 20 miles per hour after midnight. Chance of rain 70%. Friday, partly sunny. Much cooler. Less humid with highs in the upper 50s. Northwest winds 15 to 20 miles per hour with gusts up to 30 miles per hour. Friday night, mostly cloudy in the evening, then becoming partly cloudy. Lows around 40. Northwest winds 15 to 20 miles per hour with gusts up to 30 miles per hour, becoming north 5 to 10 miles per hour with gusts up to 20 miles per hour after midnight. Saturday, sunny. Highs in the lower 60s. Saturday night and Sunday, clear. Lows in the upper 30s. Highs in the upper 60s. Sunday night, mostly clear in the evening, then becoming partly cloudy. Lows in the lower 40s. Monday through Tuesday, partly cloudy. Highs in the mid-70s. Lows in the mid-40s. Tuesday night and Wednesday, mostly clear. Lows around 50. Highs around 80. At 10 p.m. at Lambert Field in St. Louis, it was partly cloudy with a temperature of 69 degrees. The dew point was 68, giving us a relative humidity of 96%. The wind was calm, and the pressure was 30.05 inches and rising. Elsewhere in the metro area, in Chesterfield, fog was reported and the temperature was 66. In Belleville, it was 69 degrees. In Cahokia, it was partly cloudy and 68 degrees. In St. Charles, it was cloudy and 70. Across the region, it was cloudy in Columbia, Missouri, with a temperature of 67. In Quincy, it was cloudy and 65 degrees. In Kansas City, it was cloudy and the temperature was 62. It was cloudy in Springfield, Missouri, with a temperature of 70. In Rolla, fog was reported, reducing the visibility to 1/4 of a mile and the temperature was 65. It was cloudy in Springfield, Illinois, with a temperature of 68. Once again in St. Louis, it was partly cloudy. The temperature was 69 degrees and the wind was calm. The current time is 11:07 p.m. Central Daylight Time. 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
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This program originates from the National Weather Service Forecast Office in St. Louis, Missouri, and serves parts of East Central Missouri and Southwest Illinois, including the St. Louis metro area and surrounding counties. Here are the forecast highlights for this afternoon through Tuesday. Widespread showers and thunderstorms are expected late tonight into Thursday morning. Additional potential shower and thunderstorm development during the afternoon and evening could include a severe thunderstorm or two with isolated damaging winds and, conditionally, a brief tornado. Behind the cold front Thursday night, temperatures will become much cooler and seasonable, with a warming trend early next week. Overnight, mostly cloudy. Scattered showers with isolated thunderstorms. Near steady temperature in the upper 60s. Northwest winds around 5 miles per hour, becoming east. Chance of rain 40%. Thursday, mostly cloudy in the morning, then becoming partly sunny. A chance of thunderstorms. Showers likely, mainly in the morning. Highs in the lower 80s. Southeast winds 5 to 10 miles per hour, becoming south with gusts up to 20 miles per hour in the afternoon. Chance of rain 70%. Thursday night, a chance of thunderstorms in the evening. Showers likely. Much cooler with lows in the upper 40s. West winds 10 to 15 miles per hour, becoming northwest 15 to 20 miles per hour after midnight. Chance of rain 70%. Friday, partly sunny. Much cooler. Less humid with highs in the upper 50s. Northwest winds 15 to 20 miles per hour with gusts up to 30 miles per hour. Friday night, mostly cloudy in the evening, then becoming partly cloudy. Lows around 40. Northwest winds 15 to 20 miles per hour with gusts up to 30 miles per hour, becoming north 5 to 10 miles per hour with gusts up to 20 miles per hour after midnight. Saturday, sunny. Highs in the lower 60s. Saturday night and Sunday, clear. Lows in the upper 30s. Highs in the upper 60s. Sunday night, mostly clear in the evening, then becoming partly cloudy. Lows in the lower 40s. Monday through Tuesday, partly cloudy. Highs in the mid-70s. Lows in the mid-40s. Tuesday night and Wednesday, mostly clear. Lows around 50. Highs around 80. At 11 p.m. at Lambert Field in St. Louis, it was mostly cloudy with a temperature of 69 degrees. The dew point was 67, giving us a relative humidity of 93%. The wind was calm, and the pressure was 30.06 inches and rising. Elsewhere in the metro area, in Chesterfield, fog was reported and the temperature was 68. In Belleville, it was 68 degrees. In Cahokia, fog was reported and 66 degrees. In St. Charles, it was mostly cloudy and 71. Across the region, it was cloudy in Columbia, Missouri, with a temperature of 67. In Quincy, it was cloudy and 65 degrees. In Kansas City, it was cloudy and the temperature was 61. It was cloudy in Springfield, Missouri, with a temperature of 70. In Rolla, fog was reported and the temperature was 66. It was cloudy in Springfield, Illinois, with a temperature of 67. Once again in St. Louis, it was mostly cloudy, the temperature was 69 degrees and the wind was calm. The current time is 11:12 p.m. Central Daylight Time. 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Here are the forecast highlights for this afternoon through Tuesday. Widespread showers and thunderstorms are expected late tonight into Thursday morning. Additional potential shower and thunderstorm development during the afternoon and evening could include a severe thunderstorm or two.
isolated damaging winds and, conditionally, a brief tornado. Behind the cold front Thursday night, temperatures will become much cooler and seasonable, with a warming trend early next week. Overnight, mostly cloudy. Scattered showers with isolated thunderstorms. Near steady temperature in the upper 60s. Northwest winds around 5 miles per hour, becoming east. Chance of rain 40%. Thursday, mostly cloudy in the morning, then becoming partly sunny. A chance of thunderstorms. Showers likely, mainly in the morning. Highs in the lower 80s. Southeast winds 5 to 10 miles per hour, becoming south with gusts up to 20 miles per hour in the afternoon. Chance of rain 70%. Thursday night, a chance of thunderstorms in the evening. Showers likely. Much cooler with lows in the upper 40s. West winds 10 to 15 miles per hour, becoming northwest 15 to 20 miles per hour after midnight. Chance of rain 70%. Friday, partly sunny. Much cooler. Less humid with highs in the upper 50s. Northwest winds 15 to 20 miles per hour with gusts up to 30 miles per hour. Friday night, mostly cloudy in the evening, then becoming partly cloudy. Lows around 40. Northwest winds 15 to 20 miles per hour with gusts up to 30 miles per hour, becoming north 5 to 10 miles per hour with gusts up to 20 miles per hour after midnight. Saturday, sunny. Highs in the lower 60s. Saturday night and Sunday, clear. Lows in the upper 30s. Highs in the upper 60s. Sunday night, mostly clear in the evening, then becoming partly cloudy. Lows in the lower 40s. Monday through Tuesday, partly cloudy. Highs in the mid-70s. Lows in the mid-40s. Tuesday night and Wednesday, mostly clear. Lows around 50. Highs around 80. At 11 p.m. at Lambert Field in St. Louis, it was mostly cloudy with a temperature of 69 degrees. The dew point was 67, giving us a relative humidity of 93%. The wind was calm, and the pressure was 30.06 inches and rising. Elsewhere in the metro area, in Chesterfield, fog was reported and the temperature was 68. In Belleville, it was 68 degrees. In Cahokia, fog was reported and 66 degrees. In St. Charles, it was mostly cloudy and 71. Across the region, it was cloudy in Columbia, Missouri, with a temperature of 67. In Quincy, it was cloudy and 65 degrees. In Kansas City, it was cloudy and the temperature was 61. It was cloudy in Springfield, Missouri, with a temperature of 70. In Rolla, fog was reported and the temperature was 66. It was cloudy in Springfield, Illinois, with a temperature of 67. Once again in St. Louis, it was mostly cloudy, the temperature was 69 degrees and the wind was calm. The current time is 11:16 p.m. Central Daylight Time. 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Here are the forecast highlights for this afternoon through Tuesday. Widespread showers and thunderstorms are expected late tonight into Thursday morning. Additional potential shower and thunderstorm development during the afternoon and evening could include a severe thunderstorm or two with isolated damaging winds and, conditionally, a brief tornado. Behind the cold front Thursday night, temperatures will become much cooler and seasonable, with a warming trend early next week. Overnight, mostly cloudy. Scattered showers with isolated thunderstorms. Near steady temperature in the upper 60s. Northwest winds around 5 miles per hour, becoming east. Chance of rain 40%. Thursday, mostly cloudy in the morning, then becoming partly sunny. A chance of
thunderstorms. Showers likely, mainly in the morning. Highs in the lower 80s. Southeast winds 5 to 10 miles per hour, becoming south with gusts up to 20 miles per hour in the afternoon. Chance of rain 70%. Thursday night, a chance of thunderstorms in the evening. Showers likely. Much cooler with lows in the upper 40s. West winds 10 to 15 miles per hour, becoming northwest 15 to 20 miles per hour after midnight. Chance of rain 70%. Friday, partly sunny. Much cooler. Less humid with highs in the upper 50s. Northwest winds 15 to 20 miles per hour with gusts up to 30 miles per hour. Friday night, mostly cloudy in the evening, then becoming partly cloudy. Lows around 40. Northwest winds 15 to 20 miles per hour with gusts up to 30 miles per hour, becoming north 5 to 10 miles per hour with gusts up to 20 miles per hour after midnight. Saturday, sunny. Highs in the lower 60s. Saturday night and Sunday, clear. Lows in the upper 30s. Highs in the upper 60s. Sunday night, mostly clear in the evening, then becoming partly cloudy. Lows in the lower 40s. Monday through Tuesday, partly cloudy. Highs in the mid-70s. Lows in the mid-40s. Tuesday night and Wednesday, mostly clear. Lows around 50. Highs around 80. At 11 p.m. at Lambert Field in St. Louis, it was mostly cloudy with a temperature of 69 degrees. The dew point was 67, giving us a relative humidity of 93%. The wind was calm, and the pressure was 30.06 inches and rising. Elsewhere in the metro area, in Chesterfield, fog was reported and the temperature was 68. In Belleville, it was 68 degrees. In Cahokia, fog was reported and 66 degrees. In St. Charles, it was mostly cloudy and 71. Across the region, it was cloudy in Columbia, Missouri, with a temperature of 67. In Quincy, it was cloudy and 65 degrees. In Kansas City, it was cloudy and the temperature was 61. It was cloudy in Springfield, Missouri, with a temperature of 70. In Rolla, fog was reported and the temperature was 66. It was cloudy in Springfield, Illinois, with a temperature of 67. Once again in St. Louis, it was mostly cloudy, the temperature was 69 degrees and the wind was calm. The current time is 11:21 p.m. Central Daylight Time. 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Here are the forecast highlights for this afternoon through Tuesday. Widespread showers and thunderstorms are expected late tonight into Thursday morning. Additional potential shower and thunderstorm development during the afternoon and evening could include a severe thunderstorm or two with isolated damaging winds and, conditionally, a brief tornado. Behind the cold front Thursday night, temperatures will become much cooler and seasonable, with a warming trend early next week. Overnight, mostly cloudy. Scattered showers with isolated thunderstorms. Near steady temperature in the upper 60s. Northwest winds around 5 miles per hour, becoming east. Chance of rain 40%. Thursday, mostly cloudy in the morning, then becoming partly sunny. A chance of thunderstorms. Showers likely, mainly in the morning. Highs in the lower 80s. Southeast winds 5 to 10 miles per hour, becoming south with gusts up to 20 miles per hour in the afternoon. Chance of rain 70%. Thursday night, a chance of thunderstorms in the evening. Showers likely. Much cooler with lows in the upper 40s. West winds 10 to 15 miles per hour, becoming northwest 15 to 20 miles per hour after midnight. Chance of rain.
70%. Friday, partly sunny. Much cooler. Less humid with highs in the upper 50s. Northwest winds 15 to 20 miles per hour with gusts up to 30 miles per hour. Friday night, mostly cloudy in the evening, then becoming partly cloudy. Lows around 40. Northwest winds 15 to 20 miles per hour with gusts up to 30 miles per hour, becoming north 5 to 10 miles per hour with gusts up to 20 miles per hour after midnight. Saturday, sunny. Highs in the lower 60s. Saturday night and Sunday, clear. Lows in the upper 30s. Highs in the upper 60s. Sunday night, mostly clear in the evening, then becoming partly cloudy. Lows in the lower 40s. Monday through Tuesday, partly cloudy. Highs in the mid-70s. Lows in the mid-40s. Tuesday night and Wednesday, mostly clear. Lows around 50. Highs around 80. At 11 p.m. at Lambert Field in St. Louis, it was mostly cloudy with a temperature of 69 degrees. The dew point was 67, giving us a relative humidity of 93%. The wind was calm, and the pressure was 30.06 inches and rising. Elsewhere in the metro area, in Chesterfield, fog was reported and the temperature was 68. In Belleville, it was 68 degrees. In Cahokia, fog was reported and 66 degrees. In St. Charles, it was mostly cloudy and 71. Across the region, it was cloudy in Columbia, Missouri, with a temperature of 67. In Quincy, it was cloudy and 65 degrees. In Kansas City, it was cloudy and the temperature was 61. It was cloudy in Springfield, Missouri, with a temperature of 70. In Rolla, fog was reported and the temperature was 66. It was cloudy in Springfield, Illinois, with a temperature of 67. Once again in St. Louis, it was mostly cloudy, the temperature was 69 degrees and the wind was calm. The current time is 11:25 p.m. Central Daylight Time. 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This program originates from the National Weather Service Forecast Office in St. Louis, Missouri, and serves parts of East Central Missouri and Southwest Illinois, including the St. Louis metro area and surrounding counties. Here are the forecast highlights for this afternoon through Tuesday. Widespread showers and thunderstorms are expected late tonight into Thursday morning. Additional potential shower and thunderstorm development during the afternoon and evening could include a severe thunderstorm or two with isolated damaging winds and, conditionally, a brief tornado. Behind the cold front Thursday night, temperatures will become much cooler and seasonable, with a warming trend early next week. Overnight, mostly cloudy. Scattered showers with isolated thunderstorms. Near steady temperature in the upper 60s. Northwest winds around 5 miles per hour, becoming east. Chance of rain 40%. Thursday, mostly cloudy in the morning, then becoming partly sunny. A chance of thunderstorms. Showers likely, mainly in the morning. Highs in the lower 80s. Southeast winds 5 to 10 miles per hour, becoming south with gusts up to 20 miles per hour in the afternoon. Chance of rain 70%. Thursday night, a chance of thunderstorms in the evening. Showers likely. Much cooler with lows in the upper 40s. West winds 10 to 15 miles per hour, becoming northwest 15 to 20 miles per hour after midnight. Chance of rain 70%. Friday, partly sunny. Much cooler. Less humid with highs in the upper 50s. Northwest winds 15 to 20 miles per hour with gusts up to 30 miles per hour. Friday night, mostly cloudy in the evening, then becoming partly cloudy. Lows around 40. Northwest winds 15 to 20 miles per hour with gusts up to 30 miles per hour, becoming north 5 to 10 miles per hour with gusts up to 20 miles per hour after midnight. Saturday, sunny.
highs in the lower 60s. Saturday night and Sunday, clear. Lows in the upper 30s. Highs in the upper 60s. Sunday night, mostly clear in the evening, then becoming partly cloudy. Lows in the lower 40s. Monday through Tuesday, partly cloudy. Highs in the mid-70s. Lows in the mid-40s. Tuesday night and Wednesday, mostly clear. Lows around 50. Highs around 80. At 11 p.m. at Lambert Field in St. Louis, it was mostly cloudy with a temperature of 69 degrees. The dew point was 67, giving us a relative humidity of 93%. The wind was calm, and the pressure was 30.06 inches and rising. Elsewhere in the metro area, in Chesterfield, fog was reported and the temperature was 68. In Belleville, it was 68 degrees. In Cahokia, fog was reported and 66 degrees. In St. Charles, it was mostly cloudy and 71. Across the region, it was cloudy in Columbia, Missouri, with a temperature of 67. In Quincy, it was cloudy and 65 degrees. In Kansas City, it was cloudy and the temperature was 61. It was cloudy in Springfield, Missouri, with a temperature of 70. In Rolla, fog was reported and the temperature was 66. It was cloudy in Springfield, Illinois, with a temperature of 67. Once again in St. Louis, it was mostly cloudy, the temperature was 69 degrees and the wind was calm. The current time is 11:29 p.m. Central Daylight Time. 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Here are the forecast highlights for this afternoon through Tuesday. Widespread showers and thunderstorms are expected late tonight into Thursday morning. Additional potential shower and thunderstorm development during the afternoon and evening could include a severe thunderstorm or two with isolated damaging winds and, conditionally, a brief tornado. Behind the cold front Thursday night, temperatures will become much cooler and seasonable, with a warming trend early next week. Overnight, mostly cloudy. Scattered showers with isolated thunderstorms. Near steady temperature in the upper 60s. Northwest winds around 5 miles per hour, becoming east. Chance of rain 40%. Thursday, mostly cloudy in the morning, then becoming partly sunny. A chance of thunderstorms. Showers likely, mainly in the morning. Highs in the lower 80s. Southeast winds 5 to 10 miles per hour, becoming south with gusts up to 20 miles per hour in the afternoon. Chance of rain 70%. Thursday night, a chance of thunderstorms in the evening. Showers likely. Much cooler with lows in the upper 40s. West winds 10 to 15 miles per hour, becoming northwest 15 to 20 miles per hour after midnight. Chance of rain 70%. Friday, partly sunny. Much cooler. Less humid with highs in the upper 50s. Northwest winds 15 to 20 miles per hour with gusts up to 30 miles per hour. Friday night, mostly cloudy in the evening, then becoming partly cloudy. Lows around 40. Northwest winds 15 to 20 miles per hour with gusts up to 30 miles per hour, becoming north 5 to 10 miles per hour with gusts up to 20 miles per hour after midnight. Saturday, sunny. Highs in the lower 60s. Saturday night and Sunday, clear. Lows in the upper 30s. Highs in the upper 60s. Sunday night, mostly clear in the evening, then becoming partly cloudy. Lows in the lower 40s. Monday through Tuesday, partly cloudy. Highs in the mid-70s. Lows in the mid-40s. Tuesday night and Wednesday, mostly clear. Lows around 50. Highs around 80. At 11 p.m.
Lambert Field in St. Louis, it was mostly cloudy with a temperature of 69 degrees. The dew point was 67, giving us a relative humidity of 93%. The wind was calm, and the pressure was 30.06 inches and rising. Elsewhere in the metro area, in Chesterfield, fog was reported and the temperature was 68. In Belleville, it was 68 degrees. In Cahokia, fog was reported and 66 degrees. In St. Charles, it was mostly cloudy and 71. Across the region, it was cloudy in Columbia, Missouri, with a temperature of 67. In Quincy, it was cloudy and 65 degrees. In Kansas City, it was cloudy and the temperature was 61. It was cloudy in Springfield, Missouri, with a temperature of 70. In Rolla, fog was reported and the temperature was 66. It was cloudy in Springfield, Illinois, with a temperature of 67. Once again in St. Louis, it was mostly cloudy, the temperature was 69 degrees, and the wind was calm. The current time is 11:34 p.m. Central Daylight Time. 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Here are the forecast highlights for this afternoon through Tuesday. Widespread showers and thunderstorms are expected late tonight into Thursday morning. Additional potential shower and thunderstorm development during the afternoon and evening could include a severe thunderstorm or two with isolated damaging winds and, conditionally, a brief tornado. Behind the cold front Thursday night, temperatures will become much cooler and seasonable, with a warming trend early next week. Overnight, mostly cloudy. Scattered showers with isolated thunderstorms. Near steady temperature in the upper 60s. Northwest winds around 5 miles per hour, becoming east. Chance of rain 40%. Thursday, mostly cloudy in the morning, then becoming partly sunny. A chance of thunderstorms. Showers likely, mainly in the morning. Highs in the lower 80s. Southeast winds 5 to 10 miles per hour, becoming south with gusts up to 20 miles per hour in the afternoon. Chance of rain 70%. Thursday night, a chance of thunderstorms in the evening. Showers likely. Much cooler with lows in the upper 40s. West winds 10 to 15 miles per hour, becoming northwest 15 to 20 miles per hour after midnight. Chance of rain 70%. Friday, partly sunny. Much cooler. Less humid with highs in the upper 50s. Northwest winds 15 to 20 miles per hour with gusts up to 30 miles per hour. Friday night, mostly cloudy in the evening, then becoming partly cloudy. Lows around 40. Northwest winds 15 to 20 miles per hour with gusts up to 30 miles per hour, becoming north 5 to 10 miles per hour with gusts up to 20 miles per hour after midnight. Saturday, sunny. Highs in the lower 60s. Saturday night and Sunday, clear. Lows in the upper 30s. Highs in the upper 60s. Sunday night, mostly clear in the evening, then becoming partly cloudy. Lows in the lower 40s. Monday through Tuesday, partly cloudy. Highs in the mid-70s. Lows in the mid-40s. Tuesday night and Wednesday, mostly clear. Lows around 50. Highs around 80. At 11 p.m. at Lambert Field in St. Louis, it was mostly cloudy with a temperature of 69 degrees. The dew point was 67, giving us a relative humidity of 93%. The wind was calm, and the pressure was 30.06 inches and rising. Elsewhere in the metro area, in Chesterfield, fog was reported and the temperature was 68. In Belleville, it was 68 degrees. In Cahokia, fog was reported and 66 degrees. In St. Charles, it was mostly cloudy and 71.
Across the region, it was cloudy in Columbia, Missouri, with a temperature of 67. In Quincy, it was cloudy and 65 degrees. In Kansas City, it was cloudy and the temperature was 61. It was cloudy in Springfield, Missouri, with a temperature of 70. In Rolla, fog was reported and the temperature was 66. It was cloudy in Springfield, Illinois, with a temperature of 67. Once again in St. Louis, it was mostly cloudy, the temperature was 69 degrees and the wind was calm. The current time is 11:38 p.m. Central Daylight Time. 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Here are the forecast highlights for this afternoon through Tuesday. Widespread showers and thunderstorms are expected late tonight into Thursday morning. Additional potential shower and thunderstorm development during the afternoon and evening could include a severe thunderstorm or two with isolated damaging winds and, conditionally, a brief tornado. Behind the cold front Thursday night, temperatures will become much cooler and seasonable, with a warming trend early next week. Overnight, mostly cloudy. Scattered showers with isolated thunderstorms. Near steady temperature in the upper 60s. Northwest winds around 5 miles per hour, becoming east. Chance of rain 40%. Thursday, mostly cloudy in the morning, then becoming partly sunny. A chance of thunderstorms. Showers likely, mainly in the morning. Highs in the lower 80s. Southeast winds 5 to 10 miles per hour, becoming south with gusts up to 20 miles per hour in the afternoon. Chance of rain 70%. Thursday night, a chance of thunderstorms in the evening. Showers likely. Much cooler with lows in the upper 40s. West winds 10 to 15 miles per hour, becoming northwest 15 to 20 miles per hour after midnight. Chance of rain 70%. Friday, partly sunny. Much cooler. Less humid with highs in the upper 50s. Northwest winds 15 to 20 miles per hour with gusts up to 30 miles per hour. Friday night, mostly cloudy in the evening, then becoming partly cloudy. Lows around 40. Northwest winds 15 to 20 miles per hour with gusts up to 30 miles per hour, becoming north 5 to 10 miles per hour with gusts up to 20 miles per hour after midnight. Saturday, sunny. Highs in the lower 60s. Saturday night and Sunday, clear. Lows in the upper 30s. Highs in the upper 60s. Sunday night, mostly clear in the evening, then becoming partly cloudy. Lows in the lower 40s. Monday through Tuesday, partly cloudy. Highs in the mid-70s. Lows in the mid-40s. Tuesday night and Wednesday, mostly clear. Lows around 50. Highs around 80. At 11 p.m. at Lambert Field in St. Louis, it was mostly cloudy with a temperature of 69 degrees. The dew point was 67, giving us a relative humidity of 93%. The wind was calm, and the pressure was 30.06 inches and rising. Elsewhere in the metro area, in Chesterfield, fog was reported and the temperature was 68. In Belleville, it was 68 degrees. In Cahokia, fog was reported and 66 degrees. In St. Charles, it was mostly cloudy and 71. Across the region, it was cloudy in Columbia, Missouri, with a temperature of 67. In Quincy, it was cloudy and 65 degrees. In Kansas City, it was cloudy and the temperature was 61. It was cloudy in Springfield, Missouri, with a temperature of 70. In Rolla, fog was reported and the temperature was 66. It was cloudy in Springfield, Illinois, with a temperature of 67. Once again in St. Louis, it was mostly cloudy, the temperature was 69 degrees and the wind was calm.
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Here are the forecast highlights for this afternoon through Tuesday. Widespread showers and thunderstorms are expected late tonight into Thursday morning. Additional potential shower and thunderstorm development during the afternoon and evening could include a severe thunderstorm or two with isolated damaging winds and, conditionally, a brief tornado. Behind the cold front Thursday night, temperatures will become much cooler and seasonable, with a warming trend early next week. Overnight, mostly cloudy. Scattered showers with isolated thunderstorms. Near steady temperature in the upper 60s. Northwest winds around 5 miles per hour, becoming east. Chance of rain 40%. Thursday, mostly cloudy in the morning, then becoming partly sunny. A chance of thunderstorms. Showers likely, mainly in the morning. Highs in the lower 80s. Southeast winds 5 to 10 miles per hour, becoming south with gusts up to 20 miles per hour in the afternoon. Chance of rain 70%. Thursday night, a chance of thunderstorms in the evening. Showers likely. Much cooler with lows in the upper 40s. West winds 10 to 15 miles per hour, becoming northwest 15 to 20 miles per hour after midnight. Chance of rain 70%. Friday, partly sunny. Much cooler. Less humid with highs in the upper 50s. Northwest winds 15 to 20 miles per hour with gusts up to 30 miles per hour. Friday night, mostly cloudy in the evening, then becoming partly cloudy. Lows around 40. Northwest winds 15 to 20 miles per hour with gusts up to 30 miles per hour, becoming north 5 to 10 miles per hour with gusts up to 20 miles per hour after midnight. Saturday, sunny. Highs in the lower 60s. Saturday night and Sunday, clear. Lows in the upper 30s. Highs in the upper 60s. Sunday night, mostly clear in the evening, then becoming partly cloudy. Lows in the lower 40s. Monday through Tuesday, partly cloudy. Highs in the mid-70s. Lows in the mid-40s. Tuesday night and Wednesday, mostly clear. Lows around 50. Highs around 80. At 11 p.m. at Lambert Field in St. Louis, it was mostly cloudy with a temperature of 69 degrees. The dew point was 67, giving us a relative humidity of 93%. The wind was calm, and the pressure was 30.06 inches and rising. Elsewhere in the metro area, in Chesterfield, fog was reported and the temperature was 68. In Belleville, it was 68 degrees. In Cahokia, fog was reported and 66 degrees. In St. Charles, it was mostly cloudy and 71. Across the region, it was cloudy in Columbia, Missouri, with a temperature of 67. In Quincy, it was cloudy and 65 degrees. In Kansas City, it was cloudy and the temperature was 61. It was cloudy in Springfield, Missouri, with a temperature of 70. In Rolla, fog was reported and the temperature was 66. It was cloudy in Springfield, Illinois, with a temperature of 67. Once again in St. Louis, it was mostly cloudy, the temperature was 69 degrees, and the wind was calm. The current time is 11:47 p.m. Central Daylight Time. 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Here are the forecast highlights for this afternoon through Tuesday.
widespread showers and thunderstorms are expected late tonight into Thursday morning. Additional potential shower and thunderstorm development during the afternoon and evening could include a severe thunderstorm or two with isolated damaging winds and, conditionally, a brief tornado. Behind the cold front Thursday night, temperatures will become much cooler and seasonable, with a warming trend early next week. Overnight, mostly cloudy. Scattered showers with isolated thunderstorms. Near steady temperature in the upper 60s. Northwest winds around 5 miles per hour, becoming east. Chance of rain 40%. Thursday, mostly cloudy in the morning, then becoming partly sunny. A chance of thunderstorms. Showers likely, mainly in the morning. Highs in the lower 80s. Southeast winds 5 to 10 miles per hour, becoming south with gusts up to 20 miles per hour in the afternoon. Chance of rain 70%. Thursday night, a chance of thunderstorms in the evening. Showers likely. Much cooler with lows in the upper 40s. West winds 10 to 15 miles per hour, becoming northwest 15 to 20 miles per hour after midnight. Chance of rain 70%. Friday, partly sunny. Much cooler. Less humid with highs in the upper 50s. Northwest winds 15 to 20 miles per hour with gusts up to 30 miles per hour. Friday night, mostly cloudy in the evening, then becoming partly cloudy. Lows around 40. Northwest winds 15 to 20 miles per hour with gusts up to 30 miles per hour, becoming north 5 to 10 miles per hour with gusts up to 20 miles per hour after midnight. Saturday, sunny. Highs in the lower 60s. Saturday night and Sunday, clear. Lows in the upper 30s. Highs in the upper 60s. Sunday night, mostly clear in the evening, then becoming partly cloudy. Lows in the lower 40s. Monday through Tuesday, partly cloudy. Highs in the mid-70s. Lows in the mid-40s. Tuesday night and Wednesday, mostly clear. Lows around 50. Highs around 80. At 11 p.m. at Lambert Field in St. Louis, it was mostly cloudy with a temperature of 69 degrees. The dew point was 67, giving us a relative humidity of 93%. The wind was calm, and the pressure was 30.06 inches and rising. Elsewhere in the metro area, in Chesterfield, fog was reported and the temperature was 68. In Belleville, it was 68 degrees. In Cahokia, fog was reported and 66 degrees. In St. Charles, it was mostly cloudy and 71. Across the region, it was cloudy in Columbia, Missouri, with a temperature of 67. In Quincy, it was cloudy and 65 degrees. In Kansas City, it was cloudy and the temperature was 61. It was cloudy in Springfield, Missouri, with a temperature of 70. In Rolla, fog was reported and the temperature was 66. It was cloudy in Springfield, Illinois, with a temperature of 67. Once again in St. Louis, it was mostly cloudy, the temperature was 69 degrees and the wind was calm. The current time is 11:51 p.m. Central Daylight Time. 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Here are the forecast highlights for this afternoon through Tuesday. Widespread showers and thunderstorms are expected late tonight into Thursday morning. Additional potential shower and thunderstorm development during the afternoon and evening could include a severe thunderstorm or two with isolated damaging winds and, conditionally, a brief tornado. Behind the cold front Thursday night, temperatures will become much cooler and seasonable, with a warming trend early next week. Overnight, mostly cloudy. Scattered showers with isolated thunderstorms. Near steady temperature in the upper 60s.
northwest winds around 5 miles per hour, becoming east. Chance of rain 40%. Thursday, mostly cloudy in the morning, then becoming partly sunny. A chance of thunderstorms. Showers likely, mainly in the morning. Highs in the lower 80s. Southeast winds 5 to 10 miles per hour, becoming south with gusts up to 20 miles per hour in the afternoon. Chance of rain 70%. Thursday night, a chance of thunderstorms in the evening. Showers likely. Much cooler with lows in the upper 40s. West winds 10 to 15 miles per hour, becoming northwest 15 to 20 miles per hour after midnight. Chance of rain 70%. Friday, partly sunny. Much cooler. Less humid with highs in the upper 50s. Northwest winds 15 to 20 miles per hour with gusts up to 30 miles per hour. Friday night, mostly cloudy in the evening, then becoming partly cloudy. Lows around 40. Northwest winds 15 to 20 miles per hour with gusts up to 30 miles per hour, becoming north 5 to 10 miles per hour with gusts up to 20 miles per hour after midnight. Saturday, sunny. Highs in the lower 60s. Saturday night and Sunday, clear. Lows in the upper 30s. Highs in the upper 60s. Sunday night, mostly clear in the evening, then becoming partly cloudy. Lows in the lower 40s. Monday through Tuesday, partly cloudy. Highs in the mid-70s. Lows in the mid-40s. Tuesday night and Wednesday, mostly clear. Lows around 50. Highs around 80. At 11 p.m. at Lambert Field in St. Louis, it was mostly cloudy with a temperature of 69 degrees. The dew point was 67, giving us a relative humidity of 93%. The wind was calm, and the pressure was 30.06 inches and rising. Elsewhere in the metro area, in Chesterfield, fog was reported and the temperature was 68. In Belleville, it was 68 degrees. In Cahokia, fog was reported and 66 degrees. In St. Charles, it was mostly cloudy and 71. Across the region, it was cloudy in Columbia, Missouri, with a temperature of 67. In Quincy, it was cloudy and 65 degrees. In Kansas City, it was cloudy and the temperature was 61. It was cloudy in Springfield, Missouri, with a temperature of 70. In Rolla, fog was reported and the temperature was 66. It was cloudy in Springfield, Illinois, with a temperature of 67. Once again in St. Louis, it was mostly cloudy, the temperature was 69 degrees and the wind was calm. The current time is 11:56 p.m. Central Daylight Time. 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Here are the forecast highlights for this afternoon through Tuesday. Widespread showers and thunderstorms are expected late tonight into Thursday morning. Additional potential shower and thunderstorm development during the afternoon and evening could include a severe thunderstorm or two with isolated damaging winds and, conditionally, a brief tornado. Behind the cold front Thursday night, temperatures will become much cooler and seasonable, with a warming trend early next week. Overnight, mostly cloudy. Scattered showers with isolated thunderstorms. Near steady temperature in the upper 60s. Northwest winds around 5 miles per hour, becoming east. Chance of rain 40%. Thursday, mostly cloudy in the morning, then becoming partly sunny. A chance of thunderstorms. Showers likely, mainly in the morning. Highs in the lower 80s. Southeast winds 5 to 10 miles per hour, becoming south with gusts up to 20 miles per hour in the afternoon. Chance of rain 70%. Thursday night, a chance of thunderstorms in the evening. Showers.
Likely. Much cooler with lows in the upper 40s. West winds 10 to 15 miles per hour, becoming northwest 15 to 20 miles per hour after midnight. Chance of rain 70%. Friday, partly sunny. Much cooler. Less humid with highs in the upper 50s. Northwest winds 15 to 20 miles per hour with gusts up to 30 miles per hour. Friday night, mostly cloudy in the evening, then becoming partly cloudy. Lows around 40. Northwest winds 15 to 20 miles per hour with gusts up to 30 miles per hour, becoming north 5 to 10 miles per hour with gusts up to 20 miles per hour after midnight. Saturday, sunny. Highs in the lower 60s. Saturday night and Sunday, clear. Lows in the upper 30s. Highs in the upper 60s. Sunday night, mostly clear in the evening, then becoming partly cloudy. Showers likely. Much cooler with lows in

miles per hour with gusts up to 30 miles per hour. Becoming north 5 to 10 miles per hour with gusts up to 20 miles per hour after midnight. Saturday, sunny. Highs in the lower 60s. Saturday night and Sunday, clear. Lows in the upper 30s. Highs in the upper 60s. Sunday night, mostly clear in the evening, then becoming partly cloudy. Lows in the lower 40s. Monday through Tuesday, partly cloudy. Highs in the mid 70s. Lows in the mid 40s. Tuesday night and Wednesday, mostly clear. Lows around 50. Highs around 80. At 11 p.m. at Lambert Field in St. Louis, it was mostly cloudy with a temperature of 69 degrees. The dew point was 67, giving us a relative humidity of 93%. The wind was calm, and the pressure was 30.06 inches and rising. Elsewhere in the metro area, in Chesterfield, fog was reported and the temperature was 68. In Belleville, it was 68 degrees. In Cahokia, fog was reported and 66 degrees. In St. Charles, it was mostly cloudy and 71. Across the region, it was cloudy in Columbia, Missouri, with a temperature of 67. In Quincy, it was cloudy and 65 degrees. In Kansas City, it was cloudy and the temperature was 61. It was cloudy in Springfield, Missouri, with a temperature of 70. In Rolla, fog was reported and the temperature was 66. It was cloudy in Springfield, Illinois, with a temperature of 67. Once again in St. Louis, it was mostly cloudy. The temperature was 69 degrees and the wind was calm. The current time is 12 a.m. Central Daylight Time. This is NOAA, Weather Radio KDO 89 St. Louis, Missouri, broadcasting on 162.550 MHz. 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Here are the forecast highlights for this afternoon through Tuesday. Widespread showers and thunderstorms are expected late tonight into Thursday morning. Additional potential shower and thunderstorm development during the afternoon and evening could include a severe thunderstorm or two with isolated damaging winds and, conditionally, a brief tornado. Behind the cold front Thursday night, temperatures will become much cooler and seasonable, with a warming trend early next week. Overnight, mostly cloudy. Scattered showers with isolated thunderstorms. Near steady temperature in the upper 60s. Northwest winds around 5 miles per hour, becoming east. Chance of rain 40%. Thursday, mostly cloudy in the morning, then becoming partly sunny. A chance of thunderstorms. Showers likely, mainly in the morning. Highs in the lower 80s. Southeast winds 5 to 10 miles per hour, becoming south with gusts up to 20 miles per hour in the afternoon. Chance of rain 70%. Thursday night, a chance of thunderstorms in the evening. Showers likely. Much cooler with lows in the upper 40s. West winds 10 to 15 miles per hour, becoming northwest 15 to 20 miles per hour after midnight. Chance of rain 70%. Friday, partly sunny. Much cooler. Less humid with highs in the upper 50s. Northwest winds 15 to 20 miles per hour with gusts up to 30 miles per hour. Friday night, mostly cloudy in the evening, then becoming partly cloudy. Lows around 40. Northwest winds 15 to 20 miles per hour with gusts up to 30 miles per hour, becoming north 5 to 10 miles per hour with gusts up to 20 miles per hour after midnight. Saturday, sunny. Highs in the lower 60s. Saturday night and Sunday, clear. Lows in the upper 30s. Highs in the upper 60s. Sunday night, mostly clear in the evening, then becoming partly cloudy. Lows in the lower 40s. Monday through Tuesday, partly cloudy. Highs in the mid 70s. Lows in the mid 40s.

Tuesday night and Wednesday, mostly clear. Lows around 50. Highs around 80. At 11 p.m. at Lambert Field in St. Louis, it was mostly cloudy with a temperature of 69 degrees. The dew point was 67, giving us a relative humidity of 93%. The wind was calm, and the pressure was 30.06 inches and rising. Elsewhere in the metro area, in Chesterfield, fog was reported and the temperature was 68. In Belleville, it was 68 degrees. In Cahokia, fog was reported and 66 degrees. In St. Charles, it was mostly cloudy and 71. Across the region, it was cloudy in Columbia, Missouri, with a temperature of 67. In Quincy, it was cloudy and 65 degrees. In Kansas City, it was cloudy and the temperature was 61. It was cloudy in Springfield, Missouri, with a temperature of 70. In Rolla, fog was reported and the temperature was 66. It was cloudy in Springfield, Illinois, with a temperature of 67. Once again in St. Louis, it was mostly cloudy, the temperature was 69 degrees and the wind was calm. The current time is 12:05 a.m. Central Daylight Time. 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Here are the forecast highlights for this afternoon through Tuesday. Widespread showers and thunderstorms are expected late tonight into Thursday morning. Additional potential shower and thunderstorm development during the afternoon and evening could include a severe thunderstorm or two with isolated damaging winds and, conditionally, a brief tornado. Behind the cold front Thursday night, temperatures will become much cooler and seasonable, with a warming trend early next week. Overnight, mostly cloudy. Scattered showers with isolated thunderstorms. Near steady temperature in the upper 60s. Northwest winds around 5 miles per hour, becoming east. Chance of rain 40%. Thursday, mostly cloudy in the morning, then becoming partly sunny. A chance of thunderstorms. Showers likely, mainly in the morning. Highs in the lower 80s. Southeast winds 5 to 10 miles per hour, becoming south with gusts up to 20 miles per hour in the afternoon. Chance of rain 70%. Thursday night, a chance of thunderstorms in the evening. Showers likely. Much cooler with lows in the upper 40s. West winds 10 to 15 miles per hour, becoming northwest 15 to 20 miles per hour after midnight. Chance of rain 70%. Friday, partly sunny. Much cooler. Less humid with highs in the upper 50s. Northwest winds 15 to 20 miles per hour with gusts up to 30 miles per hour. Friday night, mostly cloudy in the evening, then becoming partly cloudy. Lows around 40. Northwest winds 15 to 20 miles per hour with gusts up to 30 miles per hour, becoming north 5 to 10 miles per hour with gusts up to 20 miles per hour after midnight. Saturday, sunny. Highs in the lower 60s. Saturday night and Sunday, clear. Lows in the upper 30s. Highs in the upper 60s. Sunday night, mostly clear in the evening, then becoming partly cloudy. Lows in the lower 40s. Monday through Tuesday, partly cloudy. Highs in the mid-70s. Lows in the mid-40s. Tuesday night and Wednesday, mostly clear. Lows around 50. Highs around 80. At 11 p.m. at Lambert Field in St. Louis, it was mostly cloudy with a temperature of 69 degrees. The dew point was 67, giving us a relative humidity of 93%. The wind was calm, and the pressure was 30.06 inches and rising. Elsewhere in the metro area, in Chesterfield, fog was reported and the temperature was 68. In Belleville, it was 68 degrees.
In Cahokia, fog was reported and 66 degrees. In St. Charles, it was mostly cloudy and 71. Across the region, it was cloudy in Columbia, Missouri, with a temperature of 67. In Quincy, it was cloudy and 65 degrees. In Kansas City, it was cloudy and the temperature was 61. It was cloudy in Springfield, Missouri, with a temperature of 70. In Rolla, fog was reported and the temperature was 66. It was cloudy in Springfield, Illinois, with a temperature of 67. Once again in St. Louis, it was mostly cloudy. The temperature was 69 degrees and the wind was calm. The current time is 12:09 a.m. Central Daylight Time. 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Here are the forecast highlights for this afternoon through Tuesday. Widespread showers and thunderstorms are expected late tonight into Thursday morning. Additional potential shower and thunderstorm development during the afternoon and evening could include a severe thunderstorm or two with isolated damaging winds and, conditionally, a brief tornado. Behind the cold front Thursday night, temperatures will become much cooler and seasonable, with a warming trend early next week. Overnight, mostly cloudy. Scattered showers with isolated thunderstorms. Near steady temperature in the upper 60s. Northwest winds around 5 miles per hour, becoming east. Chance of rain 40%. Thursday, mostly cloudy in the morning, then becoming partly sunny. A chance of thunderstorms. Showers likely, mainly in the morning. Highs in the lower 80s. Southeast winds 5 to 10 miles per hour, becoming south with gusts up to 20 miles per hour in the afternoon. Chance of rain 70%. Thursday night, a chance of thunderstorms in the evening. Showers likely. Much cooler with lows in the upper 40s. West winds 10 to 15 miles per hour, becoming northwest 15 to 20 miles per hour after midnight. Chance of rain 70%. Friday, partly sunny. Much cooler. Less humid with highs in the upper 50s. Northwest winds 15 to 20 miles per hour with gusts up to 30 miles per hour. Friday night, mostly cloudy in the evening, then becoming partly cloudy. Lows around 40. Northwest winds 15 to 20 miles per hour with gusts up to 30 miles per hour, becoming north 5 to 10 miles per hour with gusts up to 20 miles per hour after midnight. Saturday, sunny. Highs in the lower 60s. Saturday night and Sunday, clear. Lows in the upper 30s. Highs in the upper 60s. Sunday night, mostly clear in the evening, then becoming partly cloudy. Lows in the lower 40s. Monday through Tuesday, partly cloudy. Highs in the mid-70s. Lows in the mid-40s. Tuesday night and Wednesday, mostly clear. Lows around 50. Highs around 80. At midnight at Lambert Field in St. Louis, it was cloudy with a temperature of 70 degrees. The dew point was 68, giving us a relative humidity of 93%. The wind was calm, and the pressure was 30.07 inches and rising. Elsewhere in the metro area, in Chesterfield, fog was reported and the temperature was 68. In Belleville, it was 67 degrees. In Cahokia, fog was reported and 66 degrees. In St. Charles, it was cloudy and 70. Across the region, it was cloudy in Columbia, Missouri, with a temperature of 67. In Quincy, it was partly cloudy and 65 degrees. In Kansas City, it was cloudy and the temperature was 61. It was cloudy in Springfield, Missouri, with a temperature of 70. In Rolla, it was cloudy and the temperature was 67. It was cloudy in Springfield, Illinois, with a temperature of 66.
Once again in St. Louis, it was cloudy. The temperature was 70 degrees and the wind was calm. The current time is 12:13 a.m. Central Daylight Time. 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Here are the forecast highlights for this afternoon through Tuesday. Widespread showers and thunderstorms are expected late tonight into Thursday morning. Additional potential shower and thunderstorm development during the afternoon and evening could include a severe thunderstorm or two with isolated damaging winds and, conditionally, a brief tornado. Behind the cold front Thursday night, temperatures will become much cooler and seasonable, with a warming trend early next week. Overnight, mostly cloudy. Scattered showers with isolated thunderstorms. Near steady temperature in the upper 60s. Northwest winds around 5 miles per hour, becoming east. Chance of rain 40%. Thursday, mostly cloudy in the morning, then becoming partly sunny. A chance of thunderstorms. Showers likely, mainly in the morning. Highs in the lower 80s. Southeast winds 5 to 10 miles per hour, becoming south with gusts up to 20 miles per hour in the afternoon. Chance of rain 70%. Thursday night, a chance of thunderstorms in the evening. Showers likely. Much cooler with lows in the upper 40s. West winds 10 to 15 miles per hour, becoming northwest 15 to 20 miles per hour after midnight. Chance of rain 70%. Friday, partly sunny. Much cooler. Less humid with highs in the upper 50s. Northwest winds 15 to 20 miles per hour with gusts up to 30 miles per hour. Friday night, mostly cloudy in the evening, then becoming partly cloudy. Lows around 40. Northwest winds 15 to 20 miles per hour with gusts up to 30 miles per hour, becoming north 5 to 10 miles per hour with gusts up to 20 miles per hour after midnight. Saturday, sunny. Highs in the lower 60s. Saturday night and Sunday, clear. Lows in the upper 30s. Highs in the upper 60s. Sunday night, mostly clear in the evening, then becoming partly cloudy. Lows in the lower 40s. Monday through Tuesday, partly cloudy. Highs in the mid-70s. Lows in the mid-40s. Tuesday night and Wednesday, mostly clear. Lows around 50. Highs around 80. At midnight at Lambert Field in St. Louis, it was cloudy with a temperature of 70 degrees. The dew point was 68, giving us a relative humidity of 93%. The wind was calm, and the pressure was 30.07 inches and rising. Elsewhere in the metro area, in Chesterfield, fog was reported and the temperature was 68. In Belleville, it was 67 degrees. In Cahokia, fog was reported and 66 degrees. In St. Charles, it was cloudy and 70. Across the region, it was cloudy in Columbia, Missouri, with a temperature of 67. In Quincy, it was partly cloudy and 65 degrees. In Kansas City, it was cloudy and the temperature was 61. It was cloudy in Springfield, Missouri, with a temperature of 70. In Rolla, it was cloudy and the temperature was 67. It was cloudy in Springfield, Illinois, with a temperature of 66. Once again in St. Louis, it was cloudy, the temperature was 70 degrees and the wind was calm. The current time is 12:18 a.m. Central Daylight Time. 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Here are the forecasts.
highlights for this afternoon through Tuesday. Widespread showers and thunderstorms are expected late tonight into Thursday morning. Additional potential shower and thunderstorm development during the afternoon and evening could include a severe thunderstorm or two with isolated damaging winds and, conditionally, a brief tornado. Behind the cold front Thursday night, temperatures will become much cooler and seasonable, with a warming trend early next week. Overnight, mostly cloudy. Scattered showers with isolated thunderstorms. Near steady temperature in the upper 60s. Northwest winds around 5 miles per hour, becoming east. Chance of rain 40%. Thursday, mostly cloudy in the morning, then becoming partly sunny. A chance of thunderstorms. Showers likely, mainly in the morning. Highs in the lower 80s. Southeast winds 5 to 10 miles per hour, becoming south with gusts up to 20 miles per hour in the afternoon. Chance of rain 70%. Thursday night, a chance of thunderstorms in the evening. Showers likely. Much cooler with lows in the upper 40s. West winds 10 to 15 miles per hour, becoming northwest 15 to 20 miles per hour after midnight. Chance of rain 70%. Friday, partly sunny. Much cooler. Less humid with highs in the upper 50s. Northwest winds 15 to 20 miles per hour with gusts up to 30 miles per hour. Friday night, mostly cloudy in the evening, then becoming partly cloudy. Lows around 40. Northwest winds 15 to 20 miles per hour with gusts up to 30 miles per hour, becoming north 5 to 10 miles per hour with gusts up to 20 miles per hour after midnight. Saturday, sunny. Highs in the lower 60s. Saturday night and Sunday, clear. Lows in the upper 30s. Highs in the upper 60s. Sunday night, mostly clear in the evening, then becoming partly cloudy. Lows in the lower 40s. Monday through Tuesday, partly cloudy. Highs in the mid-70s. Lows in the mid-40s. Tuesday night and Wednesday, mostly clear. Lows around 50. Highs around 80. At midnight at Lambert Field in St. Louis, it was cloudy with a temperature of 70 degrees. The dew point was 68, giving us a relative humidity of 93%. The wind was calm, and the pressure was 30.07 inches and rising. Elsewhere in the metro area, in Chesterfield, fog was reported and the temperature was 68. In Belleville, it was 67 degrees. In Cahokia, fog was reported and 66 degrees. In St. Charles, it was cloudy and 70. Across the region, it was cloudy in Columbia, Missouri, with a temperature of 67. In Quincy, it was partly cloudy and 65 degrees. In Kansas City, it was cloudy and the temperature was 61. It was cloudy in Springfield, Missouri, with a temperature of 70. In Rolla, it was cloudy and the temperature was 67. It was cloudy in Springfield, Illinois, with a temperature of 66. Once again in St. Louis, it was cloudy, the temperature was 70 degrees and the wind was calm. The current time is 12:22 a.m. Central Daylight Time. 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Here are the forecast highlights for this afternoon through Tuesday. Widespread showers and thunderstorms are expected late tonight into Thursday morning. Additional potential shower and thunderstorm development during the afternoon and evening could include a severe thunderstorm or two with isolated damaging winds and, conditionally, a brief tornado. Behind the cold front Thursday night, temperatures will become much cooler and seasonable, with a warming trend early next week. Overnight, mostly cloudy. Scattered showers with isolated thunderstorms. Near steady temperature in the upper 60s.
60s. Northwest winds around 5 miles per hour, becoming east. Chance of rain 40%. Thursday, mostly cloudy in the morning, then becoming partly sunny. A chance of thunderstorms. Showers likely, mainly in the morning. Highs in the lower 80s. Southeast winds 5 to 10 miles per hour, becoming south with gusts up to 20 miles per hour in the afternoon. Chance of rain 70%. Thursday night, a chance of thunderstorms in the evening. Showers likely. Much cooler with lows in the upper 40s. West winds 10 to 15 miles per hour, becoming northwest 15 to 20 miles per hour after midnight. Chance of rain 70%. Friday, partly sunny. Much cooler. Less humid with highs in the upper 50s. Northwest winds 15 to 20 miles per hour with gusts up to 30 miles per hour. Friday night, mostly cloudy in the evening, then becoming partly cloudy. Lows around 40. Northwest winds 15 to 20 miles per hour with gusts up to 30 miles per hour, becoming north 5 to 10 miles per hour with gusts up to 20 miles per hour after midnight. Saturday, sunny. Highs in the lower 60s. Saturday night and Sunday, clear. Lows in the upper 30s. Highs in the upper 60s. Sunday night, mostly clear in the evening, then becoming partly cloudy. Lows in the lower 40s. Monday through Tuesday, partly cloudy. Highs in the mid-70s. Lows in the mid-40s. Tuesday night and Wednesday, mostly clear. Lows around 50. Highs around 80. At midnight at Lambert Field in St. Louis, it was cloudy with a temperature of 70 degrees. The dew point was 68, giving us a relative humidity of 93%. The wind was calm, and the pressure was 30.07 inches and rising. Elsewhere in the metro area, in Chesterfield, fog was reported and the temperature was 68. In Belleville, it was 67 degrees. In Cahokia, fog was reported and 66 degrees. In St. Charles, it was cloudy and 70. Across the region, it was cloudy in Columbia, Missouri, with a temperature of 67. In Quincy, it was partly cloudy and 65 degrees. In Kansas City, it was cloudy and the temperature was 61. It was cloudy in Springfield, Missouri, with a temperature of 70. In Rolla, it was cloudy and the temperature was 67. It was cloudy in Springfield, Illinois, with a temperature of 66. Once again in St. Louis, it was cloudy, the temperature was 70 degrees and the wind was calm. The current time is 12:26 a.m. Central Daylight Time. 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Here are the forecast highlights for this afternoon through Tuesday. Widespread showers and thunderstorms are expected late tonight into Thursday morning. Additional potential shower and thunderstorm development during the afternoon and evening could include a severe thunderstorm or two with isolated damaging winds and, conditionally, a brief tornado. Behind the cold front Thursday night, temperatures will become much cooler and seasonable, with a warming trend early next week. Overnight, mostly cloudy. Scattered showers with isolated thunderstorms. Near steady temperature in the upper 60s. Northwest winds around 5 miles per hour, becoming east. Chance of rain 40%. Thursday, mostly cloudy in the morning, then becoming partly sunny. A chance of thunderstorms. Showers likely, mainly in the morning. Highs in the lower 80s. Southeast winds 5 to 10 miles per hour, becoming south with gusts up to 20 miles per hour in the afternoon. Chance of rain 70%. Thursday night, a chance of thunderstorms in the evening. Showers likely.
cooler with lows in the upper 40s. West winds 10 to 15 miles per hour, becoming northwest 15 to 20 miles per hour after midnight. Chance of rain 70%. Friday, partly sunny. Much cooler. Less humid with highs in the upper 50s. Northwest winds 15 to 20 miles per hour with gusts up to 30 miles per hour. Friday night, mostly cloudy in the evening, then becoming partly cloudy. Lows around 40. Northwest winds 15 to 20 miles per hour with gusts up to 30 miles per hour, becoming north 5 to 10 miles per hour with gusts up to 20 miles per hour after midnight. Saturday, sunny. Highs in the lower 60s. Saturday night and Sunday, clear. Lows in the upper 30s. Highs in the upper 60s. Sunday night, mostly clear in the evening, then becoming partly cloudy. Lows in the lower 40s. Monday through Tuesday, partly cloudy. Highs in the mid-70s. Lows in the mid-40s. Tuesday night and Wednesday, mostly clear. Lows around 50. Highs around 80. At midnight at Lambert Field in St. Louis, it was cloudy with a temperature of 70 degrees. The dew point was 68, giving us a relative humidity of 93%. The wind was calm, and the pressure was 30.07 inches and rising. Elsewhere in the metro area, in Chesterfield, fog was reported and the temperature was 68. In Belleville, it was 67 degrees. In Cahokia, fog was reported and 66 degrees. In St. Charles, it was cloudy and 70. Across the region, it was cloudy in Columbia, Missouri, with a temperature of 67. In Quincy, it was partly cloudy and 65 degrees. In Kansas City, it was cloudy and the temperature was 61. It was cloudy in Springfield, Missouri, with a temperature of 70. In Rolla, it was cloudy and the temperature was 67. It was cloudy in Springfield, Illinois, with a temperature of 66. Once again in St. Louis, it was cloudy, the temperature was 70 degrees and the wind was calm. The current time is 12:31 a.m. Central Daylight Time. 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Here are the forecast highlights for this afternoon through Tuesday. Widespread showers and thunderstorms are expected late tonight into Thursday morning. Additional potential shower and thunderstorm development during the afternoon and evening could include a severe thunderstorm or two with isolated damaging winds and, conditionally, a brief tornado. Behind the cold front Thursday night, temperatures will become much cooler and seasonable, with a warming trend early next week. Overnight, mostly cloudy. Scattered showers with isolated thunderstorms. Near steady temperature in the upper 60s. Northwest winds around 5 miles per hour, becoming east. Chance of rain 40%. Thursday, mostly cloudy in the morning, then becoming partly sunny. A chance of thunderstorms. Showers likely, mainly in the morning. Highs in the lower 80s. Southeast winds 5 to 10 miles per hour, becoming south with gusts up to 20 miles per hour in the afternoon. Chance of rain 70%. Thursday night, a chance of thunderstorms in the evening. Showers likely. Much cooler with lows in the upper 40s. West winds 10 to 15 miles per hour, becoming northwest 15 to 20 miles per hour after midnight. Chance of rain 70%. Friday, partly sunny. Much cooler. Less humid with highs in the upper 50s. Northwest winds 15 to 20 miles per hour with gusts up to 30 miles per hour. Friday night, mostly cloudy in the evening, then becoming partly cloudy. Lows around 40. Northwest winds 15 to 20 miles per hour with gusts up to 30 miles per hour.
per hour, becoming north 5 to 10 miles per hour with gusts up to 20 miles per hour after midnight. Saturday, sunny. Highs in the lower 60s. Saturday night and Sunday, clear. Lows in the upper 30s. Highs in the upper 60s. Sunday night, mostly clear in the evening, then becoming partly cloudy. Lows in the lower 40s. Monday through Tuesday, partly cloudy. Highs in the mid-70s. Lows in the mid-40s. Tuesday night and Wednesday, mostly clear. Lows around 50. Highs around 80. At midnight at Lambert Field in St. Louis, it was cloudy with a temperature of 70 degrees. The dew point was 68, giving us a relative humidity of 93%. The wind was calm, and the pressure was 30.07 inches and rising. Elsewhere in the metro area, in Chesterfield, fog was reported and the temperature was 68. In Belleville, it was 67 degrees. In Cahokia, fog was reported and 66 degrees. In St. Charles, it was cloudy and 70. Across the region, it was cloudy in Columbia, Missouri, with a temperature of 67. In Quincy, it was partly cloudy and 65 degrees. In Kansas City, it was cloudy and the temperature was 61. It was cloudy in Springfield, Missouri, with a temperature of 70. In Rolla, it was cloudy and the temperature was 67. It was cloudy in Springfield, Illinois, with a temperature of 66. Once again in St. Louis, it was cloudy, the temperature was 70 degrees and the wind was calm. The current time is 12:35 a.m. Central Daylight Time. 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Here are the forecast highlights for this afternoon through Tuesday. Widespread showers and thunderstorms are expected late tonight into Thursday morning. Additional potential shower and thunderstorm development during the afternoon and evening could include a severe thunderstorm or two with isolated damaging winds and, conditionally, a brief tornado. Behind the cold front Thursday night, temperatures will become much cooler and seasonable, with a warming trend early next week. Overnight, mostly cloudy. Scattered showers with isolated thunderstorms. Near steady temperature in the upper 60s. Northwest winds around 5 miles per hour, becoming east. Chance of rain 40%. Thursday, mostly cloudy in the morning, then becoming partly sunny. A chance of thunderstorms. Showers likely, mainly in the morning. Highs in the lower 80s. Southeast winds 5 to 10 miles per hour, becoming south with gusts up to 20 miles per hour in the afternoon. Chance of rain 70%. Thursday night, a chance of thunderstorms in the evening. Showers likely. Much cooler with lows in the upper 40s. West winds 10 to 15 miles per hour, becoming northwest 15 to 20 miles per hour after midnight. Chance of rain 70%. Friday, partly sunny. Much cooler. Less humid with highs in the upper 50s. Northwest winds 15 to 20 miles per hour with gusts up to 30 miles per hour. Friday night, mostly cloudy in the evening, then becoming partly cloudy. Lows around 40. Northwest winds 15 to 20 miles per hour with gusts up to 30 miles per hour, becoming north 5 to 10 miles per hour with gusts up to 20 miles per hour after midnight. Saturday, sunny. Highs in the lower 60s. Saturday night and Sunday, clear. Lows in the upper 30s. Highs in the upper 60s. Sunday night, mostly clear in the evening, then becoming partly cloudy. Lows in the lower 40s. Monday through Tuesday, partly cloudy. Highs in the mid-70s. Lows in the mid-40s. Tuesday night and Wednesday, mostly clear.
lows around 50, highs around 80. At midnight at Lambert Field in St. Louis, it was cloudy with a temperature of 70 degrees. The dew point was 68, giving us a relative humidity of 93%. The wind was calm, and the pressure was 30.07 inches and rising. Elsewhere in the metro area, in Chesterfield, fog was reported and the temperature was 68. In Belleville, it was 67 degrees. In Cahokia, fog was reported and 66 degrees. In St. Charles, it was cloudy and 70. Across the region, it was cloudy in Columbia, Missouri, with a temperature of 67. In Quincy, it was partly cloudy and 65 degrees. In Kansas City, it was cloudy and the temperature was 61. It was cloudy in Springfield, Missouri, with a temperature of 70. In Rolla, it was cloudy and the temperature was 67. It was cloudy in Springfield, Illinois, with a temperature of 66. Once again in St. Louis, it was cloudy, the temperature was 70 degrees and the wind was calm. The current time is 12:39 a.m. Central Daylight Time. 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Here are the forecast highlights for this afternoon through Tuesday. Widespread showers and thunderstorms are expected late tonight into Thursday morning. Additional potential shower and thunderstorm development during the afternoon and evening could include a severe thunderstorm or two with isolated damaging winds and, conditionally, a brief tornado. Behind the cold front Thursday night, temperatures will become much cooler and seasonable, with a warming trend early next week. Overnight, mostly cloudy. Scattered showers with isolated thunderstorms. Near steady temperature in the upper 60s. Northwest winds around 5 miles per hour, becoming east. Chance of rain 40%. Thursday, mostly cloudy in the morning, then becoming partly sunny. A chance of thunderstorms. Showers likely, mainly in the morning. Highs in the lower 80s. Southeast winds 5 to 10 miles per hour, becoming south with gusts up to 20 miles per hour in the afternoon. Chance of rain 70%. Thursday night, a chance of thunderstorms in the evening. Showers likely. Much cooler with lows in the upper 40s. West winds 10 to 15 miles per hour, becoming northwest 15 to 20 miles per hour after midnight. Chance of rain 70%. Friday, partly sunny. Much cooler. Less humid with highs in the upper 50s. Northwest winds 15 to 20 miles per hour with gusts up to 30 miles per hour. Friday night, mostly cloudy in the evening, then becoming partly cloudy. Lows around 40. Northwest winds 15 to 20 miles per hour with gusts up to 30 miles per hour, becoming north 5 to 10 miles per hour with gusts up to 20 miles per hour after midnight. Saturday, sunny. Highs in the lower 60s. Saturday night and Sunday, clear. Lows in the upper 30s. Highs in the upper 60s. Sunday night, mostly clear in the evening, then becoming partly cloudy. Lows in the lower 40s. Monday through Tuesday, partly cloudy. Highs in the mid-70s. Lows in the mid-40s. Tuesday night and Wednesday, mostly clear. Lows around 50. Highs around 80. At midnight at Lambert Field in St. Louis, it was cloudy with a temperature of 70 degrees. The dew point was 68, giving us a relative humidity of 93%. The wind was calm, and the pressure was 30.07 inches and rising. Elsewhere in the metro area, in Chesterfield, fog was reported and the temperature was 68. In Belleville, it was 67 degrees. In Cahokia, fog was reported and 66 degrees. In St. Charles, it was cloudy.
and 70. Across the region, it was cloudy in Columbia, Missouri, with a temperature of 67. In Quincy, it was partly cloudy and 65 degrees. In Kansas City, it was cloudy and the temperature was 61. It was cloudy in Springfield, Missouri, with a temperature of 70. In Rolla, it was cloudy and the temperature was 67. It was cloudy in Springfield, Illinois, with a temperature of 66. Once again in St. Louis, it was cloudy, the temperature was 70 degrees and the wind was calm. The current time is 12:44 a.m. Central Daylight Time. 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Here are the forecast highlights for this afternoon through Tuesday. Widespread showers and thunderstorms are expected late tonight into Thursday morning. Additional potential shower and thunderstorm development during the afternoon and evening could include a severe thunderstorm or two with isolated damaging winds and, conditionally, a brief tornado. Behind the cold front Thursday night, temperatures will become much cooler and seasonable, with a warming trend early next week. Overnight, mostly cloudy. Scattered showers with isolated thunderstorms. Near steady temperature in the upper 60s. Northwest winds around 5 miles per hour, becoming east. Chance of rain 40%. Thursday, mostly cloudy in the morning, then becoming partly sunny. A chance of thunderstorms. Showers likely, mainly in the morning. Highs in the lower 80s. Southeast winds 5 to 10 miles per hour, becoming south with gusts up to 20 miles per hour in the afternoon. Chance of rain 70%. Thursday night, a chance of thunderstorms in the evening. Showers likely. Much cooler with lows in the upper 40s. West winds 10 to 15 miles per hour, becoming northwest 15 to 20 miles per hour after midnight. Chance of rain 70%. Friday, partly sunny. Much cooler. Less humid with highs in the upper 50s. Northwest winds 15 to 20 miles per hour with gusts up to 30 miles per hour. Friday night, mostly cloudy in the evening, then becoming partly cloudy. Lows around 40. Northwest winds 15 to 20 miles per hour with gusts up to 30 miles per hour, becoming north 5 to 10 miles per hour with gusts up to 20 miles per hour after midnight. Saturday, sunny. Highs in the lower 60s. Saturday night and Sunday, clear. Lows in the upper 30s. Highs in the upper 60s. Sunday night, mostly clear in the evening, then becoming partly cloudy. Lows in the lower 40s. Monday through Tuesday, partly cloudy. Highs in the mid-70s. Lows in the mid-40s. Tuesday night and Wednesday, mostly clear. Lows around 50. Highs around 80. At midnight at Lambert Field in St. Louis, it was cloudy with a temperature of 70 degrees. The dew point was 68, giving us a relative humidity of 93%. The wind was calm, and the pressure was 30.07 inches and rising. Elsewhere in the metro area, in Chesterfield, fog was reported and the temperature was 68. In Belleville, it was 67 degrees. In Cahokia, fog was reported and 66 degrees. In St. Charles, it was cloudy and 70. Across the region, it was cloudy in Columbia, Missouri, with a temperature of 67. In Quincy, it was partly cloudy and 65 degrees. In Kansas City, it was cloudy and the temperature was 61. It was cloudy in Springfield, Missouri, with a temperature of 70. In Rolla, it was cloudy and the temperature was 67. It was cloudy in Springfield, Illinois, with a temperature of 66. Once again in St. Louis, it was cloudy, the temperature was 70 degrees and the wind was calm. The current time.
is 12:48 a.m. Central Daylight Time. 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Here are the forecast highlights for this afternoon through Tuesday. Widespread showers and thunderstorms are expected late tonight into Thursday morning. Additional potential shower and thunderstorm development during the afternoon and evening could include a severe thunderstorm or two with isolated damaging winds and, conditionally, a brief tornado. Behind the cold front Thursday night, temperatures will become much cooler and seasonable, with a warming trend early next week. Overnight, mostly cloudy. Scattered showers with isolated thunderstorms. Near steady temperature in the upper 60s. Northwest winds around 5 miles per hour, becoming east. Chance of rain 40%. Thursday, mostly cloudy in the morning, then becoming partly sunny. A chance of thunderstorms. Showers likely, mainly in the morning. Highs in the lower 80s. Southeast winds 5 to 10 miles per hour, becoming south with gusts up to 20 miles per hour in the afternoon. Chance of rain 70%. Thursday night, a chance of thunderstorms in the evening. Showers likely. Much cooler with lows in the upper 40s. West winds 10 to 15 miles per hour, becoming northwest 15 to 20 miles per hour after midnight. Chance of rain 70%. Friday, partly sunny. Much cooler. Less humid with highs in the upper 50s. Northwest winds 15 to 20 miles per hour with gusts up to 30 miles per hour. Friday night, mostly cloudy in the evening, then becoming partly cloudy. Lows around 40. Northwest winds 15 to 20 miles per hour with gusts up to 30 miles per hour, becoming north 5 to 10 miles per hour with gusts up to 20 miles per hour after midnight. Saturday, sunny. Highs in the lower 60s. Saturday night and Sunday, clear. Lows in the upper 30s. Highs in the upper 60s. Sunday night, mostly clear in the evening, then becoming partly cloudy. Lows in the lower 40s. Monday through Tuesday, partly cloudy. Highs in the mid-70s. Lows in the mid-40s. Tuesday night and Wednesday, mostly clear. Lows around 50. Highs around 80. At midnight at Lambert Field in St. Louis, it was cloudy with a temperature of 70 degrees. The dew point was 68, giving us a relative humidity of 93%. The wind was calm, and the pressure was 30.07 inches and rising. Elsewhere in the metro area, in Chesterfield, fog was reported and the temperature was 68. In Belleville, it was 67 degrees. In Cahokia, fog was reported and 66 degrees. In St. Charles, it was cloudy and 70. Across the region, it was cloudy in Columbia, Missouri, with a temperature of 67. In Quincy, it was partly cloudy and 65 degrees. In Kansas City, it was cloudy and the temperature was 61. It was cloudy in Springfield, Missouri, with a temperature of 70. In Rolla, it was cloudy and the temperature was 67. It was cloudy in Springfield, Illinois, with a temperature of 66. Once again in St. Louis, it was cloudy, the temperature was 70 degrees and the wind was calm. The current time is 12:52 a.m. Central Daylight Time. 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Here are the forecast highlights for this afternoon through Tuesday. Widespread showers and thunderstorms are expected late tonight into Thursday morning.
Additional potential shower and thunderstorm development during the afternoon and evening could include a severe thunderstorm or two with isolated damaging winds and, conditionally, a brief tornado. Behind the cold front Thursday night, temperatures will become much cooler and seasonable, with a warming trend early next week. Overnight, mostly cloudy. Scattered showers with isolated thunderstorms. Near steady temperature in the upper 60s. Northwest winds around 5 miles per hour, becoming east. Chance of rain 40%. Thursday, mostly cloudy in the morning, then becoming partly sunny. A chance of thunderstorms. Showers likely, mainly in the morning. Highs in the lower 80s. Southeast winds 5 to 10 miles per hour, becoming south with gusts up to 20 miles per hour in the afternoon. Chance of rain 70%. Thursday night, a chance of thunderstorms in the evening. Showers likely. Much cooler with lows in the upper 40s. West winds 10 to 15 miles per hour, becoming northwest 15 to 20 miles per hour after midnight. Chance of rain 70%. Friday, partly sunny. Much cooler. Less humid with highs in the upper 50s. Northwest winds 15 to 20 miles per hour with gusts up to 30 miles per hour. Friday night, mostly cloudy in the evening, then becoming partly cloudy. Lows around 40. Northwest winds 15 to 20 miles per hour with gusts up to 30 miles per hour, becoming north 5 to 10 miles per hour with gusts up to 20 miles per hour after midnight. Saturday, sunny. Highs in the lower 60s. Saturday night and Sunday, clear. Lows in the upper 30s. Highs in the upper 60s. Sunday night, mostly clear in the evening, then becoming partly cloudy. Lows in the lower 40s. Monday through Tuesday, partly cloudy. Highs in the mid-70s. Lows in the mid-40s. Tuesday night and Wednesday, mostly clear. Lows around 50. Highs around 80. At midnight at Lambert Field in St. Louis, it was cloudy with a temperature of 70 degrees. The dew point was 68, giving us a relative humidity of 93%. The wind was calm, and the pressure was 30.07 inches and rising. Elsewhere in the metro area, in Chesterfield, fog was reported and the temperature was 68. In Belleville, it was 67 degrees. In Cahokia, fog was reported and 66 degrees. In St. Charles, it was cloudy and 70. Across the region, it was cloudy in Columbia, Missouri, with a temperature of 67. In Quincy, it was partly cloudy and 65 degrees. In Kansas City, it was cloudy and the temperature was 61. It was cloudy in Springfield, Missouri, with a temperature of 70. In Rolla, it was cloudy and the temperature was 67. It was cloudy in Springfield, Illinois, with a temperature of 66. Once again in St. Louis, it was cloudy, the temperature was 70 degrees and the wind was calm. The current time is 12:57 a.m. Central Daylight Time. 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Here are the forecast highlights for this afternoon through Tuesday. Widespread showers and thunderstorms are expected late tonight into Thursday morning. Additional potential shower and thunderstorm development during the afternoon and evening could include a severe thunderstorm or two with isolated damaging winds and, conditionally, a brief tornado. Behind the cold front Thursday night, temperatures will become much cooler and seasonable, with a warming trend early next week. Overnight, mostly cloudy. Scattered showers with isolated thunderstorms. Near steady temperature in the upper 60s. Northwest winds around 5 miles per hour, becoming east. Chance of rain 40%. Thursday,
mostly cloudy in the morning, then becoming partly sunny. A chance of thunderstorms. Showers likely, mainly in the morning. Highs in the lower 80s. Southeast winds 5 to 10 miles per hour, becoming south with gusts up to 20 miles per hour in the afternoon. Chance of rain 70%. Thursday night, a chance of thunderstorms in the evening. Showers likely. Much cooler with lows in the upper 40s. West winds 10 to 15 miles per hour, becoming northwest 15 to 20 miles per hour after midnight. Chance of rain 70%. Friday, partly sunny. Much cooler. Less humid with highs in the upper 50s. Northwest winds 15 to 20 miles per hour with gusts up to 30 miles per hour. Friday night, mostly cloudy in the evening, then becoming partly cloudy. Lows around 40. Northwest winds 15 to 20, mostly cloudy in the morning, then becoming

15 to 20 miles per hour after midnight. Chance of rain 70%. Friday, partly sunny. Much cooler. Less humid with highs in the upper 50s. Northwest winds 15 to 20 miles per hour with gusts up to 30 miles per hour. Friday night, mostly cloudy in the evening, then becoming partly cloudy. Lows around 40. Northwest winds 15 to 20 miles per hour with gusts up to 30 miles per hour, becoming north 5 to 10 miles per hour with gusts up to 20 miles per hour after midnight. Saturday, sunny. Highs in the lower 60s. Saturday night and Sunday, clear. Lows in the upper 30s. Highs in the upper 60s. Sunday night, mostly clear in the evening, then becoming partly cloudy. Lows in the lower 40s. Monday through Tuesday, partly cloudy. Highs in the mid-70s. Lows in the mid-40s. Tuesday night and Wednesday, mostly clear. Lows around 50. Highs around 80. At midnight at Lambert Field in St. Louis, it was cloudy with a temperature of 70 degrees. The dew point was 68, giving us a relative humidity of 93%. The wind was calm, and the pressure was 30.07 inches and rising. Elsewhere in the metro area, in Chesterfield, fog was reported and the temperature was 68. In Belleville, it was 67 degrees. In Cahokia, fog was reported and 66 degrees. In St. Charles, it was cloudy and 70. Across the region, it was cloudy in Columbia, Missouri, with a temperature of 67. In Quincy, it was partly cloudy and 65 degrees. In Kansas City, it was cloudy and the temperature was 61. It was cloudy in Springfield, Missouri, with a temperature of 70. In Rolla, it was cloudy and the temperature was 67. It was cloudy in Springfield, Illinois, with a temperature of 66. Once again in St. Louis, it was cloudy, the temperature was 70 degrees and the wind was calm. The current time is 1:01 a.m. Central Daylight Time. 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Here are the forecast highlights for this afternoon through Tuesday. Widespread showers and thunderstorms are expected late tonight into Thursday morning. Additional potential shower and thunderstorm development during the afternoon and evening could include a severe thunderstorm or two with isolated damaging winds and, conditionally, a brief tornado. Behind the cold front Thursday night, temperatures will become much cooler and seasonable, with a warming trend early next week. Overnight, mostly cloudy. Scattered showers with isolated thunderstorms. Near steady temperature in the upper 60s. Northwest winds around 5 miles per hour, becoming east. Chance of rain 40%. Thursday, mostly cloudy in the morning, then becoming partly sunny. A chance of thunderstorms. Showers likely, mainly in the morning. Highs in the lower 80s. Southeast winds 5 to 10 miles per hour, becoming south with gusts up to 20 miles per hour in the afternoon. Chance of rain 70%. Thursday night, a chance of thunderstorms in the evening. Showers likely. Much cooler with lows in the upper 40s. West winds 10 to 15 miles per hour, becoming northwest 15 to 20 miles per hour after midnight. Chance of rain 70%. Friday, partly sunny. Much cooler. Less humid with highs in the upper 50s. Northwest winds 15 to 20 miles per hour with gusts up to 30 miles per hour. Friday night, mostly cloudy in the evening, then becoming partly cloudy. Lows around 40. Northwest winds 15 to 20 miles per hour with gusts up to 30 miles per hour, becoming north 5 to 10 miles per hour with gusts up to 20 miles per hour after midnight.

Saturday, sunny. Highs in the lower 60s. Saturday night and Sunday, clear. Lows in the upper 30s. Highs in the upper 60s. Sunday night, mostly clear in the evening, then becoming partly cloudy. Lows in the lower 40s. Monday through Tuesday, partly cloudy. Highs in the mid-70s. Lows in the mid-40s. Tuesday night and Wednesday, mostly clear. Lows around 50. Highs around 80. At midnight at Lambert Field in St. Louis, it was cloudy with a temperature of 70 degrees. The dew point was 68, giving us a relative humidity of 93%. The wind was calm, and the pressure was 30.07 inches and rising. Elsewhere in the metro area, in Chesterfield, fog was reported and the temperature was 68. In Belleville, it was 67 degrees. In Cahokia, fog was reported and 66 degrees. In St. Charles, it was cloudy and 70. Across the region, it was cloudy in Columbia, Missouri, with a temperature of 67. In Quincy, it was partly cloudy and 65 degrees. In Kansas City, it was cloudy and the temperature was 61. It was cloudy in Springfield, Missouri, with a temperature of 70. In Rolla, it was cloudy and the temperature was 67. It was cloudy in Springfield, Illinois, with a temperature of 66. Once again in St. Louis, it was cloudy, the temperature was 70 degrees and the wind was calm. The current time is 1:06 a.m. Central Daylight Time. 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Here are the forecast highlights for this afternoon through Tuesday. Widespread showers and thunderstorms are expected late tonight into Thursday morning. Additional potential shower and thunderstorm development during the afternoon and evening could include a severe thunderstorm or two with isolated damaging winds and, conditionally, a brief tornado. Behind the cold front Thursday night, temperatures will become much cooler and seasonable, with a warming trend early next week. Overnight, mostly cloudy. Scattered showers with isolated thunderstorms. Near steady temperature in the upper 60s. Northwest winds around 5 miles per hour, becoming east. Chance of rain 40%. Thursday, mostly cloudy in the morning, then becoming partly sunny. A chance of thunderstorms. Showers likely, mainly in the morning. Highs in the lower 80s. Southeast winds 5 to 10 miles per hour, becoming south with gusts up to 20 miles per hour in the afternoon. Chance of rain 70%. Thursday night, a chance of thunderstorms in the evening. Showers likely. Much cooler with lows in the upper 40s. West winds 10 to 15 miles per hour, becoming northwest 15 to 20 miles per hour after midnight. Chance of rain 70%. Friday, partly sunny. Much cooler. Less humid with highs in the upper 50s. Northwest winds 15 to 20 miles per hour with gusts up to 30 miles per hour. Friday night, mostly cloudy in the evening, then becoming partly cloudy. Lows around 40. Northwest winds 15 to 20 miles per hour with gusts up to 30 miles per hour, becoming north 5 to 10 miles per hour with gusts up to 20 miles per hour after midnight. Saturday, sunny. Highs in the lower 60s. Saturday night and Sunday, clear. Lows in the upper 30s. Highs in the upper 60s. Sunday night, mostly clear in the evening, then becoming partly cloudy. Lows in the lower 40s. Monday through Tuesday, partly cloudy. Highs in the mid-70s. Lows in the mid-40s. Tuesday night and Wednesday, mostly clear. Lows around 50. Highs around 80. At midnight at Lambert Field in St. Louis.
It was cloudy with a temperature of 70 degrees. The dew point was 68, giving us a relative humidity of 93%. The wind was calm, and the pressure was 30.07 inches and rising. Elsewhere in the metro area, in Chesterfield, fog was reported and the temperature was 68. In Belleville, it was 67 degrees. In Cahokia, fog was reported and 66 degrees. In St. Charles, it was cloudy and 70. Across the region, it was cloudy in Columbia, Missouri, with a temperature of 67. In Quincy, it was partly cloudy and 65 degrees. In Kansas City, it was cloudy and the temperature was 61. It was cloudy in Springfield, Missouri, with a temperature of 70. In Rolla, it was cloudy and the temperature was 67. It was cloudy in Springfield, Illinois, with a temperature of 66. Once again in St. Louis, it was cloudy, the temperature was 70 degrees and the wind was calm. At 1 a.m. at Lambert Field in St. Louis, it was cloudy with a temperature of 69 degrees. The dew point was 68, giving us a relative humidity of 96%. The wind was calm, and the pressure was 30.06 inches and falling. Elsewhere in the metro area, in Chesterfield, fog was reported and the temperature was 67. In Belleville, it was 68 degrees. In Cahokia, fog was reported and 65 degrees. Across the region, it was cloudy in Columbia, Missouri, with a temperature of 66. In Quincy, it was partly cloudy and 64 degrees. In Kansas City, it was cloudy and the temperature was 61. It was cloudy in Springfield, Missouri, with a temperature of 70. It was mostly cloudy in Springfield, Illinois, with a temperature of 65. Once again in St. Louis, it was cloudy, the temperature was 69 degrees, and the wind was calm. The current time is 1:11 a.m. Central Daylight Time. 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Here are the forecast highlights for this afternoon through Tuesday. Widespread showers and thunderstorms are expected late tonight into Thursday morning. Additional potential shower and thunderstorm development during the afternoon and evening could include a severe thunderstorm or two with isolated damaging winds and, conditionally, a brief tornado. Behind the cold front Thursday night, temperatures will become much cooler and seasonable, with a warming trend early next week. Overnight, mostly cloudy. Scattered showers with isolated thunderstorms. Near steady temperature in the upper 60s. Northwest winds around 5 miles per hour, becoming east. Chance of rain 40%. Thursday, mostly cloudy in the morning, then becoming partly sunny. A chance of thunderstorms. Showers likely, mainly in the morning. Highs in the lower 80s. Southeast winds 5 to 10 miles per hour, becoming south with gusts up to 20 miles per hour in the afternoon. Chance of rain 70%. Thursday night, a chance of thunderstorms in the evening. Showers likely. Much cooler with lows in the upper 40s. West winds 10 to 15 miles per hour, becoming northwest 15 to 20 miles per hour after midnight. Chance of rain 70%. Friday, partly sunny. Much cooler. Less humid with highs in the upper 50s. Northwest winds 15 to 20 miles per hour with gusts up to 30 miles per hour. Friday night, mostly cloudy in the evening, then becoming partly cloudy. Lows around 40. Northwest winds 15 to 20 miles per hour with gusts up to 30 miles per hour, becoming north 5 to 10 miles per hour with gusts up to 20 miles per hour after midnight. Saturday, sunny. Highs in the lower 60s. Saturday night and Sunday, clear. Lows in the upper 30s. Highs in the upper 60s.
Sunday night, mostly clear in the evening, then becoming partly cloudy. Lows in the lower 40s. Monday through Tuesday, partly cloudy. Highs in the mid-70s. Lows in the mid-40s. Tuesday night and Wednesday, mostly clear. Lows around 50. Highs around 80. At 1 a.m. at Lambert Field in St. Louis, it was cloudy with a temperature of 69 degrees. The dew point was 68, giving us a relative humidity of 96%. The wind was calm, and the pressure was 30.06 inches and falling. Elsewhere in the metro area, in Chesterfield, fog was reported and the temperature was 67. In Belleville, it was 68 degrees. In Cahokia, fog was reported and 65 degrees. Across the region, it was cloudy in Columbia, Missouri, with a temperature of 66. In Quincy, it was partly cloudy and 64 degrees. In Kansas City, it was cloudy and the temperature was 61. It was cloudy in Springfield, Missouri, with a temperature of 70. It was mostly cloudy in Springfield, Illinois, with a temperature of 65. Once again in St. Louis, it was cloudy, the temperature was 69 degrees, and the wind was calm. The current time is 1:15 a.m. Central Daylight Time. 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Here are the forecast highlights for this afternoon through Tuesday. Widespread showers and thunderstorms are expected late tonight into Thursday morning. Additional potential shower and thunderstorm development during the afternoon and evening could include a severe thunderstorm or two with isolated damaging winds and, conditionally, a brief tornado. Behind the cold front Thursday night, temperatures will become much cooler and seasonable, with a warming trend early next week. Overnight, mostly cloudy. Scattered showers with isolated thunderstorms. Near steady temperature in the upper 60s. Northwest winds around 5 miles per hour, becoming east. Chance of rain 40%. Thursday, mostly cloudy in the morning, then becoming partly sunny. A chance of thunderstorms. Showers likely, mainly in the morning. Highs in the lower 80s. Southeast winds 5 to 10 miles per hour, becoming south with gusts up to 20 miles per hour in the afternoon. Chance of rain 70%. Thursday night, a chance of thunderstorms in the evening. Showers likely. Much cooler with lows in the upper 40s. West winds 10 to 15 miles per hour, becoming northwest 15 to 20 miles per hour after midnight. Chance of rain 70%. Friday, partly sunny. Much cooler. Less humid with highs in the upper 50s. Northwest winds 15 to 20 miles per hour with gusts up to 30 miles per hour. Friday night, mostly cloudy in the evening, then becoming partly cloudy. Lows around 40. Northwest winds 15 to 20 miles per hour with gusts up to 30 miles per hour, becoming north 5 to 10 miles per hour with gusts up to 20 miles per hour after midnight. Saturday, sunny. Highs in the lower 60s. Saturday night and Sunday, clear. Lows in the upper 30s. Highs in the upper 60s. Sunday night, mostly clear in the evening, then becoming partly cloudy. Lows in the lower 40s. Monday through Tuesday, partly cloudy. Highs in the mid-70s. Lows in the mid-40s. Tuesday night and Wednesday, mostly clear. Lows around 50. Highs around 80. At 1 a.m. at Lambert Field in St. Louis, it was cloudy with a temperature of 69 degrees. The dew point was 68, giving us a relative humidity of 96%. The wind was calm, and the pressure was 30.06 inches and falling. Elsewhere in the metro area, in Chesterfield, fog.
was reported and the temperature was 67. In Belleville, it was 68 degrees. In Cahokia, fog was reported and 65 degrees. Across the region, it was cloudy in Columbia, Missouri, with a temperature of 66. In Quincy, it was partly cloudy and 64 degrees. In Kansas City, it was cloudy and the temperature was 61. It was cloudy in Springfield, Missouri, with a temperature of 70. It was mostly cloudy in Springfield, Illinois, with a temperature of 65. Once again in St. Louis, it was cloudy, the temperature was 69 degrees, and the wind was calm. The current time is 1:19 a.m. Central Daylight Time. 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Here are the forecast highlights for this afternoon through Tuesday. Widespread showers and thunderstorms are expected late tonight into Thursday morning. Additional potential shower and thunderstorm development during the afternoon and evening could include a severe thunderstorm or two with isolated damaging winds and, conditionally, a brief tornado. Behind the cold front Thursday night, temperatures will become much cooler and seasonable, with a warming trend early next week. Overnight, mostly cloudy. Scattered showers with isolated thunderstorms. Near steady temperature in the upper 60s. Northwest winds around 5 miles per hour, becoming east. Chance of rain 40%. Thursday, mostly cloudy in the morning, then becoming partly sunny. A chance of thunderstorms. Showers likely, mainly in the morning. Highs in the lower 80s. Southeast winds 5 to 10 miles per hour, becoming south with gusts up to 20 miles per hour in the afternoon. Chance of rain 70%. Thursday night, a chance of thunderstorms in the evening. Showers likely. Much cooler with lows in the upper 40s. West winds 10 to 15 miles per hour, becoming northwest 15 to 20 miles per hour after midnight. Chance of rain 70%. Friday, partly sunny. Much cooler. Less humid with highs in the upper 50s. Northwest winds 15 to 20 miles per hour with gusts up to 30 miles per hour. Friday night, mostly cloudy in the evening, then becoming partly cloudy. Lows around 40. Northwest winds 15 to 20 miles per hour with gusts up to 30 miles per hour, becoming north 5 to 10 miles per hour with gusts up to 20 miles per hour after midnight. Saturday, sunny. Highs in the lower 60s. Saturday night and Sunday, clear. Lows in the upper 30s. Highs in the upper 60s. Sunday night, mostly clear in the evening, then becoming partly cloudy. Lows in the lower 40s. Monday through Tuesday, partly cloudy. Highs in the mid-70s. Lows in the mid-40s. Tuesday night and Wednesday, mostly clear. Lows around 50. Highs around 80. At 1 a.m. at Lambert Field in St. Louis, it was cloudy with a temperature of 69 degrees. The dew point was 68, giving us a relative humidity of 96%. The wind was calm, and the pressure was 30.06 inches and falling. Elsewhere in the metro area, in Chesterfield, fog was reported and the temperature was 67. In Belleville, it was 68 degrees. In Cahokia, fog was reported and 65 degrees. Across the region, it was cloudy in Columbia, Missouri, with a temperature of 66. In Quincy, it was partly cloudy and 64 degrees. In Kansas City, it was cloudy and the temperature was 61. It was cloudy in Springfield, Missouri, with a temperature of 70. It was mostly cloudy in Springfield, Illinois, with a temperature of 65. Once again in St. Louis, it was cloudy, the temperature was 69 degrees, and the wind was calm. The current time is...
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Here are the forecast highlights for this afternoon through Tuesday. Widespread showers and thunderstorms are expected late tonight into Thursday morning. Additional potential shower and thunderstorm development during the afternoon and evening could include a severe thunderstorm or two with isolated damaging winds and, conditionally, a brief tornado. Behind the cold front Thursday night, temperatures will become much cooler and seasonable, with a warming trend early next week. Overnight, mostly cloudy. Scattered showers with isolated thunderstorms. Near steady temperature in the upper 60s. Northwest winds around 5 miles per hour, becoming east. Chance of rain 40%. Thursday, mostly cloudy in the morning, then becoming partly sunny. A chance of thunderstorms. Showers likely, mainly in the morning. Highs in the lower 80s. Southeast winds 5 to 10 miles per hour, becoming south with gusts up to 20 miles per hour in the afternoon. Chance of rain 70%. Thursday night, a chance of thunderstorms in the evening. Showers likely. Much cooler with lows in the upper 40s. West winds 10 to 15 miles per hour, becoming northwest 15 to 20 miles per hour after midnight. Chance of rain 70%. Friday, partly sunny. Much cooler. Less humid with highs in the upper 50s. Northwest winds 15 to 20 miles per hour with gusts up to 30 miles per hour. Friday night, mostly cloudy in the evening, then becoming partly cloudy. Lows around 40. Northwest winds 15 to 20 miles per hour with gusts up to 30 miles per hour, becoming north 5 to 10 miles per hour with gusts up to 20 miles per hour after midnight. Saturday, sunny. Highs in the lower 60s. Saturday night and Sunday, clear. Lows in the upper 30s. Highs in the upper 60s. Sunday night, mostly clear in the evening, then becoming partly cloudy. Lows in the lower 40s. Monday through Tuesday, partly cloudy. Highs in the mid-70s. Lows in the mid-40s. Tuesday night and Wednesday, mostly clear. Lows around 50. Highs around 80. At 1 a.m. at Lambert Field in St. Louis, it was cloudy with a temperature of 69 degrees. The dew point was 68, giving us a relative humidity of 96%. The wind was calm, and the pressure was 30.06 inches and falling. Elsewhere in the metro area, in Chesterfield, fog was reported and the temperature was 67. In Belleville, it was 68 degrees. In Cahokia, fog was reported and 65 degrees. Across the region, it was cloudy in Columbia, Missouri, with a temperature of 66. In Quincy, it was partly cloudy and 64 degrees. In Kansas City, it was cloudy and the temperature was 61. It was cloudy in Springfield, Missouri, with a temperature of 70. It was mostly cloudy in Springfield, Illinois, with a temperature of 65. Once again in St. Louis, it was cloudy, the temperature was 69 degrees, and the wind was calm. The current time is 1:28 a.m. Central Daylight Time. 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Here are the forecast highlights for this afternoon through Tuesday. Widespread showers and thunderstorms are expected late tonight into Thursday morning. Additional potential shower and thunderstorm development during the afternoon and evening could include a severe thunderstorm.
or two with isolated damaging winds and, conditionally, a brief tornado. Behind the cold front Thursday night, temperatures will become much cooler and seasonable, with a warming trend early next week. Rest of tonight, mostly cloudy with a chance of showers with a slight chance of thunderstorms. Near steady temperature in the upper 60s. East winds around 5 miles per hour. Chance of rain 40%. Thursday, mostly cloudy in the morning, then becoming partly sunny. Patchy fog in the morning. Showers likely with a chance of thunderstorms. Highs in the lower 80s. Southeast winds 5 to 10 miles per hour, becoming south with gusts up to 20 miles per hour in the afternoon. Chance of rain 70%. Thursday night, a chance of thunderstorms in the evening. Numerous showers. Much cooler with lows in the upper 40s. West winds 10 to 15 miles per hour, becoming northwest 15 to 20 miles per hour after midnight. Chance of rain 70%. Friday, partly sunny. Much cooler. Less humid with highs in the upper 50s. Northwest winds 15 to 20 miles per hour with gusts up to 30 miles per hour. Friday night, mostly cloudy in the evening, then becoming partly cloudy. Lows in the upper 30s. North winds 15 to 20 miles per hour. Saturday, sunny. Highs around 60. Saturday night and Sunday, clear. Lows in the upper 30s. Highs in the upper 60s. Sunday night, mostly clear. Lows around 40. Monday and Monday night, partly cloudy. Highs in the lower 70s. Lows in the lower 40s. Tuesday through Wednesday, mostly clear. Highs in the mid-70s. Lows in the mid-40s. At 1 a.m. at Lambert Field in St. Louis, it was cloudy with a temperature of 69 degrees. The dew point was 68, giving us a relative humidity of 96%. The wind was calm, and the pressure was 30.06 inches and falling. Elsewhere in the metro area, in Chesterfield, fog was reported and the temperature was 67. In Belleville, it was 68 degrees. In Cahokia, fog was reported and 65 degrees. Across the region, it was cloudy in Columbia, Missouri, with a temperature of 66. In Quincy, it was partly cloudy and 64 degrees. In Kansas City, it was cloudy and the temperature was 61. It was cloudy in Springfield, Missouri, with a temperature of 70. It was mostly cloudy in Springfield, Illinois, with a temperature of 65. Once again in St. Louis, it was cloudy, the temperature was 69 degrees, and the wind was calm. The current time is 1:32 a.m. Central Daylight Time. 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Here are the forecast highlights for this afternoon through Tuesday. Widespread showers and thunderstorms are expected late tonight into Thursday morning. Additional potential shower and thunderstorm development during the afternoon and evening could include a severe thunderstorm or two with isolated damaging winds and, conditionally, a brief tornado. Behind the cold front Thursday night, temperatures will become much cooler and seasonable, with a warming trend early next week. Rest of tonight, mostly cloudy with a chance of showers with a slight chance of thunderstorms. Near steady temperature in the upper 60s. East winds around 5 miles per hour. Chance of rain 40%. Thursday, mostly cloudy in the morning, then becoming partly sunny. Patchy fog in the morning. Showers likely with a chance of thunderstorms. Highs in the lower 80s. Southeast winds 5 to 10 miles per hour, becoming south with gusts up to 20 miles per hour in the afternoon. Chance of rain 70%. Thursday night, a chance of thunderstorms in the evening. Numerous
showers. Much cooler with lows in the upper 40s. West winds 10 to 15 miles per hour, becoming northwest 15 to 20 miles per hour after midnight. Chance of rain 70%. Friday, partly sunny. Much cooler. Less humid with highs in the upper 50s. Northwest winds 15 to 20 miles per hour with gusts up to 30 miles per hour. Friday night, mostly cloudy in the evening, then becoming partly cloudy. Lows in the upper 30s. North winds 15 to 20 miles per hour. Saturday, sunny. Highs around 60. Saturday night and Sunday, clear. Lows in the upper 30s. Highs in the upper 60s. Sunday night, mostly clear. Lows around 40. Monday and Monday night, partly cloudy. Highs in the lower 70s. Lows in the lower 40s. Tuesday through Wednesday, mostly clear. Highs in the mid-70s. Lows in the mid-40s. At 1 a.m. at Lambert Field in St. Louis, it was cloudy with a temperature of 69 degrees. The dew point was 68, giving us a relative humidity of 96%. The wind was calm, and the pressure was 30.06 inches and falling. Elsewhere in the metro area, in Chesterfield, fog was reported and the temperature was 67. In Belleville, it was 68 degrees. In Cahokia, fog was reported and 65 degrees. Across the region, it was cloudy in Columbia, Missouri, with a temperature of 66. In Quincy, it was partly cloudy and 64 degrees. In Kansas City, it was cloudy and the temperature was 61. It was cloudy in Springfield, Missouri, with a temperature of 70. It was mostly cloudy in Springfield, Illinois, with a temperature of 65. Once again in St. Louis, it was cloudy, the temperature was 69 degrees, and the wind was calm. The current time is 1:36 a.m. Central Daylight Time. 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Here are the forecast highlights for this afternoon through Tuesday. Widespread showers and thunderstorms are expected late tonight into Thursday morning. Additional potential shower and thunderstorm development during the afternoon and evening could include a severe thunderstorm or two with isolated damaging winds and, conditionally, a brief tornado. Behind the cold front Thursday night, temperatures will become much cooler and seasonable, with a warming trend early next week. Rest of tonight, mostly cloudy with a chance of showers with a slight chance of thunderstorms. Near steady temperature in the upper 60s. East winds around 5 miles per hour. Chance of rain 40%. Thursday, mostly cloudy in the morning, then becoming partly sunny. Patchy fog in the morning. Showers likely with a chance of thunderstorms. Highs in the lower 80s. Southeast winds 5 to 10 miles per hour, becoming south with gusts up to 20 miles per hour in the afternoon. Chance of rain 70%. Thursday night, a chance of thunderstorms in the evening. Numerous showers. Much cooler with lows in the upper 40s. West winds 10 to 15 miles per hour, becoming northwest 15 to 20 miles per hour after midnight. Chance of rain 70%. Friday, partly sunny. Much cooler. Less humid with highs in the upper 50s. Northwest winds 15 to 20 miles per hour with gusts up to 30 miles per hour. Friday night, mostly cloudy in the evening, then becoming partly cloudy. Lows in the upper 30s. North winds 15 to 20 miles per hour. Saturday, sunny. Highs around 60. Saturday night and Sunday, clear. Lows in the upper 30s. Highs in the upper 60s. Sunday night, mostly clear. Lows around 40. Monday and
Monday night, partly cloudy. Highs in the lower 70s. Lows in the lower 40s. Tuesday through Wednesday, mostly clear. Highs in the mid-70s. Lows in the mid-40s. At 1 a.m. at Lambert Field in St. Louis, it was cloudy with a temperature of 69 degrees. The dew point was 68, giving us a relative humidity of 96%. The wind was calm, and the pressure was 30.06 inches and falling. Elsewhere in the metro area, in Chesterfield, fog was reported and the temperature was 67. In Belleville, it was 68 degrees. In Cahokia, fog was reported and 65 degrees. Across the region, it was cloudy in Columbia, Missouri, with a temperature of 66. In Quincy, it was partly cloudy and 64 degrees. In Kansas City, it was cloudy and the temperature was 61. It was cloudy in Springfield, Missouri, with a temperature of 70. It was mostly cloudy in Springfield, Illinois, with a temperature of 65. Once again in St. Louis, it was cloudy, the temperature was 69 degrees, and the wind was calm. The current time is 1:40 a.m. Central Daylight Time. 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Here are the forecast highlights for this afternoon through Tuesday. Widespread showers and thunderstorms are expected late tonight into Thursday morning. Additional potential shower and thunderstorm development during the afternoon and evening could include a severe thunderstorm or two with isolated damaging winds and, conditionally, a brief tornado. Behind the cold front Thursday night, temperatures will become much cooler and seasonable, with a warming trend early next week. Rest of tonight, mostly cloudy with a chance of showers with a slight chance of thunderstorms. Near steady temperature in the upper 60s. East winds around 5 miles per hour. Chance of rain 40%. Thursday, mostly cloudy in the morning, then becoming partly sunny. Patchy fog in the morning. Showers likely with a chance of thunderstorms. Highs in the lower 80s. Southeast winds 5 to 10 miles per hour, becoming south with gusts up to 20 miles per hour in the afternoon. Chance of rain 70%. Thursday night, a chance of thunderstorms in the evening. Numerous showers. Much cooler with lows in the upper 40s. West winds 10 to 15 miles per hour, becoming northwest 15 to 20 miles per hour after midnight. Chance of rain 70%. Friday, partly sunny. Much cooler. Less humid with highs in the upper 50s. Northwest winds 15 to 20 miles per hour with gusts up to 30 miles per hour. Friday night, mostly cloudy in the evening, then becoming partly cloudy. Lows in the upper 30s. North winds 15 to 20 miles per hour. Saturday, sunny. Highs around 60. Saturday night and Sunday, clear. Lows in the upper 30s. Highs in the upper 60s. Sunday night, mostly clear. Lows around 40. Monday and Monday night, partly cloudy. Highs in the lower 70s. Lows in the lower 40s. Tuesday through Wednesday, mostly clear. Highs in the mid 70s. Lows in the mid 40s. At 1 a.m. at Lambert Field in St. Louis, it was cloudy with a temperature of 69 degrees. The dew point was 68, giving us a relative humidity of 96%. The wind was calm, and the pressure was 30.06 inches and falling. Elsewhere in the metro area, in Chesterfield, fog was reported and the temperature was 67. In Belleville, it was 68 degrees. In Cahokia, fog was reported and 65 degrees. Across the region, it was cloudy in Columbia, Missouri, with a temperature of 66. In Quincy, it was partly cloudy and 64 degrees.
degrees. In Kansas City, it was cloudy and the temperature was 61. It was cloudy in Springfield, Missouri, with a temperature of 70. It was mostly cloudy in Springfield, Illinois, with a temperature of 65. Once again in St. Louis, it was cloudy, the temperature was 69 degrees, and the wind was calm. The current time is 1:44 a.m. Central Daylight Time. 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Here are the forecast highlights for this afternoon through Tuesday. Widespread showers and thunderstorms are expected late tonight into Thursday morning. Additional potential shower and thunderstorm development during the afternoon and evening could include a severe thunderstorm or two with isolated damaging winds and, conditionally, a brief tornado. Behind the cold front Thursday night, temperatures will become much cooler and seasonable, with a warming trend early next week. Rest of tonight, mostly cloudy with a chance of showers with a slight chance of thunderstorms. Near steady temperature in the upper 60s. East winds around 5 miles per hour. Chance of rain 40%. Thursday, mostly cloudy in the morning, then becoming partly sunny. Patchy fog in the morning. Showers likely with a chance of thunderstorms. Highs in the lower 80s. Southeast winds 5 to 10 miles per hour, becoming south with gusts up to 20 miles per hour in the afternoon. Chance of rain 70%. Thursday night, a chance of thunderstorms in the evening. Numerous showers. Much cooler with lows in the upper 40s. West winds 10 to 15 miles per hour, becoming northwest 15 to 20 miles per hour after midnight. Chance of rain 70%. Friday, partly sunny. Much cooler. Less humid with highs in the upper 50s. Northwest winds 15 to 20 miles per hour with gusts up to 30 miles per hour. Friday night, mostly cloudy in the evening, then becoming partly cloudy. Lows in the upper 30s. North winds 15 to 20 miles per hour. Saturday, sunny. Highs around 60. Saturday night and Sunday, clear. Lows in the upper 30s. Highs in the upper 60s. Sunday night, mostly clear. Lows around 40. Monday and Monday night, partly cloudy. Highs in the lower 70s. Lows in the lower 40s. Tuesday through Wednesday, mostly clear. Highs in the mid 70s. Lows in the mid 40s. At 1 a.m. at Lambert Field in St. Louis, it was cloudy with a temperature of 69 degrees. The dew point was 68, giving us a relative humidity of 96%. The wind was calm, and the pressure was 30.06 inches and falling. Elsewhere in the metro area, in Chesterfield, fog was reported and the temperature was 67. In Belleville, it was 68 degrees. In Cahokia, fog was reported and 65 degrees. Across the region, it was cloudy in Columbia, Missouri, with a temperature of 66. In Quincy, it was partly cloudy and 64 degrees. In Kansas City, it was cloudy and the temperature was 61. It was cloudy in Springfield, Missouri, with a temperature of 70. It was mostly cloudy in Springfield, Illinois, with a temperature of 65. Once again in St. Louis, it was cloudy, the temperature was 69 degrees, and the wind was calm. The current time is 1:48 a.m. Central Daylight Time. 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Here are the forecast highlights for this afternoon through Tuesday.
Widespread showers and thunderstorms are expected late tonight into Thursday morning. Additional potential shower and thunderstorm development during the afternoon and evening could include a severe thunderstorm or two with isolated damaging winds and, conditionally, a brief tornado. Behind the cold front Thursday night, temperatures will become much cooler and seasonable, with a warming trend early next week. Rest of tonight, mostly cloudy with a chance of showers with a slight chance of thunderstorms. Near steady temperature in the upper 60s. East winds around 5 miles per hour. Chance of rain 40%. Thursday, mostly cloudy in the morning, then becoming partly sunny. Patchy fog in the morning. Showers likely with a chance of thunderstorms. Highs in the lower 80s. Southeast winds 5 to 10 miles per hour, becoming south with gusts up to 20 miles per hour in the afternoon. Chance of rain 70%. Thursday night, a chance of thunderstorms in the evening. Numerous showers. Much cooler with lows in the upper 40s. West winds 10 to 15 miles per hour, becoming northwest 15 to 20 miles per hour after midnight. Chance of rain 70%. Friday, partly sunny. Much cooler. Less humid with highs in the upper 50s. Northwest winds 15 to 20 miles per hour with gusts up to 30 miles per hour. Friday night, mostly cloudy in the evening, then becoming partly cloudy. Lows in the upper 30s. North winds 15 to 20 miles per hour. Saturday, sunny. Highs around 60. Saturday night and Sunday, clear. Lows in the upper 30s. Highs in the upper 60s. Sunday night, mostly clear. Lows around 40. Monday and Monday night, partly cloudy. Highs in the lower 70s. Lows in the lower 40s. Tuesday through Wednesday, mostly clear. Highs in the mid 70s. Lows in the mid 40s. At 1 a.m. at Lambert Field in St. Louis, it was cloudy with a temperature of 69 degrees. The dew point was 68, giving us a relative humidity of 96%. The wind was calm, and the pressure was 30.06 inches and falling. Elsewhere in the metro area, in Chesterfield, fog was reported and the temperature was 67. In Belleville, it was 68 degrees. In Cahokia, fog was reported and 65 degrees. Across the region, it was cloudy in Columbia, Missouri, with a temperature of 66. In Quincy, it was partly cloudy and 64 degrees. In Kansas City, it was cloudy and the temperature was 61. It was cloudy in Springfield, Missouri, with a temperature of 70. It was mostly cloudy in Springfield, Illinois, with a temperature of 65. Once again in St. Louis, it was cloudy, the temperature was 69 degrees, and the wind was calm. The current time is 1:52 a.m. Central Daylight Time. 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Here are the forecast highlights for this afternoon through Tuesday. Widespread showers and thunderstorms are expected late tonight into Thursday morning. Additional potential shower and thunderstorm development during the afternoon and evening could include a severe thunderstorm or two with isolated damaging winds and, conditionally, a brief tornado. Behind the cold front Thursday night, temperatures will become much cooler and seasonable, with a warming trend early next week. Rest of tonight, mostly cloudy with a chance of showers with a slight chance of thunderstorms. Near steady temperature in the upper 60s. East winds around 5 miles per hour. Chance of rain 40%. Thursday, mostly cloudy in the morning, then becoming partly sunny. Patchy fog in the morning. Showers likely with a chance of thunderstorms. Highs in the lower 80s. Southeast winds 5 to 10 miles per hour.
becoming south with gusts up to 20 miles per hour in the afternoon. Chance of rain 70%. Thursday night, a chance of thunderstorms in the evening. Numerous showers. Much cooler with lows in the upper 40s. West winds 10 to 15 miles per hour, becoming northwest 15 to 20 miles per hour after midnight. Chance of rain 70%. Friday, partly sunny. Much cooler. Less humid with highs in the upper 50s. Northwest winds 15 to 20 miles per hour with gusts up to 30 miles per hour. Friday night, mostly cloudy in the evening, then becoming partly cloudy. Lows in the upper 30s. North winds 15 to 20 miles per hour. Saturday, sunny. Highs around 60. Saturday night and Sunday, clear. Lows in the upper 30s. Highs in the upper 60s. Sunday night, mostly clear. Lows around 40. Monday and Monday night, partly cloudy. Highs in the lower 70s. Lows in the lower 40s. Tuesday through Wednesday, mostly clear. Highs in the mid 70s. Lows in the mid 40s. At 1 a.m. at Lambert Field in St. Louis, it was cloudy with a temperature of 69 degrees. The dew point was 68, giving us a relative humidity of 96%. The wind was calm, and the pressure was 30.06 inches and falling. Elsewhere in the metro area, in Chesterfield, fog was reported and the temperature was 67. In Belleville, it was 68 degrees. In Cahokia, fog was reported and 65 degrees. Across the region, it was cloudy in Columbia, Missouri, with a temperature of 66. In Quincy, it was partly cloudy and 64 degrees. In Kansas City, it was cloudy and the temperature was 61. It was cloudy in Springfield, Missouri, with a temperature of 70. It was mostly cloudy in Springfield, Illinois, with a temperature of 65. Once again in St. Louis, it was cloudy, the temperature was 69 degrees, and the wind was calm. The current time is 1:56 a.m. Central Daylight Time. 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Here are the forecast highlights for this afternoon through Tuesday. Widespread showers and thunderstorms are expected late tonight into Thursday morning. Additional potential shower and thunderstorm development during the afternoon and evening could include a severe thunderstorm or two with isolated damaging winds and, conditionally, a brief tornado. Behind the cold front Thursday night, temperatures will become much cooler and seasonable, with a warming trend early next week. Rest of tonight, mostly cloudy with a chance of showers with a slight chance of thunderstorms. Near steady temperature in the upper 60s. East winds around 5 miles per hour. Chance of rain 40%. Thursday, mostly cloudy in the morning, then becoming partly sunny. Patchy fog in the morning. Showers likely with a chance of thunderstorms. Highs in the lower 80s. Southeast winds 5 to 10 miles per hour, becoming south with gusts up to 20 miles per hour in the afternoon. Chance of rain 70%. Thursday night, a chance of thunderstorms in the evening. Numerous showers. Much cooler with lows in the upper 40s. West winds 10 to 15 miles per hour, becoming northwest 15 to 20 miles per hour after midnight. Chance of rain 70%. Friday, partly sunny. Much cooler. Less humid with highs in the upper 50s. Northwest winds 15 to 20 miles per hour with gusts up to 30 miles per hour. Friday night, mostly cloudy in the evening, then becoming partly cloudy. Lows in the upper 30s. North winds 15 to 20 miles per hour. Saturday, sunny. Highs around 60. Saturday night and
Sunday, clear. Lows in the upper 30s. Highs in the upper 60s. Sunday night, mostly clear. Lows around 40. Monday and Monday night, partly cloudy. Highs in the lower 70s. Lows in the lower 40s. Tuesday through Wednesday, mostly clear. Highs in the mid 70s. Lows in the mid 40s. At 1 a.m. at Lambert Field in St. Louis, it was cloudy with a temperature of 69 degrees. The dew point was 68, giving us a relative humidity of 96%. The wind was calm, and the pressure was 30.06 inches and falling. Elsewhere in the metro area, in Chesterfield, fog was reported and the temperature was 67. In Belleville, it was 68 degrees. In Cahokia, fog was reported and 65 degrees. Across the region, it was cloudy in Columbia, Missouri, with a Sunday, clear. Lows in the upper 30s.

relative humidity of 96%. The wind was calm, and the pressure was 30.06 inches and falling. Elsewhere in the metro area, in Chesterfield, fog was reported and the temperature was 67. In Belleville, it was 68 degrees. In Cahokia, fog was reported and 65 degrees. Across the region, it was cloudy in Columbia, Missouri, with a temperature of 66. In Quincy, it was partly cloudy and 64 degrees. In Kansas City, it was cloudy and the temperature was 61. It was cloudy in Springfield, Missouri, with a temperature of 70. It was mostly cloudy in Springfield, Illinois, with a temperature of 65. Once again in St. Louis, it was cloudy, the temperature was 69 degrees, and the wind was calm. The current time is 2 a.m. Central Daylight Time. 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Here are the forecast highlights for this afternoon through Tuesday. Widespread showers and thunderstorms are expected late tonight into Thursday morning. Additional potential shower and thunderstorm development during the afternoon and evening could include a severe thunderstorm or two with isolated damaging winds and, conditionally, a brief tornado. Behind the cold front Thursday night, temperatures will become much cooler and seasonable, with a warming trend early next week. Rest of tonight, mostly cloudy with a chance of showers with a slight chance of thunderstorms. Near steady temperature in the upper 60s. East winds around 5 miles per hour. Chance of rain 40%. Thursday, mostly cloudy in the morning, then becoming partly sunny. Patchy fog in the morning. Showers likely with a chance of thunderstorms. Highs in the lower 80s. Southeast winds 5 to 10 miles per hour, becoming south with gusts up to 20 miles per hour in the afternoon. Chance of rain 70%. Thursday night, a chance of thunderstorms in the evening. Numerous showers. Much cooler with lows in the upper 40s. West winds 10 to 15 miles per hour, becoming northwest 15 to 20 miles per hour after midnight. Chance of rain 70%. Friday, partly sunny. Much cooler. Less humid with highs in the upper 50s. Northwest winds 15 to 20 miles per hour with gusts up to 30 miles per hour. Friday night, mostly cloudy in the evening, then becoming partly cloudy. Lows in the upper 30s. North winds 15 to 20 miles per hour. Saturday, sunny. Highs around 60. Saturday night and Sunday, clear. Lows in the upper 30s. Highs in the upper 60s. Sunday night, mostly clear. Lows around 40. Monday and Monday night, partly cloudy. Highs in the lower 70s. Lows in the lower 40s. Tuesday through Wednesday, mostly clear. Highs in the mid-70s. Lows in the mid-40s. At 1 a.m. at Lambert Field in St. Louis, it was cloudy with a temperature of 69 degrees. The dew point was 68, giving us a relative humidity of 96%. The wind was calm, and the pressure was 30.06 inches and falling. Elsewhere in the metro area, in Chesterfield, fog was reported and the temperature was 67. In Belleville, it was 68 degrees. In Cahokia, fog was reported and 65 degrees. Across the region, it was cloudy in Columbia, Missouri, with a temperature of 66. In Quincy, it was partly cloudy and 64 degrees. In Kansas City, it was cloudy and the temperature was 61. It was cloudy in Springfield, Missouri, with a temperature of 70. It was mostly cloudy in Springfield, Illinois, with a temperature of 65. Once again in St. Louis, it was cloudy, the temperature was 69 degrees, and the wind was calm. The current time is 2:04.

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Here are the forecast highlights for this afternoon through Tuesday. Widespread showers and thunderstorms are expected late tonight into Thursday morning. Additional potential shower and thunderstorm development during the afternoon and evening could include a severe thunderstorm or two with isolated damaging winds and, conditionally, a brief tornado. Behind the cold front Thursday night, temperatures will become much cooler and seasonable, with a warming trend early next week. Rest of tonight, mostly cloudy with a chance of showers with a slight chance of thunderstorms. Near steady temperature in the upper 60s. East winds around 5 miles per hour. Chance of rain 40%. Thursday, mostly cloudy in the morning, then becoming partly sunny. Patchy fog in the morning. Showers likely with a chance of thunderstorms. Highs in the lower 80s. Southeast winds 5 to 10 miles per hour, becoming south with gusts up to 20 miles per hour in the afternoon. Chance of rain 70%. Thursday night, a chance of thunderstorms in the evening. Numerous showers. Much cooler with lows in the upper 40s. West winds 10 to 15 miles per hour, becoming northwest 15 to 20 miles per hour after midnight. Chance of rain 70%. Friday, partly sunny. Much cooler. Less humid with highs in the upper 50s. Northwest winds 15 to 20 miles per hour with gusts up to 30 miles per hour. Friday night, mostly cloudy in the evening, then becoming partly cloudy. Lows in the upper 30s. North winds 15 to 20 miles per hour. Saturday, sunny. Highs around 60. Saturday night and Sunday, clear. Lows in the upper 30s. Highs in the upper 60s. Sunday night, mostly clear. Lows around 40. Monday and Monday night, partly cloudy. Highs in the lower 70s. Lows in the lower 40s. Tuesday through Wednesday, mostly clear. Highs in the mid 70s. Lows in the mid 40s. At 1 a.m. at Lambert Field in St. Louis, it was cloudy with a temperature of 69 degrees. The dew point was 68, giving us a relative humidity of 96%. The wind was calm, and the pressure was 30.06 inches and falling. Elsewhere in the metro area, in Chesterfield, fog was reported and the temperature was 67. In Belleville, it was 68 degrees. In Cahokia, fog was reported and 65 degrees. Across the region, it was cloudy in Columbia, Missouri, with a temperature of 66. In Quincy, it was partly cloudy and 64 degrees. In Kansas City, it was cloudy and the temperature was 61. It was cloudy in Springfield, Missouri, with a temperature of 70. It was mostly cloudy in Springfield, Illinois, with a temperature of 65. Once again in St. Louis, it was cloudy, the temperature was 69 degrees, and the wind was calm. The current time is 2:08 a.m. Central Daylight Time. 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Here are the forecast highlights for this afternoon through Tuesday. Widespread showers and thunderstorms are expected late tonight into Thursday morning. Additional potential shower and thunderstorm development during the afternoon and evening could include a severe thunderstorm or two with isolated damaging winds and, conditionally, a brief tornado. Behind the cold front Thursday night, temperatures will become much cooler and seasonable, with a warming trend early next week.
rest of tonight, mostly cloudy with a chance of showers with a slight chance of thunderstorms. Near steady temperature in the upper 60s. East winds around 5 miles per hour. Chance of rain 40%. Thursday, mostly cloudy in the morning, then becoming partly sunny. Patchy fog in the morning. Showers likely with a chance of thunderstorms. Highs in the lower 80s. Southeast winds 5 to 10 miles per hour, becoming south with gusts up to 20 miles per hour in the afternoon. Chance of rain 70%. Thursday night, a chance of thunderstorms in the evening. Numerous showers. Much cooler with lows in the upper 40s. West winds 10 to 15 miles per hour, becoming northwest 15 to 20 miles per hour after midnight. Chance of rain 70%. Friday, partly sunny. Much cooler. Less humid with highs in the upper 50s. Northwest winds 15 to 20 miles per hour with gusts up to 30 miles per hour. Friday night, mostly cloudy in the evening, then becoming partly cloudy. Lows in the upper 30s. North winds 15 to 20 miles per hour. Saturday, sunny. Highs around 60. Saturday night and Sunday, clear. Lows in the upper 30s. Highs in the upper 60s. Sunday night, mostly clear. Lows around 40. Monday and Monday night, partly cloudy. Highs in the lower 70s. Lows in the lower 40s. Tuesday through Wednesday, mostly clear. Highs in the mid-70s. Lows in the mid-40s. At 2 a.m. at Lambert Field in St. Louis, it was mostly cloudy with a temperature of 69 degrees. The dew point was 67, giving us a relative humidity of 93%. The wind was southwest at 3 miles an hour, and the pressure was 30.06 inches and steady. Elsewhere in the metro area, in Chesterfield, it was cloudy and the temperature was 67. In Belleville, it was 66 degrees. In Cahokia, fog was reported and 67 degrees. In St. Charles, it was cloudy and 68. Across the region, it was cloudy in Columbia, Missouri, with a temperature of 66. In Quincy, it was partly cloudy and 64 degrees. In Kansas City, it was cloudy and the temperature was 61. It was cloudy in Springfield, Missouri, with a temperature of 70. In Rolla, light rain and fog were reported and the temperature was 67. It was cloudy in Springfield, Illinois, with a temperature of 65. Once again in St. Louis, it was mostly cloudy, the temperature was 69 degrees and the wind was southwest at 3 miles an hour. The current time is 2:13 a.m. Central Daylight Time. 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This program originates from the National Weather Service Forecast Office in St. Louis, Missouri, and serves parts of East Central Missouri and Southwest Illinois, including the St. Louis metro area and surrounding counties. Here are the forecast highlights for this afternoon through Tuesday. Widespread showers and thunderstorms are expected late tonight into Thursday morning. Additional potential shower and thunderstorm development during the afternoon and evening could include a severe thunderstorm or two with isolated damaging winds and, conditionally, a brief tornado. Behind the cold front Thursday night, temperatures will become much cooler and seasonable, with a warming trend early next week. Rest of tonight, mostly cloudy with a chance of showers with a slight chance of thunderstorms. Near steady temperature in the upper 60s. East winds around 5 miles per hour. Chance of rain 40%. Thursday, mostly cloudy in the morning, then becoming partly sunny. Patchy fog in the morning. Showers likely with a chance of thunderstorms. Highs in the lower 80s. Southeast winds 5 to 10 miles per hour, becoming south with gusts up to 20 miles per hour in the afternoon. Chance of rain 70%. Thursday night, a chance of thunderstorms in the evening. Numerous showers.
much cooler with lows in the upper 40s. West winds 10 to 15 miles per hour, becoming northwest 15 to 20 miles per hour after midnight. Chance of rain 70%. Friday, partly sunny. Much cooler. Less humid with highs in the upper 50s. Northwest winds 15 to 20 miles per hour with gusts up to 30 miles per hour. Friday night, mostly cloudy in the evening, then becoming partly cloudy. Lows in the upper 30s. North winds 15 to 20 miles per hour. Saturday, sunny. Highs around 60. Saturday night and Sunday, clear. Lows in the upper 30s. Highs in the upper 60s. Sunday night, mostly clear. Lows around 40. Monday and Monday night, partly cloudy. Highs in the lower 70s. Lows in the lower 40s. Tuesday through Wednesday, mostly clear. Highs in the mid-70s. Lows in the mid-40s. At 2 a.m. at Lambert Field in St. Louis, it was mostly cloudy with a temperature of 69 degrees. The dew point was 67, giving us a relative humidity of 93%. The wind was southwest at 3 miles an hour, and the pressure was 30.06 inches and steady. Elsewhere in the metro area, in Chesterfield, it was cloudy and the temperature was 67. In Belleville, it was 66 degrees. In Cahokia, fog was reported and 67 degrees. In St. Charles, it was cloudy and 68. Across the region, it was cloudy in Columbia, Missouri, with a temperature of 66. In Quincy, it was partly cloudy and 64 degrees. In Kansas City, it was cloudy and the temperature was 61. It was cloudy in Springfield, Missouri, with a temperature of 70. In Rolla, light rain and fog were reported and the temperature was 67. It was cloudy in Springfield, Illinois, with a temperature of 65. Once again in St. Louis, it was mostly cloudy. The temperature was 69 degrees and the wind was southwest at 3 miles an hour. The current time is 2:17 a.m. Central Daylight Time. 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Here are the forecast highlights for this afternoon through Tuesday. Widespread showers and thunderstorms are expected late tonight into Thursday morning. Additional potential shower and thunderstorm development during the afternoon and evening could include a severe thunderstorm or two with isolated damaging winds and, conditionally, a brief tornado. Behind the cold front Thursday night, temperatures will become much cooler and seasonable, with a warming trend early next week. Rest of tonight, mostly cloudy with a chance of showers with a slight chance of thunderstorms. Near steady temperature in the upper 60s. East winds around 5 miles per hour. Chance of rain 40%. Thursday, mostly cloudy in the morning, then becoming partly sunny. Patchy fog in the morning. Showers likely with a chance of thunderstorms. Highs in the lower 80s. Southeast winds 5 to 10 miles per hour, becoming south with gusts up to 20 miles per hour in the afternoon. Chance of rain 70%. Thursday night, a chance of thunderstorms in the evening. Numerous showers. Much cooler with lows in the upper 40s. West winds 10 to 15 miles per hour, becoming northwest 15 to 20 miles per hour after midnight. Chance of rain 70%. Friday, partly sunny. Much cooler. Less humid with highs in the upper 50s. Northwest winds 15 to 20 miles per hour with gusts up to 30 miles per hour. Friday night, mostly cloudy in the evening, then becoming partly cloudy. Lows in the upper 30s. North winds 15 to 20 miles per hour. Saturday, sunny. Highs around 60. Saturday night and Sunday, clear.
lows in the upper 30s, highs in the upper 60s. Sunday night, mostly clear, lows around 40. Monday and Monday night, partly cloudy, highs in the lower 70s, lows in the lower 40s. Tuesday through Wednesday, mostly clear, highs in the mid 70s, lows in the mid 40s. At 2 a.m. at Lambert Field in St. Louis, it was mostly cloudy with a temperature of 69 degrees. The dew point was 67, giving us a relative humidity of 93%. The wind was southwest at 3 miles an hour, and the pressure was 30.06 inches and steady. Elsewhere in the metro area, in Chesterfield, it was cloudy and the temperature was 67. In Belleville, it was 66 degrees. In Cahokia, fog was reported and 67 degrees. In St. Charles, it was cloudy and 68. Across the region, it was cloudy in Columbia, Missouri, with a temperature of 66. In Quincy, it was partly cloudy and 64 degrees. In Kansas City, it was cloudy and the temperature was 61. It was cloudy in Springfield, Missouri, with a temperature of 70. In Rolla, light rain and fog were reported and the temperature was 67. It was cloudy in Springfield, Illinois, with a temperature of 65. Once again in St. Louis, it was mostly cloudy. The temperature was 69 degrees and the wind was southwest at 3 miles an hour. The current time is 2:21 a.m. Central Daylight Time. 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Here are the forecast highlights for this afternoon through Tuesday. Widespread showers and thunderstorms are expected late tonight into Thursday morning. Additional potential shower and thunderstorm development during the afternoon and evening could include a severe thunderstorm or two with isolated damaging winds and, conditionally, a brief tornado. Behind the cold front Thursday night, temperatures will become much cooler and seasonable, with a warming trend early next week. Rest of tonight, mostly cloudy with a chance of showers with a slight chance of thunderstorms. Near steady temperature in the upper 60s. East winds around 5 miles per hour. Chance of rain 40%. Thursday, mostly cloudy in the morning, then becoming partly sunny. Patchy fog in the morning. Showers likely with a chance of thunderstorms. Highs in the lower 80s. Southeast winds 5 to 10 miles per hour, becoming south with gusts up to 20 miles per hour in the afternoon. Chance of rain 70%. Thursday night, a chance of thunderstorms in the evening. Numerous showers. Much cooler with lows in the upper 40s. West winds 10 to 15 miles per hour, becoming northwest 15 to 20 miles per hour after midnight. Chance of rain 70%. Friday, partly sunny. Much cooler. Less humid with highs in the upper 50s. Northwest winds 15 to 20 miles per hour with gusts up to 30 miles per hour. Friday night, mostly cloudy in the evening, then becoming partly cloudy. Lows in the upper 30s. North winds 15 to 20 miles per hour. Saturday, sunny. Highs around 60. Saturday night and Sunday, clear. Lows in the upper 30s. Highs in the upper 60s. Sunday night, mostly clear. Lows around 40. Monday and Monday night, partly cloudy. Highs in the lower 70s. Lows in the lower 40s. Tuesday through Wednesday, mostly clear. Highs in the mid 70s. Lows in the mid 40s. At 2 a.m. at Lambert Field in St. Louis, it was mostly cloudy with a temperature of 69 degrees. The dew point was 67, giving us a relative humidity of 93%. The wind was southwest at 3 miles an hour, and the pressure was 30.06 inches.
steady. Elsewhere in the metro area, in Chesterfield, it was cloudy and the temperature was 67. In Belleville, it was 66 degrees. In Cahokia, fog was reported and 67 degrees. In St. Charles, it was cloudy and 68. Across the region, it was cloudy in Columbia, Missouri, with a temperature of 66. In Quincy, it was partly cloudy and 64 degrees. In Kansas City, it was cloudy and the temperature was 61. It was cloudy in Springfield, Missouri, with a temperature of 70. In Rolla, light rain and fog were reported and the temperature was 67. It was cloudy in Springfield, Illinois, with a temperature of 65. Once again in St. Louis, it was mostly cloudy. The temperature was 69 degrees and the wind was southwest at 3 miles an hour. The current time is 2:25 a.m. Central Daylight Time. 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Here are the forecast highlights for this afternoon through Tuesday. Widespread showers and thunderstorms are expected late tonight into Thursday morning. Additional potential shower and thunderstorm development during the afternoon and evening could include a severe thunderstorm or two with isolated damaging winds and, conditionally, a brief tornado. Behind the cold front Thursday night, temperatures will become much cooler and seasonable, with a warming trend early next week. Rest of tonight, mostly cloudy with a chance of showers with a slight chance of thunderstorms. Near steady temperature in the upper 60s. East winds around 5 miles per hour. Chance of rain 40%. Thursday, mostly cloudy in the morning, then becoming partly sunny. Patchy fog in the morning. Showers likely with a chance of thunderstorms. Highs in the lower 80s. Southeast winds 5 to 10 miles per hour, becoming south with gusts up to 20 miles per hour in the afternoon. Chance of rain 70%. Thursday night, a chance of thunderstorms in the evening. Numerous showers. Much cooler with lows in the upper 40s. West winds 10 to 15 miles per hour, becoming northwest 15 to 20 miles per hour after midnight. Chance of rain 70%. Friday, partly sunny. Much cooler. Less humid with highs in the upper 50s. Northwest winds 15 to 20 miles per hour with gusts up to 30 miles per hour. Friday night, mostly cloudy in the evening, then becoming partly cloudy. Lows in the upper 30s. North winds 15 to 20 miles per hour. Saturday, sunny. Highs around 60. Saturday night and Sunday, clear. Lows in the upper 30s. Highs in the upper 60s. Sunday night, mostly clear. Lows around 40. Monday and Monday night, partly cloudy. Highs in the lower 70s. Lows in the lower 40s. Tuesday through Wednesday, mostly clear. Highs in the mid 70s. Lows in the mid 40s. At 2 a.m. at Lambert Field in St. Louis, it was mostly cloudy with a temperature of 69 degrees. The dew point was 67, giving us a relative humidity of 93%. The wind was southwest at 3 miles an hour, and the pressure was 30.06 inches and steady. Elsewhere in the metro area, in Chesterfield, it was cloudy and the temperature was 67. In Belleville, it was 66 degrees. In Cahokia, fog was reported and 67 degrees. In St. Charles, it was cloudy and 68. Across the region, it was cloudy in Columbia, Missouri, with a temperature of 66. In Quincy, it was partly cloudy and 64 degrees. In Kansas City, it was cloudy and the temperature was 61. It was cloudy in Springfield, Missouri, with a temperature of 70. In Rolla, light rain and fog were reported and the temperature was 67. It was
cloudy in Springfield, Illinois, with a temperature of 65. Once again in St. Louis, it was mostly cloudy. The temperature was 69 degrees and the wind was southwest at 3 miles an hour. The current time is 2:30 a.m. Central Daylight Time. 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Here are the forecast highlights for this afternoon through Tuesday. Widespread showers and thunderstorms are expected late tonight into Thursday morning. Additional potential shower and thunderstorm development during the afternoon and evening could include a severe thunderstorm or two with isolated damaging winds and, conditionally, a brief tornado. Behind the cold front Thursday night, temperatures will become much cooler and seasonable, with a warming trend early next week. Rest of tonight, mostly cloudy with a chance of showers with a slight chance of thunderstorms. Near steady temperature in the upper 60s. East winds around 5 miles per hour. Chance of rain 40%. Thursday, mostly cloudy in the morning, then becoming partly sunny. Patchy fog in the morning. Showers likely with a chance of thunderstorms. Highs in the lower 80s. Southeast winds 5 to 10 miles per hour, becoming south with gusts up to 20 miles per hour in the afternoon. Chance of rain 70%. Thursday night, a chance of thunderstorms in the evening. Numerous showers. Much cooler with lows in the upper 40s. West winds 10 to 15 miles per hour, becoming northwest 15 to 20 miles per hour after midnight. Chance of rain 70%. Friday, partly sunny. Much cooler. Less humid with highs in the upper 50s. Northwest winds 15 to 20 miles per hour with gusts up to 30 miles per hour. Friday night, mostly cloudy in the evening, then becoming partly cloudy. Lows in the upper 30s. North winds 15 to 20 miles per hour. Saturday, sunny. Highs around 60. Saturday night and Sunday, clear. Lows in the upper 30s. Highs in the upper 60s. Sunday night, mostly clear. Lows around 40. Monday and Monday night, partly cloudy. Highs in the lower 70s. Lows in the lower 40s. Tuesday through Wednesday, mostly clear. Highs in the mid 70s. Lows in the mid 40s. At 2 a.m. at Lambert Field in St. Louis, it was mostly cloudy with a temperature of 69 degrees. The dew point was 67, giving us a relative humidity of 93%. The wind was southwest at 3 miles an hour, and the pressure was 30.06 inches and steady. Elsewhere in the metro area, in Chesterfield, it was cloudy and the temperature was 67. In Belleville, it was 66 degrees. In Cahokia, fog was reported and 67 degrees. In St. Charles, it was cloudy and 68. Across the region, it was cloudy in Columbia, Missouri, with a temperature of 66. In Quincy, it was partly cloudy and 64 degrees. In Kansas City, it was cloudy and the temperature was 61. It was cloudy in Springfield, Missouri, with a temperature of 70. In Rolla, light rain and fog were reported and the temperature was 67. It was cloudy in Springfield, Illinois, with a temperature of 65. Once again in St. Louis, it was mostly cloudy. The temperature was 69 degrees and the wind was southwest at 3 miles an hour. The current time is 2:34 a.m. Central Daylight Time. 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Here are the forecast highlights for
this afternoon through Tuesday. Widespread showers and thunderstorms are expected late tonight into Thursday morning. Additional potential shower and thunderstorm development during the afternoon and evening could include a severe thunderstorm or two with isolated damaging winds and, conditionally, a brief tornado. Behind the cold front Thursday night, temperatures will become much cooler and seasonable, with a warming trend early next week. Rest of tonight, mostly cloudy with a chance of showers with a slight chance of thunderstorms. Near steady temperature in the upper 60s. East winds around 5 miles per hour. Chance of rain 40%. Thursday, mostly cloudy in the morning, then becoming partly sunny. Patchy fog in the morning. Showers likely with a chance of thunderstorms. Highs in the lower 80s. Southeast winds 5 to 10 miles per hour, becoming south with gusts up to 20 miles per hour in the afternoon. Chance of rain 70%. Thursday night, a chance of thunderstorms in the evening. Numerous showers. Much cooler with lows in the upper 40s. West winds 10 to 15 miles per hour, becoming northwest 15 to 20 miles per hour after midnight. Chance of rain 70%. Friday, partly sunny. Much cooler. Less humid with highs in the upper 50s. Northwest winds 15 to 20 miles per hour with gusts up to 30 miles per hour. Friday night, mostly cloudy in the evening, then becoming partly cloudy. Lows in the upper 30s. North winds 15 to 20 miles per hour. Saturday, sunny. Highs around 60. Saturday night and Sunday, clear. Lows in the upper 30s. Highs in the upper 60s. Sunday night, mostly clear. Lows around 40. Monday and Monday night, partly cloudy. Highs in the lower 70s. Lows in the lower 40s. Tuesday through Wednesday, mostly clear. Highs in the mid 70s. Lows in the mid 40s. At 2 a.m. at Lambert Field in St. Louis, it was mostly cloudy with a temperature of 69 degrees. The dew point was 67, giving us a relative humidity of 93%. The wind was southwest at 3 miles an hour, and the pressure was 30.06 inches and steady. Elsewhere in the metro area, in Chesterfield, it was cloudy and the temperature was 67. In Belleville, it was 66 degrees. In Cahokia, fog was reported and 67 degrees. In St. Charles, it was cloudy and 68. Across the region, it was cloudy in Columbia, Missouri, with a temperature of 66. In Quincy, it was partly cloudy and 64 degrees. In Kansas City, it was cloudy and the temperature was 61. It was cloudy in Springfield, Missouri, with a temperature of 70. In Rolla, light rain and fog were reported and the temperature was 67. It was cloudy in Springfield, Illinois, with a temperature of 65. Once again in St. Louis, it was mostly cloudy, the temperature was 69 degrees and the wind was southwest at 3 miles an hour. The current time is 2:38 a.m. Central Daylight Time. 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This program originates from the National Weather Service Forecast Office in St. Louis, Missouri, and serves parts of east central Missouri and southwest Illinois, including the St. Louis metro area and surrounding counties. Here are the forecast highlights for this afternoon through Tuesday. Widespread showers and thunderstorms are expected late tonight into Thursday morning. Additional potential shower and thunderstorm development during the afternoon and evening could include a severe thunderstorm or two with isolated damaging winds and, conditionally, a brief tornado. Behind the cold front Thursday night, temperatures will become much cooler and seasonable, with a warming trend early next week. Rest of tonight, mostly cloudy with a chance of showers with a slight chance of thunderstorms. Near steady temperature in the upper 60s. East winds around 5 miles per hour. Chance of rain 40%. Thursday, mostly cloudy.
cloudy in the morning, then becoming partly sunny. Patchy fog in the morning. Showers likely with a chance of thunderstorms. Highs in the lower 80s. Southeast winds 5 to 10 miles per hour, becoming south with gusts up to 20 miles per hour in the afternoon. Chance of rain 70%. Thursday night, a chance of thunderstorms in the evening. Numerous showers. Much cooler with lows in the upper 40s. West winds 10 to 15 miles per hour, becoming northwest 15 to 20 miles per hour after midnight. Chance of rain 70%. Friday, partly sunny. Much cooler. Less humid with highs in the upper 50s. Northwest winds 15 to 20 miles per hour with gusts up to 30 miles per hour. Friday night, mostly cloudy in the evening, then becoming partly cloudy. Lows in the upper 30s. North winds 15 to 20 miles per hour. Saturday, sunny. Highs around 60. Saturday night and Sunday, clear. Lows in the upper 30s. Highs in the upper 60s. Sunday night, mostly clear. Lows around 40. Monday and Monday night, partly cloudy. Highs in the lower 70s. Lows in the lower 40s. Tuesday through Wednesday, mostly clear. Highs in the mid 70s. Lows in the mid 40s. At 2 a.m. at Lambert Field in St. Louis, it was mostly cloudy with a temperature of 69 degrees. The dew point was 67, giving us a relative humidity of 93%. The wind was southwest at 3 miles an hour, and the pressure was 30.06 inches and steady. Elsewhere in the metro area, in Chesterfield, it was cloudy and the temperature was 67. In Belleville, it was 66 degrees. In Cahokia, fog was reported and 67 degrees. In St. Charles, it was cloudy and 68. Across the region, it was cloudy in Columbia, Missouri, with a temperature of 66. In Quincy, it was partly cloudy and 64 degrees. In Kansas City, it was cloudy and the temperature was 61. It was cloudy in Springfield, Missouri, with a temperature of 70. In Rolla, light rain and fog were reported and the temperature was 67. It was cloudy in Springfield, Illinois, with a temperature of 65. Once again in St. Louis, it was mostly cloudy, the temperature was 69 degrees and the wind was southwest at 3 miles an hour. The current time is 2:42 a.m. Central Daylight Time. 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Here are the forecast highlights for this afternoon through Tuesday. Widespread showers and thunderstorms are expected late tonight into Thursday morning. Additional potential shower and thunderstorm development during the afternoon and evening could include a severe thunderstorm or two with isolated damaging winds and, conditionally, a brief tornado. Behind the cold front Thursday night, temperatures will become much cooler and seasonable, with a warming trend early next week. Rest of tonight, mostly cloudy with a chance of showers with a slight chance of thunderstorms. Near steady temperature in the upper 60s. East winds around 5 miles per hour. Chance of rain 40%. Thursday, mostly cloudy in the morning, then becoming partly sunny. Patchy fog in the morning. Showers likely with a chance of thunderstorms. Highs in the lower 80s. Southeast winds 5 to 10 miles per hour, becoming south with gusts up to 20 miles per hour in the afternoon. Chance of rain 70%. Thursday night, a chance of thunderstorms in the evening. Numerous showers. Much cooler with lows in the upper 40s. West winds 10 to 15 miles per hour, becoming northwest 15 to 20 miles per hour after midnight. Chance of rain 70%. Friday, partly sunny. Much cooler.
less humid with highs in the upper 50s. Northwest winds 15 to 20 miles per hour with gusts up to 30 miles per hour. Friday night, mostly cloudy in the evening, then becoming partly cloudy. Lows in the upper 30s. North winds 15 to 20 miles per hour. Saturday, sunny. Highs around 60. Saturday night and Sunday, clear. Lows in the upper 30s. Highs in the upper 60s. Sunday night, mostly clear. Lows around 40. Monday and Monday night, partly cloudy. Highs in the lower 70s. Lows in the lower 40s. Tuesday through Wednesday, mostly clear. Highs in the mid-70s. Lows in the mid-40s. At 2 a.m. at Lambert Field in St. Louis, it was mostly cloudy with a temperature of 69 degrees. The dew point was 67, giving us a relative humidity of 93%. The wind was southwest at 3 miles an hour, and the pressure was 30.06 inches and steady. Elsewhere in the metro area, in Chesterfield, it was cloudy and the temperature was 67. In Belleville, it was 66 degrees. In Cahokia, fog was reported and 67 degrees. In St. Charles, it was cloudy and 68. Across the region, it was cloudy in Columbia, Missouri, with a temperature of 66. In Quincy, it was partly cloudy and 64 degrees. In Kansas City, it was cloudy and the temperature was 61. It was cloudy in Springfield, Missouri, with a temperature of 70. In Rolla, light rain and fog were reported and the temperature was 67. It was cloudy in Springfield, Illinois, with a temperature of 65. Once again in St. Louis, it was mostly cloudy. The temperature was 69 degrees and the wind was southwest at 3 miles an hour. The current time is 2:47 a.m. Central Daylight Time. 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This program originates from the National Weather Service Forecast Office in St. Louis, Missouri, and serves parts of East Central Missouri and Southwest Illinois, including the St. Louis metro area and surrounding counties. Here are the forecast highlights for this afternoon through Tuesday. Widespread showers and thunderstorms are expected late tonight into Thursday morning. Additional potential shower and thunderstorm development during the afternoon and evening could include a severe thunderstorm or two with isolated damaging winds and, conditionally, a brief tornado. Behind the cold front Thursday night, temperatures will become much cooler and seasonable, with a warming trend early next week. Rest of tonight, mostly cloudy with a chance of showers with a slight chance of thunderstorms. Near steady temperature in the upper 60s. East winds around 5 miles per hour. Chance of rain 40%. Thursday, mostly cloudy in the morning, then becoming partly sunny. Patchy fog in the morning. Showers likely with a chance of thunderstorms. Highs in the lower 80s. Southeast winds 5 to 10 miles per hour, becoming south with gusts up to 20 miles per hour in the afternoon. Chance of rain 70%. Thursday night, a chance of thunderstorms in the evening. Numerous showers. Much cooler with lows in the upper 40s. West winds 10 to 15 miles per hour, becoming northwest 15 to 20 miles per hour after midnight. Chance of rain 70%. Friday, partly sunny. Much cooler. Less humid with highs in the upper 50s. Northwest winds 15 to 20 miles per hour with gusts up to 30 miles per hour. Friday night, mostly cloudy in the evening, then becoming partly cloudy. Lows in the upper 30s. North winds 15 to 20 miles per hour. Saturday, sunny. Highs around 60. Saturday night and Sunday, clear. Lows in the upper 30s. Highs in the upper 60s. Sunday night, mostly clear. Lows around 40. Monday and Monday night, partly cloudy. Highs in the lower 70s. Lows in
lower 40s. Tuesday through Wednesday, mostly clear. Highs in the mid-70s. Lows in the mid-40s. At 2 a.m. at Lambert Field in St. Louis, it was mostly cloudy with a temperature of 69 degrees. The dew point was 67, giving us a relative humidity of 93%. The wind was southwest at 3 miles an hour, and the pressure was 30.06 inches and steady. Elsewhere in the metro area, in Chesterfield, it was cloudy and the temperature was 67. In Belleville, it was 66 degrees. In Cahokia, fog was reported and 67 degrees. In St. Charles, it was cloudy and 68. Across the region, it was cloudy in Columbia, Missouri, with a temperature of 66. In Quincy, it was partly cloudy and 64 degrees. In Kansas City, it was cloudy and the temperature was 61. It was cloudy in Springfield, Missouri, with a temperature of 70. In Rolla, light rain and fog were reported and the temperature was 67. It was cloudy in Springfield, Illinois, with a temperature of 65. Once again in St. Louis, it was mostly cloudy. The temperature was 69 degrees and the wind was southwest at 3 miles an hour. The current time is 2:51 a.m. Central Daylight Time. 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Here are the forecast highlights for this afternoon through Tuesday. Widespread showers and thunderstorms are expected late tonight into Thursday morning. Additional potential shower and thunderstorm development during the afternoon and evening could include a severe thunderstorm or two with isolated damaging winds and, conditionally, a brief tornado. Behind the cold front Thursday night, temperatures will become much cooler and seasonable, with a warming trend early next week. Rest of tonight, mostly cloudy with a chance of showers with a slight chance of thunderstorms. Near steady temperature in the upper 60s. East winds around 5 miles per hour. Chance of rain 40%. Thursday, mostly cloudy in the morning, then becoming partly sunny. Patchy fog in the morning. Showers likely with a chance of thunderstorms. Highs in the lower 80s. Southeast winds 5 to 10 miles per hour, becoming south with gusts up to 20 miles per hour in the afternoon. Chance of rain 70%. Thursday night, a chance of thunderstorms in the evening. Numerous showers. Much cooler with lows in the upper 40s. West winds 10 to 15 miles per hour, becoming northwest 15 to 20 miles per hour after midnight. Chance of rain 70%. Friday, partly sunny. Much cooler. Less humid with highs in the upper 50s. Northwest winds 15 to 20 miles per hour with gusts up to 30 miles per hour. Friday night, mostly cloudy in the evening, then becoming partly cloudy. Lows in the upper 30s. North winds 15 to 20 miles per hour. Saturday, sunny. Highs around 60. Saturday night and Sunday, clear. Lows in the upper 30s. Highs in the upper 60s. Sunday night, mostly clear. Lows around 40. Monday and Monday night, partly cloudy. Highs in the lower 70s. Lows in the lower 40s. Tuesday through Wednesday, mostly clear. Highs in the mid-70s. Lows in the mid-40s. At 2 a.m. at Lambert Field in St. Louis, it was mostly cloudy with a temperature of 69 degrees. The dew point was 67, giving us a relative humidity of 93%. The wind was southwest at 3 miles an hour, and the pressure was 30.06 inches and steady. Elsewhere in the metro area, in Chesterfield, it was cloudy and the temperature was 67. In Belleville, it was 66 degrees. In Cahokia, fog was reported and 67 degrees. In St.
Nationals, it was cloudy and 68. Across the region, it was cloudy in Columbia, Missouri, with a temperature of 66. In Quincy, it was partly cloudy and 64 degrees. In Kansas City, it was cloudy and the temperature was 61. It was cloudy in Springfield, Missouri, with a temperature of 70. In Rolla, light rain and fog were reported and the temperature was 67. It was cloudy in Springfield, Illinois, with a temperature of 65. Once again in St. Louis, it was mostly cloudy. The temperature was 69 degrees and the wind was southwest at 3 miles an hour. The current time is 2:55 a.m. Central Daylight Time. 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Here are the forecast highlights for this afternoon through Tuesday. Widespread showers and thunderstorms are expected late tonight into Thursday morning. Additional potential shower and thunderstorm development during the afternoon and evening could include a severe thunderstorm or two with isolated damaging winds and, conditionally, a brief tornado. Behind the cold front Thursday night, temperatures will become much cooler and seasonable, with a warming trend early next week. Rest of tonight, mostly cloudy with a chance of showers with a slight chance of thunderstorms. Near steady temperature in the upper 60s. East winds around 5 miles per hour. Chance of rain 40%. Thursday, mostly cloudy in the morning, then becoming partly sunny. Patchy fog in the morning. Showers likely with a chance of thunderstorms. Highs in the lower 80s. Southeast winds 5 to 10 miles per hour, becoming south with gusts up to 20 miles per hour in the afternoon. Chance of rain 70%. Thursday night, a chance of thunderstorms in the evening. Numerous showers. Much cooler with lows in the upper 40s. West winds 10 to 15 miles per hour, becoming northwest 15 to 20 miles per hour after midnight. Chance of rain 70%. Friday, partly sunny. Much cooler. Less humid with highs in the upper 50s. Northwest winds 15 to 20 miles per hour with gusts up to 30 miles per hour. Friday night, mostly cloudy in the evening, then becoming partly cloudy. Lows in the upper 30s. North winds 15 to 20 miles per hour. Saturday, sunny. Highs around 60. Saturday night and Sunday, clear. Lows in the upper 30s. Highs in the upper 60s. Sunday night, mostly clear. Lows around 40. Monday and Monday night, partly cloudy. Highs in the lower 70s. Lows in the lower 40s. Tuesday through Wednesday, mostly clear. Highs in the mid 70s. Lows in the mid 40s. At 2 a.m. at Lambert Field in St. Louis, it was mostly cloudy with a temperature of 69 degrees. The dew point was 67, giving us a relative humidity of 93%. The wind was southwest at 3 miles an hour, and the pressure was 30.06 inches and steady. Elsewhere in the metro area, in Chesterfield, it was cloudy and the temperature was 67. In Belleville, it was 66 degrees. In Cahokia, fog was reported and 67 degrees. In St. Charles, it was cloudy and 68. Across the region, it was cloudy in Columbia, Missouri, with a temperature of 66. In Quincy, it was partly cloudy and 64 degrees. In Kansas City, it was cloudy and the temperature was 61. It was cloudy in Springfield, Missouri, with a temperature of 70. In Rolla, light rain and fog were reported and the temperature was 67. It was cloudy in Springfield, Illinois, with a temperature of 65. Once again in St. Louis, it was mostly cloudy. The temperature was 69 degrees and the wind was southwest at 3 miles an hour. The current time is 2:59.
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15 to 20 miles per hour with gusts up to 30 miles per hour. Friday night, mostly cloudy in the evening, then becoming partly cloudy. Lows in the upper 30s. North winds 15 to 20 miles per hour. Saturday, sunny. Highs around 60. North winds 5 to 10 miles per hour. Saturday night and Sunday, clear. Lows in the upper 30s. Highs in the upper 60s. Sunday night, mostly clear. Lows around 40. Monday and Monday night, partly cloudy. Highs in the lower 70s. Lows in the lower 40s. Tuesday through Wednesday, mostly clear. Highs in the mid-70s. Lows in the mid-40s. At 5 a.m. at Lambert Field in St. Louis, it was cloudy with a temperature of 69 degrees. The dew point was 67, giving us a relative humidity of 93%. The wind was southeast at 5 miles an hour, and the pressure was 30.02 inches and falling. Elsewhere in the metro area, in Chesterfield, fog was reported and the temperature was 67. In Belleville, it was 68 degrees. In Cahokia, fog was reported and 67 degrees. In St. Charles, it was cloudy and 67. Across the region, fog was reported in Columbia, Missouri, with a temperature of 66. In Quincy, it was cloudy and 63 degrees. In Kansas City, light rain was falling and the temperature was 61. It was cloudy in Springfield, Missouri, with a temperature of 70. In Rolla, fog was reported and the temperature was 68. It was cloudy in Springfield, Illinois, with a temperature of 63. Once again in St. Louis, it was cloudy, the temperature was 69 degrees, and the wind was southeast at 5 miles an hour. The current time is 5:58 a.m. Central Daylight Time. 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Here are the forecast highlights for today through Wednesday. Widespread showers and thunderstorms are expected through the first half of the day, becoming isolated to scattered this afternoon and evening. There is a low potential for isolated damaging winds and lower potential for a brief, weak tornado. A strong cold front brings much cooler and drier conditions Friday through Sunday morning. A gradual warming trend begins Sunday and continues into next week. Today, mostly cloudy this morning, then becoming partly sunny. Patchy fog this morning. Showers likely with a chance of thunderstorms. Highs in the lower 80s. Southeast winds 5 to 10 miles per hour, becoming south with gusts up to 20 miles per hour this afternoon. Chance of rain 70%. Tonight, a chance of thunderstorms in the evening. Numerous showers. Much cooler with lows in the upper 40s. West winds 10 to 15 miles per hour, becoming northwest 15 to 20 miles per hour after midnight. Chance of rain 70%. Friday, partly sunny. Much cooler. Less humid with highs in the upper 50s. Northwest winds 15 to 20 miles per hour with gusts up to 30 miles per hour. Friday night, mostly cloudy in the evening, then becoming partly cloudy. Lows in the upper 30s. North winds 15 to 20 miles per hour. Saturday, sunny. Highs around 60. North winds 5 to 10 miles per hour. Saturday night and Sunday, clear. Lows in the upper 30s. Highs in the upper 60s. Sunday night, mostly clear. Lows around 40. Monday and Monday night, partly cloudy. Highs in the lower 70s. Lows in the lower 40s. Tuesday through Wednesday, mostly clear. Highs in the mid-70s. Lows in the mid-40s. At 5 a.m. at Lambert Field in St. Louis, it was cloudy with a temperature of 60.

9 degrees. The dew point was 67, giving us a relative humidity of 93%. The wind was southeast at 5 miles an hour, and the pressure was 30.02 inches and falling. Elsewhere in the metro area, in Chesterfield, fog was reported and the temperature was 67. In Belleville, it was 68 degrees. In Cahokia, fog was reported and 67 degrees. In St. Charles, it was cloudy and 67. Across the region, fog was reported in Columbia, Missouri, with a temperature of 66. In Quincy, it was cloudy and 63 degrees. In Kansas City, light rain was falling and the temperature was 61. It was cloudy in Springfield, Missouri, with a temperature of 70. In Rolla, fog was reported and the temperature was 68. It was cloudy in Springfield, Illinois, with a temperature of 63. Once again in St. Louis, it was cloudy, the temperature was 69 degrees, and the wind

and the wind was southeast at 5 miles an hour. The current time is 6:02 a.m. Central Daylight Time. 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Here are the forecast highlights for today through Wednesday. Widespread showers and thunderstorms are expected through the first half of the day, becoming isolated to scattered this afternoon and evening. There is a low potential for isolated damaging winds and lower potential for a brief, weak tornado. A strong cold front brings much cooler and drier conditions Friday through Sunday morning. A gradual warming trend begins Sunday and continues into next week. Today, mostly cloudy this morning, then becoming partly sunny. Patchy fog this morning. Showers likely with a chance of thunderstorms. Highs in the lower 80s. Southeast winds 5 to 10 miles per hour, becoming south with gusts up to 20 miles per hour this afternoon. Chance of rain 70%. Tonight, a chance of thunderstorms in the evening. Numerous showers. Much cooler with lows in the upper 40s. West winds 10 to 15 miles per hour, becoming northwest 15 to 20 miles per hour after midnight. Chance of rain 70%. Friday, partly sunny. Much cooler. Less humid with highs in the upper 50s. Northwest winds 15 to 20 miles per hour with gusts up to 30 miles per hour. Friday night, mostly cloudy in the evening, then becoming partly cloudy. Lows in the upper 30s. North winds 15 to 20 miles per hour. Saturday, sunny. Highs around 60. North winds 5 to 10 miles per hour. Saturday night and Sunday, clear. Lows in the upper 30s. Highs in the upper 60s. Sunday night, mostly clear. Lows around 40. Monday and Monday night, partly cloudy. Highs in the lower 70s. Lows in the lower 40s. Tuesday through Wednesday, mostly clear. Highs in the mid-70s. Lows in the mid-40s. At 5 a.m. at Lambert Field in St. Louis, it was cloudy with a temperature of 69 degrees. The dew point was 67, giving us a relative humidity of 93%. The wind was southeast at 5 miles an hour, and the pressure was 30.02 inches and falling. Elsewhere in the metro area, in Chesterfield, fog was reported and the temperature was 67. In Belleville, it was 68 degrees. In Cahokia, fog was reported and 67 degrees. In St. Charles, it was cloudy and 67. Across the region, fog was reported in Columbia, Missouri, with a temperature of 66. In Quincy, it was cloudy and 63 degrees. In Kansas City, light rain was falling and the temperature was 61. It was cloudy in Springfield, Missouri, with a temperature of 70. In Rolla, fog was reported and the temperature was 68. It was cloudy in Springfield, Illinois, with a temperature of 63. Once again in St. Louis, it was cloudy, the temperature was 69 degrees, and the wind was southeast at 5 miles an hour. The current time is 6:06 a.m. Central Daylight Time. 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Here are the forecast highlights for today through Wednesday. Widespread showers and thunderstorms are expected through the first half of the day, becoming isolated to scattered this afternoon and evening. There is a low potential for isolated damaging winds and lower potential for a brief, weak tornado. A strong cold front brings much cooler and drier conditions Friday through Sunday morning.

A gradual warming trend begins Sunday and continues into next week. Today, mostly cloudy this morning, then becoming partly sunny. Patchy fog this morning. Showers likely with a chance of thunderstorms. Highs in the lower 80s. Southeast winds 5 to 10 miles per hour, becoming south with gusts up to 20 miles per hour this afternoon. Chance of rain 70%. Tonight, a chance of thunderstorms in the evening. Numerous showers. Much cooler with lows in the upper 40s. West winds 10 to 15 miles per hour, becoming northwest 15 to 20 miles per hour after midnight. Chance of rain 70%. Friday, partly sunny. Much cooler. Less humid with highs in the upper 50s. Northwest winds 15 to 20 miles per hour with gusts up to 30 miles per hour. Friday night, mostly cloudy in the evening, then becoming partly cloudy. Lows in the upper 30s. North winds 15 to 20 miles per hour. Saturday, sunny. Highs around 60. North winds 5 to 10 miles per hour. Saturday night and Sunday, clear. Lows in the upper 30s. Highs in the upper 60s. Sunday night, mostly clear. Lows around 40. Monday and Monday night, partly cloudy. Highs in the lower 70s. Lows in the lower 40s. Tuesday through Wednesday, mostly clear. Highs in the mid-70s. Lows in the mid-40s. At 5 a.m. at Lambert Field in St. Louis, it was cloudy with a temperature of 69 degrees. The dew point was 67, giving us a relative humidity of 93%. The wind was southeast at 5 miles an hour, and the pressure was 30.02 inches and falling. Elsewhere in the metro area, in Chesterfield, fog was reported and the temperature was 67. In Belleville, it was 68 degrees. In Cahokia, fog was reported and 67 degrees. In St. Charles, it was cloudy and 67. Across the region, fog was reported in Columbia, Missouri, with a temperature of 66. In Quincy, it was cloudy and 63 degrees. In Kansas City, light rain was falling and the temperature was 61. It was cloudy in Springfield, Missouri, with a temperature of 70. In Rolla, fog was reported and the temperature was 68. It was cloudy in Springfield, Illinois, with a temperature of 63. Once again in St. Louis, it was cloudy, the temperature was 69 degrees, and the wind was southeast at 5 miles an hour. At 6 a.m. at Lambert Field in St. Louis, fog was reported with a temperature of 69 degrees. The dew point was 68, giving us a relative humidity of 96%. The wind was east at 8 miles an hour, and the pressure was 30.01 inches and falling. Elsewhere in the metro area, in Chesterfield, it was cloudy and the temperature was 68. In Belleville, it was 68 degrees. In Cahokia, fog was reported and 68 degrees. In St. Charles, it was mostly cloudy and 67. Across the region, fog was reported in Columbia, Missouri, with a temperature of 66. In Quincy, it was mostly cloudy and 62 degrees. In Kansas City, light rain and fog were reported and the temperature was 62. It was cloudy in Springfield, Missouri, with a temperature of 70. In Rolla, it was cloudy and the temperature was 68. It was cloudy in Springfield, Illinois, with a temperature of 64. Once again in St. Louis, fog was reported, the temperature was 69 degrees and the wind was east at 8 miles an hour. The current time is 6:11 a.m. Central Daylight Time. 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Here are the forecast highlights for today through Wednesday. Widespread showers and thunderstorms.
are expected through the first half of the day, becoming isolated to scattered this afternoon and evening. There is a low potential for isolated damaging winds and lower potential for a brief, weak tornado. A strong cold front brings much cooler and drier conditions Friday through Sunday morning. A gradual warming trend begins Sunday and continues into next week. Today, mostly cloudy this morning, then becoming partly sunny. Patchy fog this morning. Showers likely with a chance of thunderstorms. Highs in the lower 80s. Southeast winds 5 to 10 miles per hour, becoming south with gusts up to 20 miles per hour this afternoon. Chance of rain 70%. Tonight, a chance of thunderstorms in the evening. Numerous showers. Much cooler with lows in the upper 40s. West winds 10 to 15 miles per hour, becoming northwest 15 to 20 miles per hour after midnight. Chance of rain 70%. Friday, partly sunny. Much cooler. Less humid with highs in the upper 50s. Northwest winds 15 to 20 miles per hour with gusts up to 30 miles per hour. Friday night, mostly cloudy in the evening, then becoming partly cloudy. Lows in the upper 30s. North winds 15 to 20 miles per hour. Saturday, sunny. Highs around 60. North winds 5 to 10 miles per hour. Saturday night and Sunday, clear. Lows in the upper 30s. Highs in the upper 60s. Sunday night, mostly clear. Lows around 40. Monday and Monday night, partly cloudy. Highs in the lower 70s. Lows in the lower 40s. Tuesday through Wednesday, mostly clear. Highs in the mid-70s. Lows in the mid-40s. At 6 a.m. at Lambert Field in St. Louis, fog was reported with a temperature of 69 degrees. The dew point was 68, giving us a relative humidity of 96%. The wind was east at 8 miles an hour, and the pressure was 30.01 inches and falling. Elsewhere in the metro area, in Chesterfield, it was cloudy and the temperature was 68. In Belleville, it was 68 degrees. In Cahokia, fog was reported and 68 degrees. In St. Charles, it was mostly cloudy and 67. Across the region, fog was reported in Columbia, Missouri, with a temperature of 66. In Quincy, it was mostly cloudy and 62 degrees. In Kansas City, light rain and fog were reported and the temperature was 62. It was cloudy in Springfield, Missouri, with a temperature of 70. In Rolla, it was cloudy and the temperature was 68. It was cloudy in Springfield, Illinois, with a temperature of 64. Once again in St. Louis, fog was reported, the temperature was 69 degrees, and the wind was east at 8 miles an hour. The current time is 6:15 a.m. Central Daylight Time. 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Here are the forecast highlights for today through Wednesday. Widespread showers and thunderstorms are expected through the first half of the day, becoming isolated to scattered this afternoon and evening. There is a low potential for isolated damaging winds and lower potential for a brief, weak tornado. A strong cold front brings much cooler and drier conditions Friday through Sunday morning. A gradual warming trend begins Sunday and continues into next week. Today, mostly cloudy this morning, then becoming partly sunny. Patchy fog this morning. Showers likely with a chance of thunderstorms. Highs in the lower 80s. Southeast winds 5 to 10 miles per hour, becoming south with gusts up to 20 miles per hour this afternoon. Chance of rain 70%. Tonight, a chance of thunderstorms in the evening. Numerous showers. Much cooler with lows in the upper 40s.
northwest winds 10 to 15 miles per hour, becoming northwest 15 to 20 miles per hour after midnight. Chance of rain 70%. Friday, partly sunny. Much cooler. Less humid with highs in the upper 50s. Northwest winds 15 to 20 miles per hour with gusts up to 30 miles per hour. Friday night, mostly cloudy in the evening, then becoming partly cloudy. Lows in the upper 30s. North winds 15 to 20 miles per hour. Saturday, sunny. Highs around 60. North winds 5 to 10 miles per hour. Saturday night and Sunday, clear. Lows in the upper 30s. Highs in the upper 60s. Sunday night, mostly clear. Lows around 40. Monday and Monday night, partly cloudy. Highs in the lower 70s. Lows in the lower 40s. Tuesday through Wednesday, mostly clear. Highs in the mid-70s. Lows in the mid-40s. At 6 a.m. at Lambert Field in St. Louis, fog was reported with a temperature of 69 degrees. The dew point was 68, giving us a relative humidity of 96%. The wind was east at 8 miles an hour, and the pressure was 30.01 inches and falling. Elsewhere in the metro area, in Chesterfield, it was cloudy and the temperature was 68. In Belleville, it was 68 degrees. In Cahokia, fog was reported and 68 degrees. In St. Charles, it was mostly cloudy and 67. Across the region, fog was reported in Columbia, Missouri, with a temperature of 66. In Quincy, it was mostly cloudy and 62 degrees. In Kansas City, light rain and fog were reported and the temperature was 62. It was cloudy in Springfield, Missouri, with a temperature of 70. In Rolla, it was cloudy and the temperature was 68. It was cloudy in Springfield, Illinois, with a temperature of 64. Once again in St. Louis, fog was reported, the temperature was 69 degrees and the wind was east at 8 miles an hour. The current time is 6:19 a.m. Central Daylight Time. 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Here are the forecast highlights for today through Wednesday. Widespread showers and thunderstorms are expected through the first half of the day, becoming isolated to scattered this afternoon and evening. There is a low potential for isolated damaging winds and lower potential for a brief, weak tornado. A strong cold front brings much cooler and drier conditions Friday through Sunday morning. A gradual warming trend begins Sunday and continues into next week. Today, mostly cloudy this morning, then becoming partly sunny. Patchy fog this morning. Showers likely with a chance of thunderstorms. Highs in the lower 80s. Southeast winds 5 to 10 miles per hour, becoming south with gusts up to 20 miles per hour this afternoon. Chance of rain 70%. Tonight, a chance of thunderstorms in the evening. Numerous showers. Much cooler with lows in the upper 40s. West winds 10 to 15 miles per hour, becoming northwest 15 to 20 miles per hour after midnight. Chance of rain 70%. Friday, partly sunny. Much cooler. Less humid with highs in the upper 50s. Northwest winds 15 to 20 miles per hour with gusts up to 30 miles per hour. Friday night, mostly cloudy in the evening, then becoming partly cloudy. Lows in the upper 30s. North winds 15 to 20 miles per hour. Saturday, sunny. Highs around 60. North winds 5 to 10 miles per hour. Saturday night and Sunday, clear. Lows in the upper 30s. Highs in the upper 60s. Sunday night, mostly clear. Lows around 40. Monday and Monday night, partly cloudy.
highs in the lower 70s, lows in the lower 40s. Tuesday through Wednesday, mostly clear. Highs in the mid-70s, lows in the mid-40s. At 6 a.m. at Lambert Field in St. Louis, fog was reported with a temperature of 69 degrees. The dew point was 68, giving us a relative humidity of 96%. The wind was east at 8 miles an hour, and the pressure was 30.01 inches and falling. Elsewhere in the metro area, in Chesterfield, it was cloudy and the temperature was 68. In Belleville, it was 68 degrees. In Cahokia, fog was reported and 68 degrees. In St. Charles, it was mostly cloudy and 67. Across the region, fog was reported in Columbia, Missouri, with a temperature of 66. In Quincy, it was mostly cloudy and 62 degrees. In Kansas City, light rain and fog were reported and the temperature was 62. It was cloudy in Springfield, Missouri, with a temperature of 70. In Rolla, it was cloudy and the temperature was 68. It was cloudy in Springfield, Illinois, with a temperature of 64. Once again in St. Louis, fog was reported, the temperature was 69 degrees and the wind was east at 8 miles an hour. The current time is 6:23 a.m. Central Daylight Time. 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Here are the forecast highlights for today through Wednesday. Widespread showers and thunderstorms are expected through the first half of the day, becoming isolated to scattered this afternoon and evening. There is a low potential for isolated damaging winds and lower potential for a brief, weak tornado. A strong cold front brings much cooler and drier conditions Friday through Sunday morning. A gradual warming trend begins Sunday and continues into next week. Today, mostly cloudy this morning, then becoming partly sunny. Patchy fog this morning. Showers likely with a chance of thunderstorms. Highs in the lower 80s. Southeast winds 5 to 10 miles per hour, becoming south with gusts up to 20 miles per hour this afternoon. Chance of rain 70%. Tonight, a chance of thunderstorms in the evening. Numerous showers. Much cooler with lows in the upper 40s. West winds 10 to 15 miles per hour, becoming northwest 15 to 20 miles per hour after midnight. Chance of rain 70%. Friday, partly sunny. Much cooler. Less humid with highs in the upper 50s. Northwest winds 15 to 20 miles per hour with gusts up to 30 miles per hour. Friday night, mostly cloudy in the evening, then becoming partly cloudy. Lows in the upper 30s. North winds 15 to 20 miles per hour. Saturday, sunny. Highs around 60. North winds 5 to 10 miles per hour. Saturday night and Sunday, clear. Lows in the upper 30s. Highs in the upper 60s. Sunday night, mostly clear. Lows around 40. Monday and Monday night, partly cloudy. Highs in the lower 70s. Lows in the lower 40s. Tuesday through Wednesday, mostly clear. Highs in the mid-70s. Lows in the mid-40s. At 6 a.m. at Lambert Field in St. Louis, fog was reported with a temperature of 69 degrees. The dew point was 68, giving us a relative humidity of 96%. The wind was east at 8 miles an hour, and the pressure was 30.01 inches and falling. Elsewhere in the metro area, in Chesterfield, it was cloudy and the temperature was 68. In Belleville, it was 68 degrees. In Cahokia, fog was reported and 68 degrees. In St. Charles, it was mostly cloudy and 67. Across the region, fog was reported in Columbia, Missouri, with a temperature of 66. In Quincy,
It was mostly cloudy and 62 degrees. In Kansas City, light rain and fog were reported and the temperature was 62. It was cloudy in Springfield, Missouri, with a temperature of 70. In Rolla, it was cloudy and the temperature was 68. It was cloudy in Springfield, Illinois, with a temperature of 64. Once again in St. Louis, fog was reported, the temperature was 69 degrees and the wind was east at 8 miles an hour. The current time is 6:27 a.m. Central Daylight Time. 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Here are the forecast highlights for today through Wednesday. Widespread showers and thunderstorms are expected through the first half of the day, becoming isolated to scattered this afternoon and evening. There is a low potential for isolated damaging winds and lower potential for a brief, weak tornado. A strong cold front brings much cooler and drier conditions Friday through Sunday morning. A gradual warming trend begins Sunday and continues into next week. Today, mostly cloudy this morning, then becoming partly sunny. Patchy fog this morning. Showers likely with a chance of thunderstorms. Highs in the lower 80s. Southeast winds 5 to 10 miles per hour, becoming south with gusts up to 20 miles per hour this afternoon. Chance of rain 70%. Tonight, a chance of thunderstorms in the evening. Numerous showers. Much cooler with lows in the upper 40s. West winds 10 to 15 miles per hour, becoming northwest 15 to 20 miles per hour after midnight. Chance of rain 70%. Friday, partly sunny. Much cooler. Less humid with highs in the upper 50s. Northwest winds 15 to 20 miles per hour with gusts up to 30 miles per hour. Friday night, mostly cloudy in the evening, then becoming partly cloudy. Lows in the upper 30s. North winds 15 to 20 miles per hour. Saturday, sunny. Highs around 60. North winds 5 to 10 miles per hour. Saturday night and Sunday, clear. Lows in the upper 30s. Highs in the upper 60s. Sunday night, mostly clear. Lows around 40. Monday and Monday night, partly cloudy. Highs in the lower 70s. Lows in the lower 40s. Tuesday through Wednesday, mostly clear. Highs in the mid 70s. Lows in the mid 40s. At 6 a.m. at Lambert Field in St. Louis, fog was reported with a temperature of 69 degrees. The dew point was 68, giving us a relative humidity of 96%. The wind was east at 8 miles an hour, and the pressure was 30.01 inches and falling. Elsewhere in the metro area, in Chesterfield, it was cloudy and the temperature was 68. In Belleville, it was 68 degrees. In Cahokia, fog was reported and 68 degrees. In St. Charles, it was mostly cloudy and 67. Across the region, fog was reported in Columbia, Missouri, with a temperature of 66. In Quincy, it was mostly cloudy and 62 degrees. In Kansas City, light rain and fog were reported and the temperature was 62. It was cloudy in Springfield, Missouri, with a temperature of 70. In Rolla, it was cloudy and the temperature was 68. It was cloudy in Springfield, Illinois, with a temperature of 64. Once again in St. Louis, fog was reported, the temperature was 69 degrees and the wind was east at 8 miles an hour. The St. Louis climate summary for yesterday, October 14, 2026. Yesterday's high temperature of 79 degrees occurred at midnight. The normal high is 70. The record high is 90 degrees, which was set in 1899. Yesterday's low temperature of 69 degrees occurred at 11:59 p.m. The normal low is 50.
record low was 30 degrees, which was set in 1937. 0.88 inches of precipitation fell yesterday, which brings the monthly total to 1.09 inches. This is 0.21 inches below the normal amount of 1.30 inches for October. The total precipitation for the season since September 1st now stands at 2.47 inches, which is 1.79 inches below normal. The total precipitation for the year is now 38.73 inches, which is 4.80 inches above normal. No snow fell yesterday. The total snowfall since July 1st still stands at 0.0 inches. There were no heating degree days yesterday, which is 6 below normal. This leaves the monthly total at 5, which is 62 below normal. The yearly total since July 1st is 8, which is 92 below normal. There were 9 cooling degree days yesterday, which is 8 above normal. This brings the monthly total to 87, which is 53 above normal. The yearly total since January 1st is 2,068, which is 372 above normal. The normal high temperature for today is 70 degrees, and the normal low is 50. The record high for today is 90, which occurred in 1897, and the record low is 30, which occurred in 1937. Sunrise today is at 7:11 a.m. and sunset is at 6:23 p.m. The current time is 6:33 a.m. Central Daylight Time. 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Here are the forecast highlights for today through Wednesday. Widespread showers and thunderstorms are expected through the first half of the day, becoming isolated to scattered this afternoon and evening. There is a low potential for isolated damaging winds and lower potential for a brief, weak tornado. A strong cold front brings much cooler and drier conditions Friday through Sunday morning. A gradual warming trend begins Sunday and continues into next week. Today, mostly cloudy this morning, then becoming partly sunny. Patchy fog this morning. Showers likely with a chance of thunderstorms. Highs in the lower 80s. Southeast winds 5 to 10 miles per hour, becoming south with gusts up to 20 miles per hour this afternoon. Chance of rain 70%. Tonight, a chance of thunderstorms in the evening. Numerous showers. Much cooler with lows in the upper 40s. West winds 10 to 15 miles per hour, becoming northwest 15 to 20 miles per hour after midnight. Chance of rain 70%. Friday, partly sunny. Much cooler. Less humid with highs in the upper 50s. Northwest winds 15 to 20 miles per hour with gusts up to 30 miles per hour. Friday night, mostly cloudy in the evening, then becoming partly cloudy. Lows in the upper 30s. North winds 15 to 20 miles per hour. Saturday, sunny. Highs around 60. North winds 5 to 10 miles per hour. Saturday night and Sunday, clear. Lows in the upper 30s. Highs in the upper 60s. Sunday night, mostly clear. Lows around 40. Monday and Monday night, partly cloudy. Highs in the lower 70s. Lows in the lower 40s. Tuesday through Wednesday, mostly clear. Highs in the mid-70s. Lows in the mid-40s. At 6 a.m. at Lambert Field in St. Louis, fog was reported with a temperature of 69 degrees. The dew point was 68, giving us a relative humidity of 96%. The wind was east at 8 miles an hour, and the pressure was 30.01 inches and falling. Elsewhere in the metro area, in Chesterfield, it was cloudy and the temperature was 68. In Belleville, it was 68 degrees. In Cahokia, fog was reported and 68 degrees. In St. Charles, it was mostly cloudy and 67.
Across the region, fog was reported in Columbia, Missouri, with a temperature of 66. In Quincy, it was mostly cloudy and 62 degrees. In Kansas City, light rain and fog were reported and the temperature was 62. It was cloudy in Springfield, Missouri, with a temperature of 70. In Rolla, it was cloudy and the temperature was 68. It was cloudy in Springfield, Illinois, with a temperature of 64. Once again in St. Louis, fog was reported, the temperature was 69 degrees and the wind was east at 8 miles an hour. The St. Louis climate summary for yesterday, October 14, 2026. Yesterday's high temperature of 79 degrees occurred at midnight. The normal high is 70. The record high is 90 degrees, which was set in 1899. Yesterday's low temperature of 69 degrees occurred at 11:59 p.m. The normal low is 50. The record low is 30 degrees, which was set in 1937. 0.88 inches of precipitation fell yesterday, which brings the monthly total to 1.09 inches. This is 0.21 inches below the normal amount of 1.30 inches for October. The total precipitation for the season since September 1st now stands at 2.47 inches, which is 1.79 inches below normal. The total precipitation for the year is now 38.73 inches, which is 4.80 inches above normal. No snow fell yesterday. The total snowfall since July 1st still stands at 0.0 inches. There were no heating degree days yesterday, which is 6 below normal. This leaves the monthly total at 5, which is 62 below normal. The yearly total since July 1st is 8, which is 92 below normal. There were 9 cooling degree days yesterday, which is 8 above normal. This brings the monthly total to 87, which is 53 above normal. The yearly total since January 1st is 2,068, which is 372 above normal. The normal high temperature for today is 70 degrees, and the normal low is 50. The record high for today is 90, which occurred in 1897, and the record low is 30, which occurred in 1937. Sunrise today is at 7:11 a.m. and sunset is at 6:23 p.m. The current time is 6:39 a.m. Central Daylight Time. 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Here are the forecast highlights for today through Wednesday. Widespread showers and thunderstorms are expected through the first half of the day, becoming isolated to scattered this afternoon and evening. There is a low potential for isolated damaging winds and lower potential for a brief, weak tornado. A strong cold front brings much cooler and drier conditions Friday through Sunday morning. A gradual warming trend begins Sunday and continues into next week. Today, mostly cloudy this morning, then becoming partly sunny. Patchy fog this morning. Showers likely with a chance of thunderstorms. Highs in the lower 80s. Southeast winds 5 to 10 miles per hour, becoming south with gusts up to 20 miles per hour this afternoon. Chance of rain 70%. Tonight, a chance of thunderstorms in the evening. Numerous showers. Much cooler with lows in the upper 40s. West winds 10 to 15 miles per hour, becoming northwest 15 to 20 miles per hour after midnight. Chance of rain 70%. Friday, partly sunny. Much cooler. Less humid with highs in the upper 50s. Northwest winds 15 to 20 miles per hour with gusts up to 30 miles per hour. Friday night, mostly cloudy in the evening, then becoming partly cloudy. Lows in the upper 30s. North winds 15 to 20 miles per hour. Saturday, sunny. Highs around 60. North winds 5 to 10 miles per hour. Saturday.
Night and Sunday, clear. Lows in the upper 30s. Highs in the upper 60s. Sunday night, mostly clear. Lows around 40. Monday and Monday night, partly cloudy. Highs in the lower 70s. Lows in the lower 40s. Tuesday through Wednesday, mostly clear. Highs in the mid-70s. Lows in the mid-40s. At 6 a.m. at Lambert Field in St. Louis, fog was reported with a temperature of 69 degrees. The dew point was 68, giving us a relative humidity of 96%. The wind was east at 8 miles an hour, and the pressure was 30.01 inches and falling. Elsewhere in the metro area, in Chesterfield, it was cloudy and the temperature was 68. In Belleville, it was 68 degrees. In Cahokia, fog was reported and 68 degrees. In St. Charles, it was mostly cloudy and 67. Across the region, fog was reported in Columbia, Missouri, with a temperature of 66. In Quincy, it was mostly cloudy and 62 degrees. In Kansas City, light rain and fog were reported and the temperature was 62. It was cloudy in Springfield, Missouri, with a temperature of 70. In Rolla, it was cloudy and the temperature was 68. It was cloudy in Springfield, Illinois, with a temperature of 64. Once again in St. Louis, fog was reported, the temperature was 69 degrees and the wind was east at 8 miles an hour. The St. Louis climate summary for yesterday, October 14, 2026. Yesterday's high temperature of 79 degrees occurred at midnight. The normal high is 70. The record high is 90 degrees, which was set in 1899. Yesterday's low temperature of 69 degrees occurred at 11:59 p.m. The normal low is 50. The record low is 30 degrees, which was set in 1937. 0.88 inches of precipitation fell yesterday, which brings the monthly total to 1.09 inches. This is 0.21 inches below the normal amount of 1.30 inches for October. The total precipitation for the season since September 1st now stands at 2.47 inches, which is 1.79 inches below normal. The total precipitation for the year is now 38.73 inches, which is 4.80 inches above normal. No snow fell yesterday. The total snowfall since July 1st still stands at 0.0 inches. There were no heating degree days yesterday, which is 6 below normal. This leaves the monthly total at 5, which is 62 below normal. The yearly total since July 1st is 8, which is 92 below normal. There were 9 cooling degree days yesterday, which is 8 above normal. This brings the monthly total to 87, which is 53 above normal. The yearly total since January 1st is 2,068, which is 372 above normal. The normal high temperature for today is 70 degrees, and the normal low is 50. The record high for today is 90, which occurred in 1897, and the record low is 30, which occurred in 1937. Sunrise today is at 7:11 a.m. and sunset is at 6:23 p.m. The current time is 6:46 a.m. Central Daylight Time. 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Here are the forecast highlights for today through Wednesday. Widespread showers and thunderstorms are expected through the first half of the day, becoming isolated to scattered this afternoon and evening. There is a low potential for isolated damaging winds and lower potential for a brief, weak tornado. A strong cold front brings much cooler and drier conditions Friday through Sunday morning. A gradual warming trend begins Sunday and continues into next week. Today, mostly cloudy this morning, then becoming partly sunny. Patchy fog this morning. Showers likely with a chance of thunderstorms.
highs in the lower 80s. Southeast winds 5 to 10 miles per hour, becoming south with gusts up to 20 miles per hour this afternoon. Chance of rain 70%. Tonight, a chance of thunderstorms in the evening. Numerous showers. Much cooler with lows in the upper 40s. West winds 10 to 15 miles per hour, becoming northwest 15 to 20 miles per hour after midnight. Chance of rain 70%. Friday, partly sunny. Much cooler. Less humid with highs in the upper 50s. Northwest winds 15 to 20 miles per hour with gusts up to 30 miles per hour. Friday night, mostly cloudy in the evening, then becoming partly cloudy. Lows in the upper 30s. North winds 15 to 20 miles per hour. Saturday, sunny. Highs around 60. North winds 5 to 10 miles per hour. Saturday night and Sunday, clear. Lows in the upper 30s. Highs in the upper 60s. Sunday night, mostly clear. Lows around 40. Monday and Monday night, partly cloudy. Highs in the lower 70s. Lows in the lower 40s. Tuesday through Wednesday, mostly clear. Highs in the mid-70s. Lows in the mid-40s. At 6 a.m. at Lambert Field in St. Louis, fog was reported with a temperature of 69 degrees. The dew point was 68, giving us a relative humidity of 96%. The wind was east at 8 miles an hour, and the pressure was 30.01 inches and falling. Elsewhere in the metro area, in Chesterfield, it was cloudy and the temperature was 68. In Belleville, it was 68 degrees. In Cahokia, fog was reported and 68 degrees. In St. Charles, it was mostly cloudy and 67. Across the region, fog was reported in Columbia, Missouri, with a temperature of 66. In Quincy, it was mostly cloudy and 62 degrees. In Kansas City, light rain and fog were reported and the temperature was 62. It was cloudy in Springfield, Missouri, with a temperature of 70. In Rolla, it was cloudy and the temperature was 68. It was cloudy in Springfield, Illinois, with a temperature of 64. Once again in St. Louis, fog was reported, the temperature was 69 degrees, and the wind was east at 8 miles an hour. The St. Louis climate summary for yesterday, October 14, 2026. Yesterday's high temperature of 79 degrees occurred at midnight. The normal high is 70. The record high is 90 degrees, which was set in 1899. Yesterday's low temperature of 69 degrees occurred at 11:59 p.m. The normal low is 50. The record low is 30 degrees, which was set in 1937. 0.88 inches of precipitation fell yesterday, which brings the monthly total to 1.09 inches. This is 0.21 inches below the normal amount of 1.30 inches for October. The total precipitation for the season since September 1st now stands at 2.47 inches, which is 1.79 inches below normal. The total precipitation for the year is now 38.73 inches, which is 4.80 inches above normal. No snow fell yesterday. The total snowfall since July 1st still stands at 0.0 inches. There were no heating degree days yesterday, which is 6 below normal. This leaves the monthly total at 5, which is 62 below normal. The yearly total since July 1st is 8, which is 92 below normal. There were 9 cooling degree days yesterday, which is 8 above normal. This brings the monthly total to 87, which is 53 above normal. The yearly total since January 1st is 2,068, which is 372 above normal. The normal high temperature for today is 70 degrees, and the normal low is 50. The record high for today is 90, which occurred in 1897, and the record low is 30, which occurred in 1937. Sunrise today is at 7:11 a.m. and sunset is at 6:23 p.m. The current time is 6:52 a.m. Central Daylight Time.
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Here are the forecast highlights for today through Wednesday. Widespread showers and thunderstorms are expected through the first half of the day, becoming isolated to scattered this afternoon and evening. There is a low potential for isolated damaging winds and lower potential for a brief, weak tornado. A strong cold front brings much cooler and drier conditions Friday through Sunday morning. A gradual warming trend begins Sunday and continues into next week. Today, mostly cloudy this morning, then becoming partly sunny. Patchy fog this morning. Showers likely with a chance of thunderstorms. Highs in the lower 80s. Southeast winds 5 to 10 miles per hour, becoming south with gusts up to 20 miles per hour this afternoon. Chance of rain 70%. Tonight, a chance of thunderstorms in the evening. Numerous showers. Much cooler with lows in the upper 40s. West winds 10 to 15 miles per hour, becoming northwest 15 to 20 miles per hour after midnight. Chance of rain 70%. Friday, partly sunny. Much cooler. Less humid with highs in the upper 50s. Northwest winds 15 to 20 miles per hour with gusts up to 30 miles per hour. Friday night, mostly cloudy in the evening, then becoming partly cloudy. Lows in the upper 30s. North winds 15 to 20 miles per hour. Saturday, sunny. Highs around 60. North winds 5 to 10 miles per hour. Saturday night and Sunday, clear. Lows in the upper 30s. Highs in the upper 60s. Sunday night, mostly clear. Lows around 40. Monday and Monday night, partly cloudy. Highs in the lower 70s. Lows in the lower 40s. Tuesday through Wednesday, mostly clear. Highs in the mid-70s. Lows in the mid-40s. At 6 a.m. at Lambert Field in St. Louis, fog was reported with a temperature of 69 degrees. The dew point was 68, giving us a relative humidity of 96%. The wind was east at 8 miles an hour, and the pressure was 30.01 inches and falling. Elsewhere in the metro area, in Chesterfield, it was cloudy and the temperature was 68. In Belleville, it was 68 degrees. In Cahokia, fog was reported and 68 degrees. In St. Charles, it was mostly cloudy and 67. Across the region, fog was reported in Columbia, Missouri, with a temperature of 66. In Quincy, it was mostly cloudy and 62 degrees. In Kansas City, light rain and fog were reported and the temperature was 62. It was cloudy in Springfield, Missouri, with a temperature of 70. In Rolla, it was cloudy and the temperature was 68. It was cloudy in Springfield, Illinois, with a temperature of 64. Once again in St. Louis, fog was reported, the temperature was 69 degrees, and the wind was east at 8 miles an hour. The St. Louis climate summary for yesterday, October 14, 2026. Yesterday's high temperature of 79 degrees occurred at midnight. The normal high is 70. The record high is 90 degrees, which was set in 1899. Yesterday's low temperature of 69 degrees occurred at 11:59 p.m. The normal low is 50. The record low is 30 degrees, which was set in 1937. 0.88 inches of precipitation fell yesterday, which brings the monthly total to 1.09 inches. This is 0.21 inches below the normal amount of 1.30 inches for October. The total precipitation for the season since September 1st now stands at 2.47 inches, which is 1.79 inches below normal. The total precipitation for the year is now 38.73 inches, which is 4.80 inches above normal. No snow.
fell yesterday. The total snowfall since July 1st still stands at 0.0 inches. There were no heating degree days yesterday, which is 6 below normal. This leaves the monthly total at 5, which is 62 below normal. The yearly total since July 1st is 8, which is 92 below normal. There were 9 cooling degree days yesterday, which is 8 above normal. This brings the monthly total to 87, which is 53 above normal. The yearly total since January 1st is 2,068, which is 372 above normal. The normal high temperature for today is 70 degrees, and the normal low is 50. The record high for today is 90, which occurred in 1897, and the record low is 30, which occurred in 1937. Sunrise today is at 7:11 a.m. and sunset is at 6:23 p.m. The current time is 6:58 a.m. Central Daylight Time. 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Here are the forecast highlights for today through Wednesday. Widespread showers and thunderstorms are expected through the first half of the day, becoming isolated to scattered this afternoon and evening. There is a low potential for isolated damaging winds and lower potential for a brief, weak tornado. A strong cold front brings much cooler and drier conditions Friday through Sunday morning. A gradual warming trend begins Sunday and continues into next week. Today, mostly cloudy this morning, then becoming partly sunny. Patchy fog this morning. Showers likely with a chance of thunderstorms. Highs in the lower 80s. Southeast winds 5 to 10 miles per hour, becoming south with gusts up to 20 miles per hour this afternoon. Chance of rain 70%. Tonight, a chance of thunderstorms in the evening. Numerous showers. Much cooler with lows in the upper 40s. West winds 10 to 15 miles per hour, becoming northwest 15 to 20 miles per hour after midnight. Chance of rain 70%. Friday, partly sunny. Much cooler. Less humid with highs in the upper 50s. Northwest winds 15 to 20 miles per hour with gusts up to 30 miles per hour. Friday night, mostly cloudy in the evening, then becoming partly cloudy. Lows in the upper 30s. North winds 15 to 20 miles per hour. Saturday, sunny. Highs around 60. North winds 5 to 10 miles per hour. Saturday night and Sunday, clear. Lows in the upper 30s. Highs in the upper 60s. Sunday night, mostly clear. Lows around 40. Monday and Monday night, partly cloudy. Highs in the lower 70s. Lows in the lower 40s. Tuesday through Wednesday, mostly clear. Highs in the mid-70s. Lows in the mid-40s. At 6 a.m. at Lambert Field in St. Louis, fog was reported with a temperature of 69 degrees. The dew point was 68, giving us a relative humidity of 96%. The wind was east at 8 miles an hour, and the pressure was 30.01 inches and falling. Elsewhere in the metro area, in Chesterfield, it was cloudy and the temperature was 68. In Belleville, it was 68 degrees. In Cahokia, fog was reported and 68 degrees. In St. Charles, it was mostly cloudy and 67. Across the region, fog was reported in Columbia, Missouri, with a temperature of 66. In Quincy, it was mostly cloudy and 62 degrees. In Kansas City, light rain and fog were reported and the temperature was 62. It was cloudy in Springfield, Missouri, with a temperature of 70. In Rolla, it was cloudy and the temperature was 68. It was cloudy in Springfield, Illinois, with a temperature of 64. Once again in St. Louis, fog was reported, the temperature was 69 degrees and the wind was
at 8 miles an hour. The St. Louis. Climate summary for yesterday, October 14, 2026. Yesterday's high temperature of 79 degrees occurred at midnight. The normal high is 70. The record high is 90 degrees, which was set in 1899. Yesterday's low temperature of 69 degrees occurred at 11:59 p.m. The normal low is 50. The record low is 30 degrees, which was set in 1937. 0.88 inches of precipitation fell yesterday, which brings the monthly total to 1.09 inches. This is 0.21 inches below the normal amount of 1.30 inches for October. The total precipitation for the season since September 1st now stands at 2.47 inches, which is 1.79 inches below normal. The total precipitation for the year is now 38.73 inches, which is 4.80 inches above normal. Note that 8 miles an hour.

brings the monthly total to 1.09 inches. This is 0.21 inches below the normal amount of 1.30 inches for October. The total precipitation for the season since September 1st now stands at 2.47 inches, which is 1.79 inches below normal. The total precipitation for the year is now 38.73 inches, which is 4.80 inches above normal. No snow fell yesterday. The total snowfall since July 1st still stands at 0.0 inches. There were no heating degree days yesterday, which is 6 below normal. This leaves the monthly total at 5, which is 62 below normal. The yearly total since July 1st is 8, which is 92 below normal. There were 9 cooling degree days yesterday, which is 8 above normal. This brings the monthly total to 87, which is 53 above normal. The yearly total since January 1st is 2,068, which is 372 above normal. The normal high temperature for today is 70 degrees, and the normal low is 50. The record high for today is 90, which occurred in 1897, and the record low is 30, which occurred in 1937. Sunrise today is at 7:11 a.m. and sunset is at 6:23 p.m. The current time is 7:04 a.m. Central Daylight Time. 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Here are the forecast highlights for today through Wednesday. Widespread showers and thunderstorms are expected through the first half of the day, becoming isolated to scattered this afternoon and evening. There is a low potential for isolated damaging winds and lower potential for a brief, weak tornado. A strong cold front brings much cooler and drier conditions Friday through Sunday morning. A gradual warming trend begins Sunday and continues into next week. Today, mostly cloudy this morning, then becoming partly sunny. Patchy fog this morning. Showers likely with a chance of thunderstorms. Highs in the lower 80s. Southeast winds 5 to 10 miles per hour, becoming south with gusts up to 20 miles per hour this afternoon. Chance of rain 70%. Tonight, a chance of thunderstorms in the evening. Numerous showers. Much cooler with lows in the upper 40s. West winds 10 to 15 miles per hour, becoming northwest 15 to 20 miles per hour after midnight. Chance of rain 70%. Friday, partly sunny. Much cooler. Less humid with highs in the upper 50s. Northwest winds 15 to 20 miles per hour with gusts up to 30 miles per hour. Friday night, mostly cloudy in the evening, then becoming partly cloudy. Lows in the upper 30s. North winds 15 to 20 miles per hour. Saturday, sunny. Highs around 60. North winds 5 to 10 miles per hour. Saturday night and Sunday, clear. Lows in the upper 30s. Highs in the upper 60s. Sunday night, mostly clear. Lows around 40. Monday and Monday night, partly cloudy. Highs in the lower 70s. Lows in the lower 40s. Tuesday through Wednesday, mostly clear. Highs in the mid-70s. Lows in the mid-40s. At 6 a.m. at Lambert Field in St. Louis, fog was reported with a temperature of 69 degrees. The dew point was 68, giving us a relative humidity of 96%. The wind was east at 8 miles an hour, and the pressure was 30.01 inches and falling. Elsewhere in the metro area, in Chesterfield, it was cloudy and the temperature was 68. In Belleville, it was 68 degrees. In Cahokia, fog was reported and 68 degrees. In St. Charles, it was mostly cloudy and 67. Across the region, fog was reported in Columbia, Missouri, with a temperature of 66. In Quincy, it was mostly cloudy.

62 degrees. In Kansas City, light rain and fog were reported and the temperature was 62. It was cloudy in Springfield, Missouri, with a temperature of 70. In Rolla, it was cloudy and the temperature was 68. It was cloudy in Springfield, Illinois, with a temperature of 64. Once again in St. Louis, fog was reported, the temperature was 69 degrees, and the wind was east at 8 miles an hour. The St. Louis climate summary for yesterday, October 14, 2026. Yesterday's high temperature of 79 degrees occurred at midnight. The normal high is 70. The record high is 90 degrees, which was set in 1899. Yesterday's low temperature of 69 degrees occurred at 11:59 p.m. The normal low is 50. The record low is 30 degrees, which was set in 1937. 0.88 inches of precipitation fell yesterday, which brings the monthly total to 1.09 inches. This is 0.21 inches below the normal amount of 1.30 inches for October. The total precipitation for the season since September 1st now stands at 2.47 inches, which is 1.79 inches below normal. The total precipitation for the year is now 38.73 inches, which is 4.80 inches above normal. No snow fell yesterday. The total snowfall since July 1st still stands at 0.0 inches. There were no heating degree days yesterday, which is 6 below normal. This leaves the monthly total at 5, which is 62 below normal. The yearly total since July 1st is 8, which is 92 below normal. There were 9 cooling degree days yesterday, which is 8 above normal. This brings the monthly total to 87, which is 53 above normal. The yearly total since January 1st is 2,068, which is 372 above normal. The normal high temperature for today is 70 degrees, and the normal low is 50. The record high for today is 90, which occurred in 1897, and the record low is 30, which occurred in 1937. Sunrise today is at 7:11 a.m. and sunset is at 6:23 p.m. The current time is 7:10 a.m. Central Daylight Time. 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Here are the forecast highlights for today through Wednesday. Widespread showers and thunderstorms are expected through the first half of the day, becoming isolated to scattered this afternoon and evening. There is a low potential for isolated damaging winds and lower potential for a brief, weak tornado. A strong cold front brings much cooler and drier conditions Friday through Sunday morning. A gradual warming trend begins Sunday and continues into next week. Today, mostly cloudy this morning, then becoming partly sunny. Patchy fog this morning. Showers likely with a chance of thunderstorms. Highs in the lower 80s. Southeast winds 5 to 10 miles per hour, becoming south with gusts up to 20 miles per hour this afternoon. Chance of rain 70%. Tonight, a chance of thunderstorms in the evening. Numerous showers. Much cooler with lows in the upper 40s. West winds 10 to 15 miles per hour, becoming northwest 15 to 20 miles per hour after midnight. Chance of rain 70%. Friday, partly sunny. Much cooler. Less humid with highs in the upper 50s. Northwest winds 15 to 20 miles per hour with gusts up to 30 miles per hour. Friday night, mostly cloudy in the evening, then becoming partly cloudy. Lows in the upper 30s. North winds 15 to 20 miles per hour. Saturday, sunny. Highs around 60. North winds 5 to 10 miles per hour. Saturday night and Sunday, clear. Lows in the upper 30s. Highs in the upper 60s. Sunday night, mostly clear.
lows around 40. Monday and Monday night, partly cloudy. Highs in the lower 70s. Lows in the lower 40s. Tuesday through Wednesday, mostly clear. Highs in the mid-70s. Lows in the mid-40s. At 7 a.m. at Lambert Field in St. Louis, it was mostly cloudy with a temperature of 70 degrees. The dew point was 68, giving us a relative humidity of 93%. The wind was east at 6 miles an hour, and the pressure was 30.02 inches and rising. Elsewhere in the metro area, in Chesterfield, rain and fog were reported and the temperature was 68. In Belleville, it was 68 degrees. In Cahokia, it was cloudy and 68 degrees. In St. Charles, it was cloudy and 67. Across the region, a thunderstorm was reported in Columbia, Missouri, with a temperature of 66. In Quincy, it was mostly cloudy and 62 degrees. In Kansas City, fog was reported and the temperature was 62. It was cloudy in Springfield, Missouri, with a temperature of 71. In Rolla, it was cloudy and the temperature was 69. It was cloudy in Cape Girardeau, with 72 degrees. It was cloudy in Springfield, Illinois, with a temperature of 64. Once again in St. Louis, it was mostly cloudy, the temperature was 70 degrees and the wind was east at 6 miles an hour. The St. Louis climate summary for yesterday, October 14, 2026. Yesterday's high temperature of 79 degrees occurred at midnight. The normal high is 70. The record high is 90 degrees, which was set in 1899. Yesterday's low temperature of 69 degrees occurred at 11:59 p.m. The normal low is 50. The record low is 30 degrees, which was set in 1937. 0.88 inches of precipitation fell yesterday, which brings the monthly total to 1.09 inches. This is 0.21 inches below the normal amount of 1.30 inches for October. The total precipitation for the season since September 1st now stands at 2.47 inches, which is 1.79 inches below normal. The total precipitation for the year is now 38.73 inches, which is 4.80 inches above normal. No snow fell yesterday. The total snowfall since July 1st still stands at 0.0 inches. There were no heating degree days yesterday, which is 6 below normal. This leaves the monthly total at 5, which is 62 below normal. The yearly total since July 1st is 8, which is 92 below normal. There were 9 cooling degree days yesterday, which is 8 above normal. This brings the monthly total to 87, which is 53 above normal. The yearly total since January 1st is 2,068, which is 372 above normal. The normal high temperature for today is 70 degrees, and the normal low is 50. The record high for today is 90, which occurred in 1897, and the record low is 30, which occurred in 1937. Sunrise today is at 7:11 a.m. and sunset is at 6:23 p.m. The current time is 7:16 a.m. Central Daylight Time. 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Here are the forecast highlights for today through Wednesday. Widespread showers and thunderstorms are expected through the first half of the day, becoming isolated to scattered this afternoon and evening. There is a low potential for isolated damaging winds and lower potential for a brief, weak tornado. A strong cold front brings much cooler and drier conditions Friday through Sunday morning. A gradual warming trend begins Sunday and continues into next week. Today, mostly cloudy this morning, then becoming partly sunny. Patchy fog this morning. Showers likely with a chance of thunderstorms. Highs in the lower 80s. Southeast winds 5 to 10 miles per hour, becoming south.
with gusts up to 20 miles per hour this afternoon. Chance of rain 70%. Tonight, a chance of thunderstorms in the evening. Numerous showers. Much cooler with lows in the upper 40s. West winds 10 to 15 miles per hour, becoming northwest 15 to 20 miles per hour after midnight. Chance of rain 70%. Friday, partly sunny. Much cooler. Less humid with highs in the upper 50s. Northwest winds 15 to 20 miles per hour with gusts up to 30 miles per hour. Friday night, mostly cloudy in the evening, then becoming partly cloudy. Lows in the upper 30s. North winds 15 to 20 miles per hour. Saturday, sunny. Highs around 60. North winds 5 to 10 miles per hour. Saturday night and Sunday, clear. Lows in the upper 30s. Highs in the upper 60s. Sunday night, mostly clear. Lows around 40. Monday and Monday night, partly cloudy. Highs in the lower 70s. Lows in the lower 40s. Tuesday through Wednesday, mostly clear. Highs in the mid 70s. Lows in the mid 40s. At 7 a.m. at Lambert Field in St. Louis, it was mostly cloudy with a temperature of 70 degrees. The dew point was 68, giving us a relative humidity of 93%. The wind was east at 6 miles an hour, and the pressure was 30.02 inches and rising. Elsewhere in the metro area, in Chesterfield, rain and fog were reported and the temperature was 68. In Belleville, it was 68 degrees. In Cahokia, it was cloudy and 68 degrees. In St. Charles, it was cloudy and 67. Across the region, a thunderstorm was reported in Columbia, Missouri, with a temperature of 66. In Quincy, it was mostly cloudy and 62 degrees. In Kansas City, fog was reported and the temperature was 62. It was cloudy in Springfield, Missouri, with a temperature of 71. In Rolla, it was cloudy and the temperature was 69. It was cloudy in Cape Girardeau, with 72 degrees. It was cloudy in Springfield, Illinois, with a temperature of 64. Once again in St. Louis, it was mostly cloudy, the temperature was 70 degrees and the wind was east at 6 miles an hour. The St. Louis climate summary for yesterday, October 14, 2026. Yesterday's high temperature of 79 degrees occurred at midnight. The normal high is 70. The record high is 90 degrees, which was set in 1899. Yesterday's low temperature of 69 degrees occurred at 11:59 p.m. The normal low is 50. The record low is 30 degrees, which was set in 1937. 0.88 inches of precipitation fell yesterday, which brings the monthly total to 1.09 inches. This is 0.21 inches below the normal amount of 1.30 inches for October. The total precipitation for the season since September 1st now stands at 2.47 inches, which is 1.79 inches below normal. The total precipitation for the year is now 38.73 inches, which is 4.80 inches above normal. No snow fell yesterday. The total snowfall since July 1st still stands at 0.0 inches. There were no heating degree days yesterday, which is 6 below normal. This leaves the monthly total at 5, which is 62 below normal. The yearly total since July 1st is 8, which is 92 below normal. There were 9 cooling degree days yesterday, which is 8 above normal. This brings the monthly total to 87, which is 53 above normal. The yearly total since January 1st is 2,068, which is 372 above normal. The normal high temperature for today is 70 degrees, and the normal low is 50. The record high for today is 90, which occurred in 1897, and the record low is 30, which occurred in 1937. Sunrise today is at 7:11 a.m. and sunset is at 6:23 p.m. The current time is 7:22 a.m. Central Daylight Time. 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
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Here are the forecast highlights for today through Wednesday. Widespread showers and thunderstorms are expected through the first half of the day, becoming isolated to scattered this afternoon and evening. There is a low potential for isolated damaging winds and lower potential for a brief, weak tornado. A strong cold front brings much cooler and drier conditions Friday through Sunday morning. A gradual warming trend begins Sunday and continues into next week. Today, mostly cloudy this morning, then becoming partly sunny. Patchy fog this morning. Showers likely with a chance of thunderstorms. Highs in the lower 80s. Southeast winds 5 to 10 miles per hour, becoming south with gusts up to 20 miles per hour this afternoon. Chance of rain 70%. Tonight, a chance of thunderstorms in the evening. Numerous showers. Much cooler with lows in the upper 40s. West winds 10 to 15 miles per hour, becoming northwest 15 to 20 miles per hour after midnight. Chance of rain 70%. Friday, partly sunny. Much cooler. Less humid with highs in the upper 50s. Northwest winds 15 to 20 miles per hour with gusts up to 30 miles per hour. Friday night, mostly cloudy in the evening, then becoming partly cloudy. Lows in the upper 30s. North winds 15 to 20 miles per hour. Saturday, sunny. Highs around 60. North winds 5 to 10 miles per hour. Saturday night and Sunday, clear. Lows in the upper 30s. Highs in the upper 60s. Sunday night, mostly clear. Lows around 40. Monday and Monday night, partly cloudy. Highs in the lower 70s. Lows in the lower 40s. Tuesday through Wednesday, mostly clear. Highs in the mid 70s. Lows in the mid 40s. At 7 a.m. at Lambert Field in St. Louis, it was mostly cloudy with a temperature of 70 degrees. The dew point was 68, giving us a relative humidity of 93%. The wind was east at 6 miles an hour, and the pressure was 30.02 inches and rising. Elsewhere in the metro area, in Chesterfield, rain and fog were reported and the temperature was 68. In Belleville, it was 68 degrees. In Cahokia, it was cloudy and 68 degrees. In St. Charles, it was cloudy and 67. Across the region, a thunderstorm was reported in Columbia, Missouri, with a temperature of 66. In Quincy, it was mostly cloudy and 62 degrees. In Kansas City, fog was reported and the temperature was 62. It was cloudy in Springfield, Missouri, with a temperature of 71. In Rolla, it was cloudy and the temperature was 69. It was cloudy in Cape Girardeau, with 72 degrees. It was cloudy in Springfield, Illinois, with a temperature of 64. Once again in St. Louis, it was mostly cloudy. The temperature was 70 degrees and the wind was east at 6 miles an hour. The St. Louis climate summary for yesterday, October 14, 2026. Yesterday's high temperature of 79 degrees occurred at midnight. The normal high is 70. The record high is 90 degrees, which was set in 1899. Yesterday's low temperature of 69 degrees occurred at 11:59 p.m. The normal low is 50. The record low is 30 degrees, which was set in 1937. 0.88 inches of precipitation fell yesterday, which brings the monthly total to 1.09 inches. This is 0.21 inches below the normal amount of 1.30 inches for October. The total precipitation for the season since September 1st now stands at 2.47 inches, which is 1.79 inches below normal. The total precipitation for the year is now 38.73 inches, which is 4.80 inches above normal.
snow fell yesterday. The total snowfall since July 1st still stands at 0.0 inches. There were no heating degree days yesterday, which is 6 below normal. This leaves the monthly total at 5, which is 62 below normal. The yearly total since July 1st is 8, which is 92 below normal. There were 9 cooling degree days yesterday, which is 8 above normal. This brings the monthly total to 87, which is 53 above normal. The yearly total since January 1st is 2,068, which is 372 above normal. The normal high temperature for today is 70 degrees, and the normal low is 50. The record high for today is 90, which occurred in 1897, and the record low is 30, which occurred in 1937. Sunrise today is at 7:11 a.m. and sunset is at 6:23 p.m. The current time is 7:28 a.m. Central Daylight Time. 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Here are the forecast highlights for today through Wednesday. Widespread showers and thunderstorms are expected through the first half of the day, becoming isolated to scattered this afternoon and evening. There is a low potential for isolated damaging winds and lower potential for a brief, weak tornado. A strong cold front brings much cooler and drier conditions Friday through Sunday morning. A gradual warming trend begins Sunday and continues into next week. Today, mostly cloudy this morning, then becoming partly sunny. Patchy fog this morning. Showers likely with a chance of thunderstorms. Highs in the lower 80s. Southeast winds 5 to 10 miles per hour, becoming south with gusts up to 20 miles per hour this afternoon. Chance of rain 70%. Tonight, a chance of thunderstorms in the evening. Numerous showers. Much cooler with lows in the upper 40s. West winds 10 to 15 miles per hour, becoming northwest 15 to 20 miles per hour after midnight. Chance of rain 70%. Friday, partly sunny. Much cooler. Less humid with highs in the upper 50s. Northwest winds 15 to 20 miles per hour with gusts up to 30 miles per hour. Friday night, mostly cloudy in the evening, then becoming partly cloudy. Lows in the upper 30s. North winds 15 to 20 miles per hour. Saturday, sunny. Highs around 60. North winds 5 to 10 miles per hour. Saturday night and Sunday, clear. Lows in the upper 30s. Highs in the upper 60s. Sunday night, mostly clear. Lows around 40. Monday and Monday night, partly cloudy. Highs in the lower 70s. Lows in the lower 40s. Tuesday through Wednesday, mostly clear. Highs in the mid-70s. Lows in the mid-40s. At 7 a.m. at Lambert Field in St. Louis, it was mostly cloudy with a temperature of 70 degrees. The dew point was 68, giving us a relative humidity of 93%. The wind was east at 6 miles an hour, and the pressure was 30.02 inches and rising. Elsewhere in the metro area, in Chesterfield, rain and fog were reported and the temperature was 68. In Belleville, it was 68 degrees. In Cahokia, it was cloudy and 68 degrees. In St. Charles, it was cloudy and 67. Across the region, a thunderstorm was reported in Columbia, Missouri, with a temperature of 66. In Quincy, it was mostly cloudy and 62 degrees. In Kansas City, fog was reported and the temperature was 62. It was cloudy in Springfield, Missouri, with a temperature of 71. In Rolla, it was cloudy and the temperature was 69. It was cloudy in Cape Girardeau, with 72 degrees. It was cloudy in Springfield, Illinois, with a temperature of 64. Once again in St. Louis, it was
mostly cloudy. The temperature was 70 degrees and the wind was east at 6 miles an hour. The St. Louis climate summary for yesterday, October 14, 2026. Yesterday's high temperature of 79 degrees occurred at midnight. The normal high is 70. The record high is 90 degrees, which was set in 1899. Yesterday's low temperature of 69 degrees occurred at 11:59 p.m. The normal low is 50. The record low is 30 degrees, which was set in 1937. 0.88 inches of precipitation fell yesterday, which brings the monthly total to 1.09 inches. This is 0.21 inches below the normal amount of 1.30 inches for October. The total precipitation for the season since September 1st now stands at 2.47 inches, which is 1.79 inches below normal. The total precipitation for the year is now 38.73 inches, which is 4.80 inches above normal. No snow fell yesterday. The total snowfall since July 1st still stands at 0.0 inches. There were no heating degree days yesterday, which is 6 below normal. This leaves the monthly total at 5, which is 62 below normal. The yearly total since July 1st is 8, which is 92 below normal. There were 9 cooling degree days yesterday, which is 8 above normal. This brings the monthly total to 87, which is 53 above normal. The yearly total since January 1st is 2,068, which is 372 above normal. The normal high temperature for today is 70 degrees, and the normal low is 50. The record high for today is 90, which occurred in 1897, and the record low is 30, which occurred in 1937. Sunrise today is at 7:11 a.m. and sunset is at 6:23 p.m. The current time is 7:35 a.m. Central Daylight Time. 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Here are the forecast highlights for today through Wednesday. Widespread showers and thunderstorms are expected through the first half of the day, becoming isolated to scattered this afternoon and evening. There is a low potential for isolated damaging winds and lower potential for a brief, weak tornado. A strong cold front brings much cooler and drier conditions Friday through Sunday morning. A gradual warming trend begins Sunday and continues into next week. Today, mostly cloudy this morning, then becoming partly sunny. Patchy fog this morning. Showers likely with a chance of thunderstorms. Highs in the lower 80s. Southeast winds 5 to 10 miles per hour, becoming south with gusts up to 20 miles per hour this afternoon. Chance of rain 70%. Tonight, a chance of thunderstorms in the evening. Numerous showers. Much cooler with lows in the upper 40s. West winds 10 to 15 miles per hour, becoming northwest 15 to 20 miles per hour after midnight. Chance of rain 70%. Friday, partly sunny. Much cooler. Less humid with highs in the upper 50s. Northwest winds 15 to 20 miles per hour with gusts up to 30 miles per hour. Friday night, mostly cloudy in the evening, then becoming partly cloudy. Lows in the upper 30s. North winds 15 to 20 miles per hour. Saturday, sunny. Highs around 60. North winds 5 to 10 miles per hour. Saturday night and Sunday, clear. Lows in the upper 30s. Highs in the upper 60s. Sunday night, mostly clear. Lows around 40. Monday and Monday night, partly cloudy. Highs in the lower 70s. Lows in the lower 40s. Tuesday through Wednesday, mostly clear. Highs in the mid-70s. Lows in the mid-40s. At 7 a.m. at Lambert Field in St. Louis, it was mostly cloudy with a temperature
of 70 degrees. The dew point was 68, giving us a relative humidity of 93%. The wind was east at 6 miles an hour, and the pressure was 30.02 inches and rising. Elsewhere in the metro area, in Chesterfield, rain and fog were reported, and the temperature was 68. In Belleville, it was 68 degrees. In Cahokia, it was cloudy and 68 degrees. In St. Charles, it was cloudy and 67. Across the region, a thunderstorm was reported in Columbia, Missouri, with a temperature of 66. In Quincy, it was mostly cloudy and 62 degrees. In Kansas City, fog was reported and the temperature was 62. It was cloudy in Springfield, Missouri, with a temperature of 71. In Rolla, it was cloudy and the temperature was 69. It was cloudy in Cape Girardeau, with 72 degrees. It was cloudy in Springfield, Illinois, with a temperature of 64. Once again in St. Louis, it was mostly cloudy. The temperature was 70 degrees and the wind was east at 6 miles an hour. The St. Louis climate summary for yesterday, October 14, 2026. Yesterday's high temperature of 79 degrees occurred at midnight. The normal high is 70. The record high is 90 degrees, which was set in 1899. Yesterday's low temperature of 69 degrees occurred at 11:59 p.m. The normal low is 50. The record low is 30 degrees, which was set in 1937. 0.88 inches of precipitation fell yesterday, which brings the monthly total to 1.09 inches. This is 0.21 inches below the normal amount of 1.30 inches for October. The total precipitation for the season since September 1st now stands at 2.47 inches, which is 1.79 inches below normal. The total precipitation for the year is now 38.73 inches, which is 4.80 inches above normal. No snow fell yesterday. The total snowfall since July 1st still stands at 0.0 inches. There were no heating degree days yesterday, which is 6 below normal. This leaves the monthly total at 5, which is 62 below normal. The yearly total since July 1st is 8, which is 92 below normal. There were 9 cooling degree days yesterday, which is 8 above normal. This brings the monthly total to 87, which is 53 above normal. The yearly total since January 1st is 2,068, which is 372 above normal. The normal high temperature for today is 70 degrees, and the normal low is 50. The record high for today is 90, which occurred in 1897, and the record low is 30, which occurred in 1937. Sunrise today is at 7:11 a.m. and sunset is at 6:23 p.m. The current time is 7:41 a.m. Central Daylight Time. 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Here are the forecast highlights for today through Wednesday. Widespread showers and thunderstorms are expected through the first half of the day, becoming isolated to scattered this afternoon and evening. There is a low potential for isolated damaging winds and lower potential for a brief, weak tornado. A strong cold front brings much cooler and drier conditions Friday through Sunday morning. A gradual warming trend begins Sunday and continues into next week. Today, mostly cloudy this morning, then becoming partly sunny. Patchy fog this morning. Showers likely with a chance of thunderstorms. Highs in the lower 80s. Southeast winds 5 to 10 miles per hour, becoming south with gusts up to 20 miles per hour this afternoon. Chance of rain 70%. Tonight, a chance of thunderstorms in the evening. Numerous showers. Much cooler with lows in the upper 40s. West winds 10 to 15 miles per hour, becoming northwest 15 to 20 miles per hour after midnight.
chance of rain 70%. Friday, partly sunny. Much cooler. Less humid with highs in the upper 50s. Northwest winds 15 to 20 miles per hour with gusts up to 30 miles per hour. Friday night, mostly cloudy in the evening, then becoming partly cloudy. Lows in the upper 30s. North winds 15 to 20 miles per hour. Saturday, sunny. Highs around 60. North winds 5 to 10 miles per hour. Saturday night and Sunday, clear. Lows in the upper 30s. Highs in the upper 60s. Sunday night, mostly clear. Lows around 40. Monday and Monday night, partly cloudy. Highs in the lower 70s. Lows in the lower 40s. Tuesday through Wednesday, mostly clear. Highs in the mid 70s. Lows in the mid 40s. At 7 a.m. at Lambert Field in St. Louis, it was mostly cloudy with a temperature of 70 degrees. The dew point was 68, giving us a relative humidity of 93%. The wind was east at 6 miles an hour, and the pressure was 30.02 inches and rising. Elsewhere in the metro area, in Chesterfield, rain and fog were reported and the temperature was 68. In Belleville, it was 68 degrees. In Cahokia, it was cloudy and 68 degrees. In St. Charles, it was cloudy and 67. Across the region, a thunderstorm was reported in Columbia, Missouri, with a temperature of 66. In Quincy, it was mostly cloudy and 62 degrees. In Kansas City, fog was reported and the temperature was 62. It was cloudy in Springfield, Missouri, with a temperature of 71. In Rolla, it was cloudy and the temperature was 69. It was cloudy in Cape Girardeau, with 72 degrees. It was cloudy in Springfield, Illinois, with a temperature of 64. Once again in St. Louis, it was mostly cloudy, the temperature was 70 degrees and the wind was east at 6 miles an hour. The St. Louis climate summary for yesterday, October 14, 2026. Yesterday's high temperature of 79 degrees occurred at midnight. The normal high is 70. The record high is 90 degrees, which was set in 1899. Yesterday's low temperature of 69 degrees occurred at 11:59 p.m. The normal low is 50. The record low is 30 degrees, which was set in 1937. 0.88 inches of precipitation fell yesterday, which brings the monthly total to 1.09 inches. This is 0.21 inches below the normal amount of 1.30 inches for October. The total precipitation for the season since September 1st now stands at 2.47 inches, which is 1.79 inches below normal. The total precipitation for the year is now 38.73 inches, which is 4.80 inches above normal. No snow fell yesterday. The total snowfall since July 1st still stands at 0.0 inches. There were no heating degree days yesterday, which is 6 below normal. This leaves the monthly total at 5, which is 62 below normal. The yearly total since July 1st is 8, which is 92 below normal. There were 9 cooling degree days yesterday, which is 8 above normal. This brings the monthly total to 87, which is 53 above normal. The yearly total since January 1st is 2,068, which is 372 above normal. The normal high temperature for today is 70 degrees, and the normal low is 50. The record high for today is 90, which occurred in 1897, and the record low is 30, which occurred in 1937. Sunrise today is at 7:11 a.m. and sunset is at 6:23 p.m. The current time is 7:47 a.m. Central Daylight Time. 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Here are the forecast highlights for
today through Wednesday. Widespread showers and thunderstorms are expected through the first half of the day, becoming isolated to scattered this afternoon and evening. There is a low potential for isolated damaging winds and lower potential for a brief, weak tornado. A strong cold front brings much cooler and drier conditions Friday through Sunday morning. A gradual warming trend begins Sunday and continues into next week. Today, mostly cloudy this morning, then becoming partly sunny. Patchy fog this morning. Showers likely with a chance of thunderstorms. Highs in the lower 80s. Southeast winds 5 to 10 miles per hour, becoming south with gusts up to 20 miles per hour this afternoon. Chance of rain 70%. Tonight, a chance of thunderstorms in the evening. Numerous showers. Much cooler with lows in the upper 40s. West winds 10 to 15 miles per hour, becoming northwest 15 to 20 miles per hour after midnight. Chance of rain 70%. Friday, partly sunny. Much cooler. Less humid with highs in the upper 50s. Northwest winds 15 to 20 miles per hour with gusts up to 30 miles per hour. Friday night, mostly cloudy in the evening, then becoming partly cloudy. Lows in the upper 30s. North winds 15 to 20 miles per hour. Saturday, sunny. Highs around 60. North winds 5 to 10 miles per hour. Saturday night and Sunday, clear. Lows in the upper 30s. Highs in the upper 60s. Sunday night, mostly clear. Lows around 40. Monday and Monday night, partly cloudy. Highs in the lower 70s. Lows in the lower 40s. Tuesday through Wednesday, mostly clear. Highs in the mid 70s. Lows in the mid 40s. At 7 a.m. at Lambert Field in St. Louis, it was mostly cloudy with a temperature of 70 degrees. The dew point was 68, giving us a relative humidity of 93%. The wind was east at 6 miles an hour, and the pressure was 30.02 inches and rising. Elsewhere in the metro area, in Chesterfield, rain and fog were reported and the temperature was 68. In Belleville, it was 68 degrees. In Cahokia, it was cloudy and 68 degrees. In St. Charles, it was cloudy and 67. Across the region, a thunderstorm was reported in Columbia, Missouri, with a temperature of 66. In Quincy, it was mostly cloudy and 62 degrees. In Kansas City, fog was reported and the temperature was 62. It was cloudy in Springfield, Missouri, with a temperature of 71. In Rolla, it was cloudy and the temperature was 69. It was cloudy in Cape Girardeau, with 72 degrees. It was cloudy in Springfield, Illinois, with a temperature of 64. Once again in St. Louis, it was mostly cloudy. The temperature was 70 degrees and the wind was east at 6 miles an hour. The St. Louis climate summary for yesterday, October 14, 2026. Yesterday's high temperature of 79 degrees occurred at midnight. The normal high is 70. The record high is 90 degrees, which was set in 1899. Yesterday's low temperature of 69 degrees occurred at 11:59 p.m. The normal low is 50. The record low is 30 degrees, which was set in 1937. 0.88 inches of precipitation fell yesterday, which brings the monthly total to 1.09 inches. This is 0.21 inches below the normal amount of 1.30 inches for October. The total precipitation for the season since September 1st now stands at 2.47 inches, which is 1.79 inches below normal. The total precipitation for the year is now 38.73 inches, which is 4.80 inches above normal. No snow fell yesterday. The total snowfall since July 1st still stands at 0.0 inches. There were no heating degree days yesterday, which is 6 below normal. This leaves the monthly total at 5, which is 62 below normal. The yearly total since July 1st is 8, which is 92 below normal. There
9 cooling degree days yesterday, which is 8 above normal. This brings the monthly total to 87, which is 53 above normal. The yearly total since January 1st is 2,068, which is 372 above normal. The normal high temperature for today is 70 degrees, and the normal low is 50. The record high for today is 90, which occurred in 1897, and the record low is 30, which occurred in 1937. Sunrise today is at 7:11 a.m. and sunset is at 6:23 p.m. The current time is 7:53 a.m. Central Daylight Time. 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Here are the forecast highlights for today through Wednesday. Widespread showers and thunderstorms are expected through the first half of the day, becoming isolated to scattered this afternoon and evening. There is a low potential for isolated damaging winds and lower potential for a brief, weak tornado. A strong cold front brings much cooler and drier conditions Friday through Sunday morning. A gradual warming trend begins Sunday and continues into next week. Today, mostly cloudy this morning, then becoming partly sunny. Patchy fog this morning. Showers likely with a chance of thunderstorms. Highs in the lower 80s. Southeast winds 5 to 10 miles per hour, becoming south with gusts up to 20 miles per hour this afternoon. Chance of rain 70%. Tonight, a chance of thunderstorms in the evening. Numerous showers. Much cooler with lows in the upper 40s. West winds 10 to 15 miles per hour, becoming northwest 15 to 20 miles per hour after midnight. Chance of rain 70%. Friday, partly sunny. Much cooler. Less humid with highs in the upper 50s. Northwest winds 15 to 20 miles per hour with gusts up to 30 miles per hour. Friday night, mostly cloudy in the evening, then becoming partly cloudy. Lows in the upper 30s. North winds 15 to 20 miles per hour. Saturday, sunny. Highs around 60. North winds 5 to 10 miles per hour. Saturday night and Sunday, clear. Lows in the upper 30s. Highs in the upper 60s. Sunday night, mostly clear. Lows around 40. Monday and Monday night, partly cloudy. Highs in the lower 70s. Lows in the lower 40s. Tuesday through Wednesday, mostly clear. Highs in the mid-70s. Lows in the mid-40s. At 7 a.m. at Lambert Field in St. Louis, it was mostly cloudy with a temperature of 70 degrees. The dew point was 68, giving us a relative humidity of 93%. The wind was east at 6 miles an hour, and the pressure was 30.02 inches and rising. Elsewhere in the metro area, in Chesterfield, rain and fog were reported and the temperature was 68. In Belleville, it was 68 degrees. In Cahokia, it was cloudy and 68 degrees. In St. Charles, it was cloudy and 67. Across the region, a thunderstorm was reported in Columbia, Missouri, with a temperature of 66. In Quincy, it was mostly cloudy and 62 degrees. In Kansas City, fog was reported and the temperature was 62. It was cloudy in Springfield, Missouri, with a temperature of 71. In Rolla, it was cloudy and the temperature was 69. It was cloudy in Cape Girardeau, with 72 degrees. It was cloudy in Springfield, Illinois, with a temperature of 64. Once again in St. Louis, it was mostly cloudy. The temperature was 70 degrees and the wind was east at 6 miles an hour. The St. Louis climate summary for yesterday, October 14, 2026. Yesterday's high temperature of 79 degrees occurred at midnight. The normal high is 70. The record high is 90 degrees, which was set in 18. 18-
99. Yesterday's low temperature of 69 degrees occurred at 11:59 p.m. The normal low is 50. The record low is 30 degrees, which was set in 1937. 0.88 inches of precipitation fell yesterday, which brings the monthly total to 1.09 inches. This is 0.21 inches below the normal amount of 1.30 inches for October. The total precipitation for the season since September 1st now stands at 2.47 inches, which is 1.79 inches below normal. The total precipitation for the year is now 38.73 inches, which is 4.80 inches above normal. No snow fell yesterday. The total snowfall since July 1st still stands at 0.0 inches. There were no heating degree days yesterday, which is 6 below normal. This leaves the monthly total at 5, which is 62 below normal. The yearly total since July 1st is 8, which is 92 below normal. There were 9 cooling degree days yesterday, which is 8 above normal. This brings the monthly total to 87, which is 53 above normal. The yearly total since January 1st is 2,068, which is 372 above normal. The normal high temperature for today is 70 degrees, and the normal low is 50. The record high for today is 90, which occurred in 1897, and the record low is 30, which occurred in 1937. Sunrise today is at 7:11 a.m. and sunset is at 6:23 p.m. The current time is 7:59 a.m. Central Daylight Time. 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Here are the forecast highlights for today through Wednesday. Widespread showers and thunderstorms are expected through the first half of the day, becoming isolated to scattered this afternoon and evening. There is a low potential for isolated damaging winds and lower potential for a brief, weak tornado. A strong cold front brings much cooler and drier conditions Friday through Sunday morning. A gradual warming trend begins Sunday and continues into next week. Today, mostly cloudy this morning, then becoming partly sunny. Patchy fog this morning. Showers likely with a chance of thunderstorms. Highs in the lower 80s. Southeast winds 5 to 10 miles per hour, becoming south with gusts up to 20 miles per hour this afternoon. Chance of rain 70%. Tonight, a chance of thunderstorms in the evening. Numerous showers. Much cooler with lows in the upper 40s. West winds 10 to 15 miles per hour, becoming northwest 15 to 20 miles per hour after midnight. Chance of rain 70%. Friday, partly sunny. Much cooler. Less humid with highs in the upper 50s. Northwest winds 15 to 20 miles per hour with gusts up to 30 miles per hour. Friday night, mostly cloudy in the evening, then becoming partly cloudy. Lows in the upper 30s. North winds 15 to 20 miles per hour. Saturday, sunny. Highs around 60. North winds 5 to 10 miles per hour. Saturday night and Sunday, clear. Lows in the upper 30s. Highs in the upper 60s. Sunday night, mostly clear. Lows around 40. Monday and Monday night, partly cloudy. Highs in the lower 70s. Lows in the lower 40s. Tuesday through Wednesday, mostly clear. Highs in the mid-70s. Lows in the mid-40s. At 7 a.m. at Lambert Field in St. Louis, it was mostly cloudy with a temperature of 70 degrees. The dew point was 68, giving us a relative humidity of 93%. The wind was east at 6 miles an hour, and the pressure was 30.02 inches and rising. Elsewhere in the metro area, in Chesterfield, rain and fog were reported and the temperature was 68. In Belleville, it was 68 degrees.
In Cahokia, it was cloudy and 68 degrees. In St. Charles, it was cloudy and 67. Across the region, a thunderstorm was reported in Columbia, Missouri, with a temperature of 66. In Quincy, it was mostly cloudy and 62 degrees. In Kansas City, fog was reported and the temperature was 62. It was cloudy in Springfield, Missouri, with a temperature of 71. In Rolla, it was cloudy and the temperature was 69. It was cloudy in Cape Girardeau, with 72 degrees. It was cloudy in Springfield, Illinois, with a temperature of 64. Once again in St. Louis, it was mostly cloudy. The temperature was 70 degrees and the wind was east at 6 miles an hour. The St. Louis climate summary for yesterday, October 14, 2026. Yesterday's high temperature of 79 degrees occurred at midnight. The normal high is 7. In Cahokia, it was cloudy and 68.

it was cloudy in Springfield, Illinois, with a temperature of 64. Once again in St. Louis, it was mostly cloudy. The temperature was 70 degrees and the wind was east at 6 miles an hour. The St. Louis climate summary for yesterday, October 14, 2026. Yesterday's high temperature of 79 degrees occurred at midnight. The normal high is 70. The record high is 90 degrees, which was set in 1899. Yesterday's low temperature of 69 degrees occurred at 11:59 p.m. The normal low is 50. The record low is 30 degrees, which was set in 1937. 0.88 inches of precipitation fell yesterday, which brings the monthly total to 1.09 inches. This is 0.21 inches below the normal amount of 1.30 inches for October. The total precipitation for the season since September 1st now stands at 2.47 inches, which is 1.79 inches below normal. The total precipitation for the year is now 38.73 inches, which is 4.80 inches above normal. No snow fell yesterday. The total snowfall since July 1st still stands at 0.0 inches. There were no heating degree days yesterday, which is 6 below normal. This leaves the monthly total at 5, which is 62 below normal. The yearly total since July 1st is 8, which is 92 below normal. There were 9 cooling degree days yesterday, which is 8 above normal. This brings the monthly total to 87, which is 53 above normal. The yearly total since January 1st is 2,068, which is 372 above normal. The normal high temperature for today is 70 degrees, and the normal low is 50. The record high for today is 90, which occurred in 1897, and the record low is 30, which occurred in 1937. Sunrise today is at 7:11 a.m. and sunset is at 6:23 p.m. The current time is 8:05 a.m. Central Daylight Time. 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Here are the forecast highlights for today through Wednesday. Widespread showers and thunderstorms are expected through the first half of the day, becoming isolated to scattered this afternoon and evening. There is a low potential for isolated damaging winds and lower potential for a brief, weak tornado. A strong cold front brings much cooler and drier conditions Friday through Sunday morning. A gradual warming trend begins Sunday and continues into next week. Today, mostly cloudy this morning, then becoming partly sunny. Patchy fog this morning. Showers likely with a chance of thunderstorms. Highs in the lower 80s. Southeast winds 5 to 10 miles per hour, becoming south with gusts up to 20 miles per hour this afternoon. Chance of rain 70%. Tonight, a chance of thunderstorms in the evening. Numerous showers. Much cooler with lows in the upper 40s. West winds 10 to 15 miles per hour, becoming northwest 15 to 20 miles per hour after midnight. Chance of rain 70%. Friday, partly sunny. Much cooler. Less humid with highs in the upper 50s. Northwest winds 15 to 20 miles per hour with gusts up to 30 miles per hour. Friday night, mostly cloudy in the evening, then becoming partly cloudy. Lows in the upper 30s. North winds 15 to 20 miles per hour. Saturday, sunny. Highs around 60. North winds 5 to 10 miles per hour. Saturday night and Sunday, clear. Lows in the upper 30s. Highs in the upper 60s. Sunday night, mostly clear. Lows around 40. Monday and Monday night, partly cloudy. Highs in the lower 70s. Lows in the lower 40s. Tuesday through Wednesday, mostly clear. Highs in the mid-70s.

7 a.m. at Lambert Field in St. Louis. It was mostly cloudy with a temperature of 70 degrees. The dew point was 68, giving us a relative humidity of 93%. The wind was east at 6 miles an hour, and the pressure was 30.02 inches and rising. Elsewhere in the metro area, in Chesterfield, rain and fog were reported, and the temperature was 68. In Belleville, it was 68 degrees. In Cahokia, it was cloudy and 68 degrees. In St. Charles, it was cloudy and 67. Across the region, a thunderstorm was reported in Columbia, Missouri, with a temperature of 66. In Quincy, it was mostly cloudy and 62 degrees. In Kansas City, fog was reported and the temperature was 62. It was cloudy in Springfield, Missouri, with a temperature of 71. In Rolla, it was cloudy and the temperature was 69. It was cloudy in Cape Girardeau, with 72 degrees. It was cloudy in Springfield, Illinois, with a temperature of 64. Once again in St. Louis, it was mostly cloudy. The temperature was 70 degrees and the wind was east at 6 miles an hour. The St. Louis climate summary for yesterday, October 14, 2026. Yesterday's high temperature of 79 degrees occurred at midnight. The normal high is 70. The record high is 90 degrees, which was set in 1899. Yesterday's low temperature of 69 degrees occurred at 11:59 p.m. The normal low is 50. The record low is 30 degrees, which was set in 1937. 0.88 inches of precipitation fell yesterday, which brings the monthly total to 1.09 inches. This is 0.21 inches below the normal amount of 1.30 inches for October. The total precipitation for the season since September 1st now stands at 2.47 inches, which is 1.79 inches below normal. The total precipitation for the year is now 38.73 inches, which is 4.80 inches above normal. No snow fell yesterday. The total snowfall since July 1st still stands at 0.0 inches. There were no heating degree days yesterday, which is 6 below normal. This leaves the monthly total at 5, which is 62 below normal. The yearly total since July 1st is 8, which is 92 below normal. There were 9 cooling degree days yesterday, which is 8 above normal. This brings the monthly total to 87, which is 53 above normal. The yearly total since January 1st is 2,068, which is 372 above normal. The normal high temperature for today is 70 degrees, and the normal low is 50. The record high for today is 90, which occurred in 1897, and the record low is 30, which occurred in 1937. Sunrise today is at 7:11 a.m. and sunset is at 6:23 p.m. The current time is 8:11 a.m. Central Daylight Time. 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Here are the forecast highlights for today through Wednesday. Widespread showers and thunderstorms are expected through the first half of the day, becoming isolated to scattered this afternoon and evening. There is a low potential for isolated damaging winds and lower potential for a brief, weak tornado. A strong cold front brings much cooler and drier conditions Friday through Sunday morning. A gradual warming trend begins Sunday and continues into next week. Today, mostly cloudy this morning, then becoming partly sunny. Patchy fog this morning. Showers likely with a chance of thunderstorms. Highs in the lower 80s. Southeast winds 5 to 10 miles per hour, becoming south with gusts up to 20 miles per hour this afternoon. Chance of rain 70%. Tonight, a chance of thunderstorms in the evening. Numerous showers. Much cooler with lows in the upper 40s. West
winds 10 to 15 miles per hour, becoming northwest 15 to 20 miles per hour after midnight. Chance of rain 70%. Friday, partly sunny. Much cooler. Less humid with highs in the upper 50s. Northwest winds 15 to 20 miles per hour with gusts up to 30 miles per hour. Friday night, mostly cloudy in the evening, then becoming partly cloudy. Lows in the upper 30s. North winds 15 to 20 miles per hour. Saturday, sunny. Highs around 60. North winds 5 to 10 miles per hour. Saturday night and Sunday, clear. Lows in the upper 30s. Highs in the upper 60s. Sunday night, mostly clear. Lows around 40. Monday and Monday night, partly cloudy. Highs in the lower 70s. Lows in the lower 40s. Tuesday through Wednesday, mostly clear. Highs in the mid-70s. Lows in the mid-40s. At 8 a.m. at Lambert Field in St. Louis, light rain and fog were reported with a temperature of 70 degrees. The dew point was 69, giving us a relative humidity of 97%. The wind was east at 5 miles an hour, and the pressure was 30.02 inches and steady. Elsewhere in the metro area, in Chesterfield, heavy rain and fog were reported and the temperature was 69. In Belleville, it was 69 degrees. In Cahokia, light rain and fog were reported, and 69 degrees. In St. Charles, light rain and fog were reported and 68. Across the region, fog was reported in Columbia, Missouri, with a temperature of 66. In Quincy, it was cloudy and 62 degrees. In Kansas City, fog was reported, reducing the visibility to 1/4 of a mile, and the temperature was 63. Light rain and fog were reported in Springfield, Missouri, with a temperature of 71. In Rolla, it was cloudy and the temperature was 69. It was cloudy in Cape Girardeau, with 73 degrees. It was cloudy in Springfield, Illinois, with a temperature of 66. Once again in St. Louis, light rain and fog were reported. The temperature was 70 degrees and the wind was east at 5 miles an hour. The St. Louis climate summary for yesterday, October 14, 2026. Yesterday's high temperature of 79 degrees occurred at midnight. The normal high is 70. The record high is 90 degrees, which was set in 1899. Yesterday's low temperature of 69 degrees occurred at 11:59 p.m. The normal low is 50. The record low is 30 degrees, which was set in 1937. 0.88 inches of precipitation fell yesterday, which brings the monthly total to 1.09 inches. This is 0.21 inches below the normal amount of 1.30 inches for October. The total precipitation for the season since September 1st now stands at 2.47 inches, which is 1.79 inches below normal. The total precipitation for the year is now 38.73 inches, which is 4.80 inches above normal. No snow fell yesterday. The total snowfall since July 1st still stands at 0.0 inches. There were no heating degree days yesterday, which is 6 below normal. This leaves the monthly total at 5, which is 62 below normal. The yearly total since July 1st is 8, which is 92 below normal. There were 9 cooling degree days yesterday, which is 8 above normal. This brings the monthly total to 87, which is 53 above normal. The yearly total since January 1st is 2,068, which is 372 above normal. The normal high temperature for today is 70 degrees, and the normal low is 50. The record high for today is 90, which occurred in 1897, and the record low is 30, which occurred in 1937. Sunrise today is at 7:11 a.m. and sunset is at 6:23 p.m. The current time is 8:18 a.m. Central Daylight Time. 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
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Here are the forecast highlights for today through Wednesday. Widespread showers and thunderstorms are expected through the first half of the day, becoming isolated to scattered this afternoon and evening. There is a low potential for isolated damaging winds and lower potential for a brief, weak tornado. A strong cold front brings much cooler and drier conditions Friday through Sunday morning. A gradual warming trend begins Sunday and continues into next week. Today, mostly cloudy this morning, then becoming partly sunny. Patchy fog this morning. Showers likely with a chance of thunderstorms. Highs in the lower 80s. Southeast winds 5 to 10 miles per hour, becoming south with gusts up to 20 miles per hour this afternoon. Chance of rain 70%. Tonight, a chance of thunderstorms in the evening. Numerous showers. Much cooler with lows in the upper 40s. West winds 10 to 15 miles per hour, becoming northwest 15 to 20 miles per hour after midnight. Chance of rain 70%. Friday, partly sunny. Much cooler. Less humid with highs in the upper 50s. Northwest winds 15 to 20 miles per hour with gusts up to 30 miles per hour. Friday night, mostly cloudy in the evening, then becoming partly cloudy. Lows in the upper 30s. North winds 15 to 20 miles per hour. Saturday, sunny. Highs around 60. North winds 5 to 10 miles per hour. Saturday night and Sunday, clear. Lows in the upper 30s. Highs in the upper 60s. Sunday night, mostly clear. Lows around 40. Monday and Monday night, partly cloudy. Highs in the lower 70s. Lows in the lower 40s. Tuesday through Wednesday, mostly clear. Highs in the mid-70s. Lows in the mid-40s. At 8 a.m. at Lambert Field in St. Louis, light rain and fog were reported with a temperature of 70 degrees. The dew point was 69, giving us a relative humidity of 97%. The wind was east at 5 miles an hour, and the pressure was 30.02 inches and steady. Elsewhere in the metro area, in Chesterfield, heavy rain and fog were reported and the temperature was 69. In Belleville, it was 69 degrees. In Cahokia, light rain and fog were reported and 69 degrees. In St. Charles, light rain and fog were reported and 68. Across the region, fog was reported in Columbia, Missouri, with a temperature of 66. In Quincy, it was cloudy and 62 degrees. In Kansas City, fog was reported, reducing the visibility to 1/4 of a mile, and the temperature was 63. Light rain and fog were reported in Springfield, Missouri, with a temperature of 71. In Rolla, it was cloudy and the temperature was 69. It was cloudy in Cape Girardeau, with 73 degrees. It was cloudy in Springfield, Illinois, with a temperature of 66. Once again in St. Louis, light rain and fog were reported. The temperature was 70 degrees and the wind was east at 5 miles an hour. The St. Louis climate summary for yesterday, October 14, 2026. Yesterday's high temperature of 79 degrees occurred at midnight. The normal high is 70. The record high is 90 degrees, which was set in 1899. Yesterday's low temperature of 69 degrees occurred at 11:59 p.m. The normal low is 50. The record low is 30 degrees, which was set in 1937. 0.88 inches of precipitation fell yesterday, which brings the monthly total to 1.09 inches. This is 0.21 inches below the normal amount of 1.30 inches for October. The total precipitation for the season since September 1st now stands at 2.47 inches, which is 1.79 inches below normal. The total precipitation for the year is now 38.73 inches, which is 4.80 inches above normal.
no snow fell yesterday. The total snowfall since July 1st still stands at 0.0 inches. There were no heating degree days yesterday, which is 6 below normal. This leaves the monthly total at 5, which is 62 below normal. The yearly total since July 1st is 8, which is 92 below normal. There were 9 cooling degree days yesterday, which is 8 above normal. This brings the monthly total to 87, which is 53 above normal. The yearly total since January 1st is 2,068, which is 372 above normal. The normal high temperature for today is 70 degrees, and the normal low is 50. The record high for today is 90, which occurred in 1897, and the record low is 30, which occurred in 1937. Sunrise today is at 7:11 a.m. and sunset is at 6:23 p.m. The current time is 8:24 a.m. Central Daylight Time. 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Here are the forecast highlights for today through Wednesday. Widespread showers and thunderstorms are expected through the first half of the day, becoming isolated to scattered this afternoon and evening. There is a low potential for isolated damaging winds and lower potential for a brief, weak tornado. A strong cold front brings much cooler and drier conditions Friday through Sunday morning. A gradual warming trend begins Sunday and continues into next week. Today, mostly cloudy this morning, then becoming partly sunny. Patchy fog this morning. Showers likely with a chance of thunderstorms. Highs in the lower 80s. Southeast winds 5 to 10 miles per hour, becoming south with gusts up to 20 miles per hour this afternoon. Chance of rain 70%. Tonight, a chance of thunderstorms in the evening. Numerous showers. Much cooler with lows in the upper 40s. West winds 10 to 15 miles per hour, becoming northwest 15 to 20 miles per hour after midnight. Chance of rain 70%. Friday, partly sunny. Much cooler. Less humid with highs in the upper 50s. Northwest winds 15 to 20 miles per hour with gusts up to 30 miles per hour. Friday night, mostly cloudy in the evening, then becoming partly cloudy. Lows in the upper 30s. North winds 15 to 20 miles per hour. Saturday, sunny. Highs around 60. North winds 5 to 10 miles per hour. Saturday night and Sunday, clear. Lows in the upper 30s. Highs in the upper 60s. Sunday night, mostly clear. Lows around 40. Monday and Monday night, partly cloudy. Highs in the lower 70s. Lows in the lower 40s. Tuesday through Wednesday, mostly clear. Highs in the mid-70s. Lows in the mid-40s. At 8 a.m. at Lambert Field in St. Louis, light rain and fog were reported with a temperature of 70 degrees. The dew point was 69, giving us a relative humidity of 97%. The wind was east at 5 miles an hour, and the pressure was 30.02 inches and steady. Elsewhere in the metro area, in Chesterfield, heavy rain and fog were reported and the temperature was 69. In Belleville, it was 69 degrees. In Cahokia, light rain and fog were reported and 69 degrees. In St. Charles, light rain and fog were reported and 68. Across the region, fog was reported in Columbia, Missouri, with a temperature of 66. In Quincy, it was cloudy and 62 degrees. In Kansas City, fog was reported, reducing the visibility to 1/4 of a mile, and the temperature was 63. Light rain and fog were reported in Springfield, Missouri, with a temperature of 71. In Rolla, it was cloudy and the temperature was 69. It was cloudy in Cape Girardeau, with 73 degrees.
It was cloudy in Springfield, Illinois, with a temperature of 66. Once again in St. Louis, light rain and fog were reported. The temperature was 70 degrees and the wind was east at 5 miles an hour. The St. Louis climate summary for yesterday, October 14, 2026. Yesterday's high temperature of 79 degrees occurred at midnight. The normal high is 70. The record high is 90 degrees, which was set in 1899. Yesterday's low temperature of 69 degrees occurred at 11:59 p.m. The normal low is 50. The record low is 30 degrees, which was set in 1937. 0.88 inches of precipitation fell yesterday, which brings the monthly total to 1.09 inches. This is 0.21 inches below the normal amount of 1.30 inches for October. The total precipitation for the season since September 1st now stands at 2.47 inches, which is 1.79 inches below normal. The total precipitation for the year is now 38.73 inches, which is 4.80 inches above normal. No snow fell yesterday. The total snowfall since July 1st still stands at 0.0 inches. There were no heating degree days yesterday, which is 6 below normal. This leaves the monthly total at 5, which is 62 below normal. The yearly total since July 1st is 8, which is 92 below normal. There were 9 cooling degree days yesterday, which is 8 above normal. This brings the monthly total to 87, which is 53 above normal. The yearly total since January 1st is 2,068, which is 372 above normal. The normal high temperature for today is 70 degrees, and the normal low is 50. The record high for today is 90, which occurred in 1897, and the record low is 30, which occurred in 1937. Sunrise today is at 7:11 a.m. and sunset is at 6:23 p.m. The current time is 8:30 a.m. Central Daylight Time. 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Here are the forecast highlights for today through Wednesday. Widespread showers and thunderstorms are expected through the first half of the day, becoming isolated to scattered this afternoon and evening. There is a low potential for isolated damaging winds and lower potential for a brief, weak tornado. A strong cold front brings much cooler and drier conditions Friday through Sunday morning. A gradual warming trend begins Sunday and continues into next week. Today, mostly cloudy this morning, then becoming partly sunny. Patchy fog this morning. Showers likely with a chance of thunderstorms. Highs in the lower 80s. Southeast winds 5 to 10 miles per hour, becoming south with gusts up to 20 miles per hour this afternoon. Chance of rain 70%. Tonight, a chance of thunderstorms in the evening. Numerous showers. Much cooler with lows in the upper 40s. West winds 10 to 15 miles per hour, becoming northwest 15 to 20 miles per hour after midnight. Chance of rain 70%. Friday, partly sunny. Much cooler. Less humid with highs in the upper 50s. Northwest winds 15 to 20 miles per hour with gusts up to 30 miles per hour. Friday night, mostly cloudy in the evening, then becoming partly cloudy. Lows in the upper 30s. North winds 15 to 20 miles per hour. Saturday, sunny. Highs around 60. North winds 5 to 10 miles per hour. Saturday night and Sunday, clear. Lows in the upper 30s. Highs in the upper 60s. Sunday night, mostly clear. Lows around 40. Monday and Monday night, partly cloudy. Highs in the lower 70s. Lows in the lower 40s. Tuesday through Wednesday, mostly clear. Highs in the mid-70s.
lows in the mid-40s. At 8 a.m. at Lambert Field in St. Louis, light rain and fog were reported with a temperature of 70 degrees. The dew point was 69, giving us a relative humidity of 97%. The wind was east at 5 miles an hour, and the pressure was 30.02 inches and steady. Elsewhere in the metro area, in Chesterfield, heavy rain and fog were reported and the temperature was 69. In Belleville, it was 69 degrees. In Cahokia, light rain and fog were reported and 69 degrees. In St. Charles, light rain and fog were reported and 68. Across the region, fog was reported in Columbia, Missouri, with a temperature of 66. In Quincy, it was cloudy and 62 degrees. In Kansas City, fog was reported, reducing the visibility to 1/4 of a mile, and the temperature was 63. Light rain and fog were reported in Springfield, Missouri, with a temperature of 71. In Rolla, it was cloudy and the temperature was 69. It was cloudy in Cape Girardeau, with 73 degrees. It was cloudy in Springfield, Illinois, with a temperature of 66. Once again in St. Louis, light rain and fog were reported. The temperature was 70 degrees and the wind was east at 5 miles an hour. The St. Louis climate summary for yesterday, October 14, 2026. Yesterday's high temperature of 79 degrees occurred at midnight. The normal high is 70. The record high is 90 degrees, which was set in 1899. Yesterday's low temperature of 69 degrees occurred at 11:59 p.m. The normal low is 50. The record low is 30 degrees, which was set in 1937. 0.88 inches of precipitation fell yesterday, which brings the monthly total to 1.09 inches. This is 0.21 inches below the normal amount of 1.30 inches for October. The total precipitation for the season since September 1st now stands at 2.47 inches, which is 1.79 inches below normal. The total precipitation for the year is now 38.73 inches, which is 4.80 inches above normal. No snow fell yesterday. The total snowfall since July 1st still stands at 0.0 inches. There were no heating degree days yesterday, which is 6 below normal. This leaves the monthly total at 5, which is 62 below normal. The yearly total since July 1st is 8, which is 92 below normal. There were 9 cooling degree days yesterday, which is 8 above normal. This brings the monthly total to 87, which is 53 above normal. The yearly total since January 1st is 2,068, which is 372 above normal. The normal high temperature for today is 70 degrees, and the normal low is 50. The record high for today is 90, which occurred in 1897, and the record low is 30, which occurred in 1937. Sunrise today is at 7:11 a.m. and sunset is at 6:23 p.m. The current time is 8:36 a.m. Central Daylight Time. 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Here are the forecast highlights for today through Wednesday. Widespread showers and thunderstorms are expected through the first half of the day, becoming isolated to scattered this afternoon and evening. There is a low potential for isolated damaging winds and lower potential for a brief, weak tornado. A strong cold front brings much cooler and drier conditions Friday through Sunday morning. A gradual warming trend begins Sunday and continues into next week. Today, mostly cloudy this morning, then becoming partly sunny. Patchy fog this morning. Showers likely with a chance of thunderstorms. Highs in the lower 80s. Southeast winds 5 to 10 miles per hour, becoming south with gusts up to 20 miles per hour this afternoon. Chance of rain 70%.
Tonight, a chance of thunderstorms in the evening. Numerous showers. Much cooler with lows in the upper 40s. West winds 10 to 15 miles per hour, becoming northwest 15 to 20 miles per hour after midnight. Chance of rain 70%. Friday, partly sunny. Much cooler. Less humid with highs in the upper 50s. Northwest winds 15 to 20 miles per hour with gusts up to 30 miles per hour. Friday night, mostly cloudy in the evening, then becoming partly cloudy. Lows in the upper 30s. North winds 15 to 20 miles per hour. Saturday, sunny. Highs around 60. North winds 5 to 10 miles per hour. Saturday night and Sunday, clear. Lows in the upper 30s. Highs in the upper 60s. Sunday night, mostly clear. Lows around 40. Monday and Monday night, partly cloudy. Highs in the lower 70s. Lows in the lower 40s. Tuesday through Wednesday, mostly clear. Highs in the mid 70s. Lows in the mid 40s. At 8 a.m. at Lambert Field in St. Louis, light rain and fog were reported with a temperature of 70 degrees. The dew point was 69, giving us a relative humidity of 97%. The wind was east at 5 miles an hour, and the pressure was 30.02 inches and steady. Elsewhere in the metro area, in Chesterfield, heavy rain and fog were reported and the temperature was 69. In Belleville, it was 69 degrees. In Cahokia, light rain and fog were reported, and 69 degrees. In St. Charles, light rain and fog were reported and 68. Across the region, fog was reported in Columbia, Missouri, with a temperature of 66. In Quincy, it was cloudy and 62 degrees. In Kansas City, fog was reported, reducing the visibility to 1/4 of a mile, and the temperature was 63. Light rain and fog were reported in Springfield, Missouri, with a temperature of 71. In Rolla, it was cloudy and the temperature was 69. It was cloudy in Cape Girardeau, with 73 degrees. It was cloudy in Springfield, Illinois, with a temperature of 66. Once again in St. Louis, light rain and fog were reported, the temperature was 70 degrees and the wind was east at 5 miles an hour. The St. Louis climate summary for yesterday, October 14, 2026. Yesterday's high temperature of 79 degrees occurred at midnight. The normal high is 70. The record high is 90 degrees, which was set in 1899. Yesterday's low temperature of 69 degrees occurred at 11:59 p.m. The normal low is 50. The record low is 30 degrees, which was set in 1937. 0.88 inches of precipitation fell yesterday, which brings the monthly total to 1.09 inches. This is 0.21 inches below the normal amount of 1.30 inches for October. The total precipitation for the season since September 1st now stands at 2.47 inches, which is 1.79 inches below normal. The total precipitation for the year is now 38.73 inches, which is 4.80 inches above normal. No snow fell yesterday. The total snowfall since July 1st still stands at 0.0 inches. There were no heating degree days yesterday, which is 6 below normal. This leaves the monthly total at 5, which is 62 below normal. The yearly total since July 1st is 8, which is 92 below normal. There were 9 cooling degree days yesterday, which is 8 above normal. This brings the monthly total to 87, which is 53 above normal. The yearly total since January 1st is 2,068, which is 372 above normal. The normal high temperature for today is 70 degrees, and the normal low is 50. The record high for today is 90, which occurred in 1897, and the record low is 30, which occurred in 1937. Sunrise today is at 7:11 a.m. and sunset is at 6:23 p.m. The current time is 8:43 a.m. Central Daylight Time.
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Here are the forecast highlights for today through Wednesday. Widespread showers and thunderstorms are expected through the first half of the day, becoming isolated to scattered this afternoon and evening. There is a low potential for isolated damaging winds and lower potential for a brief, weak tornado. A strong cold front brings much cooler and drier conditions Friday through Sunday morning. A gradual warming trend begins Sunday and continues into next week. Today, mostly cloudy this morning, then becoming partly sunny. Patchy fog this morning. Showers likely with a chance of thunderstorms. Highs in the lower 80s. Southeast winds 5 to 10 miles per hour, becoming south with gusts up to 20 miles per hour this afternoon. Chance of rain 70%. Tonight, a chance of thunderstorms in the evening. Numerous showers. Much cooler with lows in the upper 40s. West winds 10 to 15 miles per hour, becoming northwest 15 to 20 miles per hour after midnight. Chance of rain 70%. Friday, partly sunny. Much cooler. Less humid with highs in the upper 50s. Northwest winds 15 to 20 miles per hour with gusts up to 30 miles per hour. Friday night, mostly cloudy in the evening, then becoming partly cloudy. Lows in the upper 30s. North winds 15 to 20 miles per hour. Saturday, sunny. Highs around 60. North winds 5 to 10 miles per hour. Saturday night and Sunday, clear. Lows in the upper 30s. Highs in the upper 60s. Sunday night, mostly clear. Lows around 40. Monday and Monday night, partly cloudy. Highs in the lower 70s. Lows in the lower 40s. Tuesday through Wednesday, mostly clear. Highs in the mid 70s. Lows in the mid 40s. At 8 a.m. at Lambert Field in St. Louis, light rain and fog were reported with a temperature of 70 degrees. The dew point was 69, giving us a relative humidity of 97%. The wind was east at 5 miles an hour, and the pressure was 30.02 inches and steady. Elsewhere in the metro area, in Chesterfield, heavy rain and fog were reported and the temperature was 69. In Belleville, it was 69 degrees. In Cahokia, light rain and fog were reported and 69 degrees. In St. Charles, light rain and fog were reported and 68. Across the region, fog was reported in Columbia, Missouri, with a temperature of 66. In Quincy, it was cloudy and 62 degrees. In Kansas City, fog was reported, reducing the visibility to 1/4 of a mile, and the temperature was 63. Light rain and fog were reported in Springfield, Missouri, with a temperature of 71. In Rolla, it was cloudy and the temperature was 69. It was cloudy in Cape Girardeau, with 73 degrees. It was cloudy in Springfield, Illinois, with a temperature of 66. Once again in St. Louis, light rain and fog were reported. The temperature was 70 degrees and the wind was east at 5 miles an hour. The St. Louis climate summary for yesterday, October 14, 2026. Yesterday's high temperature of 79 degrees occurred at midnight. The normal high is 70. The record high is 90 degrees, which was set in 1899. Yesterday's low temperature of 69 degrees occurred at 11:59 p.m. The normal low is 50. The record low is 30 degrees, which was set in 1937. 0.88 inches of precipitation fell yesterday, which brings the monthly total to 1.09 inches. This is 0.21 inches below the normal amount of 1.30 inches for October.
The total precipitation for the season since September 1st now stands at 2.47 inches, which is 1.79 inches below normal. The total precipitation for the year is now 38.73 inches, which is 4.80 inches above normal. No snow fell yesterday. The total snowfall since July 1st still stands at 0.0 inches. There were no heating degree days yesterday, which is 6 below normal. This leaves the monthly total at 5, which is 62 below normal. The yearly total since July 1st is 8, which is 92 below normal. There were 9 cooling degree days yesterday, which is 8 above normal. This brings the monthly total to 87, which is 53 above normal. The yearly total since January 1st is 2,068, which is 372 above normal. The normal high temperature for today is 70 degrees, and the normal low is 50. The record high for today is 90, which occurred in 1897, and the record low is 30, which occurred in 1937. Sunrise today is at 7:11 a.m. and sunset is at 6:23 p.m. The current time is 8:49 a.m. Central Daylight Time. 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This program originates from the National Weather Service Forecast Office in St. Louis, Missouri, and serves parts of East Central Missouri and Southwest Illinois, including the St. Louis metro area and surrounding counties. Here are the forecast highlights for today through Wednesday. Widespread showers and thunderstorms are expected through the first half of the day, becoming isolated to scattered this afternoon and evening. There is a low potential for isolated damaging winds and lower potential for a brief, weak tornado. A strong cold front brings much cooler and drier conditions Friday through Sunday morning. A gradual warming trend begins Sunday and continues into next week. Today, mostly cloudy this morning, then becoming partly sunny. Patchy fog this morning. Showers likely with a chance of thunderstorms. Highs in the lower 80s. Southeast winds 5 to 10 miles per hour, becoming south with gusts up to 20 miles per hour this afternoon. Chance of rain 70%. Tonight, a chance of thunderstorms in the evening. Numerous showers. Much cooler with lows in the upper 40s. West winds 10 to 15 miles per hour, becoming northwest 15 to 20 miles per hour after midnight. Chance of rain 70%. Friday, partly sunny. Much cooler. Less humid with highs in the upper 50s. Northwest winds 15 to 20 miles per hour with gusts up to 30 miles per hour. Friday night, mostly cloudy in the evening, then becoming partly cloudy. Lows in the upper 30s. North winds 15 to 20 miles per hour. Saturday, sunny. Highs around 60. North winds 5 to 10 miles per hour. Saturday night and Sunday, clear. Lows in the upper 30s. Highs in the upper 60s. Sunday night, mostly clear. Lows around 40. Monday and Monday night, partly cloudy. Highs in the lower 70s. Lows in the lower 40s. Tuesday through Wednesday, mostly clear. Highs in the mid-70s. Lows in the mid-40s. At 8 a.m. at Lambert Field in St. Louis, light rain and fog were reported with a temperature of 70 degrees. The dew point was 69, giving us a relative humidity of 97%. The wind was east at 5 miles an hour, and the pressure was 30.02 inches and steady. Elsewhere in the metro area, in Chesterfield, heavy rain and fog were reported and the temperature was 69. In Belleville, it was 69 degrees. In Cahokia, light rain and fog were reported and 69 degrees. In St. Charles, light rain and fog were reported and 68. Across the region, fog was reported in Columbia, Missouri, with a temperature of 66. In Quincy, it was cloudy and 62 degrees.
in Kansas City, fog was reported, reducing the visibility to 1/4 of a mile, and the temperature was 63. Light rain and fog were reported in Springfield, Missouri, with a temperature of 71. In Rolla, it was cloudy and the temperature was 69. It was cloudy in Cape Girardeau, with 73 degrees. It was cloudy in Springfield, Illinois, with a temperature of 66. Once again in St. Louis, light rain and fog were reported, the temperature was 70 degrees and the wind was east at 5 miles an hour. The St. Louis climate summary for yesterday, October 14, 2026. Yesterday's high temperature of 79 degrees occurred at midnight. The normal high is 70. The record high is 90 degrees, which was set in 1899. Yesterday's low temperature of 69 degrees occurred at 11:59 p.m. The normal low is 50. The record low is 30 degrees, which was set in 1937. 0.88 inches of precipitation fell yesterday, which brings the monthly total to 1.09 inches. This is 0.21 inches below the normal amount of 1.30 inches for October. The total precipitation for the season since September 1st now stands at 2.47 inches, which is 1.79 inches below normal. The total precipitation for the year is now 38.73 inches, which is 4.80 inches above normal. No snow fell yesterday. The total snowfall since July 1st still stands at 0.0 inches. There were no heating degree days yesterday, which is 6 below normal. This leaves the monthly total at 5, which is 62 below normal. The yearly total since July 1st is 8, which is 92 below normal. There were 9 cooling degree days yesterday, which is 8 above normal. This brings the monthly total to 87, which is 53 above normal. The yearly total since January 1st is 2,068, which is 372 above normal. The normal high temperature for today is 70 degrees, and the normal low is 50. The record high for today is 90, which occurred in 1897, and the record low is 30, which occurred in 1937. Sunrise today is at 7:11 a.m. and sunset is at 6:23 p.m. The current time is 8:55 a.m. Central Daylight Time. 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Here are the forecast highlights for today through Wednesday. Widespread showers and thunderstorms are expected through the first half of the day, becoming isolated to scattered this afternoon and evening. There is a low potential for isolated damaging winds and lower potential for a brief, weak tornado. A strong cold front brings much cooler and drier conditions Friday through Sunday morning. A gradual warming trend begins Sunday and continues into next week. Today, mostly cloudy this morning, then becoming partly sunny. Patchy fog this morning. Showers likely with a chance of thunderstorms. Highs in the lower 80s. Southeast winds 5 to 10 miles per hour, becoming south with gusts up to 20 miles per hour this afternoon. Chance of rain 70%. Tonight, a chance of thunderstorms in the evening. Numerous showers. Much cooler with lows in the upper 40s. West winds 10 to 15 miles per hour, becoming northwest 15 to 20 miles per hour after midnight. Chance of rain 70%. Friday, partly sunny. Much cooler. Less humid with highs in the upper 50s. Northwest winds 15 to 20 miles per hour with gusts up to 30 miles per hour. Friday night, mostly cloudy in the evening, then becoming partly cloudy. Lows in the upper 30s. North winds 15 to 20 miles per hour. Saturday, sunny. Highs around 60. North winds 5 to 10 miles per hour. Saturday night and Sunday, clear.
lows in the upper 30s, highs in the upper 60s. Sunday night, mostly clear, lows around 40. Monday and Monday night, partly cloudy, highs in the lower 70s, lows in the lower 40s. Tuesday through Wednesday, mostly clear, highs in the mid 70s, lows in the mid 40s. At 8 a.m. at Lambert Field in St. Louis, light rain and fog were reported with a temperature of 70 degrees. The dew point was 69, giving us a relative humidity of 97%. The wind was east at 5 miles an hour, and the pressure was 30.02 inches and steady. Elsewhere in the metro area, in Chesterfield, heavy rain and fog were reported and the temperature was 69. In Belleville, it was 69 degrees. In Cahokia, light rain and fog were reported and 69 degrees. In St. Charles, light rain and fog were reported and 68. Across the region, fog was reported in Columbia, Missouri, with a temperature of 66. In Quincy, it was cloudy and 62 degrees. In Kansas City, fog was reported, reducing the visibility to 1/4 of a mile, and the temperature was 63. Light rain and fog were reported in Springfield, Missouri, with a temperature of 71. In Rolla, it was cloudy and the temperature was 69. It was cloudy in Cape Girardeau, with 73 degrees. It was cloudy in Springfield, Illinois, with a temperature of 66. Once again in St. Louis, light rain and fog were reported. The temperature was 70 degrees and the wind was east at 5 miles an hour. The St. Louis climate summary for yesterday, October 14, 2026. Yesterday's high temperature of 79 degrees occurred at midnight. The normal high is 70. The record high is 90 degrees, which was set in 1899. Yesterday's low temperature of 69 degrees occurred at 11:59 p.m. The normal low is 50. The record low is 30 degrees, which was set in 1937. 0.88 inches of precipitation fell yesterday, which brings the monthly total to 1.09 inches. This is 0.21 inches below the normal amount of 1.30 inches for October. The total precipitation for the season since September 1st now stands at 2.47 inches, which is 1.79 inches below normal. The total precipitation for the year is now 38.73 inches, which is 4.80 inches above normal. No snow fell yesterday. The total snowfall since July 1st still stands at 0.0 inches. There were no heating degree days yesterday, which is 6 below normal. This leaves the monthly total at 5, which is 62 below normal. The yearly total since July 1st is 8, which is 92 below normal. There were 9 cooling degree days yesterday, which is 8 above normal. This brings the monthly total to 87, which is 53 above normal. The yearly total since January 1st is 2,068, which is 372 above normal. The normal high temperature for today is 70 degrees, and the normal low is 50. The record high for today is 90, which occurred in 1897, and the record low is 30, which occurred in 1937. Sunrise today is at 7:11 a.m. and sunset is at 6:23 p.m. The current time is 9:02 a.m. Central Daylight Time. 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Here are the forecast highlights for today through Wednesday. Widespread showers and thunderstorms are expected through the first half of the day, becoming isolated to scattered this afternoon and evening. There is a low potential for isolated damaging winds and lower potential for a brief, weak tornado. A strong cold front brings much cooler and drier conditions Friday through Sunday morning. A gradual warming trend begins Sunday and continues into next week.
today, mostly cloudy this morning, then becoming partly sunny. Patchy fog this morning. Showers likely with a chance of thunderstorms. Highs in the lower 80s. Southeast winds 5 to 10 miles per hour, becoming south with gusts up to 20 miles per hour this afternoon. Chance of rain 70%. Tonight, a chance of thunderstorms in the evening. Numerous showers. Much cooler with lows in the upper 40s. West winds 10 to 15 miles per hour, becoming northwest 15 to 20 miles per hour after midnight. Chance of rain 70%. Friday, partly sunny. Much cooler. Less humid with highs in the upper 50s. Northwest winds 15 to 20 miles per hour with gusts up to 30 miles per hour. Friday night, mostly cloudy in the evening, then becoming partly cloudy. Lows in the upper 30s. North winds 15 to 20 miles per hour. Saturday, sunny. Highs around 60. North winds 5 to 10 miles per hour. Saturday night and Sunday, clear. Lows in the upper 30s. Highs in the upper 60s. Sunday night, mostly clear. Lows around 40. Monday and Monday night, partly cloudy. Storms in the evening. Numerous showers.

North winds 15 to 20 miles per hour. Saturday, sunny. Highs around 60. North winds 5 to 10 miles per hour. Saturday night and Sunday, clear. Lows in the upper 30s. Highs in the upper 60s. Sunday night, mostly clear. Lows around 40. Monday and Monday night, partly cloudy. Highs in the lower 70s. Lows in the lower 40s. Tuesday through Wednesday, mostly clear. Highs in the mid-70s. Lows in the mid-40s. At 8 a.m. at Lambert Field in St. Louis, light rain and fog were reported with a temperature of 70 degrees. The dew point was 69, giving us a relative humidity of 97%. The wind was east at 5 miles an hour, and the pressure was 30.02 inches and steady. Elsewhere in the metro area, in Chesterfield, heavy rain and fog were reported and the temperature was 69. In Belleville, it was 69 degrees. In Cahokia, light rain and fog were reported and 69 degrees. In St. Charles, light rain and fog were reported and 68. Across the region, fog was reported in Columbia, Missouri, with a temperature of 66. In Quincy, it was cloudy and 62 degrees. In Kansas City, fog was reported, reducing the visibility to 1/4 of a mile, and the temperature was 63. Light rain and fog were reported in Springfield, Missouri, with a temperature of 71. In Rolla, it was cloudy and the temperature was 69. It was cloudy in Cape Girardeau, with 73 degrees. It was cloudy in Springfield, Illinois, with a temperature of 66. Once again in St. Louis, light rain and fog were reported. The temperature was 70 degrees and the wind was east at 5 miles an hour. The current time is 9:06 a.m. Central Daylight Time. 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Here are the forecast highlights for today through Wednesday. Widespread showers and thunderstorms are expected through the first half of the day, becoming isolated to scattered this afternoon and evening. There is a low potential for isolated damaging winds and lower potential for a brief, weak tornado. A strong cold front brings much cooler and drier conditions Friday through Sunday morning. A gradual warming trend begins Sunday and continues into next week. Today, mostly cloudy this morning, then becoming partly sunny. Patchy fog this morning. Showers likely with a chance of thunderstorms. Highs in the lower 80s. Southeast winds 5 to 10 miles per hour, becoming south with gusts up to 20 miles per hour this afternoon. Chance of rain 70%. Tonight, a chance of thunderstorms in the evening. Numerous showers. Much cooler with lows in the upper 40s. West winds 10 to 15 miles per hour, becoming northwest 15 to 20 miles per hour after midnight. Chance of rain 70%. Friday, partly sunny. Much cooler. Less humid with highs in the upper 50s. Northwest winds 15 to 20 miles per hour with gusts up to 30 miles per hour. Friday night, mostly cloudy in the evening, then becoming partly cloudy. Lows in the upper 30s. North winds 15 to 20 miles per hour. Saturday, sunny. Highs around 60. North winds 5 to 10 miles per hour. Saturday night and Sunday, clear. Lows in the upper 30s. Highs in the upper 60s. Sunday night, mostly clear. Lows around 40. Monday and Monday night, partly cloudy. Highs in the lower 70s. Lows in the lower 40s. Tuesday through Wednesday, mostly clear. Highs in the mid-70s. Lows in the mid-40s. At 8 a.m. at Lambert Field in St. Louis, light rain and fog were reported with a temperature of 70 degrees.

The dew point was 69, giving us a relative humidity of 97%. The wind was east at 5 miles an hour, and the pressure was 30.02 inches and steady. Elsewhere in the metro area, in Chesterfield, heavy rain and fog were reported, and the temperature was 69. In Belleville, it was 69 degrees. In Cahokia, light rain and fog were reported, and 69 degrees. In St. Charles, light rain and fog were reported, and 68. Across the region, fog was reported in Columbia, Missouri, with a temperature of 66. In Quincy, it was cloudy and 62 degrees. In Kansas City, fog was reported, reducing the visibility to 1/4 of a mile, and the temperature was 63. Light rain and fog were reported in Springfield, Missouri, with a temperature of 71. In Rolla, it was cloudy and the temperature was 69. It was cloudy in Cape Girardeau with 73 degrees. It was cloudy in Springfield, Illinois, with a temperature of 66. Once again in St. Louis, light rain and fog were reported. The temperature was 70 degrees and the wind was east at 5 miles an hour. At 9 a.m. at Lambert Field in St. Louis, heavy rain and fog were reported, reducing the visibility to 1 mile with a temperature of 70 degrees. The dew point was 69, giving us a relative humidity of 97%. The wind was east at 8 miles an hour, and the pressure was 30.02 inches and rising. Elsewhere in the metro area, in Chesterfield, it was cloudy and the temperature was 70. In Belleville, it was 71 degrees. In Cahokia, light rain and fog were reported, and 70 degrees. In St. Charles, a thunderstorm was reported, and 69. Across the region, light rain and fog were reported in Columbia, Missouri, with a temperature of 67. In Quincy, light rain was falling, and 61 degrees. In Kansas City, rain and fog were reported, reducing the visibility to 1/4 of a mile, and the temperature was 63. Light rain was falling in Springfield, Missouri, with a temperature of 72. In Rolla, it was cloudy and the temperature was 70. It was sunny in Cape Girardeau with 73 degrees. It was cloudy in Springfield, Illinois, with a temperature of 68. Once again in St. Louis, heavy rain and fog were reported, reducing the visibility to 1 mile. The temperature was 70 degrees and the wind was east at 8 miles an hour. The current time is 9:11 a.m. Central Daylight Time. 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Here are the forecast highlights for today through Wednesday. Widespread showers and thunderstorms are expected through the first half of the day, becoming isolated to scattered this afternoon and evening. There is a low potential for isolated damaging winds and lower potential for a brief, weak tornado. A strong cold front brings much cooler and drier conditions Friday through Sunday morning. A gradual warming trend begins Sunday and continues into next week. Today, mostly cloudy this morning, then becoming partly sunny. Patchy fog this morning. Showers likely with a chance of thunderstorms. Highs in the lower 80s. Southeast winds 5 to 10 miles per hour, becoming south with gusts up to 20 miles per hour this afternoon. Chance of rain 70%. Tonight, a chance of thunderstorms in the evening. Numerous showers. Much cooler with lows in the upper 40s. West winds 10 to 15 miles per hour, becoming northwest 15 to 20 miles per hour after midnight. Chance of rain 70%. Friday, partly sunny. Much cooler. Less humid with highs in the upper 50s. Northwest winds 15 to 20 miles per hour with gusts up to 30 miles per hour. Friday night, mostly cloudy in the evening, then becoming partly cloudy. Lows in the upper 30s. North winds 15 to 20 miles per hour. Saturday, sunny.
highs around 60. North winds 5 to 10 miles per hour. Saturday night and Sunday, clear. Lows in the upper 30s. Highs in the upper 60s. Sunday night, mostly clear. Lows around 40. Monday and Monday night, partly cloudy. Highs in the lower 70s. Lows in the lower 40s. Tuesday through Wednesday, mostly clear. Highs in the mid-70s. Lows in the mid-40s. At 9 a.m. at Lambert Field in St. Louis, heavy rain and fog were reported, reducing the visibility to 1 mile with a temperature of 70 degrees. The dew point was 69, giving us a relative humidity of 97%. The wind was east at 8 miles an hour, and the pressure was 30.02 inches and rising. Elsewhere in the metro area, in Chesterfield, it was cloudy and the temperature was 70. In Belleville, it was 71 degrees. In Cahokia, light rain and fog were reported, and 70 degrees. In St. Charles, a thunderstorm was reported and 69. Across the region, light rain and fog were reported in Columbia, Missouri, with a temperature of 67. In Quincy, light rain was falling and 61 degrees. In Kansas City, rain and fog were reported, reducing the visibility to 1/4 of a mile, and the temperature was 63. Light rain was falling in Springfield, Missouri, with a temperature of 72. In Rolla, it was cloudy and the temperature was 70. It was sunny in Cape Girardeau, with 73 degrees. It was cloudy in Springfield, Illinois, with a temperature of 68. Once again in St. Louis, heavy rain and fog were reported, reducing the visibility to 1 mile. The temperature was 70 degrees and the wind was east at 8 miles an hour. The current time is 9:16 a.m. Central Daylight Time. 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Here are the forecast highlights for today through Wednesday. Widespread showers and thunderstorms are expected through the first half of the day, becoming isolated to scattered this afternoon and evening. There is a low potential for isolated damaging winds and lower potential for a brief, weak tornado. A strong cold front brings much cooler and drier conditions Friday through Sunday morning. A gradual warming trend begins Sunday and continues into next week. Today, mostly cloudy this morning, then becoming partly sunny. Patchy fog this morning. Showers likely with a chance of thunderstorms. Highs in the lower 80s. Southeast winds 5 to 10 miles per hour, becoming south with gusts up to 20 miles per hour this afternoon. Chance of rain 70%. Tonight, a chance of thunderstorms in the evening. Numerous showers. Much cooler with lows in the upper 40s. West winds 10 to 15 miles per hour, becoming northwest 15 to 20 miles per hour after midnight. Chance of rain 70%. Friday, partly sunny. Much cooler. Less humid with highs in the upper 50s. Northwest winds 15 to 20 miles per hour with gusts up to 30 miles per hour. Friday night, mostly cloudy in the evening, then becoming partly cloudy. Lows in the upper 30s. North winds 15 to 20 miles per hour. Saturday, sunny. Highs around 60. North winds 5 to 10 miles per hour. Saturday night and Sunday, clear. Lows in the upper 30s. Highs in the upper 60s. Sunday night, mostly clear. Lows around 40. Monday and Monday night, partly cloudy. Highs in the lower 70s. Lows in the lower 40s. Tuesday through Wednesday, mostly clear. Highs in the mid-70s. Lows in the mid-40s. Rest of today, mostly cloudy late this morning, then becoming partly sunny. Patchy fog late this morning. Showers likely with a chance.
thunderstorms, highs in the lower 80s, southeast winds 5 to 10 miles per hour, becoming south with gusts up to 20 miles per hour this afternoon. Chance of rain 70%. Tonight, a chance of thunderstorms in the evening. Numerous showers. Much cooler with lows in the upper 40s. West winds 10 to 15 miles per hour, becoming northwest 15 to 20 miles per hour after midnight. Chance of rain 70%. Friday, partly sunny. Much cooler. Less humid with highs in the upper 50s. Northwest winds 15 to 20 miles per hour with gusts up to 30 miles per hour. Friday night, mostly cloudy in the evening, then becoming partly cloudy. Lows in the upper 30s. North winds 15 to 20 miles per hour. Saturday, sunny. Highs around 60. North winds 5 to 10 miles per hour. Saturday night and Sunday, clear. Lows in the upper 30s. Highs in the upper 60s. Sunday night, mostly clear. Lows around 40. Monday and Monday night, partly cloudy. Highs in the lower 70s. Lows in the lower 40s. Tuesday through Wednesday, mostly clear. Highs in the mid 70s. Lows in the mid 40s. At 9 a.m. at Lambert Field in St. Louis, heavy rain and fog were reported, reducing the visibility to 1 mile with a temperature of 70 degrees. The dew point was 69, giving us a relative humidity of 97%. The wind was east at 8 miles an hour, and the pressure was 30.02 inches and rising. Elsewhere in the metro area, in Chesterfield, it was cloudy and the temperature was 70. In Belleville, it was 71 degrees. In Cahokia, light rain and fog were reported, and 70 degrees. In St. Charles, a thunderstorm was reported and 69. Across the region, light rain and fog were reported in Columbia, Missouri, with a temperature of 67. In Quincy, light rain was falling and 61 degrees. In Kansas City, rain and fog were reported, reducing the visibility to 1/4 of a mile, and the temperature was 63. Light rain was falling in Springfield, Missouri, with a temperature of 72. In Rolla, it was cloudy and the temperature was 70. It was sunny in Cape Girardeau, with 73 degrees. It was cloudy in Springfield, Illinois, with a temperature of 68. Once again in St. Louis, heavy rain and fog were reported, reducing the visibility to 1 mile. The temperature was 70 degrees and the wind was east at 8 miles an hour. The current time is 9:22 a.m. Central Daylight Time. 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Here are the forecast highlights for today through Wednesday. Widespread showers and thunderstorms are expected through the first half of the day, becoming isolated to scattered this afternoon and evening. There is a low potential for isolated damaging winds and lower potential for a brief, weak tornado. A strong cold front brings much cooler and drier conditions Friday through Sunday morning. A gradual warming trend begins Sunday and continues into next week. Rest of today, mostly cloudy late this morning, then becoming partly sunny. Patchy fog late this morning. Showers likely with a chance of thunderstorms. Highs in the lower 80s. Southeast winds 5 to 10 miles per hour, becoming south with gusts up to 20 miles per hour this afternoon. Chance of rain 70%. Tonight, a chance of thunderstorms in the evening. Numerous showers. Much cooler with lows in the upper 40s. West winds 10 to 15 miles per hour, becoming northwest 15 to 20 miles per hour after midnight. Chance of rain 70%. Friday, partly sunny. Much cooler. Less humid with highs in the upper 50s. Northwest winds 15 to 20 miles per hour.
up to 30 miles per hour. Friday night, mostly cloudy in the evening, then becoming partly cloudy. Lows in the upper 30s. North winds 15 to 20 miles per hour. Saturday, sunny. Highs around 60. North winds 5 to 10 miles per hour. Saturday night and Sunday, clear. Lows in the upper 30s. Highs in the upper 60s. Sunday night, mostly clear. Lows around 40. Monday and Monday night, partly cloudy. Highs in the lower 70s. Lows in the lower 40s. Tuesday through Wednesday, mostly clear. Highs in the mid-70s. Lows in the mid-40s. At 9 a.m. at Lambert Field in St. Louis, heavy rain and fog were reported, reducing the visibility to 1 mile with a temperature of 70 degrees. The dew point was 69, giving us a relative humidity of 97%. The wind was east at 8 miles an hour, and the pressure was 30.02 inches and rising. Elsewhere in the metro area, in Chesterfield, it was cloudy and the temperature was 70. In Belleville, it was 71 degrees. In Cahokia, light rain and fog were reported, and 70 degrees. In St. Charles, a thunderstorm was reported and 69. Across the region, light rain and fog were reported in Columbia, Missouri, with a temperature of 67. In Quincy, light rain was falling and 61 degrees. In Kansas City, rain and fog were reported, reducing the visibility to 1/4 of a mile, and the temperature was 63. Light rain was falling in Springfield, Missouri, with a temperature of 72. In Rolla, it was cloudy and the temperature was 70. It was sunny in Cape Girardeau, with 73 degrees. It was cloudy in Springfield, Illinois, with a temperature of 68. Once again in St. Louis, heavy rain and fog were reported, reducing the visibility to 1 mile. The temperature was 70 degrees and the wind was east at 8 miles an hour. The current time is 9:26 a.m. Central Daylight Time. 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Here are the forecast highlights for today through Wednesday. Widespread showers and thunderstorms are expected through the first half of the day, becoming isolated to scattered this afternoon and evening. There is a low potential for isolated damaging winds and lower potential for a brief, weak tornado. A strong cold front brings much cooler and drier conditions Friday through Sunday morning. A gradual warming trend begins Sunday and continues into next week. Rest of today, mostly cloudy late this morning, then becoming partly sunny. Patchy fog late this morning. Showers likely with a chance of thunderstorms. Highs in the lower 80s. Southeast winds 5 to 10 miles per hour, becoming south with gusts up to 20 miles per hour this afternoon. Chance of rain 70%. Tonight, a chance of thunderstorms in the evening. Numerous showers. Much cooler with lows in the upper 40s. West winds 10 to 15 miles per hour, becoming northwest 15 to 20 miles per hour after midnight. Chance of rain 70%. Friday, partly sunny. Much cooler. Less humid with highs in the upper 50s. Northwest winds 15 to 20 miles per hour with gusts up to 30 miles per hour. Friday night, mostly cloudy in the evening, then becoming partly cloudy. Lows in the upper 30s. North winds 15 to 20 miles per hour. Saturday, sunny. Highs around 60. North winds 5 to 10 miles per hour. Saturday night and Sunday, clear. Lows in the upper 30s. Highs in the upper 60s. Sunday night, mostly clear. Lows around 40. Monday and Monday night, partly cloudy. Highs in the lower 70s. Lows in the lower 40s.
Tuesday through Wednesday, mostly clear. Highs in the mid-70s. Lows in the mid-40s. At 9 a.m. at Lambert Field in St. Louis, heavy rain and fog were reported, reducing the visibility to 1 mile with a temperature of 70 degrees. The dew point was 69, giving us a relative humidity of 97%. The wind was east at 8 miles an hour, and the pressure was 30.02 inches and rising. Elsewhere in the metro area, in Chesterfield, it was cloudy and the temperature was 70. In Belleville, it was 71 degrees. In Cahokia, light rain and fog were reported, and 70 degrees. In St. Charles, a thunderstorm was reported and 69. Across the region, light rain and fog were reported in Columbia, Missouri, with a temperature of 67. In Quincy, light rain was falling and 61 degrees. In Kansas City, rain and fog were reported, reducing the visibility to 1/4 of a mile, and the temperature was 63. Light rain was falling in Springfield, Missouri, with a temperature of 72. In Rolla, it was cloudy and the temperature was 70. It was sunny in Cape Girardeau, with 73 degrees. It was cloudy in Springfield, Illinois, with a temperature of 68. Once again in St. Louis, heavy rain and fog were reported, reducing the visibility to 1 mile. The temperature was 70 degrees and the wind was east at 8 miles an hour. The current time is 9:30 a.m. Central Daylight Time. 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Here are the forecast highlights for today through Wednesday. Widespread showers and thunderstorms are expected through the first half of the day, becoming isolated to scattered this afternoon and evening. There is a low potential for isolated damaging winds and lower potential for a brief, weak tornado. A strong cold front brings much cooler and drier conditions Friday through Sunday morning. A gradual warming trend begins Sunday and continues into next week. Rest of today, mostly cloudy late this morning, then becoming partly sunny. Patchy fog late this morning. Showers likely with a chance of thunderstorms. Highs in the lower 80s. Southeast winds 5 to 10 miles per hour, becoming south with gusts up to 20 miles per hour this afternoon. Chance of rain 70%. Tonight, a chance of thunderstorms in the evening. Numerous showers. Much cooler with lows in the upper 40s. West winds 10 to 15 miles per hour, becoming northwest 15 to 20 miles per hour after midnight. Chance of rain 70%. Friday, partly sunny. Much cooler. Less humid with highs in the upper 50s. Northwest winds 15 to 20 miles per hour with gusts up to 30 miles per hour. Friday night, mostly cloudy in the evening, then becoming partly cloudy. Lows in the upper 30s. North winds 15 to 20 miles per hour. Saturday, sunny. Highs around 60. North winds 5 to 10 miles per hour. Saturday night and Sunday, clear. Lows in the upper 30s. Highs in the upper 60s. Sunday night, mostly clear. Lows around 40. Monday and Monday night, partly cloudy. Highs in the lower 70s. Lows in the lower 40s. Tuesday through Wednesday, mostly clear. Highs in the mid-70s. Lows in the mid-40s. At 9 a.m. at Lambert Field in St. Louis, heavy rain and fog were reported, reducing the visibility to 1 mile with a temperature of 70 degrees. The dew point was 69, giving us a relative humidity of 97%. The wind was east at 8 miles an hour, and the pressure was 30.02 inches and rising. Elsewhere in the metro area, in Chesterfield, it was cloudy and the temperature was 70. In Belleville, it was 71 degrees. In Cahokia, light rain and fog were reported, and 70 degrees.
in St. Charles, a thunderstorm was reported and 69. Across the region, light rain and fog were reported in Columbia, Missouri, with a temperature of 67. In Quincy, light rain was falling and 61 degrees. In Kansas City, rain and fog were reported, reducing the visibility to 1/4 of a mile, and the temperature was 63. Light rain was falling in Springfield, Missouri, with a temperature of 72. In Rolla, it was cloudy and the temperature was 70. It was sunny in Cape Girardeau, with 73 degrees. It was cloudy in Springfield, Illinois, with a temperature of 68. Once again in St. Louis, heavy rain and fog were reported, reducing the visibility to 1 mile. The temperature was 70 degrees and the wind was east at 8 miles an hour. The current time is 9:35 a.m. Central Daylight Time. 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Here are the forecast highlights for today through Wednesday. Widespread showers and thunderstorms are expected through the first half of the day, becoming isolated to scattered this afternoon and evening. There is a low potential for isolated damaging winds and lower potential for a brief, weak tornado. A strong cold front brings much cooler and drier conditions Friday through Sunday morning. A gradual warming trend begins Sunday and continues into next week. Rest of today, mostly cloudy late this morning, then becoming partly sunny. Patchy fog late this morning. Showers likely with a chance of thunderstorms. Highs in the lower 80s. Southeast winds 5 to 10 miles per hour, becoming south with gusts up to 20 miles per hour this afternoon. Chance of rain 70%. Tonight, a chance of thunderstorms in the evening. Numerous showers. Much cooler with lows in the upper 40s. West winds 10 to 15 miles per hour, becoming northwest 15 to 20 miles per hour after midnight. Chance of rain 70%. Friday, partly sunny. Much cooler. Less humid with highs in the upper 50s. Northwest winds 15 to 20 miles per hour with gusts up to 30 miles per hour. Friday night, mostly cloudy in the evening, then becoming partly cloudy. Lows in the upper 30s. North winds 15 to 20 miles per hour. Saturday, sunny. Highs around 60. North winds 5 to 10 miles per hour. Saturday night and Sunday, clear. Lows in the upper 30s. Highs in the upper 60s. Sunday night, mostly clear. Lows around 40. Monday and Monday night, partly cloudy. Highs in the lower 70s. Lows in the lower 40s. Tuesday through Wednesday, mostly clear. Highs in the mid-70s. Lows in the mid-40s. At 9 a.m. at Lambert Field in St. Louis, heavy rain and fog were reported, reducing the visibility to 1 mile with a temperature of 70 degrees. The dew point was 69, giving us a relative humidity of 97%. The wind was east at 8 miles an hour, and the pressure was 30.02 inches and rising. Elsewhere in the metro area, in Chesterfield, it was cloudy and the temperature was 70. In Belleville, it was 71 degrees. In Cahokia, light rain and fog were reported, and 70 degrees. In St. Charles, a thunderstorm was reported and 69. Across the region, light rain and fog were reported in Columbia, Missouri, with a temperature of 67. In Quincy, light rain was falling and 61 degrees. In Kansas City, rain and fog were reported, reducing the visibility to 1/4 of a mile, and the temperature was 63. Light rain was falling in Springfield, Missouri, with a temperature of 72. In Rolla, it was cloudy and the temperature was 70. It was sunny in Cape Girardeau, with 73 degrees. It was cloudy in Springfield, Illinois, with a temperature of 68.
Once again in St. Louis, heavy rain and fog were reported, reducing the visibility to 1 mile. The temperature was 70 degrees and the wind was east at 8 miles an hour. The current time is 9:39 a.m. Central Daylight Time. 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Here are the forecast highlights for today through Wednesday. Widespread showers and thunderstorms are expected through the first half of the day, becoming isolated to scattered this afternoon and evening. There is a low potential for isolated damaging winds and lower potential for a brief, weak tornado. A strong cold front brings much cooler and drier conditions Friday through Sunday morning. A gradual warming trend begins Sunday and continues into next week. Rest of today, mostly cloudy late this morning, then becoming partly sunny. Patchy fog late this morning. Showers likely with a chance of thunderstorms. Highs in the lower 80s. Southeast winds 5 to 10 miles per hour, becoming south with gusts up to 20 miles per hour this afternoon. Chance of rain 70%. Tonight, a chance of thunderstorms in the evening. Numerous showers. Much cooler with lows in the upper 40s. West winds 10 to 15 miles per hour, becoming northwest 15 to 20 miles per hour after midnight. Chance of rain 70%. Friday, partly sunny. Much cooler. Less humid with highs in the upper 50s. Northwest winds 15 to 20 miles per hour with gusts up to 30 miles per hour. Friday night, mostly cloudy in the evening, then becoming partly cloudy. Lows in the upper 30s. North winds 15 to 20 miles per hour. Saturday, sunny. Highs around 60. North winds 5 to 10 miles per hour. Saturday night and Sunday, clear. Lows in the upper 30s. Highs in the upper 60s. Sunday night, mostly clear. Lows around 40. Monday and Monday night, partly cloudy. Highs in the lower 70s. Lows in the lower 40s. Tuesday through Wednesday, mostly clear. Highs in the mid-70s. Lows in the mid-40s. At 9 a.m. at Lambert Field in St. Louis, heavy rain and fog were reported, reducing the visibility to 1 mile with a temperature of 70 degrees. The dew point was 69, giving us a relative humidity of 97%. The wind was east at 8 miles an hour, and the pressure was 30.02 inches and rising. Elsewhere in the metro area, in Chesterfield, it was cloudy and the temperature was 70. In Belleville, it was 71 degrees. In Cahokia, light rain and fog were reported, and 70 degrees. In St. Charles, a thunderstorm was reported and 69. Across the region, light rain and fog were reported in Columbia, Missouri, with a temperature of 67. In Quincy, light rain was falling and 61 degrees. In Kansas City, rain and fog were reported, reducing the visibility to 1/4 of a mile, and the temperature was 63. Light rain was falling in Springfield, Missouri, with a temperature of 72. In Rolla, it was cloudy and the temperature was 70. It was sunny in Cape Girardeau, with 73 degrees. It was cloudy in Springfield, Illinois, with a temperature of 68. Once again in St. Louis, heavy rain and fog were reported, reducing the visibility to 1 mile. The temperature was 70 degrees and the wind was east at 8 miles an hour. The current time is 9:43 a.m. Central Daylight Time. 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
Here are the forecast highlights for today through Wednesday. Widespread showers and thunderstorms are expected through the first half of the day, becoming isolated to scattered this afternoon and evening. There is a low potential for isolated damaging winds and lower potential for a brief, weak tornado. A strong cold front brings much cooler and drier conditions Friday through Sunday morning. A gradual warming trend begins Sunday and continues into next week. Rest of today, mostly cloudy late this morning, then becoming partly sunny. Patchy fog late this morning. Showers likely with a chance of thunderstorms. Highs in the lower 80s. Southeast winds 5 to 10 miles per hour, becoming south with gusts up to 20 miles per hour this afternoon. Chance of rain 70%. Tonight, a chance of thunderstorms in the evening. Numerous showers. Much cooler with lows in the upper 40s. West winds 10 to 15 miles per hour, becoming northwest 15 to 20 miles per hour after midnight. Chance of rain 70%. Friday, partly sunny. Much cooler. Less humid with highs in the upper 50s. Northwest winds 15 to 20 miles per hour with gusts up to 30 miles per hour. Friday night, mostly cloudy in the evening, then becoming partly cloudy. Lows in the upper 30s. North winds 15 to 20 miles per hour. Saturday, sunny. Highs around 60. North winds 5 to 10 miles per hour. Saturday night and Sunday, clear. Lows in the upper 30s. Highs in the upper 60s. Sunday night, mostly clear. Lows around 40. Monday and Monday night, partly cloudy. Highs in the lower 70s. Lows in the lower 40s. Tuesday through Wednesday, mostly clear. Highs in the mid-70s. Lows in the mid-40s. At 9 a.m. at Lambert Field in St. Louis, heavy rain and fog were reported, reducing the visibility to 1 mile with a temperature of 70 degrees. The dew point was 69, giving us a relative humidity of 97%. The wind was east at 8 miles an hour, and the pressure was 30.02 inches and rising. Elsewhere in the metro area, in Chesterfield, it was cloudy and the temperature was 70. In Belleville, it was 71 degrees. In Cahokia, light rain and fog were reported, and 70 degrees. In St. Charles, a thunderstorm was reported and 69. Across the region, light rain and fog were reported in Columbia, Missouri, with a temperature of 67. In Quincy, light rain was falling and 61 degrees. In Kansas City, rain and fog were reported, reducing the visibility to 1/4 of a mile, and the temperature was 63. Light rain was falling in Springfield, Missouri, with a temperature of 72. In Rolla, it was cloudy and the temperature was 70. It was sunny in Cape Girardeau, with 73 degrees. It was cloudy in Springfield, Illinois, with a temperature of 68. Once again in St. Louis, heavy rain and fog were reported, reducing the visibility to 1 mile. The temperature was 70 degrees and the wind was east at 8 miles an hour. The current time is 9:47 a.m. Central Daylight Time. 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Here are the forecast highlights for today through Wednesday. Widespread showers and thunderstorms are expected through the first half of the day, becoming isolated to scattered this afternoon and evening. There is a low potential for isolated damaging winds and lower potential for a brief, weak tornado. A strong cold front brings much cooler and drier conditions Friday through Sunday morning. A gradual warming trend begins Sunday and continues into next week. Rest of today, mostly cloudy late this morning, then becoming partly sunny. Patchy fog late this morning. Showers likely with a chance of thunderstorms.
highs in the lower 80s. Southeast winds 5 to 10 miles per hour, becoming south with gusts up to 20 miles per hour this afternoon. Chance of rain 70%. Tonight, a chance of thunderstorms in the evening. Numerous showers. Much cooler with lows in the upper 40s. West winds 10 to 15 miles per hour, becoming northwest 15 to 20 miles per hour after midnight. Chance of rain 70%. Friday, partly sunny. Much cooler. Less humid with highs in the upper 50s. Northwest winds 15 to 20 miles per hour with gusts up to 30 miles per hour. Friday night, mostly cloudy in the evening, then becoming partly cloudy. Lows in the upper 30s. North winds 15 to 20 miles per hour. Saturday, sunny. Highs around 60. North winds 5 to 10 miles per hour. Saturday night and Sunday, clear. Lows in the upper 30s. Highs in the upper 60s. Sunday night, mostly clear. Lows around 40. Monday and Monday night, partly cloudy. Highs in the lower 70s. Lows in the lower 40s. Tuesday through Wednesday, mostly clear. Highs in the mid 70s. Lows in the mid 40s. At 9 a.m. at Lambert Field in St. Louis, heavy rain and fog were reported, reducing the visibility to 1 mile with a temperature of 70 degrees. The dew point was 69, giving us a relative humidity of 97%. The wind was east at 8 miles an hour, and the pressure was 30.02 inches and rising. Elsewhere in the metro area, in Chesterfield, it was cloudy and the temperature was 70. In Belleville, it was 71 degrees. In Cahokia, light rain and fog were reported, and 70 degrees. In St. Charles, a thunderstorm was reported and 69. Across the region, light rain and fog were reported in Columbia, Missouri, with a temperature of 67. In Quincy, light rain was falling and 61 degrees. In Kansas City, rain and fog were reported, reducing the visibility to 1/4 of a mile, and the temperature was 63. Light rain was falling in Springfield, Missouri, with a temperature of 72. In Rolla, it was cloudy and the temperature was 70. It was sunny in Cape Girardeau, with 73 degrees. It was cloudy in Springfield, Illinois, with a temperature of 68. Once again in St. Louis, heavy rain and fog were reported, reducing the visibility to 1 mile. The temperature was 70 degrees and the wind was east at 8 miles an hour. The current time is 9:52 a.m. Central Daylight Time. 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Here are the forecast highlights for today through Wednesday. Widespread showers and thunderstorms are expected through the first half of the day, becoming isolated to scattered this afternoon and evening. There is a low potential for isolated damaging winds and lower potential for a brief, weak tornado. A strong cold front brings much cooler and drier conditions Friday through Sunday morning. A gradual warming trend begins Sunday and continues into next week. Rest of today, mostly cloudy late this morning, then becoming partly sunny. Patchy fog late this morning. Showers likely with a chance of thunderstorms. Highs in the lower 80s. Southeast winds 5 to 10 miles per hour, becoming south with gusts up to 20 miles per hour this afternoon. Chance of rain 70%. Tonight, a chance of thunderstorms in the evening. Numerous showers. Much cooler with lows in the upper 40s. West winds 10 to 15 miles per hour, becoming northwest 15 to 20 miles per hour after midnight. Chance of rain 70%. Friday, partly sunny. Much cooler. Less humid with highs in the upper 50s.
Northwest winds 15 to 20 miles per hour with gusts up to 30 miles per hour. Friday night, mostly cloudy in the evening, then becoming partly cloudy. Lows in the upper 30s. North winds 15 to 20 miles per hour. Saturday, sunny. Highs around 60. North winds 5 to 10 miles per hour. Saturday night and Sunday, clear. Lows in the upper 30s. Highs in the upper 60s. Sunday night, mostly clear. Lows around 40. Monday and Monday night, partly cloudy. Highs in the lower 70s. Lows in the lower 40s. Tuesday through Wednesday, mostly clear. Highs in the mid-70s. Lows in the mid-40s. At 9 a.m. at Lambert Field in St. Louis, heavy rain and fog were reported, reducing the visibility to 1 mile with a temperature of 70 degrees. The dew point was 69, giving us a relative humidity of 97%. The wind was east at 8 miles an hour, and the pressure was 30.02 inches and rising. Elsewhere in the metro area, in Chesterfield, it was cloudy and the temperature was 70. In Belleville, it was 71 degrees. In Cahokia, light rain and fog were reported, and 70 degrees. In St. Charles, a thunderstorm was reported and 69. Across the region, light rain and fog were reported in Columbia, Missouri, with a temperature of 67. In Quincy, light rain was falling and 61 degrees. In Kansas City, rain and fog were reported, reducing the visibility to 1/4 of a mile, and the temperature was 63. Light rain was falling in Springfield, Missouri, with a temperature of 72. In Rolla, it was cloudy and the temperature was 70. It was sunny in Cape Girardeau, with 73 degrees. It was cloudy in Springfield, Illinois, with a temperature of 68. Once again in St. Louis, heavy rain and fog were reported, reducing the visibility to 1 mile. The temperature was 70 degrees and the wind was east at 8 miles an hour. The current time is 9:56 a.m. Central Daylight Time. 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Here are the forecast highlights for today through Wednesday. Widespread showers and thunderstorms are expected through the first half of the day, becoming isolated to scattered this afternoon and evening. There is a low potential for isolated damaging winds and lower potential for a brief, weak tornado. A strong cold front brings much cooler and drier conditions Friday through Sunday morning. A gradual warming trend begins Sunday and continues into next week. Rest of today, mostly cloudy late this morning, then becoming partly sunny. Patchy fog late this morning. Showers likely with a chance of thunderstorms. Highs in the lower 80s. Southeast winds 5 to 10 miles per hour, becoming south with gusts up to 20 miles per hour this afternoon. Chance of rain 70%. Tonight, a chance of thunderstorms in the evening. Numerous showers. Much cooler with lows in the upper 40s. West winds 10 to 15 miles per hour, becoming northwest 15 to 20 miles per hour after midnight. Chance of rain 70%. Friday, partly sunny. Much cooler. Less humid with highs in the upper 50s. Northwest winds 15 to 20 miles per hour with gusts up to 30 miles per hour. Friday night, mostly cloudy in the evening, then becoming partly cloudy. Lows in the upper 30s. North winds 15 to 20 miles per hour. Saturday, sunny. Highs around 60. North winds 5 to 10 miles per hour. Saturday night and Sunday, clear. Lows in the upper 30s. Highs in the upper 60s. Sunday night, mostly clear. Lows around 40. Monday and Monday night, partly cloudy. Highs in the lower 70s.
lows in the lower 40s. Tuesday through Wednesday, mostly clear. Highs in the mid-70s. Lows in the mid-40s. At 9 a.m., Lambert Field in St. Louis, heavy rain and fog were reported, reducing the visibility to 1 mile with a temperature of 70 degrees. The dew point was 69, giving us a relative humidity of 97%. The wind was east at 8 miles an hour, and the pressure was 30.02 inches and rising. Elsewhere in the metro area, in Chesterfield, it was cloudy and the temperature was 70. In Belleville, it was 71 degrees. In Cahokia, light rain and fog were reported, and 70 degrees. In St. Charles, a thunderstorm was reported and 69. Across the region, light rain and fog were reported in Columbia, Missouri, with a temperature of 67. In Quincy, light rain was falling and 61 degrees. In Kansas City, rain and fog were reported, reducing the visibility to 1/4 of a mile, and the temperature was 63. Light rain was falling in Springfield, Missouri, with a temperature of 72. In Rolla, it was cloudy and the temperature was 70. It was sunny in Cape Girardeau, with 73 degrees. It was cloudy in Springfield, Illinois, with a temperature of 68. Once again in St. Louis, heavy rain and fog were reported, reducing the visibility to 1 mile. The temperature was 70 degrees and the wind was east at 8 miles an hour. The current time is 10 a.m. Central Daylight Time. 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Here are the forecast highlights for today through Wednesday. Widespread showers and thunderstorms are expected through the first half of the day, becoming isolated to scattered this afternoon and evening. There is a low potential for isolated damaging winds and lower potential for a brief, weak tornado. A strong cold front brings much cooler and drier conditions Friday through Sunday morning. A gradual warming trend begins Sunday and continues into next week. Rest of today, mostly cloudy late this morning, then becoming partly sunny. Patchy fog late this morning. Showers likely with a chance of thunderstorms. Highs in the lower 80s. Southeast winds 5 to 10 miles per hour, becoming south with gusts up to 20 miles per hour this afternoon. Chance of rain 70%. Tonight, a chance of thunderstorms in the evening. Numerous showers. Much cooler with lows in the upper 40s. West winds 10 to 15 miles per hour, becoming northwest 15 to 20 miles per hour after midnight. Chance of rain 70%. Friday, partly sunny. Much cooler. Less humid with highs in the upper 50s. Northwest winds 15 to 20 miles per hour with gusts up to 30 miles per hour. Friday night, mostly cloudy in the evening, then becoming partly cloudy. Lows in the upper 30s. North winds 15 to 20 miles per hour. Saturday, sunny. Highs around 60. North winds 5 to 10 miles per hour. Saturday night and Sunday, clear. Lows in the upper 30s. Highs in the upper 60s. Sunday night, mostly clear. Lows around 40. Monday and Monday night, partly cloudy. Highs in the lower 70s. Lows in the lower 40s. Tuesday through Wednesday, mostly clear. Highs in the mid-70s. Lows in the mid-40s. At 9 a.m. at Lambert Field in St. Louis, heavy rain and fog were reported, reducing the visibility to 1 mile with a temperature of 70 degrees. The dew point was 69, giving us a relative humidity of 97%. The wind was east at 8 miles an hour, and the pressure was 30.02 inches and rising. Elsewhere in the metro area, in Chesterfield, it was cloudy and the temperature was 70. In Belleville, it was 71 degrees.
In Cahokia, light rain and fog were reported, and 70 degrees. In St. Charles, a thunderstorm was reported and 69. Across the region, light rain and fog were reported in Columbia, Missouri, with a temperature of 67. In Quincy, light rain was falling and 61 degrees. In Kansas City, rain and fog were reported, reducing the visibility to 1/4 of a mile, and the temperature was 63. Light rain was falling in Springfield, Missouri, with a temperature of 72. In Rolla, it was cloudy and the temperature was 70. It was sunny in Cape Girardeau, with 73 degrees. It was cloudy in Springfield, Illinois, with a temperature of 68. Once again in St. Louis, heavy rain and fog were reported, reducing the visibility to 1 mile. The temperature was 70 degrees and the wind was east at 8 miles an hour. The current time is 10:04 a.m. Central Daylight Time. 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In Quincy, light.

reported, reducing the visibility to 1 mile. The temperature was 70 degrees and the wind was east at 8 miles an hour. The current time is 10:04 a.m. Central Daylight Time. 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Here are the forecast highlights for today through Wednesday. Widespread showers and thunderstorms are expected through the first half of the day, becoming isolated to scattered this afternoon and evening. There is a low potential for isolated damaging winds and lower potential for a brief, weak tornado. A strong cold front brings much cooler and drier conditions Friday through Sunday morning. A gradual warming trend begins Sunday and continues into next week. Rest of today, mostly cloudy late this morning, then becoming partly sunny. Patchy fog late this morning. Showers likely with a chance of thunderstorms. Highs in the lower 80s. Southeast winds 5 to 10 miles per hour, becoming south with gusts up to 20 miles per hour this afternoon. Chance of rain 70%. Tonight, a chance of thunderstorms in the evening. Numerous showers. Much cooler with lows in the upper 40s. West winds 10 to 15 miles per hour, becoming northwest 15 to 20 miles per hour after midnight. Chance of rain 70%. Friday, partly sunny. Much cooler. Less humid with highs in the upper 50s. Northwest winds 15 to 20 miles per hour with gusts up to 30 miles per hour. Friday night, mostly cloudy in the evening, then becoming partly cloudy. Lows in the upper 30s. North winds 15 to 20 miles per hour. Saturday, sunny. Highs around 60. North winds 5 to 10 miles per hour. Saturday night and Sunday, clear. Lows in the upper 30s. Highs in the upper 60s. Sunday night, mostly clear. Lows around 40. Monday and Monday night, partly cloudy. Highs in the lower 70s. Lows in the lower 40s. Tuesday through Wednesday, mostly clear. Highs in the mid-70s. Lows in the mid-40s. At 9 a.m. at Lambert Field in St. Louis, heavy rain and fog were reported, reducing the visibility to 1 mile with a temperature of 70 degrees. The dew point was 69, giving us a relative humidity of 97%. The wind was east at 8 miles an hour, and the pressure was 30.02 inches and rising. Elsewhere in the metro area, in Chesterfield, it was cloudy and the temperature was 70. In Belleville, it was 71 degrees. In Cahokia, light rain and fog were reported, and 70 degrees. In St. Charles, a thunderstorm was reported and 69. Across the region, light rain and fog were reported in Columbia, Missouri, with a temperature of 67. In Quincy, light rain was falling and 61 degrees. In Kansas City, rain and fog were reported, reducing the visibility to 1/4 of a mile and the temperature was 63. Light rain was falling in Springfield, Missouri, with a temperature of 72. In Rolla, it was cloudy and the temperature was 70. It was sunny in Cape Girardeau, with 73 degrees. It was cloudy in Springfield, Illinois, with a temperature of 68. Once again in St. Louis, heavy rain and fog were reported, reducing the visibility to 1 mile. The temperature was 70 degrees and the wind was east at 8 miles an hour. The current time is 10:09 a.m. Central Daylight Time. 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Here are the forecast highlights for today through Wednesday. Widespread showers and thunderstorms are

expected through the first half of the day, becoming isolated to scattered this afternoon and evening. There is a low potential for isolated damaging winds and lower potential for a brief, weak tornado. A strong cold front brings much cooler and drier conditions Friday through Sunday morning. A gradual warming trend begins Sunday and continues into next week. Rest of today, mostly cloudy late this morning, then becoming partly sunny. Patchy fog late this morning. Showers likely with a chance of thunderstorms. Highs in the lower 80s. Southeast winds 5 to 10 miles per hour, becoming south with gusts up to 20 miles per hour this afternoon. Chance of rain 70%. Tonight, a chance of thunderstorms in the evening. Numerous showers. Much cooler with lows in the upper 40s. West winds 10 to 15 miles per hour, becoming northwest 15 to 20 miles per hour after midnight. Chance of rain 70%. Friday, partly sunny. Much cooler. Less humid with highs in the upper 50s. Northwest winds 15 to 20 miles per hour with gusts up to 30 miles per hour. Friday night, mostly cloudy in the evening, then becoming partly cloudy. Lows in the upper 30s. North winds 15 to 20 miles per hour. Saturday, sunny. Highs around 60. North winds 5 to 10 miles per hour. Saturday night and Sunday, clear. Lows in the upper 30s. Highs in the upper 60s. Sunday night, mostly clear. Lows around 40. Monday and Monday night, partly cloudy. Highs in the lower 70s. Lows in the lower 40s. Tuesday through Wednesday, mostly clear. Highs in the mid-70s. Lows in the mid-40s. At 10 a.m. at Lambert Field in St. Louis, it was cloudy with a temperature of 71 degrees. The dew point was 69, giving us a relative humidity of 93%. The wind was east at 7 miles an hour, and the pressure was 30.01 inches and steady. Elsewhere in the metro area, in Chesterfield, it was cloudy and the temperature was 71. In Belleville, it was 73 degrees. In Cahokia, fog was reported and 71 degrees. In St. Charles, it was cloudy and 70. Across the region, it was cloudy in Columbia, Missouri, with a temperature of 68. In Quincy, it was cloudy and 63 degrees. In Kansas City, light rain and fog were reported and the temperature was 64. Light rain was falling in Springfield, Missouri, with a temperature of 72. In Rolla, it was cloudy and the temperature was 71. It was mostly sunny in Cape Girardeau, with 77 degrees. It was cloudy in Springfield, Illinois, with a temperature of 69. Once again in St. Louis, it was cloudy, the temperature was 71 degrees, and the wind was east at 7 miles an hour. The current time is 10:13 a.m. Central Daylight Time. 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Here are the forecast highlights for today through Wednesday. Widespread showers and thunderstorms are expected through the first half of the day, becoming isolated to scattered this afternoon and evening. There is a low potential for isolated damaging winds and lower potential for a brief, weak tornado. A strong cold front brings much cooler and drier conditions Friday through Sunday morning. A gradual warming trend begins Sunday and continues into next week. Rest of today, mostly cloudy late this morning, then becoming partly sunny. Patchy fog late this morning. Showers likely with a chance of thunderstorms. Highs in the lower 80s. Southeast winds 5 to 10 miles per hour, becoming south with gusts up to 20 miles per hour this afternoon. Chance of rain 70%. Tonight, a chance of thunderstorms in the evening. Numerous showers.
much cooler with lows in the upper 40s. West winds 10 to 15 miles per hour, becoming northwest 15 to 20 miles per hour after midnight. Chance of rain 70%. Friday, partly sunny. Much cooler. Less humid with highs in the upper 50s. Northwest winds 15 to 20 miles per hour with gusts up to 30 miles per hour. Friday night, mostly cloudy in the evening, then becoming partly cloudy. Lows in the upper 30s. North winds 15 to 20 miles per hour. Saturday, sunny. Highs around 60. North winds 5 to 10 miles per hour. Saturday night and Sunday, clear. Lows in the upper 30s. Highs in the upper 60s. Sunday night, mostly clear. Lows around 40. Monday and Monday night, partly cloudy. Highs in the lower 70s. Lows in the lower 40s. Tuesday through Wednesday, mostly clear. Highs in the mid 70s. Lows in the mid 40s. At 10 a.m. at Lambert Field in St. Louis, it was cloudy with a temperature of 71 degrees. The dew point was 69, giving us a relative humidity of 93%. The wind was east at 7 miles an hour, and the pressure was 30.01 inches and steady. Elsewhere in the metro area, in Chesterfield, it was cloudy and the temperature was 71. In Belleville, it was 73 degrees. In Cahokia, fog was reported and 71 degrees. In St. Charles, it was cloudy and 70. Across the region, it was cloudy in Columbia, Missouri, with a temperature of 68. In Quincy, it was cloudy and 63 degrees. In Kansas City, light rain and fog were reported and the temperature was 64. Light rain was falling in Springfield, Missouri, with a temperature of 72. In Rolla, it was cloudy and the temperature was 71. It was mostly sunny in Cape Girardeau, with 77 degrees. It was cloudy in Springfield, Illinois, with a temperature of 69. Once again in St. Louis, it was cloudy, the temperature was 71 degrees, and the wind was east at 7 miles an hour. The current time is 10:17 a.m. Central Daylight Time. 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Here are the forecast highlights for today through Wednesday. Widespread showers and thunderstorms are expected through the first half of the day, becoming isolated to scattered this afternoon and evening. There is a low potential for isolated damaging winds and lower potential for a brief, weak tornado. A strong cold front brings much cooler and drier conditions Friday through Sunday morning. A gradual warming trend begins Sunday and continues into next week. Rest of today, mostly cloudy late this morning, then becoming partly sunny. Patchy fog late this morning. Showers likely with a chance of thunderstorms. Highs in the lower 80s. Southeast winds 5 to 10 miles per hour, becoming south with gusts up to 20 miles per hour this afternoon. Chance of rain 70%. Tonight, a chance of thunderstorms in the evening. Numerous showers. Much cooler with lows in the upper 40s. West winds 10 to 15 miles per hour, becoming northwest 15 to 20 miles per hour after midnight. Chance of rain 70%. Friday, partly sunny. Much cooler. Less humid with highs in the upper 50s. Northwest winds 15 to 20 miles per hour with gusts up to 30 miles per hour. Friday night, mostly cloudy in the evening, then becoming partly cloudy. Lows in the upper 30s. North winds 15 to 20 miles per hour. Saturday, sunny. Highs around 60. North winds 5 to 10 miles per hour. Saturday night and Sunday, clear. Lows in the upper 30s. Highs in the upper 60s.
Sunday night, mostly clear. Lows around 40. Monday and Monday night, partly cloudy. Highs in the lower 70s. Lows in the lower 40s. Tuesday through Wednesday, mostly clear. Highs in the mid-70s. Lows in the mid-40s. At 10 a.m. at Lambert Field in St. Louis, it was cloudy with a temperature of 71 degrees. The dew point was 69, giving us a relative humidity of 93%. The wind was east at 7 miles an hour, and the pressure was 30.01 inches and steady. Elsewhere in the metro area, in Chesterfield, it was cloudy and the temperature was 71. In Belleville, it was 73 degrees. In Cahokia, fog was reported and 71 degrees. In St. Charles, it was cloudy and 70. Across the region, it was cloudy in Columbia, Missouri, with a temperature of 68. In Quincy, it was cloudy and 63 degrees. In Kansas City, light rain and fog were reported and the temperature was 64. Light rain was falling in Springfield, Missouri, with a temperature of 72. In Rolla, it was cloudy and the temperature was 71. It was mostly sunny in Cape Girardeau, with 77 degrees. It was cloudy in Springfield, Illinois, with a temperature of 69. Once again in St. Louis, it was cloudy, the temperature was 71 degrees, and the wind was east at 7 miles an hour. The current time is 10:21 a.m. Central Daylight Time. 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Here are the forecast highlights for today through Wednesday. Widespread showers and thunderstorms are expected through the first half of the day, becoming isolated to scattered this afternoon and evening. There is a low potential for isolated damaging winds and lower potential for a brief, weak tornado. A strong cold front brings much cooler and drier conditions Friday through Sunday morning. A gradual warming trend begins Sunday and continues into next week. Rest of today, mostly cloudy late this morning, then becoming partly sunny. Patchy fog late this morning. Showers likely with a chance of thunderstorms. Highs in the lower 80s. Southeast winds 5 to 10 miles per hour, becoming south with gusts up to 20 miles per hour this afternoon. Chance of rain 70%. Tonight, a chance of thunderstorms in the evening. Numerous showers. Much cooler with lows in the upper 40s. West winds 10 to 15 miles per hour, becoming northwest 15 to 20 miles per hour after midnight. Chance of rain 70%. Friday, partly sunny. Much cooler. Less humid with highs in the upper 50s. Northwest winds 15 to 20 miles per hour with gusts up to 30 miles per hour. Friday night, mostly cloudy in the evening, then becoming partly cloudy. Lows in the upper 30s. North winds 15 to 20 miles per hour. Saturday, sunny. Highs around 60. North winds 5 to 10 miles per hour. Saturday night and Sunday, clear. Lows in the upper 30s. Highs in the upper 60s. Sunday night, mostly clear. Lows around 40. Monday and Monday night, partly cloudy. Highs in the lower 70s. Lows in the lower 40s. Tuesday through Wednesday, mostly clear. Highs in the mid-70s. Lows in the mid-40s. At 10 a.m. at Lambert Field in St. Louis, it was cloudy with a temperature of 71 degrees. The dew point was 69, giving us a relative humidity of 93%. The wind was east at 7 miles an hour, and the pressure was 30.01 inches and steady. Elsewhere in the metro area, in Chesterfield, it was cloudy and the temperature was 71. In Belleville, it was 73 degrees. In Cahokia, fog was reported and 71 degrees.
In St. Charles, it was cloudy and 70. Across the region, it was cloudy in Columbia, Missouri, with a temperature of 68. In Quincy, it was cloudy and 63 degrees. In Kansas City, light rain and fog were reported and the temperature was 64. Light rain was falling in Springfield, Missouri, with a temperature of 72. In Rolla, it was cloudy and the temperature was 71. It was mostly sunny in Cape Girardeau, with 77 degrees. It was cloudy in Springfield, Illinois, with a temperature of 69. Once again in St. Louis, it was cloudy. The temperature was 71 degrees and the wind was east at 7 miles an hour. The current time is 10:25 a.m. Central Daylight Time. 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Here are the forecast highlights for today through Wednesday. Widespread showers and thunderstorms are expected through the first half of the day, becoming isolated to scattered this afternoon and evening. There is a low potential for isolated damaging winds and lower potential for a brief, weak tornado. A strong cold front brings much cooler and drier conditions Friday through Sunday morning. A gradual warming trend begins Sunday and continues into next week. Rest of today, mostly cloudy late this morning, then becoming partly sunny. Patchy fog late this morning. Showers likely with a chance of thunderstorms. Highs in the lower 80s. Southeast winds 5 to 10 miles per hour, becoming south with gusts up to 20 miles per hour this afternoon. Chance of rain 70%. Tonight, a chance of thunderstorms in the evening. Numerous showers. Much cooler with lows in the upper 40s. West winds 10 to 15 miles per hour, becoming northwest 15 to 20 miles per hour after midnight. Chance of rain 70%. Friday, partly sunny. Much cooler. Less humid with highs in the upper 50s. Northwest winds 15 to 20 miles per hour with gusts up to 30 miles per hour. Friday night, mostly cloudy in the evening, then becoming partly cloudy. Lows in the upper 30s. North winds 15 to 20 miles per hour. Saturday, sunny. Highs around 60. North winds 5 to 10 miles per hour. Saturday night and Sunday, clear. Lows in the upper 30s. Highs in the upper 60s. Sunday night, mostly clear. Lows around 40. Monday and Monday night, partly cloudy. Highs in the lower 70s. Lows in the lower 40s. Tuesday through Wednesday, mostly clear. Highs in the mid-70s. Lows in the mid-40s. At 10 a.m. at Lambert Field in St. Louis, it was cloudy with a temperature of 71 degrees. The dew point was 69, giving us a relative humidity of 93%. The wind was east at 7 miles an hour, and the pressure was 30.01 inches and steady. Elsewhere in the metro area, in Chesterfield, it was cloudy and the temperature was 71. In Belleville, it was 73 degrees. In Cahokia, fog was reported and 71 degrees. In St. Charles, it was cloudy and 70. Across the region, it was cloudy in Columbia, Missouri, with a temperature of 68. In Quincy, it was cloudy and 63 degrees. In Kansas City, light rain and fog were reported and the temperature was 64. Light rain was falling in Springfield, Missouri, with a temperature of 72. In Rolla, it was cloudy and the temperature was 71. It was mostly sunny in Cape Girardeau, with 77 degrees. It was cloudy in Springfield, Illinois, with a temperature of 69. Once again in St. Louis, it was cloudy. The temperature was 71 degrees and the wind was east at 7 miles an hour. The current time is 10:29 a.m. Central Daylight Time.
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Here are the forecast highlights for today through Wednesday. Widespread showers and thunderstorms are expected through the first half of the day, becoming isolated to scattered this afternoon and evening. There is a low potential for isolated damaging winds and lower potential for a brief, weak tornado. A strong cold front brings much cooler and drier conditions Friday through Sunday morning. A gradual warming trend begins Sunday and continues into next week. Rest of today, mostly cloudy late this morning, then becoming partly sunny. Patchy fog late this morning. Showers likely with a chance of thunderstorms. Highs in the lower 80s. Southeast winds 5 to 10 miles per hour, becoming south with gusts up to 20 miles per hour this afternoon. Chance of rain 70%. Tonight, a chance of thunderstorms in the evening. Numerous showers. Much cooler with lows in the upper 40s. West winds 10 to 15 miles per hour, becoming northwest 15 to 20 miles per hour after midnight. Chance of rain 70%. Friday, partly sunny. Much cooler. Less humid with highs in the upper 50s. Northwest winds 15 to 20 miles per hour with gusts up to 30 miles per hour. Friday night, mostly cloudy in the evening, then becoming partly cloudy. Lows in the upper 30s. North winds 15 to 20 miles per hour. Saturday, sunny. Highs around 60. North winds 5 to 10 miles per hour. Saturday night and Sunday, clear. Lows in the upper 30s. Highs in the upper 60s. Sunday night, mostly clear. Lows around 40. Monday and Monday night, partly cloudy. Highs in the lower 70s. Lows in the lower 40s. Tuesday through Wednesday, mostly clear. Highs in the mid-70s. Lows in the mid-40s. At 10 a.m. at Lambert Field in St. Louis, it was cloudy with a temperature of 71 degrees. The dew point was 69, giving us a relative humidity of 93%. The wind was east at 7 miles an hour, and the pressure was 30.01 inches and steady. Elsewhere in the metro area, in Chesterfield, it was cloudy and the temperature was 71. In Belleville, it was 73 degrees. In Cahokia, fog was reported and 71 degrees. In St. Charles, it was cloudy and 70. Across the region, it was cloudy in Columbia, Missouri, with a temperature of 68. In Quincy, it was cloudy and 63 degrees. In Kansas City, light rain and fog were reported and the temperature was 64. Light rain was falling in Springfield, Missouri, with a temperature of 72. In Rolla, it was cloudy and the temperature was 71. It was mostly sunny in Cape Girardeau, with 77 degrees. It was cloudy in Springfield, Illinois, with a temperature of 69. Once again in St. Louis, it was cloudy, the temperature was 71 degrees, and the wind was east at 7 miles an hour. The current time is 10:33 a.m. Central Daylight Time. 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Here are the forecast highlights for today through Wednesday. Widespread showers and thunderstorms are expected through the first half of the day, becoming isolated to scattered this afternoon and evening. There is a low potential for isolated damaging winds and lower potential for a brief, weak tornado. A strong cold front brings much cooler and drier conditions Friday through Sunday morning. A gradual warming trend begins Sunday and continues into next week.
Rest of today, mostly cloudy late this morning, then becoming partly sunny. Patchy fog late this morning. Showers likely with a chance of thunderstorms. Highs in the lower 80s. Southeast winds 5 to 10 miles per hour, becoming south with gusts up to 20 miles per hour this afternoon. Chance of rain 70%. Tonight, a chance of thunderstorms in the evening. Numerous showers. Much cooler with lows in the upper 40s. West winds 10 to 15 miles per hour, becoming northwest 15 to 20 miles per hour after midnight. Chance of rain 70%. Friday, partly sunny. Much cooler. Less humid with highs in the upper 50s. Northwest winds 15 to 20 miles per hour with gusts up to 30 miles per hour. Friday night, mostly cloudy in the evening, then becoming partly cloudy. Lows in the upper 30s. North winds 15 to 20 miles per hour. Saturday, sunny. Highs around 60. North winds 5 to 10 miles per hour. Saturday night and Sunday, clear. Lows in the upper 30s. Highs in the upper 60s. Sunday night, mostly clear. Lows around 40. Monday and Monday night, partly cloudy. Highs in the lower 70s. Lows in the lower 40s. Tuesday through Wednesday, mostly clear. Highs in the mid-70s. Lows in the mid-40s. At 10 a.m. at Lambert Field in St. Louis, it was cloudy with a temperature of 71 degrees. The dew point was 69, giving us a relative humidity of 93%. The wind was east at 7 miles an hour, and the pressure was 30.01 inches and steady. Elsewhere in the metro area, in Chesterfield, it was cloudy and the temperature was 71. In Belleville, it was 73 degrees. In Cahokia, fog was reported and 71 degrees. In St. Charles, it was cloudy and 70. Across the region, it was cloudy in Columbia, Missouri, with a temperature of 68. In Quincy, it was cloudy and 63 degrees. In Kansas City, light rain and fog were reported and the temperature was 64. Light rain was falling in Springfield, Missouri, with a temperature of 72. In Rolla, it was cloudy and the temperature was 71. It was mostly sunny in Cape Girardeau, with 77 degrees. It was cloudy in Springfield, Illinois, with a temperature of 69. Once again in St. Louis, it was cloudy, the temperature was 71 degrees, and the wind was east at 7 miles an hour. The current time is 10:37 a.m. Central Daylight Time. 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Here are the forecast highlights for today through Wednesday. Widespread showers and thunderstorms are expected through the first half of the day, becoming isolated to scattered this afternoon and evening. There is a low potential for isolated damaging winds and lower potential for a brief, weak tornado. A strong cold front brings much cooler and drier conditions Friday through Sunday morning. A gradual warming trend begins Sunday and continues into next week. Rest of today, mostly cloudy late this morning, then becoming partly sunny. Patchy fog late this morning. Showers likely with a chance of thunderstorms. Highs in the lower 80s. Southeast winds 5 to 10 miles per hour, becoming south with gusts up to 20 miles per hour this afternoon. Chance of rain 70%. Tonight, a chance of thunderstorms in the evening. Numerous showers. Much cooler with lows in the upper 40s. West winds 10 to 15 miles per hour, becoming northwest 15 to 20 miles per hour after midnight. Chance of rain 70%. Friday, partly sunny. Much cooler. Less humid with highs in the upper 50s. Northwest winds 15 to 20.
miles per hour with gusts up to 30 miles per hour. Friday night, mostly cloudy in the evening, then becoming partly cloudy. Lows in the upper 30s. North winds 15 to 20 miles per hour. Saturday, sunny. Highs around 60. North winds 5 to 10 miles per hour. Saturday night and Sunday, clear. Lows in the upper 30s. Highs in the upper 60s. Sunday night, mostly clear. Lows around 40. Monday and Monday night, partly cloudy. Highs in the lower 70s. Lows in the lower 40s. Tuesday through Wednesday, mostly clear. Highs in the mid-70s. Lows in the mid-40s. At 10 a.m. at Lambert Field in St. Louis, it was cloudy with a temperature of 71 degrees. The dew point was 69, giving us a relative humidity of 93%. The wind was east at 7 miles an hour, and the pressure was 30.01 inches and steady. Elsewhere in the metro area, in Chesterfield, it was cloudy and the temperature was 71. In Belleville, it was 73 degrees. In Cahokia, fog was reported and 71 degrees. In St. Charles, it was cloudy and 70. Across the region, it was cloudy in Columbia, Missouri, with a temperature of 68. In Quincy, it was cloudy and 63 degrees. In Kansas City, light rain and fog were reported and the temperature was 64. Light rain was falling in Springfield, Missouri, with a temperature of 72. In Rolla, it was cloudy and the temperature was 71. It was mostly sunny in Cape Girardeau, with 77 degrees. It was cloudy in Springfield, Illinois, with a temperature of 69. Once again in St. Louis, it was cloudy, the temperature was 71 degrees, and the wind was east at 7 miles an hour. The current time is 10:41 a.m. Central Daylight Time. 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Here are the forecast highlights for today through Wednesday. Widespread showers and thunderstorms are expected through the first half of the day, becoming isolated to scattered this afternoon and evening. There is a low potential for isolated damaging winds and lower potential for a brief, weak tornado. A strong cold front brings much cooler and drier conditions Friday through Sunday morning. A gradual warming trend begins Sunday and continues into next week. Rest of today, mostly cloudy late this morning, then becoming partly sunny. Patchy fog late this morning. Showers likely with a chance of thunderstorms. Highs in the lower 80s. Southeast winds 5 to 10 miles per hour, becoming south with gusts up to 20 miles per hour this afternoon. Chance of rain 70%. Tonight, a chance of thunderstorms in the evening. Numerous showers. Much cooler with lows in the upper 40s. West winds 10 to 15 miles per hour, becoming northwest 15 to 20 miles per hour after midnight. Chance of rain 70%. Friday, partly sunny. Much cooler. Less humid with highs in the upper 50s. Northwest winds 15 to 20 miles per hour with gusts up to 30 miles per hour. Friday night, mostly cloudy in the evening, then becoming partly cloudy. Lows in the upper 30s. North winds 15 to 20 miles per hour. Saturday, sunny. Highs around 60. North winds 5 to 10 miles per hour. Saturday night and Sunday, clear. Lows in the upper 30s. Highs in the upper 60s. Sunday night, mostly clear. Lows around 40. Monday and Monday night, partly cloudy. Highs in the lower 70s. Lows in the lower 40s. Tuesday through Wednesday, mostly clear. Highs in the mid-70s. Lows in the mid-40s. At 10 a.m. at Lambert.
field in St. Louis, it was cloudy with a temperature of 71 degrees. The dew point was 69, giving us a relative humidity of 93%. The wind was east at 7 miles an hour, and the pressure was 30.01 inches and steady. Elsewhere in the metro area, in Chesterfield, it was cloudy and the temperature was 71. In Belleville, it was 73 degrees. In Cahokia, fog was reported and 71 degrees. In St. Charles, it was cloudy and 70. Across the region, it was cloudy in Columbia, Missouri, with a temperature of 68. In Quincy, it was cloudy and 63 degrees. In Kansas City, light rain and fog were reported and the temperature was 64. Light rain was falling in Springfield, Missouri, with a temperature of 72. In Rolla, it was cloudy and the temperature was 71. It was mostly sunny in Cape Girardeau, with 77 degrees. It was cloudy in Springfield, Illinois, with a temperature of 69. Once again in St. Louis, it was cloudy, the temperature was 71 degrees, and the wind was east at 7 miles an hour. The current time is 10:46 a.m. Central Daylight Time. 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Here are the forecast highlights for today through Wednesday. Widespread showers and thunderstorms are expected through the first half of the day, becoming isolated to scattered this afternoon and evening. There is a low potential for isolated damaging winds and lower potential for a brief, weak tornado. A strong cold front brings much cooler and drier conditions Friday through Sunday morning. A gradual warming trend begins Sunday and continues into next week. Rest of today, mostly cloudy late this morning, then becoming partly sunny. Patchy fog late this morning. Showers likely with a chance of thunderstorms. Highs in the lower 80s. Southeast winds 5 to 10 miles per hour, becoming south with gusts up to 20 miles per hour this afternoon. Chance of rain 70%. Tonight, a chance of thunderstorms in the evening. Numerous showers. Much cooler with lows in the upper 40s. West winds 10 to 15 miles per hour, becoming northwest 15 to 20 miles per hour after midnight. Chance of rain 70%. Friday, partly sunny. Much cooler. Less humid with highs in the upper 50s. Northwest winds 15 to 20 miles per hour with gusts up to 30 miles per hour. Friday night, mostly cloudy in the evening, then becoming partly cloudy. Lows in the upper 30s. North winds 15 to 20 miles per hour. Saturday, sunny. Highs around 60. North winds 5 to 10 miles per hour. Saturday night and Sunday, clear. Lows in the upper 30s. Highs in the upper 60s. Sunday night, mostly clear. Lows around 40. Monday and Monday night, partly cloudy. Highs in the lower 70s. Lows in the lower 40s. Tuesday through Wednesday, mostly clear. Highs in the mid-70s. Lows in the mid-40s. At 10 a.m. at Lambert Field in St. Louis, it was cloudy with a temperature of 71 degrees. The dew point was 69, giving us a relative humidity of 93%. The wind was east at 7 miles an hour, and the pressure was 30.01 inches and steady. Elsewhere in the metro area, in Chesterfield, it was cloudy and the temperature was 71. In Belleville, it was 73 degrees. In Cahokia, fog was reported and 71 degrees. In St. Charles, it was cloudy and 70. Across the region, it was cloudy in Columbia, Missouri, with a temperature of 68. In Quincy, it was cloudy and 63 degrees. In Kansas City, light rain and fog were reported and the temperature was 64. Light rain was falling in Springfield, Missouri, with a temperature
of 72. In Rolla, it was cloudy and the temperature was 71. It was mostly sunny in Cape Girardeau, with 77 degrees. It was cloudy in Springfield, Illinois, with a temperature of 69. Once again in St. Louis, it was cloudy, the temperature was 71 degrees, and the wind was east at 7 miles an hour. The current time is 10:50 a.m. Central Daylight Time. 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Here are the forecast highlights for today through Wednesday. Widespread showers and thunderstorms are expected through the first half of the day, becoming isolated to scattered this afternoon and evening. There is a low potential for isolated damaging winds and lower potential for a brief, weak tornado. A strong cold front brings much cooler and drier conditions Friday through Sunday morning. A gradual warming trend begins Sunday and continues into next week. Rest of today, mostly cloudy late this morning, then becoming partly sunny. Patchy fog late this morning. Showers likely with a chance of thunderstorms. Highs in the lower 80s. Southeast winds 5 to 10 miles per hour, becoming south with gusts up to 20 miles per hour this afternoon. Chance of rain 70%. Tonight, a chance of thunderstorms in the evening. Numerous showers. Much cooler with lows in the upper 40s. West winds 10 to 15 miles per hour, becoming northwest 15 to 20 miles per hour after midnight. Chance of rain 70%. Friday, partly sunny. Much cooler. Less humid with highs in the upper 50s. Northwest winds 15 to 20 miles per hour with gusts up to 30 miles per hour. Friday night, mostly cloudy in the evening, then becoming partly cloudy. Lows in the upper 30s. North winds 15 to 20 miles per hour. Saturday, sunny. Highs around 60. North winds 5 to 10 miles per hour. Saturday night and Sunday, clear. Lows in the upper 30s. Highs in the upper 60s. Sunday night, mostly clear. Lows around 40. Monday and Monday night, partly cloudy. Highs in the lower 70s. Lows in the lower 40s. Tuesday through Wednesday, mostly clear. Highs in the mid-70s. Lows in the mid-40s. At 10 a.m. at Lambert Field in St. Louis, it was cloudy with a temperature of 71 degrees. The dew point was 69, giving us a relative humidity of 93%. The wind was east at 7 miles an hour, and the pressure was 30.01 inches and steady. Elsewhere in the metro area, in Chesterfield, it was cloudy and the temperature was 71. In Belleville, it was 73 degrees. In Cahokia, fog was reported and 71 degrees. In St. Charles, it was cloudy and 70. Across the region, it was cloudy in Columbia, Missouri, with a temperature of 68. In Quincy, it was cloudy and 63 degrees. In Kansas City, light rain and fog were reported and the temperature was 64. Light rain was falling in Springfield, Missouri, with a temperature of 72. In Rolla, it was cloudy and the temperature was 71. It was mostly sunny in Cape Girardeau, with 77 degrees. It was cloudy in Springfield, Illinois, with a temperature of 69. Once again in St. Louis, it was cloudy, the temperature was 71 degrees, and the wind was east at 7 miles an hour. The current time is 10:54 a.m. Central Daylight Time. 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
Here are the forecast highlights for today through Wednesday. Widespread showers and thunderstorms are expected through the first half of the day, becoming isolated to scattered this afternoon and evening. There is a low potential for isolated damaging winds and lower potential for a brief, weak tornado. A strong cold front brings much cooler and drier conditions Friday through Sunday morning. A gradual warming trend begins Sunday and continues into next week. Rest of today, mostly cloudy late this morning, then becoming partly sunny. Patchy fog late this morning. Showers likely with a chance of thunderstorms. Highs in the lower 80s. Southeast winds 5 to 10 miles per hour, becoming south with gusts up to 20 miles per hour this afternoon. Chance of rain 70%. Tonight, a chance of thunderstorms in the evening. Numerous showers. Much cooler with lows in the upper 40s. West winds 10 to 15 miles per hour, becoming northwest 15 to 20 miles per hour after midnight. Chance of rain 70%. Friday, partly sunny. Much cooler. Less humid with highs in the upper 50s. Northwest winds 15 to 20 miles per hour with gusts up to 30 miles per hour. Friday night, mostly cloudy in the evening, then becoming partly cloudy. Lows in the upper 30s. North winds 15 to 20 miles per hour. Saturday, sunny. Highs around 60. North winds 5 to 10 miles per hour. Saturday night and Sunday, clear. Lows in the upper 30s. Highs in the upper 60s. Sunday night, mostly clear. Lows around 40. Monday and Monday night, partly cloudy. Highs in the lower 70s. Lows in the lower 40s. Tuesday through Wednesday, mostly clear. Highs in the mid 70s. Lows in the mid 40s. At 10 a.m. at Lambert Field in St. Louis, it was cloudy with a temperature of 71 degrees. The dew point was 69, giving us a relative humidity of 93%. The wind was east at 7 miles an hour, and the pressure was 30.01 inches and steady. Elsewhere in the metro area, in Chesterfield, it was cloudy and the temperature was 71. In Belleville, it was 73 degrees. In Cahokia, fog was reported and 71 degrees. In St. Charles, it was cloudy and 70. Across the region, it was cloudy in Columbia, Missouri, with a temperature of 68. In Quincy, it was cloudy and 63 degrees. In Kansas City, light rain and fog were reported and the temperature was 64. Light rain was falling in Springfield, Missouri, with a temperature of 72. In Rolla, it was cloudy and the temperature was 71. It was mostly sunny in Cape Girardeau, with 77 degrees. It was cloudy in Springfield, Illinois, with a temperature of 69. Once again in St. Louis, it was cloudy, the temperature was 71 degrees, and the wind was east at 7 miles an hour. The current time is 10:58 a.m. Central Daylight Time. 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Here are the forecast highlights for today through Wednesday. Widespread showers and thunderstorms are expected through the first half of the day, becoming isolated to scattered this afternoon and evening. There is a low potential for isolated damaging winds and lower potential for a brief, weak tornado. A strong cold front brings much cooler and drier conditions Friday through Sunday morning. A gradual warming trend begins Sunday and continues into next week. Rest of today, mostly cloudy late this morning, then becoming partly sunny. Patchy fog late this morning. Showers likely with a chance of thunderstorms. Highs in the lower 80s. Southeast winds 5 to 10 miles per hour, becoming south with gusts up to 20 miles per hour this afternoon. Chance
70%. Tonight, a chance of thunderstorms in the evening. Numerous showers. Much cooler with lows in the upper 40s. West winds 10 to 15 miles per hour, becoming northwest 15 to 20 miles per hour after midnight. Chance of rain 70%. Friday, partly sunny. Much cooler. Less humid with highs in the upper 50s. Northwest winds 15 to 20 miles per hour with gusts up to 30 miles per hour. Friday night, mostly cloudy in the evening, then becoming partly cloudy. Lows in the upper 30s. North winds 15 to 20 miles per hour. Saturday, sunny. Highs around 60. North winds 5 to 10 miles per hour. Saturday night and Sunday, clear. Lows in the upper 30s. Highs in the upper 60s. Sunday night, mostly clear. Lows around 40. Monday and Monday night, partly cloudy. Highs in the lower 70s. Lows in the lower 40s. Tuesday through Wednesday, mostly clear. Highs in the mid 70s. Lows in the mid 40s. At 10 a.m. at Lambert Field in St. Louis, it was cloudy with a temperature of 71 degrees. The dew point was 69, giving us a relative humidity of 93%. The wind was east at 7 miles an hour, and the pressure was 30.01 inches and steady. Elsewhere in the metro area, in Chesterfield, it was cloudy and the temperature was 71. In Belleville, it was 73 degrees. In Cahokia, fog was reported and 71 degrees. In St. Charles, it was cloudy and 70. Across the region, it was cloudy in Columbia, Missouri, with a temperature of 68. In Quincy, it was cloudy and 63 degrees. In Kansas City, light rain and fog were reported and the temperature was 64. Light rain was falling in Springfield, Missouri, with a temperature of 72. In Rolla, it was cloudy and the temperature was 71. It was mostly sunny in Cape Girardeau, with 77 degrees. It was cloudy in Springfield, Illinois, with a temperature of 69. Once again in St. Louis, it was cloudy, the temperature was 71 degrees, and the wind was east at 7 miles an hour. The current time is 11:02 a.m. Central Daylight Time. 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Here are the forecast highlights for today through Wednesday. Widespread showers and thunderstorms are expected through the first half of the day, becoming isolated to scattered this afternoon and evening. There is a low potential for isolated damaging winds and lower potential for a brief, weak tornado. A strong cold front brings much cooler and drier conditions Friday through Sunday morning. A gradual warming trend begins Sunday and continues into next week. Rest of today, mostly cloudy late this morning, then becoming partly sunny. Patchy fog late this morning. Showers likely with a chance of thunderstorms. Highs in the lower 80s. Southeast winds 5 to 10 miles per hour, becoming south with gusts up to 20 miles per hour this afternoon. Chance of rain 70%. Tonight, a chance of thunderstorms in the evening. Numerous showers. Much cooler with lows in the upper 40s. West winds 10 to 15 miles per hour, becoming northwest 15 to 20 miles per hour after midnight. Chance of rain 70%. Friday, partly sunny. Much cooler. Less humid with highs in the upper 50s. Northwest winds 15 to 20 miles per hour with gusts up to 30 miles per hour. Friday night, mostly cloudy in the evening, then becoming partly cloudy. Lows in the upper 30s. North winds 15 to 20 miles per hour. Saturday, sunny. Highs around 60. North winds 5 to 10 miles per hour.
Saturday night and Sunday, clear. Lows in the upper 30s. Highs in the upper 60s. Sunday night, mostly clear. Lows around 40. Monday and Monday night, partly cloudy. Highs in the lower 70s. Lows in the lower 40s. Tuesday through Wednesday, mostly clear. Highs in the mid-70s. Lows in the mid-40s. At 10 a.m. at Lambert Field in St. Louis, it was cloudy with a temperature of 71 degrees. The dew point was 69, giving us a relative humidity of 93%. The wind was east at 7 miles an hour, and the pressure was 30.01 inches and steady. Elsewhere in the metro area, in Chesterfield, it was cloudy and the temperature was 71. In Belleville, it was 73 degrees. In Cahokia, fog was reported and 71 degrees. In St. Charles, it was cloudy and 70. Saturday night and Sunday, clear.

humidity of 93%. The wind was east at 7 miles an hour, and the pressure was 30.01 inches and steady. Elsewhere in the metro area, in Chesterfield, it was cloudy and the temperature was 71. In Belleville, it was 73 degrees. In Cahokia, fog was reported and 71 degrees. In St. Charles, it was cloudy and 70. Across the region, it was cloudy in Columbia, Missouri, with a temperature of 68. In Quincy, it was cloudy and 63 degrees. In Kansas City, light rain and fog were reported and the temperature was 64. Light rain was falling in Springfield, Missouri, with a temperature of 72. In Rolla, it was cloudy and the temperature was 71. It was mostly sunny in Cape Girardeau, with 77 degrees. It was cloudy in Springfield, Illinois, with a temperature of 69. Once again in St. Louis, it was cloudy, the temperature was 71 degrees, and the wind was east at 7 miles an hour. The current time is 11:06 a.m. Central Daylight Time. 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This program originates from the National Weather Service Forecast Office in St. Louis, Missouri, and serves parts of east central Missouri and southwest Illinois, including the St. Louis metro area and surrounding counties. Here are the forecast highlights for today through Wednesday. Widespread showers and thunderstorms are expected through the first half of the day, becoming isolated to scattered this afternoon and evening. There is a low potential for isolated damaging winds and lower potential for a brief, weak tornado. A strong cold front brings much cooler and drier conditions Friday through Sunday morning. A gradual warming trend begins Sunday and continues into next week. Rest of today, mostly cloudy late this morning, then becoming partly sunny. Patchy fog late this morning. Showers likely with a chance of thunderstorms. Highs in the lower 80s. Southeast winds 5 to 10 miles per hour, becoming south with gusts up to 20 miles per hour this afternoon. Chance of rain 70%. Tonight, a chance of thunderstorms in the evening. Numerous showers. Much cooler with lows in the upper 40s. West winds 10 to 15 miles per hour, becoming northwest 15 to 20 miles per hour after midnight. Chance of rain 70%. Friday, partly sunny. Much cooler. Less humid with highs in the upper 50s. Northwest winds 15 to 20 miles per hour with gusts up to 30 miles per hour. Friday night, mostly cloudy in the evening, then becoming partly cloudy. Lows in the upper 30s. North winds 15 to 20 miles per hour. Saturday, sunny. Highs around 60. North winds 5 to 10 miles per hour. Saturday night and Sunday, clear. Lows in the upper 30s. Highs in the upper 60s. Sunday night, mostly clear. Lows around 40. Monday and Monday night, partly cloudy. Highs in the lower 70s. Lows in the lower 40s. Tuesday through Wednesday, mostly clear. Highs in the mid 70s. Lows in the mid 40s. At 10 a.m. at Lambert Field in St. Louis, it was cloudy with a temperature of 71 degrees. The dew point was 69, giving us a relative humidity of 93%. The wind was east at 7 miles an hour, and the pressure was 30.01 inches and steady. Elsewhere in the metro area, in Chesterfield, it was cloudy and the temperature was 71. In Belleville, it was 73 degrees. In Cahokia, fog was reported and 71 degrees. In St. Charles, it was cloudy and 70. Across the region, it was cloudy in Columbia, Missouri, with a temperature of 68. In Quincy, it was cloudy and 63 degrees. In Kansas City, light rain and fog were reported and the temperature was 64. Light rain was falling in Springfield, Missouri, with a temperature of 72. In Rolla, it was cloudy and the temperature was 71. It was mostly sunny in Cape

Chicago with 77 degrees. It was cloudy in Springfield, Illinois, with a temperature of 69. Once again in St. Louis, it was cloudy. The temperature was 71 degrees and the wind was east at 7 miles an hour. At 11 a.m. at Lambert Field in St. Louis, it was cloudy with a temperature of 72 degrees. The dew point was 71, giving us a relative humidity of 97%. The wind was southeast at 8 miles an hour, and the pressure was 29.99 inches and falling. Elsewhere in the metro area, in Chesterfield, it was cloudy and the temperature was 73. In Belleville, it was 74 degrees. In Cahokia, it was cloudy and 73 degrees. In St. Charles, thunder and fog were reported and 71. Across the region, it was cloudy in Columbia, Missouri, with a temperature of 71. In Quincy, it was cloudy and 64 degrees. In Kansas City, fog was reported, reducing the visibility to 3/4 of a mile, and the temperature was 66. It was cloudy in Springfield, Missouri, with a temperature of 73. In Rolla, it was cloudy and the temperature was 72. It was cloudy in Cape Girardeau with 81 degrees. Light rain and fog were reported in Springfield, Illinois, with a temperature of 68. Once again in St. Louis, it was cloudy. The temperature was 72 degrees and the wind was southeast at 8 miles an hour. The current time is 11:12 a.m. Central Daylight Time. 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Here are the forecast highlights for today through Wednesday. Widespread showers and thunderstorms are expected through the first half of the day, becoming isolated to scattered this afternoon and evening. There is a low potential for isolated damaging winds and lower potential for a brief, weak tornado. A strong cold front brings much cooler and drier conditions Friday through Sunday morning. A gradual warming trend begins Sunday and continues into next week. Rest of today, mostly cloudy late this morning, then becoming partly sunny. Patchy fog late this morning. Showers likely with a chance of thunderstorms. Highs in the lower 80s. Southeast winds 5 to 10 miles per hour, becoming south with gusts up to 20 miles per hour this afternoon. Chance of rain 70%. Tonight, a chance of thunderstorms in the evening. Numerous showers. Much cooler with lows in the upper 40s. West winds 10 to 15 miles per hour, becoming northwest 15 to 20 miles per hour after midnight. Chance of rain 70%. Friday, partly sunny. Much cooler. Less humid with highs in the upper 50s. Northwest winds 15 to 20 miles per hour with gusts up to 30 miles per hour. Friday night, mostly cloudy in the evening, then becoming partly cloudy. Lows in the upper 30s. North winds 15 to 20 miles per hour. Saturday, sunny. Highs around 60. North winds 5 to 10 miles per hour. Saturday night and Sunday, clear. Lows in the upper 30s. Highs in the upper 60s. Sunday night, mostly clear. Lows around 40. Monday and Monday night, partly cloudy. Highs in the lower 70s. Lows in the lower 40s. Tuesday through Wednesday, mostly clear. Highs in the mid 70s. Lows in the mid 40s. At 11 a.m. at Lambert Field in St. Louis, it was cloudy with a temperature of 72 degrees. The dew point was 71, giving us a relative humidity of 97%. The wind was southeast at 8 miles an hour, and the pressure was 29.99 inches and falling. Elsewhere in the metro area, in Chesterfield, it was cloudy and the temperature was 73. In Belleville, it was 74 degrees. In Cahokia, it was cloudy and 73 degrees.
in St. Charles, thunder and fog were reported and 71. Across the region, it was cloudy in Columbia, Missouri, with a temperature of 71. In Quincy, it was cloudy and 64 degrees. In Kansas City, fog was reported, reducing the visibility to 3/4 of a mile, and the temperature was 66. It was cloudy in Springfield, Missouri, with a temperature of 73. In Rolla, it was cloudy and the temperature was 72. It was cloudy in Cape Girardeau, with 81 degrees. Light rain and fog were reported in Springfield, Illinois, with a temperature of 68. Once again in St. Louis, it was cloudy, the temperature was 72 degrees, and the wind was southeast at 8 miles an hour. The current time is 11:16 a.m. Central Daylight Time. 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Here are the forecast highlights for today through Wednesday. Widespread showers and thunderstorms are expected through the first half of the day, becoming isolated to scattered this afternoon and evening. There is a low potential for isolated damaging winds and lower potential for a brief, weak tornado. A strong cold front brings much cooler and drier conditions Friday through Sunday morning. A gradual warming trend begins Sunday and continues into next week. Rest of today, mostly cloudy late this morning, then becoming partly sunny. Patchy fog late this morning. Showers likely with a chance of thunderstorms. Highs in the lower 80s. Southeast winds 5 to 10 miles per hour, becoming south with gusts up to 20 miles per hour this afternoon. Chance of rain 70%. Tonight, a chance of thunderstorms in the evening. Numerous showers. Much cooler with lows in the upper 40s. West winds 10 to 15 miles per hour, becoming northwest 15 to 20 miles per hour after midnight. Chance of rain 70%. Friday, partly sunny. Much cooler. Less humid with highs in the upper 50s. Northwest winds 15 to 20 miles per hour with gusts up to 30 miles per hour. Friday night, mostly cloudy in the evening, then becoming partly cloudy. Lows in the upper 30s. North winds 15 to 20 miles per hour. Saturday, sunny. Highs around 60. North winds 5 to 10 miles per hour. Saturday night and Sunday, clear. Lows in the upper 30s. Highs in the upper 60s. Sunday night, mostly clear. Lows around 40. Monday and Monday night, partly cloudy. Highs in the lower 70s. Lows in the lower 40s. Tuesday through Wednesday, mostly clear. Highs in the mid 70s. Lows in the mid 40s. At 11 a.m. at Lambert Field in St. Louis, it was cloudy with a temperature of 72 degrees. The dew point was 71, giving us a relative humidity of 97%. The wind was southeast at 8 miles an hour, and the pressure was 29.99 inches and falling. Elsewhere in the metro area, in Chesterfield, it was cloudy and the temperature was 73. In Belleville, it was 74 degrees. In Cahokia, it was cloudy and 73 degrees. In St. Charles, thunder and fog were reported and 71. Across the region, it was cloudy in Columbia, Missouri, with a temperature of 71. In Quincy, it was cloudy and 64 degrees. In Kansas City, fog was reported, reducing the visibility to 3/4 of a mile, and the temperature was 66. It was cloudy in Springfield, Missouri, with a temperature of 73. In Rolla, it was cloudy and the temperature was 72. It was cloudy in Cape Girardeau with 81 degrees. Light rain and fog were reported in Springfield, Illinois, with a temperature of 68. Once again in St. Louis, it was cloudy, the temperature was 72 degrees, and the wind was southeast at
8 miles an hour. The current time is 11:20 a.m. Central Daylight Time. 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Here are the forecast highlights for today through Wednesday. Widespread showers and thunderstorms are expected through the first half of the day, becoming isolated to scattered this afternoon and evening. There is a low potential for isolated damaging winds and lower potential for a brief, weak tornado. A strong cold front brings much cooler and drier conditions Friday through Sunday morning. A gradual warming trend begins Sunday and continues into next week. Rest of today, mostly cloudy late this morning, then becoming partly sunny. Patchy fog late this morning. Showers likely with a chance of thunderstorms. Highs in the lower 80s. Southeast winds 5 to 10 miles per hour, becoming south with gusts up to 20 miles per hour this afternoon. Chance of rain 70%. Tonight, a chance of thunderstorms in the evening. Numerous showers. Much cooler with lows in the upper 40s. West winds 10 to 15 miles per hour, becoming northwest 15 to 20 miles per hour after midnight. Chance of rain 70%. Friday, partly sunny. Much cooler. Less humid with highs in the upper 50s. Northwest winds 15 to 20 miles per hour with gusts up to 30 miles per hour. Friday night, mostly cloudy in the evening, then becoming partly cloudy. Lows in the upper 30s. North winds 15 to 20 miles per hour. Saturday, sunny. Highs around 60. North winds 5 to 10 miles per hour. Saturday night and Sunday, clear. Lows in the upper 30s. Highs in the upper 60s. Sunday night, mostly clear. Lows around 40. Monday and Monday night, partly cloudy. Highs in the lower 70s. Lows in the lower 40s. Tuesday through Wednesday, mostly clear. Highs in the mid-70s. Lows in the mid-40s. At 11 a.m. at Lambert Field in St. Louis, it was cloudy with a temperature of 72 degrees. The dew point was 71, giving us a relative humidity of 97%. The wind was southeast at 8 miles an hour, and the pressure was 29.99 inches and falling. Elsewhere in the metro area, in Chesterfield, it was cloudy and the temperature was 73. In Belleville, it was 74 degrees. In Cahokia, it was cloudy and 73 degrees. In St. Charles, thunder and fog were reported into 71. Across the region, it was cloudy in Columbia, Missouri, with a temperature of 71. In Quincy, it was cloudy and 64 degrees. In Kansas City, fog was reported, reducing the visibility to 3/4 of a mile, and the temperature was 66. It was cloudy in Springfield, Missouri, with a temperature of 73. In Rolla, it was cloudy and the temperature was 72. It was cloudy in Cape Girardeau with 81 degrees. Light rain and fog were reported in Springfield, Illinois, with a temperature of 68. Once again in St. Louis, it was cloudy, the temperature was 72 degrees, and the wind was southeast at 8 miles an hour. Daily River and Lake stages for Thursday, October 15th. On the Mississippi River at Hannibal, the morning stage was 12.3 feet, down 0.4 feet from yesterday. The forecast, 12.1, 12.1, 12, 12, 12. At Louisiana, 12.1 feet, no change from yesterday. The forecast, 12, 12, 12, 12, 12.1, at Clarksville, 19.9 feet, down 0.6. The forecast, 19.6, 19.5, 19.3, 19.2, 19.1, at Winfield, 20.0 feet, down 0.6. The forecast, 19.6, 19.5.
18.5, 19.3, 19.1, 18.9, at Grafton, 16.2 feet, up 0.4, the forecast, 16.1, 16, 15.9, 15.8, 15.8, at Mel Price Lock and Dam, 9.3 feet, down 1.8, the forecast, 8.9, 8.7, 8.6, 8.2, 8.1, at St. Louis, 11.3 feet, down 2.3, the forecast, 10.8, 10.3, 10.2, 9.8, 9.2, at Chester, 15.0 feet, down 0.2, the forecast, 14.1, 13.5, 13.3, 13.2, 13, on the Missouri River at Hermon, 9.6 feet, up 0.2, the forecast, 9.2, 9.9, 9.6, 8.9, 8.2, at Washington, 6.6 feet, down 0.3, the forecast, 6.9, 7.3, 7.2, 6.7, 6, at St. Charles, 13.7 feet, down 0.3, the forecast, 13.6, 13.7, 14.2, 13.9, 13.3, on the Illinois River at Hardin, 20.5 feet, down 0.1, the forecast, 20.6, 20.5, 20.3, 20.1, 19.9, on the Merrimack River near Steelville, 1.3 feet, no change from yesterday. Near Sullivan, 3.1 feet, up 0.1, at Pacific, minus 1.6 feet, no change from yesterday. Near Eureka, 2.7 feet, up 0.1, at Valley Park, minus 2.8 feet, up 0.1, at Fenton, 1.5 feet, no change from yesterday. Near Arnold, 8.7 feet, down 1.9, on the Quiver River near Troy, 5.2 feet, no change from yesterday. On the Burbis River at Union, 3.2 feet, up 0.1, on the Big River at Burnsville, 1.7 feet, no change from yesterday. At Carlisle Lake, the morning stage was 445.1 feet, no change from yesterday. At Carlisle, 5.7 feet, no change from yesterday. At Mark Twain Lake, the morning stage was 602.9 feet, down 0.2 feet from yesterday. At Lake of the Ozarks, 657.8 feet, up 0.2. The current time is 11:28 a.m. Central Daylight Time. 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Here are the forecast highlights for today through Wednesday. Widespread showers and thunderstorms are expected through the first half of the day, becoming isolated to scattered this afternoon and evening. There is a low potential for isolated damaging winds and lower potential for a brief, weak tornado. A strong cold front brings much cooler and drier conditions Friday through Sunday morning. A gradual warming trend begins Sunday and continues into next week. This afternoon, a chance of thunderstorms, showers, locally heavy rainfall possible early, highs in the lower 80s. South winds 5 to 10 miles per hour, becoming southwest with gusts up to 20 miles per hour. Chance of rain near 100%. Tonight, mostly cloudy. Showers likely with a chance of thunderstorms in the evening, then a chance of showers after midnight. Much cooler. Less humid with lows in the mid-40s. West winds 15 to 20 miles per hour with gusts up to 30 miles per hour. Chance of rain 70%. Friday, partly sunny in the morning, then mostly cloudy with a slight chance of showers in the afternoon. Much cooler. Less humid with highs in the upper 50s. Northwest winds 15 to 20 miles per hour with gusts up to 30 miles per hour. Chance of rain 20%. Friday night, mostly cloudy in the evening, then becoming partly cloudy.
lows in the upper 30s. North winds 15 to 20 miles per hour. Saturday, sunny. Highs around 60. Northeast winds around 5 miles per hour. Saturday night and Sunday, clear. Lows in the mid-30s. Highs in the upper 60s. Sunday night, mostly clear. Lows around 40. Monday and Monday night, partly cloudy. Highs in the lower 70s. Lows in the lower 40s. Tuesday through Wednesday, mostly clear. Highs in the mid-70s. Lows in the mid-40s. At 11 a.m. at Lambert Field in St. Louis, it was cloudy with a temperature of 72 degrees. The dew point was 71, giving us a relative humidity of 97%. The wind was southeast at 8 miles an hour, and the pressure was 29.99 inches and falling. Elsewhere in the metro area, in Chesterfield, it was cloudy and the temperature was 73. In Belleville, it was 74 degrees. In Cahokia, it was cloudy and 73 degrees. In St. Charles, thunder and fog were reported and 71. Across the region, it was cloudy in Columbia, Missouri, with a temperature of 71. In Quincy, it was cloudy and 64 degrees. In Kansas City, fog was reported, reducing the visibility to 3/4 of a mile, and the temperature was 66. It was cloudy in Springfield, Missouri, with a temperature of 73. In Rolla, it was cloudy and the temperature was 72. It was cloudy in Cape Girardeau, with 81 degrees. Light rain and fog were reported in Springfield, Illinois, with a temperature of 68. Once again in St. Louis, it was cloudy, the temperature was 72 degrees, and the wind was southeast at 8 miles an hour. The current time is 11:32 a.m. Central Daylight Time. 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Here are the forecast highlights for today through Wednesday. Widespread showers and thunderstorms are expected through the first half of the day, becoming isolated to scattered this afternoon and evening. There is a low potential for isolated damaging winds and lower potential for a brief, weak tornado. A strong cold front brings much cooler and drier conditions Friday through Sunday morning. A gradual warming trend begins Sunday and continues into next week. This afternoon, a chance of thunderstorms, showers, locally heavy rainfall possible early, highs in the lower 80s, south winds 5 to 10 miles per hour, becoming southwest with gusts up to 20 miles per hour, chance of rain near 100%, tonight, mostly cloudy. Showers likely with a chance of thunderstorms in the evening, then a chance of showers after midnight. Much cooler. Less humid with lows in the mid-40s. West winds 15 to 20 miles per hour with gusts up to 30 miles per hour. Chance of rain 70%. Friday, partly sunny in the morning, then mostly cloudy with a slight chance of showers in the afternoon. Much cooler. Less humid with highs in the upper 50s. Northwest winds 15 to 20 miles per hour with gusts up to 30 miles per hour. Chance of rain 20%. Friday night, mostly cloudy in the evening, then becoming partly cloudy. Lows in the upper 30s. North winds 15 to 20 miles per hour. Saturday, sunny. Highs around 60. Northeast winds around 5 miles per hour. Saturday night and Sunday, clear. Lows in the mid-30s. Highs in the upper 60s. Sunday night, mostly clear. Lows around 40. Monday and Monday night, partly cloudy. Highs in the lower 70s. Lows in the lower 40s. Tuesday through Wednesday, mostly clear. Highs in the mid-70s. Lows in the mid-40s. Daily River and Next.
stages for Thursday, October 15th. On the Mississippi River at Hannibal, the morning stage was 12.3 feet, down 0.4 feet from yesterday. The forecast, 12.1, 12.1, 12, 12, 12. At Louisiana, 12.1 feet, no change from yesterday. The forecast, 12, 12, 12, 12, 12.1. At Clarksville, 19.9 feet, down 0.6. The forecast, 19.6, 19.5, 19.3, 19.2, 19.1. At Winfield, 20.0 feet, down 0.6. The forecast, 19.6, 19.5, 19.3, 19.1, 18.9. At Grafton, 16.2 feet, up 0.4. The forecast, 16.1, 16, 15.9, 15.8, 15.8. At Mel Price Lock and Dam, 9.3 feet, down 1.8. The forecast, 8.9, 8.7, 8.6, 8.2, 8.1. At St. Louis, 11.3 feet, down 2.3. The forecast, 10.8, 10.3, 10.2, 9.8, 9.2. At Chester, 15.0 feet, down 0.2. The forecast, 14.1, 13.5, 13.3, 13.2, 13. On the Missouri River at Herman, 9.6 feet, up 0.2. The forecast, 9.2, 9.9, 9.6, 8.9, 8.2. At Washington, 6.6 feet, down 0.3. The forecast, 6.9, 7.3, 7.2, 6.7, 6. At St. Charles, 13.7 feet, down 0.3. The forecast, 13.6, 13.7, 14.2, 13.9, 13.3. On the Illinois River at Hardin, 20.5 feet, down 0.1. The forecast, 20.6, 20.5, 20.3, 20.1, 19.9. On the Merrimack River near Steelville, 1.3 feet, no change from yesterday. Near Sullivan, 3.1 feet, up 0.1. At Pacific, minus 1.6 feet, no change from yesterday. Near Eureka, 2.7 feet, up 0.1. At Valley Park, minus 2.8 feet, up 0.1. At Fenton, 1.5 feet, no change from yesterday. Near Arnold, 8.7 feet, down 1.9. On the Quiver River near Troy, 5.2 feet, no change from yesterday. On the Burbis River at Union, 3.2 feet, up 0.1. On the Big River at Burnsville, 1.7 feet, no change from yesterday. At Carlisle Lake, the morning stage was 445.1 feet, no change from yesterday. At Carlisle, 5.7 feet, no change from yesterday. At Mark Twain Lake, the morning stage was 602.9 feet, down 0.2 feet from yesterday. At Lake of the Ozarks, 657.8 feet, up 0.2. At 11 a.m. at Lambert Field in St. Louis, it was cloudy with a temperature of 72 degrees. The dew point was 71, giving us a relative humidity of 97%. The wind was southeast at 8 miles an hour, and the pressure was 29.99 inches and falling. Elsewhere in the metro area, in Chesterfield, it was cloudy and the temperature was 73. In Belleville, it was 74 degrees. In Cahokia, it was cloudy and 73 degrees. In St. Charles, thunder and fog were reported and 71. Across the region, it was cloudy in Columbia, Missouri, with a temperature of 71. In Quincy, it was cloudy and 64 degrees. In Kansas City, fog was reported, reducing the visibility to 3/4 of a mile, and the temperature was 66. It was cloudy in Springfield, Missouri, with a temperature of 73. In Rolla, it was cloudy and the temperature was 72. It was cloudy in Cape Girardeau, with 81 degrees. Light rain and fog were reported in Springfield, Illinois, with a temperature of 68. Once again in St. Louis, it was cloudy, the temperature was 72 degrees, and the wind was southeast at 8.
miles an hour. The current time is 11:40 a.m. Central Daylight Time. 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Here are the forecast highlights for today through Wednesday. Widespread showers and thunderstorms are expected through the first half of the day, becoming isolated to scattered this afternoon and evening. There is a low potential for isolated damaging winds and lower potential for a brief, weak tornado. A strong cold front brings much cooler and drier conditions Friday through Sunday morning. A gradual warming trend begins Sunday and continues into next week. This afternoon, a chance of thunderstorms, showers, locally heavy rainfall possible early, highs in the lower 80s, south winds 5 to 10 miles per hour, becoming southwest with gusts up to 20 miles per hour, chance of rain near 100%, tonight, mostly cloudy, showers likely with a chance of thunderstorms in the evening, then a chance of showers after midnight, much cooler, less humid with lows in the mid-40s. West winds 15 to 20 miles per hour with gusts up to 30 miles per hour. Chance of rain 70%. Friday, partly sunny in the morning, then mostly cloudy with a slight chance of showers in the afternoon. Much cooler. Less humid with highs in the upper 50s. Northwest winds 15 to 20 miles per hour with gusts up to 30 miles per hour. Chance of rain 20%. Friday night, mostly cloudy in the evening, then becoming partly cloudy. Lows in the upper 30s. North winds 15 to 20 miles per hour. Saturday, sunny. Highs around 60. Northeast winds around 5 miles per hour. Saturday night and Sunday, clear. Lows in the mid-30s. Highs in the upper 60s. Sunday night, mostly clear. Lows around 40. Monday and Monday night, partly cloudy. Highs in the lower 70s. Lows in the lower 40s. Tuesday through Wednesday, mostly clear. Highs in the mid-70s. Lows in the mid-40s. At 11 a.m. at Lambert Field in St. Louis, it was cloudy with a temperature of 72 degrees. The dew point was 71, giving us a relative humidity of 97%. The wind was southeast at 8 miles an hour, and the pressure was 29.99 inches and falling. Elsewhere in the metro area, in Chesterfield, it was cloudy and the temperature was 73. In Belleville, it was 74 degrees. In Cahokia, it was cloudy and 73 degrees. In St. Charles, thunder and fog were reported into 71. Across the region, it was cloudy in Columbia, Missouri, with a temperature of 71. In Quincy, it was cloudy and 64 degrees. In Kansas City, fog was reported, reducing the visibility to 3/4 of a mile, and the temperature was 66. It was cloudy in Springfield, Missouri, with a temperature of 73. In Rolla, it was cloudy and the temperature was 72. It was cloudy in Cape Girardeau with 81 degrees. Light rain and fog were reported in Springfield, Illinois, with a temperature of 68. Once again in St. Louis, it was cloudy, the temperature was 72 degrees, and the wind was southeast at 8 miles an hour. The current time is 11:44 a.m. Central Daylight Time. 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Here are the forecast highlights for today through Wednesday. Widespread showers and thunderstorms are expected through the first half of the day, becoming isolated to scattered this afternoon and evening.
there is a low potential for isolated damaging winds and lower potential for a brief, weak tornado. A strong cold front brings much cooler and drier conditions Friday through Sunday morning. A gradual warming trend begins Sunday and continues into next week. This afternoon, a chance of thunderstorms, showers, locally heavy rainfall possible early, highs in the lower 80s, south winds 5 to 10 miles per hour, becoming southwest with gusts up to 20 miles per hour, chance of rain near 100%, tonight, mostly cloudy, showers likely with a chance of thunderstorms in the evening, then a chance of showers after midnight. Much cooler. Less humid with lows in the mid-40s. West winds 15 to 20 miles per hour with gusts up to 30 miles per hour. Chance of rain 70%. Friday, partly sunny in the morning, then mostly cloudy with a slight chance of showers in the afternoon. Much cooler. Less humid with highs in the upper 50s. Northwest winds 15 to 20 miles per hour with gusts up to 30 miles per hour. Chance of rain 20%. Friday night, mostly cloudy in the evening, then becoming partly cloudy. Lows in the upper 30s. North winds 15 to 20 miles per hour. Saturday, sunny. Highs around 60. Northeast winds around 5 miles per hour. Saturday night and Sunday, clear. Lows in the mid-30s. Highs in the upper 60s. Sunday night, mostly clear. Lows around 40. Monday and Monday night, partly cloudy. Highs in the lower 70s. Lows in the lower 40s. Tuesday through Wednesday, mostly clear. Highs in the mid-70s. Lows in the mid-40s. At 11 a.m. at Lambert Field in St. Louis, it was cloudy with a temperature of 72 degrees. The dew point was 71, giving us a relative humidity of 97%. The wind was southeast at 8 miles an hour, and the pressure was 29.99 inches and falling. Elsewhere in the metro area, in Chesterfield, it was cloudy and the temperature was 73. In Belleville, it was 74 degrees. In Cahokia, it was cloudy and 73 degrees. In St. Charles, thunder and fog were reported and 71. Across the region, it was cloudy in Columbia, Missouri, with a temperature of 71. In Quincy, it was cloudy and 64 degrees. In Kansas City, fog was reported, reducing the visibility to 3/4 of a mile, and the temperature was 66. It was cloudy in Springfield, Missouri, with a temperature of 73. In Rolla, it was cloudy and the temperature was 72. It was cloudy in Cape Girardeau, with 81 degrees. Light rain and fog were reported in Springfield, Illinois, with a temperature of 68. Once again in St. Louis, it was cloudy, the temperature was 72 degrees, and the wind was southeast at 8 miles an hour. The current time is 11:48 a.m. Central Daylight Time. 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Here are the forecast highlights for today through Wednesday. Widespread showers and thunderstorms are expected through the first half of the day, becoming isolated to scattered this afternoon and evening. There is a low potential for isolated damaging winds and lower potential for a brief, weak tornado. A strong cold front brings much cooler and drier conditions Friday through Sunday morning. A gradual warming trend begins Sunday and continues into next week. This afternoon, a chance of thunderstorms, showers, locally heavy rainfall possible early, highs in the lower 80s, south winds 5 to 10 miles per hour, becoming southwest with gusts up to 20 miles per hour, chance of rain near 100%, tonight, mostly cloudy, showers likely with a chance of thunderstorms.
in the evening, then a chance of showers after midnight. Much cooler. Less humid with lows in the mid-40s. West winds 15 to 20 miles per hour with gusts up to 30 miles per hour. Chance of rain 70%. Friday, partly sunny in the morning, then mostly cloudy with a slight chance of showers in the afternoon. Much cooler. Less humid with highs in the upper 50s. Northwest winds 15 to 20 miles per hour with gusts up to 30 miles per hour. Chance of rain 20%. Friday night, mostly cloudy in the evening, then becoming partly cloudy. Lows in the upper 30s. North winds 15 to 20 miles per hour. Saturday, sunny. Highs around 60. Northeast winds around 5 miles per hour. Saturday night and Sunday, clear. Lows in the mid-30s. Highs in the upper 60s. Sunday night, mostly clear. Lows around 40. Monday and Monday night, partly cloudy. Highs in the lower 70s. Lows in the lower 40s. Tuesday through Wednesday, mostly clear. Highs in the mid-70s. Lows in the mid-40s. Daily river and lake stages for Thursday, October 15th. On the Mississippi River at Hannibal, the morning stage was 12.3 feet, down 0.4 feet from yesterday. The forecast, 12.1, 12.1, 12, 12, 12. At Louisiana, 12.1 feet, no change from yesterday. The forecast, 12, 12, 12, 12, 12.1. At Clarksville, 19.9 feet, down 0.6. The forecast, 19.6, 19.5, 19.3, 19.2, 19.1. At Winfield, 20.0 feet, down 0.6. The forecast, 19.6, 19.5, 19.3, 19.1, 18.9. At Grafton, 16.2 feet, up 0.4. The forecast, 16.1, 16, 15.9, 15.8, 15.8. At Mel Price Lock and Dam, 9.3 feet, down 1.8. The forecast, 8.9, 8.7, 8.6, 8.2, 8.1. At St. Louis, 11.3 feet, down 2.3. The forecast, 10.8, 10.3, 10.2, 9.8, 9.2. At Chester, 15.0 feet, down 0.2. The forecast, 14.1, 13.5, 13.3, 13.2, 13. On the Missouri River at Herman, 9.6 feet, up 0.2. The forecast, 9.2, 9.9, 9.6, 8.9, 8.2. At Washington, 6.6 feet, down 0.3. The forecast, 6.9, 7.3, 7.2, 6.7, 6. At St. Charles, 13.7 feet, down 0.3. The forecast, 13.6, 13.7, 14.2, 13.9, 13.3. On the Illinois River at Hardin, 20.5 feet, down 0.1. The forecast, 20.6, 20.5, 20.3, 20.1, 19.9. On the Merrimack River near Steelville, 1.3 feet, no change from yesterday. Near Sullivan, 3.1 feet, up 0.1. At Pacific, minus 1.6 feet, no change from yesterday. Near Eureka, 2.7 feet, up 0.1. At Valley Park, minus 2.8 feet, up 0.1. At Fenton, 1.5 feet, no change from yesterday. Near Arnold, 8.7 feet, down 1.9. On the Quiver River near Troy, 5.2 feet, no change from yesterday. On the Berbers River at Union, 3.2 feet, up 0.1. On the Big River at Burnsville, 1.7 feet, no change from yesterday. At Carlisle Lake, the morning stage was 445.1 feet, no change from yesterday. At Carlisle, 5.7 feet, no change from yesterday. At Mark Twain Lake, the morning stage was 602.9 feet, down 0.2 feet from yesterday. At Lake of the Ozarks, 6.
57.8 feet, up 0.2. At 11 a.m. at Lambert Field in St. Louis, it was cloudy with a temperature of 72 degrees. The dew point was 71, giving us a relative humidity of 97%. The wind was southeast at 8 miles an hour, and the pressure was 29.99 inches and falling. Elsewhere in the metro area, in Chesterfield, it was cloudy and the temperature was 73. In Belleville, it was 74 degrees. In Cahokia, it was cloudy and 73 degrees. In St. Charles, thunder and fog were reported into 71. Across the region, it was cloudy in Columbia, Missouri, with a temperature of 71. In Quincy, it was cloudy and 64 degrees. In Kansas City, fog was reported, reducing the visibility to 3/4 of a mile, and the temperature was 66. It was cloudy in Springfield, Missouri, with a temperature of 73. In Rolla, it was cloudy and the temperature was 72. It was cloudy in Cape Girardeau, with 81 degrees. Light rain and fog were reported in Springfield, Illinois, with a temperature of 68. Once again in St. Louis, it was cloudy, the temperature was 72 degrees, and the wind was southeast at 8 miles an hour. The current time is 11:56 a.m. Central Daylight Time. 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Here are the forecast highlights for today through Wednesday. Widespread showers and thunderstorms are expected through the first half of the day, becoming isolated to scattered this afternoon and evening. There is a low potential for isolated damaging winds and lower potential for a brief, weak tornado. A strong cold front brings much cooler and drier conditions Friday through Sunday morning. A gradual warming trend begins Sunday and continues into next week. This afternoon, a chance of thunderstorms, showers, locally heavy rainfall possible early, highs in the lower 80s, south winds 5 to 10 miles per hour, becoming southwest with gusts up to 20 miles per hour, chance of rain near 100%, tonight, mostly cloudy, showers likely with a chance of thunderstorms in the evening, then a chance of showers after midnight. Much cooler. Less humid with lows in the mid-40s. West winds 15 to 20 miles per hour with gusts up to 30 miles per hour. Chance of rain 70%. Friday, partly sunny in the morning, then mostly cloudy with a slight chance of showers in the afternoon. Much cooler. Less humid with highs in the upper 50s. Northwest winds 15 to 20 miles per hour with gusts up to 30 miles per hour. Chance of rain 20%. Friday night, mostly cloudy in the evening, then becoming partly cloudy. Lows in the upper 30s. North winds 15 to 20 miles per hour. Saturday, sunny. Highs around 60. Northeast winds around 5 miles per hour. Saturday night and Sunday, clear. Lows in the mid-30s. Highs in the upper 60s. Sunday night, mostly clear. Lows around 40. Monday and Monday night, partly cloudy. Highs in the lower 70s. Lows in the lower 40s. Tuesday through Wednesday, mostly clear. Highs in the mid-70s. Lows in the mid-40s. At 11 a.m. at Lambert Field in St. Louis, it was cloudy with a temperature of 72 degrees. The dew point was 71, giving us a relative humidity of 97%. The wind was southeast at 8 miles an hour, and the pressure was 29.99 inches and falling. Elsewhere in the metro area, in Chesterfield, it was cloudy and the temperature was 73. In Belleville, it was 74 degrees. In Cahokia, it was cloudy and 73 degrees. In St. Charles, thunder and fog were reported into 71. Across the region, it was cloudy.
Columbia, Missouri, with a temperature of 71. In Quincy, it was cloudy and 64 degrees. In Kansas City, fog was reported, reducing the visibility to 3/4 of a mile, and the temperature was 66. It was cloudy in Springfield, Missouri, with a temperature of 73. In Rolla, it was cloudy and the temperature was 72. It was cloudy in Cape Girardeau with 81 degrees. Light rain and fog were reported in Springfield, Illinois, with a temperature of 68. Once again in St. Louis, it was cloudy. The temperature was 72 degrees and the wind was southeast at 8 miles an hour. The current time is 12:01 p.m. Central Daylight Time. 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Here are the forecast highlights for today through Wednesday. Widespread showers and thunderstorms are expected through the first half of the day, becoming isolated to scattered this afternoon and evening. There is a low potential for isolated damaging winds and lower potential for a brief, weak tornado. A strong cold front brings much cooler and drier conditions Friday through Sunday morning. A gradual warming trend begins Sunday and continues into next week. This afternoon, a chance of thunderstorms, showers, locally heavy rainfall possible early, highs in the lower 80s, south winds 5 to 10 miles per hour, becoming southwest with gusts up to 20 miles per hour, chance of rain near 100%, tonight, mostly cloudy, showers likely with a chance of thunderstorms in the evening, then a chance of showers after midnight, much cooler, less humid with lows in the mid-40s, west winds 15 to 20 miles per hour with gusts up to 30 miles per hour. Chance of rain 70%. Friday, partly sunny in the morning, then mostly cloudy with a slight chance of showers in the afternoon. Much cooler. Less humid with highs in the upper 50s. Northwest winds 15 to 20 miles per hour with gusts up to 30 miles per hour. Chance of rain 20%. Friday night, mostly cloudy in the evening, then becoming partly cloudy. Lows in the upper 30s. North winds 15 to 20 miles per hour. Saturday, sunny. Highs around 60. Northeast winds around 5 miles per hour. Saturday night and Sunday, clear. Lows in the mid-30s. Highs in the upper 60s. Sunday night, mostly clear. Lows around 40. Monday and Monday night, partly cloudy. Highs in the lower 70s. Lows in the lower 40s. Tuesday through Wednesday, mostly clear. Highs in the mid-70s. Lows in the mid-40s. At 11 a.m. at Lambert Field in St. Louis, it was cloudy with a temperature of 72 degrees. The dew point was 71, giving us a relative humidity of 97%. The wind was southeast at 8 miles an hour, and the pressure was 29.99 inches and falling. Elsewhere in the metro area, in Chesterfield, it was cloudy and the temperature was 73. In Belleville, it was 74 degrees. In Cahokia, it was cloudy and 73 degrees. In St. Charles, thunder and fog were reported into 71. Across the region, it was cloudy in Columbia, Missouri, with a temperature of 71. In Quincy, it was cloudy and 64 degrees. In Kansas City, fog was reported, reducing the visibility to 3/4 of a mile, and the temperature was 66. It was cloudy in Springfield, Missouri, with a temperature of 73. In Rolla, it was cloudy and the temperature was 72. It was cloudy in Cape Girardeau with 81 degrees. Light rain and fog were reported in Springfield, Illinois, with a temperature of 68. Once again in St. Louis, it was cloudy. The temperature was 72 degrees and the wind was southeast at 8 miles an hour.
Daly River and Lake stages for Thursday, October 15th. On the Mississippi River at Hannibal, the morning stage was 12.3 feet, down 0.4 feet from yesterday. The forecast, 12.1, 12.1, 12, 12, 12. At Louisiana, 12.1 feet, no change from yesterday. The forecast, 12, 12, 12, 12, 12.1. At Clarksville, 19.9 feet, down 0.6. The forecast, 19.6, 19.5, 19.3, 19.2, 19.1. At Winfield, 20.0 feet, down 0.6. The forecast, 19.6, 19.5, 19.3, 19.1, 18.9. At Grafton, 16.2 feet, up 0.4. The forecast, 16.1, 16, 15.9, 15.8, 15.8. At Daly River and Lake stages for Thursday, October 15th.

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At Winfield, 20.0 feet, down 0.6. The forecast, 19.6, 19.5, 19.3, 19.1, 18.9. At Grafton, 16.2 feet, up 0.4. The forecast, 16.1, 16, 15.9, 15.8, 15.8. At Mel Price Lock and Dam, 9.3 feet, down 1.8. The forecast, 8.9, 8.7, 8.6, 8.2, 8.1. At St. Louis, 11.3 feet, down 2.3. The forecast, 10.8, 10.3, 10.2, 9.8, 9.2. At Chester, 15.0 feet, down 0.2. The forecast, 14.1, 13.5, 13.3, 13.2, 13. On the Missouri River at Herman, 9.6 feet, up 0.2. The forecast, 9.2, 9.9, 9.6, 8.9, 8.2. At Washington, 6.6 feet, down 0.3. The forecast, 6.9, 7.3, 7.2, 6.7, 6. At St. Charles, 13.7 feet, down 0.3. The forecast, 13.6, 13.7, 14.2, 13.9, 13.3. On the Illinois River at Hardin, 20.5 feet, down 0.1. The forecast, 20.6, 20.5, 20.3, 20.1, 19.9. On the Merrimack River near Steelville, 1.3 feet, no change from yesterday. Near Sullivan, 3.1 feet, up 0.1. At Pacific, minus 1.6 feet, no change from yesterday. Near Eureka, 2.7 feet, up 0.1. At Valley Park, minus 2.8 feet, up 0.1. At Fenton, 1.5 feet, no change from yesterday. Near Arnold, 8.7 feet, down 1.9. On the Quiver River near Troy, 5.2 feet, no change from yesterday. On the Berbers River at Union, 3.2 feet, up 0.1. On the Big River at Burnsville, 1.7 feet, no change from yesterday. At Carlisle Lake, the morning stage was 445.1 feet, no change from yesterday. At Carlisle, 5.7 feet, no change from yesterday. At Mark Twain Lake, the morning stage was 602.9 feet, down 0.2 feet from yesterday. At Lake of the Ozarks, 657.8 feet, up 0.2. The current time is 12:09 p.m. Central Daylight Time. 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Here are the forecast highlights for today through Wednesday. Widespread showers and thunderstorms are expected through the first half of the day, becoming isolated to scattered this afternoon and evening. There is a low potential for isolated damaging winds and lower potential for a brief, weak tornado. A strong cold front brings much cooler and drier conditions Friday through Sunday morning. A gradual warming trend begins Sunday and continues into next week. This afternoon, a chance of thunderstorms, showers, locally heavy rainfall possible early, highs in the lower 80s. South winds 5 to 10 miles per hour, becoming southwest with gusts up to 20 miles per hour. Chance of rain near 100%. Tonight, mostly cloudy. Showers likely with a chance of thunderstorms in the evening, then a chance of showers after midnight. Much cooler. Less humid with lows in the mid-40s. West winds 15 to 20 miles per hour with gusts up to 30 miles per hour. Chance of rain 70%. Friday, partly sunny in the morning, then mostly cloudy with a slight chance of showers in the afternoon. Much cooler. Less humid with highs in the upper 50s. Northwest winds 15 to 20 miles per hour.

gusts up to 30 miles per hour. Chance of rain 20%. Friday night, mostly cloudy in the evening, then becoming partly cloudy. Lows in the upper 30s. North winds 15 to 20 miles per hour. Saturday, sunny. Highs around 60. Northeast winds around 5 miles per hour. Saturday night and Sunday, clear. Lows in the mid-30s. Highs in the upper 60s. Sunday night, mostly clear. Lows around 40. Monday and Monday night, partly cloudy. Highs in the lower 70s. Lows in the lower 40s. Tuesday through Wednesday, mostly clear. Highs in the mid-70s. Lows in the mid-40s. At noon at Lambert Field in St. Louis, it was cloudy with a temperature of 73 degrees. The dew point was 71, giving us a relative humidity of 93%. The wind was south at 9 miles an hour, and the pressure was 29.99 inches and rising. Elsewhere in the metro area, in Chesterfield, light rain and fog were reported and the temperature was 74. In Belleville, it was 75 degrees. In Cahokia, fog was reported and 74 degrees. In St. Charles, it was cloudy and 71. Across the region, it was cloudy in Columbia, Missouri, with a temperature of 73. In Quincy, fog was reported and 68 degrees. In Kansas City, it was cloudy and the temperature was 67. It was partly sunny in Springfield, Missouri, with a temperature of 76. In Rolla, it was cloudy and the temperature was 74. In Farmington, it was 73 degrees. Light rain and fog were reported in Springfield, Illinois, with a temperature of 70. Once again in St. Louis, it was cloudy, the temperature was 73 degrees, and the wind was south at 9 miles an hour. The current time is 12:13 p.m. Central Daylight Time. 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Here are the forecast highlights for today through Wednesday. Widespread showers and thunderstorms are expected through the first half of the day, becoming isolated to scattered this afternoon and evening. There is a low potential for isolated damaging winds and lower potential for a brief, weak tornado. A strong cold front brings much cooler and drier conditions Friday through Sunday morning. A gradual warming trend begins Sunday and continues into next week. This afternoon, a chance of thunderstorms. Showers. Locally heavy rainfall possible early. Highs in the lower 80s. South winds 5 to 10 miles per hour, becoming southwest with gusts up to 20 miles per hour. Chance of rain near 100%. Tonight, mostly cloudy. Showers likely with a chance of thunderstorms in the evening, then a chance of showers after midnight. Much cooler. Less humid with lows in the mid-40s. West winds 15 to 20 miles per hour with gusts up to 30 miles per hour. Chance of rain 70%. Friday, partly sunny in the morning, then mostly cloudy with a slight chance of showers in the afternoon. Much cooler. Less humid with highs in the upper 50s. Northwest winds 15 to 20 miles per hour with gusts up to 30 miles per hour. Chance of rain 20%. Friday night, mostly cloudy in the evening, then becoming partly cloudy. Lows in the upper 30s. North winds 15 to 20 miles per hour. Saturday, sunny. Highs around 60. Northeast winds around 5 miles per hour. Saturday night and Sunday, clear. Lows in the mid-30s. Highs in the upper 60s. Sunday night, mostly clear. Lows around 40. Monday and Monday night, partly cloudy. Highs in the lower 70s. Lows in the lower 40s. Tuesday through Wednesday, mostly clear.
Highs in the mid-70s. Lows in the mid-40s. At noon at Lambert Field in St. Louis, it was cloudy with a temperature of 73 degrees. The dew point was 71, giving us a relative humidity of 93%. The wind was south at 9 miles an hour, and the pressure was 29.99 inches and rising. Elsewhere in the metro area, in Chesterfield, light rain and fog were reported, and the temperature was 74. In Belleville, it was 75 degrees. In Cahokia, fog was reported and 74 degrees. In St. Charles, it was cloudy and 71. Across the region, it was cloudy in Columbia, Missouri, with a temperature of 73. In Quincy, fog was reported and 68 degrees. In Kansas City, it was cloudy and the temperature was 67. It was partly sunny in Springfield, Missouri, with a temperature of 76. In Rolla, it was cloudy and the temperature was 74. In Farmington, it was 73 degrees. Light rain and fog were reported in Springfield, Illinois, with a temperature of 70. Once again in St. Louis, it was cloudy. The temperature was 73 degrees and the wind was south at 9 miles an hour. The current time is 12:17 p.m. Central Daylight Time. 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Here are the forecast highlights for today through Wednesday. Widespread showers and thunderstorms are expected through the first half of the day, becoming isolated to scattered this afternoon and evening. There is a low potential for isolated damaging winds and lower potential for a brief, weak tornado. A strong cold front brings much cooler and drier conditions Friday through Sunday morning. A gradual warming trend begins Sunday and continues into next week. This afternoon, a chance of thunderstorms. Showers. Locally heavy rainfall possible early. Highs in the lower 80s. South winds 5 to 10 miles per hour, becoming southwest with gusts up to 20 miles per hour. Chance of rain near 100%. Tonight, mostly cloudy. Showers likely with a chance of thunderstorms in the evening, then a chance of showers after midnight. Much cooler. Less humid with lows in the mid-40s. West winds 15 to 20 miles per hour with gusts up to 30 miles per hour. Chance of rain 70%. Friday, partly sunny in the morning, then mostly cloudy with a slight chance of showers in the afternoon. Much cooler. Less humid with highs in the upper 50s. Northwest winds 15 to 20 miles per hour with gusts up to 30 miles per hour. Chance of rain 20%. Friday night, mostly cloudy in the evening, then becoming partly cloudy. Lows in the upper 30s. North winds 15 to 20 miles per hour. Saturday, sunny. Highs around 60. Northeast winds around 5 miles per hour. Saturday night and Sunday, clear. Lows in the mid-30s. Highs in the upper 60s. Sunday night, mostly clear. Lows around 40. Monday and Monday night, partly cloudy. Highs in the lower 70s. Lows in the lower 40s. Tuesday through Wednesday, mostly clear. Highs in the mid-70s. Lows in the mid-40s. Daily river and lake stages for Thursday, October 15th. On the Mississippi River at Hannibal, the morning stage was 12.3 feet, down 0.4 feet from yesterday. The forecast, 12.1, 12.1, 12, 12, 12. At Louisiana, 12.1 feet, no change from yesterday. The forecast, 12, 12, 12, 12, 12.1. At Clarksville, 19.9 feet, down 0.6. The forecast, 19.6, 19.5, 19.3, 19.2, 19.1. At Winfield, 20.0 feet, down 0.6.
The forecast, 19.6, 19.5, 19.3, 19.1, 18.9. At Grafton, 16.2 feet, up 0.4. The forecast, 16.1, 16, 15.9, 15.8, 15.8. At Mel Price Lock and Dam, 9.3 feet, down 1.8. The forecast, 8.9, 8.7, 8.6, 8.2, 8.1. At St. Louis, 11.3 feet, down 2.3. The forecast, 10.8, 10.3, 10.2, 9.8, 9.2. At Chester, 15.0 feet, down 0.2. The forecast, 14.1, 13.5, 13.3, 13.2, 13. On the Missouri River at Herman, 9.6 feet, up 0.2. The forecast, 9.2, 9.9, 9.6, 8.9, 8.2. At Washington, 6.6 feet, down 0.3. The forecast, 6.9, 7.3, 7.2, 6.7, 6. At St. Charles, 13.7 feet, down 0.3. The forecast, 13.6, 13.7, 14.2, 13.9, 13.3. On the Illinois River at Hardin, 20.5 feet, down 0.1. The forecast, 20.6, 20.5, 20.3, 20.1, 19.9. On the Merrimack River near Steelville, 1.3 feet, no change from yesterday. Near Sullivan, 3.1 feet, up 0.1. At Pacific, minus 1.6 feet, no change from yesterday. Near Eureka, 2.7 feet, up 0.1. At Valley Park, minus 2.8 feet, up 0.1. At Fenton, 1.5 feet, no change from yesterday. Near Arnold, 8.7 feet, down 1.9. On the Quiver River near Troy, 5.2 feet, no change from yesterday. On the Berbers River at Union, 3.2 feet, up 0.1. On the Big River at Burnsville, 1.7 feet, no change from yesterday. At Carlisle Lake, the morning stage was 445.1 feet, no change from yesterday. At Carlisle, 5.7 feet, no change from yesterday. At Mark Twain Lake, the morning stage was 602.9 feet, down 0.2 feet from yesterday. At Lake of the Ozarks, 657.8 feet, up 0.2. At noon at Lambert Field in St. Louis, it was cloudy with a temperature of 73 degrees. The dew point was 71, giving us a relative humidity of 93%. The wind was south at 9 miles an hour, and the pressure was 29.99 inches and rising. Elsewhere in the metro area, in Chesterfield, light rain and fog were reported and the temperature was 74. In Belleville, it was 75 degrees. In Cahokia, fog was reported and 74 degrees. In St. Charles, it was cloudy and 71. Across the region, it was cloudy in Columbia, Missouri, with a temperature of 73. In Quincy, fog was reported and 68 degrees. In Kansas City, it was cloudy and the temperature was 67. It was partly sunny in Springfield, Missouri, with a temperature of 76. In Rolla, it was cloudy and the temperature was 74. In Farmington, it was 73 degrees. Light rain and fog were reported in Springfield, Illinois, with a temperature of 70. Once again in St. Louis, it was cloudy, the temperature was 73 degrees, and the wind was south at 9 miles an hour. The current time is 12:25 p.m. Central Daylight Time. 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Here are the forecast highlights for today through Wednesday. Widespread showers and thunderstorms are expected through the first half of the day, becoming isolated to scattered this afternoon and evening. There is a low potential for isolation.
and damaging winds, and lower potential for a brief, weak tornado. A strong cold front brings much cooler and drier conditions Friday through Sunday morning. A gradual warming trend begins Sunday and continues into next week. This afternoon, a chance of thunderstorms, showers, locally heavy rainfall possible early, highs in the lower 80s, south winds 5 to 10 miles per hour, becoming southwest with gusts up to 20 miles per hour. Chance of rain near 100%. Tonight, mostly cloudy. Showers likely with a chance of thunderstorms in the evening, then a chance of showers after midnight. Much cooler. Less humid with lows in the mid-40s. West winds 15 to 20 miles per hour with gusts up to 30 miles per hour. Chance of rain 70%. Friday, partly sunny in the morning, then mostly cloudy with a slight chance of showers in the afternoon. Much cooler. Less humid with highs in the upper 50s. Northwest winds 15 to 20 miles per hour with gusts up to 30 miles per hour. Chance of rain 20%. Friday night, mostly cloudy in the evening, then becoming partly cloudy. Lows in the upper 30s. North winds 15 to 20 miles per hour. Saturday, sunny. Highs around 60. Northeast winds around 5 miles per hour. Saturday night and Sunday, clear. Lows in the mid-30s. Highs in the upper 60s. Sunday night, mostly clear. Lows around 40. Monday and Monday night, partly cloudy. Highs in the lower 70s. Lows in the lower 40s. Tuesday through Wednesday, mostly clear. Highs in the mid-70s. Lows in the mid-40s. At noon at Lambert Field in St. Louis, it was cloudy with a temperature of 73 degrees. The dew point was 71, giving us a relative humidity of 93%. The wind was south at 9 miles an hour, and the pressure was 29.99 inches and rising. Elsewhere in the metro area, in Chesterfield, light rain and fog were reported and the temperature was 74. In Belleville, it was 75 degrees. In Cahokia, fog was reported and 74 degrees. In St. Charles, it was cloudy and 71. Across the region, it was cloudy in Columbia, Missouri, with a temperature of 73. In Quincy, fog was reported and 68 degrees. In Kansas City, it was cloudy and the temperature was 67. It was partly sunny in Springfield, Missouri, with a temperature of 76. In Rolla, it was cloudy and the temperature was 74. In Farmington, it was 73 degrees. Light rain and fog were reported in Springfield, Illinois, with a temperature of 70. Once again in St. Louis, it was cloudy, the temperature was 73 degrees, and the wind was south at 9 miles an hour. The current time is 12:29 p.m. Central Daylight Time. 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Here are the forecast highlights for today through Wednesday. Widespread showers and thunderstorms are expected through the first half of the day, becoming isolated to scattered this afternoon and evening. There is a low potential for isolated damaging winds and lower potential for a brief, weak tornado. A strong cold front brings much cooler and drier conditions Friday through Sunday morning. A gradual warming trend begins Sunday and continues into next week. This afternoon, a chance of thunderstorms, showers, locally heavy rainfall possible early, highs in the lower 80s, south winds 5 to 10 miles per hour, becoming southwest with gusts up to 20 miles per hour. Chance of rain near 100%. Tonight, mostly cloudy. Showers likely with a chance of thunderstorms in the evening, then a chance of showers after midnight. Much cooler. Less humid with lows.
mid-40s. West winds 15 to 20 miles per hour with gusts up to 30 miles per hour. Chance of rain 70%. Friday, partly sunny in the morning, then mostly cloudy with a slight chance of showers in the afternoon. Much cooler. Less humid with highs in the upper 50s. Northwest winds 15 to 20 miles per hour with gusts up to 30 miles per hour. Chance of rain 20%. Friday night, mostly cloudy in the evening, then becoming partly cloudy. Lows in the upper 30s. North winds 15 to 20 miles per hour. Saturday, sunny. Highs around 60. Northeast winds around 5 miles per hour. Saturday night and Sunday, clear. Lows in the mid-30s. Highs in the upper 60s. Sunday night, mostly clear. Lows around 40. Monday and Monday night, partly cloudy. Highs in the lower 70s. Lows in the lower 40s. Tuesday through Wednesday, mostly clear. Highs in the mid-70s. Lows in the mid-40s. At noon at Lambert Field in St. Louis, it was cloudy with a temperature of 73 degrees. The dew point was 71, giving us a relative humidity of 93%. The wind was south at 9 miles an hour, and the pressure was 29.99 inches and rising. Elsewhere in the metro area, in Chesterfield, light rain and fog were reported and the temperature was 74. In Belleville, it was 75 degrees. In Cahokia, fog was reported and 74 degrees. In St. Charles, it was cloudy and 71. Across the region, it was cloudy in Columbia, Missouri, with a temperature of 73. In Quincy, fog was reported and 68 degrees. In Kansas City, it was cloudy and the temperature was 67. It was partly sunny in Springfield, Missouri, with a temperature of 76. In Rolla, it was cloudy and the temperature was 74. In Farmington, it was 73 degrees. Light rain and fog were reported in Springfield, Illinois, with a temperature of 70. Once again in St. Louis, it was cloudy, the temperature was 73 degrees, and the wind was south at 9 miles an hour. The current time is 12:33 p.m. Central Daylight Time. 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Here are the forecast highlights for today through Wednesday. Widespread showers and thunderstorms are expected through the first half of the day, becoming isolated to scattered this afternoon and evening. There is a low potential for isolated damaging winds and lower potential for a brief, weak tornado. A strong cold front brings much cooler and drier conditions Friday through Sunday morning. A gradual warming trend begins Sunday and continues into next week. This afternoon, a chance of thunderstorms. Showers. Locally heavy rainfall possible early. Highs in the lower 80s. South winds 5 to 10 miles per hour, becoming southwest with gusts up to 20 miles per hour. Chance of rain near 100%. Tonight, mostly cloudy. Showers likely with a chance of thunderstorms in the evening, then a chance of showers after midnight. Much cooler. Less humid with lows in the mid-40s. West winds 15 to 20 miles per hour with gusts up to 30 miles per hour. Chance of rain 70%. Friday, partly sunny in the morning, then mostly cloudy with a slight chance of showers in the afternoon. Much cooler. Less humid with highs in the upper 50s. Northwest winds 15 to 20 miles per hour with gusts up to 30 miles per hour. Chance of rain 20%. Friday night, mostly cloudy in the evening, then becoming partly cloudy. Lows in the upper 30s. North winds 15 to 20 miles per hour. Saturday, sunny. Highs around 60. Northeast winds around 5 miles per hour.
hour. Saturday night and Sunday, clear. Lows in the mid-30s. Highs in the upper 60s. Sunday night, mostly clear. Lows around 40. Monday and Monday night, partly cloudy. Highs in the lower 70s. Lows in the lower 40s. Tuesday through Wednesday, mostly clear. Highs in the mid-70s. Lows in the mid-40s. Daily river and lake stages for Thursday, October 15th. On the Mississippi River at Hannibal, the morning stage was 12.3 feet, down 0.4 feet from yesterday. The forecast, 12.1, 12.1, 12, 12, 12. At Louisiana, 12.1 feet, no change from yesterday. The forecast, 12, 12, 12, 12, 12.1. At Clarksville, 19.9 feet, down 0.6. The forecast, 19.6, 19.5, 19.3, 19.2, 19.1. At Winfield, 20.0 feet, down 0.6. The forecast, 19.6, 19.5, 19.3, 19.1, 18.9. At Grafton, 16.2 feet, up 0.4. The forecast, 16.1, 16, 15.9, 15.8, 15.8. At Mel Price Lock and Dam, 9.3 feet, down 1.8. The forecast, 8.9, 8.7, 8.6, 8.2, 8.1. At St. Louis, 11.3 feet, down 2.3. The forecast, 10.8, 10.3, 10.2, 9.8, 9.2. At Chester, 15.0 feet, down 0.2. The forecast, 14.1, 13.5, 13.3, 13.2, 13. On the Missouri River at Herman, 9.6 feet, up 0.2. The forecast, 9.2, 9.9, 9.6, 8.9, 8.2. At Washington, 6.6 feet, down 0.3. The forecast, 6.9, 7.3, 7.2, 6.7, 6. At St. Charles, 13.7 feet, down 0.3. The forecast, 13.6, 13.7, 14.2, 13.9, 13.3. On the Illinois River at Hardin, 20.5 feet, down 0.1. The forecast, 20.6, 20.5, 20.3, 20.1, 19.9. On the Merrimack River near Steelville, 1.3 feet, no change from yesterday. Near Sullivan, 3.1 feet, up 0.1. At Pacific, minus 1.6 feet, no change from yesterday. Near Eureka, 2.7 feet, up 0.1. At Valley Park, minus 2.8 feet, up 0.1. At Fenton, 1.5 feet, no change from yesterday. Near Arnold, 8.7 feet, down 1.9. On the Quiver River near Troy, 5.2 feet, no change from yesterday. On the Berbers River at Union, 3.2 feet, up 0.1. On the Big River at Burnsville, 1.7 feet, no change from yesterday. At Carlisle Lake, the morning stage was 445.1 feet, no change from yesterday. At Carlisle, 5.7 feet, no change from yesterday. At Mark Twain Lake, the morning stage was 602.9 feet, down 0.2 feet from yesterday. At Lake of the Ozarks, 657.8 feet, up 0.2. At noon at Lambert Field in St. Louis, it was cloudy with a temperature of 73 degrees. The dew point was 71, giving us a relative humidity of 93%. The wind was south at 9 miles an hour, and the pressure was 29.99 inches and rising. Elsewhere in the metro area, in Chesterfield, light rain and fog were reported and the temperature was 74. In Belleville, it was 75 degrees. In Cahokia, fog was reported and 74 degrees. In St. Charles, it was cloudy and 71. Across the region, it was cloudy in Columbia, Missouri, with a temperature of 73. In Quincy, fog was reported and 68 degrees. In Kansas City, it was cloudy and the temperature was 60.
7. It was partly sunny in Springfield, Missouri, with a temperature of 76. In Rolla, it was cloudy and the temperature was 74. In Farmington, it was 73 degrees. Light rain and fog were reported in Springfield, Illinois, with a temperature of 70. Once again in St. Louis, it was cloudy, the temperature was 73 degrees, and the wind was south at 9 miles an hour. The current time is 12:41 p.m. Central Daylight Time. 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Here are the forecast highlights for today through Wednesday. Widespread showers and thunderstorms are expected through the first half of the day, becoming isolated to scattered this afternoon and evening. There is a low potential for isolated damaging winds and lower potential for a brief, weak tornado. A strong cold front brings much cooler and drier conditions Friday through Sunday morning. A gradual warming trend begins Sunday and continues into next week. This afternoon, a chance of thunderstorms. Showers. Locally heavy rainfall possible early. Highs in the lower 80s. South winds 5 to 10 miles per hour, becoming southwest with gusts up to 20 miles per hour. Chance of rain near 100%. Tonight, mostly cloudy. Showers likely with a chance of thunderstorms in the evening, then a chance of showers after midnight. Much cooler. Less humid with lows in the mid-40s. West winds 15 to 20 miles per hour with gusts up to 30 miles per hour. Chance of rain 70%. Friday, partly sunny in the morning, then mostly cloudy with a slight chance of showers in the afternoon. Much cooler. Less humid with highs in the upper 50s. Northwest winds 15 to 20 miles per hour with gusts up to 30 miles per hour. Chance of rain 20%. Friday night, mostly cloudy in the evening, then becoming partly cloudy. Lows in the upper 30s. North winds 15 to 20 miles per hour. Saturday, sunny. Highs around 60. Northeast winds around 5 miles per hour. Saturday night and Sunday, clear. Lows in the mid-30s. Highs in the upper 60s. Sunday night, mostly clear. Lows around 40. Monday and Monday night, partly cloudy. Highs in the lower 70s. Lows in the lower 40s. Tuesday through Wednesday, mostly clear. Highs in the mid-70s. Lows in the mid-40s. At noon at Lambert Field in St. Louis, it was cloudy with a temperature of 73 degrees. The dew point was 71, giving us a relative humidity of 93%. The wind was south at 9 miles an hour, and the pressure was 29.99 inches and rising. Elsewhere in the metro area, in Chesterfield, light rain and fog were reported and the temperature was 74. In Belleville, it was 75 degrees. In Cahokia, fog was reported and 74 degrees. In St. Charles, it was cloudy and 71. Across the region, it was cloudy in Columbia, Missouri, with a temperature of 73. In Quincy, fog was reported and 68 degrees. In Kansas City, it was cloudy and the temperature was 67. It was partly sunny in Springfield, Missouri, with a temperature of 76. In Rolla, it was cloudy and the temperature was 74. In Farmington, it was 73 degrees. Light rain and fog were reported in Springfield, Illinois, with a temperature of 70. Once again in St. Louis, it was cloudy, the temperature was 73 degrees, and the wind was south at 9 miles an hour. The current time is 12:45 p.m. Central Daylight Time. 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
in St. Louis, Missouri, and serves parts of east central Missouri and southwest Illinois, including the St. Louis metro area and surrounding counties. Here are the forecast highlights for today through Wednesday. Widespread showers and thunderstorms are expected through the first half of the day, becoming isolated to scattered this afternoon and evening. There is a low potential for isolated damaging winds and lower potential for a brief, weak tornado. A strong cold front brings much cooler and drier conditions Friday through Sunday morning. A gradual warming trend begins Sunday and continues into next week. This afternoon, a chance of thunderstorms, showers, locally heavy rainfall possible early, highs in the lower 80s, south winds 5 to 10 miles per hour, becoming southwest with gusts up to 20 miles per hour. Chance of rain near 100%. Tonight, mostly cloudy. Showers likely with a chance of thunderstorms in the evening, then a chance of showers after midnight. Much cooler. Less humid with lows in the mid-40s. West winds 15 to 20 miles per hour with gusts up to 30 miles per hour. Chance of rain 70%. Friday, partly sunny in the morning, then mostly cloudy with a slight chance of showers in the afternoon. Much cooler. Less humid with highs in the upper 50s. Northwest winds 15 to 20 miles per hour with gusts up to 30 miles per hour. Chance of rain 20%. Friday night, mostly cloudy in the evening, then becoming partly cloudy. Lows in the upper 30s. North winds 15 to 20 miles per hour. Saturday, sunny. Highs around 60. Northeast winds around 5 miles per hour. Saturday night and Sunday, clear. Lows in the mid-30s. Highs in the upper 60s. Sunday night, mostly clear. Lows around 40. Monday and Monday night, partly cloudy. Highs in the lower 70s. Lows in the lower 40s. Tuesday through Wednesday, mostly clear. Highs in the mid-70s. Lows in the mid-40s. At noon at Lambert Field in St. Louis, it was cloudy with a temperature of 73 degrees. The dew point was 71, giving us a relative humidity of 93%. The wind was south at 9 miles an hour, and the pressure was 29.99 inches and rising. Elsewhere in the metro area, in Chesterfield, light rain and fog were reported and the temperature was 74. In Belleville, it was 75 degrees. In Cahokia, fog was reported and 74 degrees. In St. Charles, it was cloudy and 71. Across the region, it was cloudy in Columbia, Missouri, with a temperature of 73. In Quincy, fog was reported and 68 degrees. In Kansas City, it was cloudy and the temperature was 67. It was partly sunny in Springfield, Missouri, with a temperature of 76. In Rolla, it was cloudy and the temperature was 74. In Farmington, it was 73 degrees. Light rain and fog were reported in Springfield, Illinois, with a temperature of 70. Once again in St. Louis, it was cloudy, the temperature was 73 degrees, and the wind was south at 9 miles an hour. The current time is 12:49 p.m. Central Daylight Time. 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This program originates from the National Weather Service Forecast Office in St. Louis, Missouri, and serves parts of east central Missouri and southwest Illinois, including the St. Louis metro area and surrounding counties. Daily river and lake stages for Thursday, October 15th, on the Mississippi River at Hannibal, the morning stage was 12.3 feet, down 0.4 feet from yesterday. The forecast, 12.1, 12.1, 12, 12, 12. At Louisiana, 12.1 feet, no change from yesterday. The forecast, 12, 12, 12, 12, 12.1. At Clarksville, 19.9 feet, down 0.6. The forecast, 19.6, 19.5, 19.3, 19.2, 19.
15.1 at Winfield, 20.0 feet, down 0.6. The forecast, 19.6, 19.5, 19.3, 19.1, 18.9, at Grafton, 16.2 feet, up 0.4. The forecast, 16.1, 16, 15.9, 15.8, 15.8, at Mel Price Lock and Dam, 9.3 feet, down 1.8. The forecast, 8.9, 8.7, 8.6, 8.2, 8.1, at St. Louis, 11.3 feet, down 2.3. The forecast, 10.8, 10.3, 10.2, 9.8, 9.2, at Chester, 15.0 feet, down 0.2. The forecast, 14.1, 13.5, 13.3, 13.2, 13, on the Missouri River at Hermon, 9.6 feet, up 0.2. The forecast, 9.2, 9.9, 9.6, 8.9, 8.2, at Washington, 6.6 feet, down 0.3. The forecast, 6.9, 7.3, 7.2, 6.7, 6, at St. Charles, 13.7 feet, down 0.3. The forecast, 13.6, 13.7, 14.2, 13.9, 13.3, on the Illinois River at Hardin, 20.5 feet, down 0.1. The forecast, 20.6, 20.5, 20.3, 20.1, 19.9, on the Merrimack River near Steelville, 1.3 feet, no change from yesterday. Near Sullivan, 3.1 feet, up 0.1. At Pacific, minus 1.6 feet, no change from yesterday. Near Eureka, 2.7 feet, up 0.1. At Valley Park, minus 2.8 feet, up 0.1. At Fenton, 1.5 feet, no change from yesterday. Near Arnold, 8.7 feet, down 1.9. On the Quiver River near Troy, 5.2 feet, no change from yesterday. On the Burbis River at Union, 3.2 feet, up 0.1. On the Big River at Burnsville, 1.7 feet, no change from yesterday. At Carlisle Lake, the morning stage was 445.1 feet, no change from yesterday. At Carlisle, 5.7 feet, no change from yesterday. At Mark Twain Lake, the morning stage was 602.9 feet, down 0.2 feet from yesterday. At Lake of the Ozarks, 657.8 feet, up 0.2. Here are the forecast highlights for today through Wednesday. Widespread showers and thunderstorms are expected through the first half of the day, becoming isolated to scattered this afternoon and evening. There is a low potential for isolated damaging winds and lower potential for a brief, weak tornado. A strong cold front brings much cooler and drier conditions Friday through Sunday morning. A gradual warming trend begins Sunday and continues into next week. This afternoon, a chance of thunderstorms. Showers. Locally heavy rainfall possible early. Highs in the lower 80s. South winds 5 to 10 miles per hour, becoming southwest with gusts up to 20 miles per hour. Chance of rain near 100%. Tonight, mostly cloudy. Showers likely with a chance of thunderstorms in the evening, then a chance of showers after midnight. Much cooler. Less humid with lows in the mid-40s. West winds 15 to 20 miles per hour with gusts up to 30 miles per hour. Chance of rain 70%. Friday, partly sunny in the morning, then mostly cloudy with a slight chance of showers in the afternoon. Much cooler. Less humid with highs in the upper 50s. Northwest winds 15 to 20 miles per hour with gusts up to 30 miles per hour. Chance of rain 20%. Friday night, mostly cloudy in the evening, then becoming partly cloudy. Lows in the upper 30s. North winds 15 to 20 miles per hour. Saturday, sunny. Highs around 60. Northeast winds around 5 miles per hour. Saturday night and Sunday, clear. Lows in the mid-30s. Highs in the upper 60s.
Sunday night, mostly clear. Lows around 40. Monday and Monday night, partly cloudy. Highs in the lower 70s. Lows in the lower 40s. Tuesday through Wednesday, mostly clear. Highs in the mid-70s. Lows in the mid-40s. At noon at Lambert Field in St. Louis, it was cloudy with a temperature of 73 degrees. The dew point was 71, giving us a relative humidity of 93%. The wind was south at 9 miles an hour, and the pressure was 29.99 inches and rising. Elsewhere in the metro area, in Chesterfield, light rain and fog were reported and the temperature was 74. In Belleville, it was 75 degrees. In Cahokia, fog was reported and 74 degrees. In St. Charles, it was cloudy and 71. Across the region, it was cloudy in Columbia, Missouri, with a temperature of 73. In Quincy, fog was reported and 68 degrees. In Kansas City, it was cloudy and the temperature was 67. It was partly sunny in Springfield, Missouri, with a temperature of 76. In Rolla, it was cloudy and the temperature was 74. In Farmington, it was 73 degrees. Light rain and fog were reported in Springfield, Illinois, with a temperature of 70. Once again in St. Louis, it was cloudy, the temperature was 73 degrees, and the wind was south at 9 miles an hour. The current time is 12:57 p.m. Central Daylight Time. 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Here are the forecast highlights for today through Wednesday. Widespread showers and thunderstorms are expected through the first half of the day, becoming isolated to scattered this afternoon and evening. There is a low potential for isolated damaging winds and lower potential for a brief, weak tornado. A strong cold front brings much cooler and drier conditions Friday through Sunday morning. A gradual warming trend begins Sunday and continues into next week. This afternoon, a chance of thunderstorms, showers, locally heavy rainfall possible early, highs in the lower 80s. South winds 5 to 10 miles per hour, becoming southwest with gusts up to 20 miles per hour. Chance of rain near 100%. Tonight, mostly cloudy. Showers likely with a chance of thunderstorms in the evening, then a chance of showers after midnight. Much cooler. Less humid with lows in the mid-40s. West winds 15 to 20 miles per hour with gusts up to 30 miles per hour. Chance of rain 70%. Friday, partly sunny in the morning, then mostly cloudy with a slight chance of showers in the afternoon. Much cooler. Less humid with highs in the upper 50s. Northwest winds 15 to 20 miles per hour with gusts up to 30 miles per hour. Chance of rain 20%. Friday night, mostly cloudy in the evening, then becoming partly cloudy. Lows in the upper 30s. North winds 15 to 20 miles per hour. Saturday, sunny. Highs around 60. Northeast winds around 5 miles per hour. Saturday night and Sunday, clear. Lows in the mid-30s. Highs in the upper 60s. Sunday night, mostly clear. Lows around 40. Monday and Monday night, partly cloudy. Highs in the lower 70s. Lows in the lower 40s. Tuesday through Wednesday, mostly clear. Highs in the mid-70s. Lows in the mid-40s. At noon at Lambert Field in St. Louis, it was cloudy with a temperature of 73 degrees. The dew point was 71, giving us a relative humidity of 93%. The wind was south at 9 miles an hour, and the pressure was 29.99 inches and rising. Elsewhere in the metro area, in Chesterfield, light rain and fog were reported and the temperature was 74.
Belleville, it was 75 degrees. In Cahokia, fog was reported and 74 degrees. In St. Charles, it was cloudy and 71. Across the region, it was cloudy in Columbia, Missouri, with a temperature of 73. In Quincy, fog was reported and 68 degrees. In Kansas City, it was cloudy and the temperature was 67. It was partly sunny in Springfield, Missouri, with a temperature of 76. In Rolla, it was cloudy and the temperature was 74. In Farmington, it was 73 degrees. Light rain and fog were reported in Springfield, Illinois, with a temperature of 70. Once again in St. Louis, it was cloudy, the temperature was 73 degrees, and the wind was south at 9 miles an hour. The current time is 1:01 p.m. Central Daylight Time. 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Here are the forecast highlights for today through Wednesday. Widespread showers and thunderstorms are expected through the first half of the day, becoming isolated to scattered this afternoon and evening. There is a low potential for isolated damaging winds and lower potential for a brief, weak tornado. A strong cold front brings much cooler and drier conditions Friday through Sunday morning. A gradual warming trend begins Sunday and continues into next week. This afternoon, a chance of thunderstorms. Showers. Locally heavy rainfall possible early. Highs in the lower 80s. South winds 5 to 10 miles per hour, becoming southwest with gusts up to 20 miles per hour. Chance of rain near 100%. Tonight, mostly cloudy. Showers likely with a chance of thunderstorms in the evening, then a chance of showers after midnight. Much cooler. Less humid with lows in the mid-40s. West winds 15 to 20 miles per hour with gusts up to 30 miles per hour. Chance of rain 70%. Friday, partly sunny in the morning, then mostly cloudy with a slight chance of showers in the afternoon. Much cooler. Less humid with highs in the upper 50s. Northwest winds 15 to 20 miles per hour with gusts up to 30 miles per hour. Chance of rain 20%. Friday night, mostly cloudy in the evening, then becoming partly cloudy. Lows in the upper 30s. North winds 15 to 20 miles per hour. Saturday, sunny. Highs around 60. Northeast winds around 5 miles per hour. Saturday night and Sunday, clear. Lows in the mid-30s. Highs in the upper 60s. Sunday night, mostly clear. Lows around 40. Monday and Monday night, partly cloudy. Highs in the lower 70s. Lows in the lower 40s. Tuesday through Wednesday, mostly clear. Highs in the mid-70s. Lows in the mid-40s. At noon at Lambert Field in St. Louis, it was cloudy with a temperature of 73 degrees. The dew point was 71, giving us a relative humidity of 93%. The wind was south at 9 miles an hour, and the pressure was 29.99 inches and rising. Elsewhere in the metro area, in Chesterfield, light rain and fog were reported and the temperature was 74. In Belleville, it was 75 degrees. In Cahokia, fog was reported and 74 degrees. In St. Charles, it was cloudy and 71. Across the region, it was cloudy in Columbia, Missouri, with a temperature of 73. In Quincy, fog was reported and 68 degrees. In Kansas City, it was cloudy and the temperature was 67. It was partly sunny in Springfield, Missouri, with a temperature of 76. In Rolla, it was cloudy and the temperature was 74. In Farmington, it was 73 degrees. Light rain and fog were reported in Springfield, Illinois, with a temperature of 70. Once again in St. Louis, it was cloudy, the temperature
was 73 degrees and the wind was south at 9 miles an hour. Daily river and lake stages for Thursday, October 15th. On the Mississippi River at Hannibal, the morning stage was 12.3 feet, down 0.4 feet from yesterday. The forecast, 12.1, 12.1, 12, 12, 12. At Louisiana, 12.1 feet, no change from yesterday. The forecast, 12, 12, 12, 12, 12.1. At Clarksville, 19.9 feet, down 0.6. The forecast, 19.6, 19.5, 19.3, 19.2, 19.1. At Winfield, 20.0 feet, down 0.6. The forecast, 19.6, 19.5, 19.3, 19.1, 18.9. At Grafton, 16.2 feet, up 0.4. The forecast, 16.1, 16, 15.9, 3 degrees, and the wind was south at

19.6, 19.5, 19.3, 19.2, 19.1 at Winfield, 20.0 feet, down 0.6. The forecast, 19.6, 19.5, 19.3, 19.1, 18.9 at Grafton, 16.2 feet, up 0.4. The forecast, 16.1, 16, 15.9, 15.8, 15.8 at Mel Price Lock and Dam, 9.3 feet, down 1.8. The forecast, 8.9, 8.7, 8.6, 8.2, 8.1 at St. Louis, 11.3 feet, down 2.3. The forecast, 10.8, 10.3, 10.2, 9.8, 9.2 at Chester, 15.0 feet, down 0.2. The forecast, 14.1, 13.5, 13.3, 13.2, 13 on the Missouri River at Hermon, 9.6 feet, up 0.2. The forecast, 9.2, 9.9, 9.6, 8.9, 8.2 at Washington, 6.6 feet, down 0.3. The forecast, 6.9, 7.3, 7.2, 6.7, 6 at St. Charles, 13.7 feet, down 0.3. The forecast, 13.6, 13.7, 14.2, 13.9, 13.3 on the Illinois River at Hardin, 20.5 feet, down 0.1. The forecast, 20.6, 20.5, 20.3, 20.1, 19.9 on the Merrimack River near Steelville, 1.3 feet, no change from yesterday. Near Sullivan, 3.1 feet, up 0.1. At Pacific, minus 1.6 feet, no change from yesterday. Near Eureka, 2.7 feet, up 0.1. At Valley Park, minus 2.8 feet, up 0.1. At Fenton, 1.5 feet, no change from yesterday. Near Arnold, 8.7 feet, down 1.9. On the Quiver River near Troy, 5.2 feet, no change from yesterday. On the Burbis River at Union, 3.2 feet, up 0.1. On the Big River at Burnsville, 1.7 feet, no change from yesterday. At Carlisle Lake, the morning stage was 445.1 feet, no change from yesterday. At Carlisle, 5.7 feet, no change from yesterday. At Mark Twain Lake, the morning stage was 602.9 feet, down 0.2 feet from yesterday. At Lake of the Ozarks, 657.8 feet, up 0.2. The current time is 1:09 p.m. Central Daylight Time. 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Here are the forecast highlights for today through Wednesday. Widespread showers and thunderstorms are expected through the first half of the day, becoming isolated to scattered this afternoon and evening. There is a low potential for isolated damaging winds and lower potential for a brief, weak tornado. A strong cold front brings much cooler and drier conditions Friday through Sunday morning. A gradual warming trend begins Sunday and continues into next week. This afternoon, a chance of thunderstorms, showers, locally heavy rainfall possible early, highs in the lower 80s. South winds 5 to 10 miles per hour, becoming southwest with gusts up to 20 miles per hour. Chance of rain near 100%. Tonight, mostly cloudy. Showers likely with a chance of thunderstorms in the evening, then a chance of showers after midnight. Much cooler. Less humid with lows in the mid-40s. West winds 15 to 20 miles per hour with gusts up to 30 miles per hour. Chance of rain 70%. Friday, partly sunny in the morning, then mostly cloudy with a slight chance of showers in the afternoon. Much cooler. Less humid with highs in the upper 50s.

Northwest winds 15 to 20 miles per hour with gusts up to 30 miles per hour. Chance of rain 20%. Friday night, mostly cloudy in the evening, then becoming partly cloudy. Lows in the upper 30s. North winds 15 to 20 miles per hour. Saturday, sunny. Highs around 60. Northeast winds around 5 miles per hour. Saturday night and Sunday, clear. Lows in the mid-30s. Highs in the upper 60s. Sunday night, mostly clear. Lows around 40. Monday and Monday night, partly cloudy. Highs in the lower 70s. Lows in the lower 40s. Tuesday through Wednesday, mostly clear. Highs in the mid-70s. Lows in the mid-40s. At 1 p.m. at Lambert Field in St. Louis, it was cloudy with a temperature of 76 degrees. The dew point was 73, giving us a relative humidity of 91%. The wind was south at 7 miles an hour, and the pressure was 29.94 inches and falling. Elsewhere in the metro area, in Chesterfield, it was cloudy and the temperature was 77. In Belleville, it was 75 degrees. In Cahokia, light rain and fog were reported, and 75 degrees. In St. Charles, it was cloudy and 73. Across the region, it was cloudy in Columbia, Missouri, with a temperature of 74. In Quincy, fog was reported, and 68 degrees. In Kansas City, it was cloudy and the temperature was 70. Light rain was falling in Springfield, Missouri, with a temperature of 80. In Rolla, it was partly sunny and the temperature was 76. It was mostly sunny in Cape Girardeau, with 86 degrees. Light rain and fog were reported in Springfield, Illinois, with a temperature of 70. Once again in St. Louis, it was cloudy, the temperature was 76 degrees, and the wind was south at 7 miles an hour. The current time is 1:13 p.m. Central Daylight Time. 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Here are the forecast highlights for today through Wednesday. Widespread showers and thunderstorms are expected through the first half of the day, becoming isolated to scattered this afternoon and evening. There is a low potential for isolated damaging winds and lower potential for a brief, weak tornado. A strong cold front brings much cooler and drier conditions Friday through Sunday morning. A gradual warming trend begins Sunday and continues into next week. This afternoon, a chance of thunderstorms. Showers. Locally heavy rainfall possible early. Highs in the lower 80s. South winds 5 to 10 miles per hour, becoming southwest with gusts up to 20 miles per hour. Chance of rain near 100%. Tonight, mostly cloudy. Showers likely with a chance of thunderstorms in the evening, then a chance of showers after midnight. Much cooler. Less humid with lows in the mid-40s. West winds 15 to 20 miles per hour with gusts up to 30 miles per hour. Chance of rain 70%. Friday, partly sunny in the morning, then mostly cloudy with a slight chance of showers in the afternoon. Much cooler. Less humid with highs in the upper 50s. Northwest winds 15 to 20 miles per hour with gusts up to 30 miles per hour. Chance of rain 20%. Friday night, mostly cloudy in the evening, then becoming partly cloudy. Lows in the upper 30s. North winds 15 to 20 miles per hour. Saturday, sunny. Highs around 60. Northeast winds around 5 miles per hour. Saturday night and Sunday, clear. Lows in the mid-30s. Highs in the upper 60s. Sunday night, mostly clear. Lows around 40. Monday and Monday night, partly cloudy. Highs in the lower 70s.
lows in the lower 40s. Tuesday through Wednesday, mostly clear. Highs in the mid-70s. Lows in the mid-40s. At 1 p.m. at Lambert Field in St. Louis, it was cloudy with a temperature of 76 degrees. The dew point was 73, giving us a relative humidity of 91%. The wind was south at 7 miles an hour, and the pressure was 29.94 inches and falling. Elsewhere in the metro area, in Chesterfield, it was cloudy and the temperature was 77. In Belleville, it was 75 degrees. In Cahokia, light rain and fog were reported, and 75 degrees. In St. Charles, it was cloudy and 73. Across the region, it was cloudy in Columbia, Missouri, with a temperature of 74. In Quincy, fog was reported, and 68 degrees. In Kansas City, it was cloudy and the temperature was 70. Light rain was falling in Springfield, Missouri, with a temperature of 80. In Rolla, it was partly sunny and the temperature was 76. It was mostly sunny in Cape Girardeau, with 86 degrees. Light rain and fog were reported in Springfield, Illinois, with a temperature of 70. Once again in St. Louis, it was cloudy, the temperature was 76 degrees, and the wind was south at 7 miles an hour. The current time is 1:18 p.m. Central Daylight Time. 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Here are the forecast highlights for today through Wednesday. Widespread showers and thunderstorms are expected through the first half of the day, becoming isolated to scattered this afternoon and evening. There is a low potential for isolated damaging winds and lower potential for a brief, weak tornado. A strong cold front brings much cooler and drier conditions Friday through Sunday morning. A gradual warming trend begins Sunday and continues into next week. This afternoon, a chance of thunderstorms, showers, locally heavy rainfall possible early, highs in the lower 80s, south winds 5 to 10 miles per hour, becoming southwest with gusts up to 20 miles per hour, chance of rain near 100%, tonight, mostly cloudy, showers likely with a chance of thunderstorms in the evening, then a chance of showers after midnight, much cooler, less humid with lows in the mid-40s. West winds 15 to 20 miles per hour with gusts up to 30 miles per hour. Chance of rain 70%. Friday, partly sunny in the morning, then mostly cloudy with a slight chance of showers in the afternoon. Much cooler. Less humid with highs in the upper 50s. Northwest winds 15 to 20 miles per hour with gusts up to 30 miles per hour. Chance of rain 20%. Friday night, mostly cloudy in the evening, then becoming partly cloudy. Lows in the upper 30s. North winds 15 to 20 miles per hour. Saturday, sunny. Highs around 60. Northeast winds around 5 miles per hour. Saturday night and Sunday, clear. Lows in the mid-30s. Highs in the upper 60s. Sunday night, mostly clear. Lows around 40. Monday and Monday night, partly cloudy. Highs in the lower 70s. Lows in the lower 40s. Tuesday through Wednesday, mostly clear. Highs in the mid-70s. Lows in the mid-40s. At 1 p.m. at Lambert Field in St. Louis, it was cloudy with a temperature of 76 degrees. The dew point was 73, giving us a relative humidity of 91%. The wind was south at 7 miles an hour, and the pressure was 29.94 inches and falling. Elsewhere in the metro area, in Chesterfield, it was cloudy and the temperature was 77. In Belleville, it was 75 degrees. In Cahokia, light rain and fog were reported, and 75 degrees. In St. Charles, it was cloudy and 75.
3. Across the region, it was cloudy in Columbia, Missouri, with a temperature of 74. In Quincy, fog was reported and 68 degrees. In Kansas City, it was cloudy and the temperature was 70. Light rain was falling in Springfield, Missouri, with a temperature of 80. In Rolla, it was partly sunny and the temperature was 76. It was mostly sunny in Cape Girardeau, with 86 degrees. Light rain and fog were reported in Springfield, Illinois, with a temperature of 70. Once again in St. Louis, it was cloudy, the temperature was 76 degrees, and the wind was south at 7 miles an hour. The current time is 1:22 p.m. Central Daylight Time. 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Here are the forecast highlights for today through Wednesday. Widespread showers and thunderstorms are expected through the first half of the day, becoming isolated to scattered this afternoon and evening. There is a low potential for isolated damaging winds and lower potential for a brief, weak tornado. A strong cold front brings much cooler and drier conditions Friday through Sunday morning. A gradual warming trend begins Sunday and continues into next week. This afternoon, a chance of thunderstorms. Showers. Locally heavy rainfall possible early. Highs in the lower 80s. South winds 5 to 10 miles per hour, becoming southwest with gusts up to 20 miles per hour. Chance of rain near 100%. Tonight, mostly cloudy. Showers likely with a chance of thunderstorms in the evening, then a chance of showers after midnight. Much cooler. Less humid with lows in the mid-40s. West winds 15 to 20 miles per hour with gusts up to 30 miles per hour. Chance of rain 70%. Friday, partly sunny in the morning, then mostly cloudy with a slight chance of showers in the afternoon. Much cooler. Less humid with highs in the upper 50s. Northwest winds 15 to 20 miles per hour with gusts up to 30 miles per hour. Chance of rain 20%. Friday night, mostly cloudy in the evening, then becoming partly cloudy. Lows in the upper 30s. North winds 15 to 20 miles per hour. Saturday, sunny. Highs around 60. Northeast winds around 5 miles per hour. Saturday night and Sunday, clear. Lows in the mid-30s. Highs in the upper 60s. Sunday night, mostly clear. Lows around 40. Monday and Monday night, partly cloudy. Highs in the lower 70s. Lows in the lower 40s. Tuesday through Wednesday, mostly clear. Highs in the mid-70s. Lows in the mid-40s. At 1 p.m. at Lambert Field in St. Louis, it was cloudy with a temperature of 76 degrees. The dew point was 73, giving us a relative humidity of 91%. The wind was south at 7 miles an hour, and the pressure was 29.94 inches and falling. Elsewhere in the metro area, in Chesterfield, it was cloudy and the temperature was 77. In Belleville, it was 75 degrees. In Cahokia, light rain and fog were reported, and 75 degrees. In St. Charles, it was cloudy and 73. Across the region, it was cloudy in Columbia, Missouri, with a temperature of 74. In Quincy, fog was reported, and 68 degrees. In Kansas City, it was cloudy and the temperature was 70. Light rain was falling in Springfield, Missouri, with a temperature of 80. In Rolla, it was partly sunny and the temperature was 76. It was mostly sunny in Cape Girardeau, with 86 degrees. Light rain and fog were reported in Springfield, Illinois, with a temperature of 70. Once again in St. Louis, it was cloudy, the temperature was 76 degrees, and the wind was south at 7 miles an hour. The current time is 1.
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Here are the forecast highlights for today through Wednesday. Widespread showers and thunderstorms are expected through the first half of the day, becoming isolated to scattered this afternoon and evening. There is a low potential for isolated damaging winds and lower potential for a brief, weak tornado. A strong cold front brings much cooler and drier conditions Friday through Sunday morning. A gradual warming trend begins Sunday and continues into next week. This afternoon, a chance of thunderstorms, showers, locally heavy rainfall possible early, highs in the lower 80s, south winds 5 to 10 miles per hour, becoming southwest with gusts up to 20 miles per hour, chance of rain near 100%, tonight, mostly cloudy, showers likely with a chance of thunderstorms in the evening, then a chance of showers after midnight, much cooler, less humid with lows in the mid-40s. West winds 15 to 20 miles per hour with gusts up to 30 miles per hour. Chance of rain 70%. Friday, partly sunny in the morning, then mostly cloudy with a slight chance of showers in the afternoon. Much cooler. Less humid with highs in the upper 50s. Northwest winds 15 to 20 miles per hour with gusts up to 30 miles per hour. Chance of rain 20%. Friday night, mostly cloudy in the evening, then becoming partly cloudy. Lows in the upper 30s. North winds 15 to 20 miles per hour. Saturday, sunny. Highs around 60. Northeast winds around 5 miles per hour. Saturday night and Sunday, clear. Lows in the mid-30s. Highs in the upper 60s. Sunday night, mostly clear. Lows around 40. Monday and Monday night, partly cloudy. Highs in the lower 70s. Lows in the lower 40s. Tuesday through Wednesday, mostly clear. Highs in the mid-70s. Lows in the mid-40s. This afternoon, showers with a chance of thunderstorms. Near steady temperature in the upper 70s. Southwest winds around 10 miles per hour with gusts up to 20 miles per hour. Chance of rain 90%. Tonight, mostly cloudy. Showers likely with a chance of thunderstorms in the evening, then a chance of showers after midnight. Much cooler. Less humid with lows in the mid-40s. West winds 15 to 20 miles per hour with gusts up to 30 miles per hour. Chance of rain 70%. Friday, partly sunny in the morning, then mostly cloudy with a slight chance of showers in the afternoon. Much cooler. Less humid with highs in the upper 50s. Northwest winds 15 to 20 miles per hour with gusts up to 30 miles per hour. Chance of rain 20%. Friday night, mostly cloudy in the evening, then becoming partly cloudy. Lows in the upper 30s. North winds 15 to 20 miles per hour. Saturday, sunny. Highs around 60. Northeast winds around 5 miles per hour. Saturday night and Sunday, clear. Lows in the mid-30s. Highs in the upper 60s. Sunday night, mostly clear. Lows in the upper 30s. Monday and Monday night, partly cloudy. Highs in the lower 70s. Lows in the mid-40s. Tuesday, mostly sunny. Highs in the mid-70s. Tuesday night and Wednesday, mostly clear. Lows in the upper 40s. Highs in the upper 70s. At 1 p.m. at Lambert Field in St. Louis, it was cloudy with a temperature of 76 degrees. The dew point was 73, giving us a relative humidity of 91%. The wind was south at 7 miles an hour, and the pressure was 29.94 inches and falling.
elsewhere in the metro area. In Chesterfield, it was cloudy and the temperature was 77. In Belleville, it was 75 degrees. In Cahokia, light rain and fog were reported, and 75 degrees. In St. Charles, it was cloudy and 73. Across the region, it was cloudy in Columbia, Missouri, with a temperature of 74. In Quincy, fog was reported, and 68 degrees. In Kansas City, it was cloudy and the temperature was 70. Light rain was falling in Springfield, Missouri, with a temperature of 80. In Rolla, it was partly sunny and the temperature was 76. It was mostly sunny in Cape Girardeau, with 86 degrees. Light rain and fog were reported in Springfield, Illinois, with a temperature of 70. Once again in St. Louis, it was cloudy, the temperature was 76 degrees, and the wind was south at 7 miles an hour. The current time is 1:32 p.m. Central Daylight Time. 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Here are the forecast highlights for today through Wednesday. Widespread showers and thunderstorms are expected through the first half of the day, becoming isolated to scattered this afternoon and evening. There is a low potential for isolated damaging winds and lower potential for a brief, weak tornado. A strong cold front brings much cooler and drier conditions Friday through Sunday morning. A gradual warming trend begins Sunday and continues into next week. This afternoon, showers with a chance of thunderstorms. Near steady temperature in the upper 70s. Southwest winds around 10 miles per hour with gusts up to 20 miles per hour. Chance of rain 90%. Tonight, mostly cloudy. Showers likely with a chance of thunderstorms in the evening, then a chance of showers after midnight. Much cooler. Less humid with lows in the mid-40s. West winds 15 to 20 miles per hour with gusts up to 30 miles per hour. Chance of rain 70%. Friday, partly sunny in the morning, then mostly cloudy with a slight chance of showers in the afternoon. Much cooler. Less humid with highs in the upper 50s. Northwest winds 15 to 20 miles per hour with gusts up to 30 miles per hour. Chance of rain 20%. Friday night, mostly cloudy in the evening, then becoming partly cloudy. Lows in the upper 30s. North winds 15 to 20 miles per hour. Saturday, sunny. Highs around 60. Northeast winds around 5 miles per hour. Saturday night and Sunday, clear. Lows in the mid-30s. Highs in the upper 60s. Sunday night, mostly clear. Lows in the upper 30s. Monday and Monday night, partly cloudy. Highs in the lower 70s. Lows in the mid-40s. Tuesday, mostly sunny. Highs in the mid-70s. Tuesday night and Wednesday, mostly clear. Lows in the upper 40s. Highs in the upper 70s. At 1 p.m. at Lambert Field in St. Louis, it was cloudy with a temperature of 76 degrees. The dew point was 73, giving us a relative humidity of 91%. The wind was south at 7 miles an hour, and the pressure was 29.94 inches and falling. Elsewhere in the metro area, in Chesterfield, it was cloudy and the temperature was 77. In Belleville, it was 75 degrees. In Cahokia, light rain and fog were reported, and 75 degrees. In St. Charles, it was cloudy and 73. Across the region, it was cloudy in Columbia, Missouri, with a temperature of 74. In Quincy, fog was reported, and 68 degrees. In Kansas City, it was cloudy and the temperature was 70. Light rain was falling in Springfield, Missouri, with a temperature of 80. In Rolla, it was partly sunny and the temperature was 76. It was mostly sunny in Cape
Florida with 86 degrees. Light rain and fog were reported in Springfield, Illinois, with a temperature of 70. Once again in St. Louis, it was cloudy. The temperature was 76 degrees and the wind was south at 7 miles an hour. The current time is 1:36 p.m. Central Daylight Time. 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Here are the forecast highlights for today through Wednesday. Widespread showers and thunderstorms are expected through the first half of the day, becoming isolated to scattered this afternoon and evening. There is a low potential for isolated damaging winds and lower potential for a brief, weak tornado. A strong cold front brings much cooler and drier conditions Friday through Sunday morning. A gradual warming trend begins Sunday and continues into next week. This afternoon, showers with a chance of thunderstorms. Near steady temperature in the upper 70s. Southwest winds around 10 miles per hour with gusts up to 20 miles per hour. Chance of rain 90%. Tonight, mostly cloudy. Showers likely with a chance of thunderstorms in the evening, then a chance of showers after midnight. Much cooler. Less humid with lows in the mid-40s. West winds 15 to 20 miles per hour with gusts up to 30 miles per hour. Chance of rain 70%. Friday, partly sunny in the morning, then mostly cloudy with a slight chance of showers in the afternoon. Much cooler. Less humid with highs in the upper 50s. Northwest winds 15 to 20 miles per hour with gusts up to 30 miles per hour. Chance of rain 20%. Friday night, mostly cloudy in the evening, then becoming partly cloudy. Lows in the upper 30s. North winds 15 to 20 miles per hour. Saturday, sunny. Highs around 60. Northeast winds around 5 miles per hour. Saturday night and Sunday, clear. Lows in the mid-30s. Highs in the upper 60s. Sunday night, mostly clear. Lows in the upper 30s. Monday and Monday night, partly cloudy. Highs in the lower 70s. Lows in the mid-40s. Tuesday, mostly sunny. Highs in the mid-70s. Tuesday night and Wednesday, mostly clear. Lows in the upper 40s. Highs in the upper 70s. At 1 p.m. at Lambert Field in St. Louis, it was cloudy with a temperature of 76 degrees. The dew point was 73, giving us a relative humidity of 91%. The wind was south at 7 miles an hour, and the pressure was 29.94 inches and falling. Elsewhere in the metro area, in Chesterfield, it was cloudy and the temperature was 77. In Belleville, it was 75 degrees. In Cahokia, light rain and fog were reported, and 75 degrees. In St. Charles, it was cloudy and 73. Across the region, it was cloudy in Columbia, Missouri, with a temperature of 74. In Quincy, fog was reported, and 68 degrees. In Kansas City, it was cloudy and the temperature was 70. Light rain was falling in Springfield, Missouri, with a temperature of 80. In Rolla, it was partly sunny and the temperature was 76. It was mostly sunny in Cape Girardeau, with 86 degrees. Light rain and fog were reported in Springfield, Illinois, with a temperature of 70. Once again in St. Louis, it was cloudy. The temperature was 76 degrees and the wind was south at 7 miles an hour. The current time is 1:41 p.m. Central Daylight Time. 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
Here are the forecast highlights for today through Wednesday. Widespread showers and thunderstorms are expected through the first half of the day, becoming isolated to scattered this afternoon and evening. There is a low potential for isolated damaging winds and lower potential for a brief, weak tornado. A strong cold front brings much cooler and drier conditions Friday through Sunday morning. A gradual warming trend begins Sunday and continues into next week. This afternoon, showers with a chance of thunderstorms. Near steady temperature in the upper 70s. Southwest winds around 10 miles per hour with gusts up to 20 miles per hour. Chance of rain 90%. Tonight, mostly cloudy. Showers likely with a chance of thunderstorms in the evening, then a chance of showers after midnight. Much cooler. Less humid with lows in the mid-40s. West winds 15 to 20 miles per hour with gusts up to 30 miles per hour. Chance of rain 70%. Friday, partly sunny in the morning, then mostly cloudy with a slight chance of showers in the afternoon. Much cooler. Less humid with highs in the upper 50s. Northwest winds 15 to 20 miles per hour with gusts up to 30 miles per hour. Chance of rain 20%. Friday night, mostly cloudy in the evening, then becoming partly cloudy. Lows in the upper 30s. North winds 15 to 20 miles per hour. Saturday, sunny. Highs around 60. Northeast winds around 5 miles per hour. Saturday night and Sunday, clear. Lows in the mid-30s. Highs in the upper 60s. Sunday night, mostly clear. Lows in the upper 30s. Monday and Monday night, partly cloudy. Highs in the lower 70s. Lows in the mid-40s. Tuesday, mostly sunny. Highs in the mid-70s. Tuesday night and Wednesday, mostly clear. Lows in the upper 40s. Highs in the upper 70s. At 1 p.m. at Lambert Field in St. Louis, it was cloudy with a temperature of 76 degrees. The dew point was 73, giving us a relative humidity of 91%. The wind was south at 7 miles an hour, and the pressure was 29.94 inches and falling. Elsewhere in the metro area, in Chesterfield, it was cloudy and the temperature was 77. In Belleville, it was 75 degrees. In Cahokia, light rain and fog were reported, and 75 degrees. In St. Charles, it was cloudy and 73. Across the region, it was cloudy in Columbia, Missouri, with a temperature of 74. In Quincy, fog was reported, and 68 degrees. In Kansas City, it was cloudy and the temperature was 70. Light rain was falling in Springfield, Missouri, with a temperature of 80. In Rolla, it was partly sunny and the temperature was 76. It was mostly sunny in Cape Girardeau, with 86 degrees. Light rain and fog were reported in Springfield, Illinois, with a temperature of 70. Once again in St. Louis, it was cloudy, the temperature was 76 degrees, and the wind was south at 7 miles an hour. The current time is 1:45 p.m. Central Daylight Time. 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Here are the forecast highlights for today through Wednesday. Widespread showers and thunderstorms are expected through the first half of the day, becoming isolated to scattered this afternoon and evening. There is a low potential for isolated damaging winds and lower potential for a brief, weak tornado. A strong cold front brings much cooler and drier conditions Friday through Sunday morning. A gradual warming trend begins Sunday and continues into next week. This afternoon, showers with a chance of thunderstorms. Near steady temperature in the upper 70s. Southwest winds around 10 miles per hour with gusts up to 20 miles per hour.
Chance of rain 90%. Tonight, mostly cloudy. Showers likely with a chance of thunderstorms in the evening, then a chance of showers after midnight. Much cooler. Less humid with lows in the mid-40s. West winds 15 to 20 miles per hour with gusts up to 30 miles per hour. Chance of rain 70%. Friday, partly sunny in the morning, then mostly cloudy with a slight chance of showers in the afternoon. Much cooler. Less humid with highs in the upper 50s. Northwest winds 15 to 20 miles per hour with gusts up to 30 miles per hour. Chance of rain 20%. Friday night, mostly cloudy in the evening, then becoming partly cloudy. Lows in the upper 30s. North winds 15 to 20 miles per hour. Saturday, sunny. Highs around 60. Northeast winds around 5 miles per hour. Saturday night and Sunday, clear. Lows in the mid-30s. Highs in the upper 60s. Sunday night, mostly clear. Lows in the upper 30s. Monday and Monday night, partly cloudy. Highs in the lower 70s. Lows in the mid-40s. Tuesday, mostly sunny. Highs in the mid-70s. Tuesday night and Wednesday, mostly clear. Lows in the upper 40s. Highs in the upper 70s. At 1 p.m. at Lambert Field in St. Louis, it was cloudy with a temperature of 76 degrees. The dew point was 73, giving us a relative humidity of 91%. The wind was south at 7 miles an hour, and the pressure was 29.94 inches and falling. Elsewhere in the metro area, in Chesterfield, it was cloudy and the temperature was 77. In Belleville, it was 75 degrees. In Cahokia, light rain and fog were reported, and 75 degrees. In St. Charles, it was cloudy and 73. Across the region, it was cloudy in Columbia, Missouri, with a temperature of 74. In Quincy, fog was reported, and 68 degrees. In Kansas City, it was cloudy and the temperature was 70. Light rain was falling in Springfield, Missouri, with a temperature of 80. In Rolla, it was partly sunny and the temperature was 76. It was mostly sunny in Cape Girardeau, with 86 degrees. Light rain and fog were reported in Springfield, Illinois, with a temperature of 70. Once again in St. Louis, it was cloudy, the temperature was 76 degrees, and the wind was south at 7 miles an hour. The current time is 1:49 p.m. Central Daylight Time. 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Here are the forecast highlights for today through Wednesday. Widespread showers and thunderstorms are expected through the first half of the day, becoming isolated to scattered this afternoon and evening. There is a low potential for isolated damaging winds and lower potential for a brief, weak tornado. A strong cold front brings much cooler and drier conditions Friday through Sunday morning. A gradual warming trend begins Sunday and continues into next week. This afternoon, showers with a chance of thunderstorms. Near steady temperature in the upper 70s. Southwest winds around 10 miles per hour with gusts up to 20 miles per hour. Chance of rain 90%. Tonight, mostly cloudy. Showers likely with a chance of thunderstorms in the evening, then a chance of showers after midnight. Much cooler. Less humid with lows in the mid-40s. West winds 15 to 20 miles per hour with gusts up to 30 miles per hour. Chance of rain 70%. Friday, partly sunny in the morning, then mostly cloudy with a slight chance of showers in the afternoon. Much cooler. Less humid with highs in the upper 50s. Northwest winds 15 to 20 miles per hour with gusts up to 30 miles per hour. Chance of rain 20%. Friday night.
mostly cloudy in the evening, then becoming partly cloudy. Lows in the upper 30s. North winds 15 to 20 miles per hour. Saturday, sunny. Highs around 60. Northeast winds around 5 miles per hour. Saturday night and Sunday, clear. Lows in the mid-30s. Highs in the upper 60s. Sunday night, mostly clear. Lows in the upper 30s. Monday and Monday night, partly cloudy. Highs in the lower 70s. Lows in the mid-40s. Tuesday, mostly sunny. Highs in the mid-70s. Tuesday night and Wednesday, mostly clear. Lows in the upper 40s. Highs in the upper 70s. At 1 p.m. at Lambert Field in St. Louis, it was cloudy with a temperature of 76 degrees. The dew point was 73, giving us a relative humidity of 91%. The wind was south at 7 miles an hour, and the pressure was 29.94 inches and falling. Elsewhere in the metro area, in Chesterfield, it was cloudy and the temperature was 77. In Belleville, it was 75 degrees. In Cahokia, light rain and fog were reported, and 75 degrees. In St. Charles, it was cloudy and 73. Across the region, it was cloudy in Columbia, Missouri, with a temperature of 74. In Quincy, fog was reported, and 68 degrees. In Kansas City, it was cloudy and the temperature was 70. Light rain was falling in Springfield, Missouri, with a temperature of 80. In Rolla, it was partly sunny and the temperature was 76. It was mostly sunny in Cape Girardeau, with 86 degrees. Light rain and fog were reported in Springfield, Illinois, with a temperature of 70. Once again in St. Louis, it was cloudy, the temperature was 76 degrees, and the wind was south at 7 miles an hour. The current time is 1:53 p.m. Central Daylight Time. 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Here are the forecast highlights for today through Wednesday. Widespread showers and thunderstorms are expected through the first half of the day, becoming isolated to scattered this afternoon and evening. There is a low potential for isolated damaging winds and lower potential for a brief, weak tornado. A strong cold front brings much cooler and drier conditions Friday through Sunday morning. A gradual warming trend begins Sunday and continues into next week. This afternoon, showers with a chance of thunderstorms. Near steady temperature in the upper 70s. Southwest winds around 10 miles per hour with gusts up to 20 miles per hour. Chance of rain 90%. Tonight, mostly cloudy. Showers likely with a chance of thunderstorms in the evening, then a chance of showers after midnight. Much cooler. Less humid with lows in the mid-40s. West winds 15 to 20 miles per hour with gusts up to 30 miles per hour. Chance of rain 70%. Friday, partly sunny in the morning, then mostly cloudy with a slight chance of showers in the afternoon. Much cooler. Less humid with highs in the upper 50s. Northwest winds 15 to 20 miles per hour with gusts up to 30 miles per hour. Chance of rain 20%. Friday night, mostly cloudy in the evening, then becoming partly cloudy. Lows in the upper 30s. North winds 15 to 20 miles per hour. Saturday, sunny. Highs around 60. Northeast winds around 5 miles per hour. Saturday night and Sunday, clear. Lows in the mid-30s. Highs in the upper 60s. Sunday night, mostly clear. Lows in the upper 30s. Monday and Monday night, partly cloudy. Highs in the lower 70s. Lows in the mid-40s. Tuesday, mostly sunny. Highs in the mid-70s. Tuesday night and Wednesday, mostly
clear. Lows in the upper 40s. Highs in the upper 70s. At 1 p.m. at Lambert Field in St. Louis, it was cloudy with a temperature of 76 degrees. The dew point was 73, giving us a relative humidity of 91%. The wind was south at 7 miles an hour, and the pressure was 29.94 inches and falling. Elsewhere in the metro area, in Chesterfield, it was cloudy and the temperature was 77. In Belleville, it was 75 degrees. In Cahokia, light rain and fog were reported, and 75 degrees. In St. Charles, it was cloudy and 73. Across the region, it was cloudy in Columbia, Missouri, with a temperature of 74. In Quincy, fog was reported, and 68 degrees. In Kansas City, it was cloudy and the temperature was 70. Light rain was falling in Springfield, Missouri, with a temperature of 80. In Rolla, it was partly sunny and the temperature was 76. It was mostly sunny in Cape Girardeau, with 86 degrees. Light rain and fog were reported in Springfield, Illinois, with a temperature of 70. Once again in St. Louis, it was cloudy, the temperature was 76 degrees, and the wind was south at 7 miles an hour. The current time is 1:58 p.m. Central Daylight Time. 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Here are the forecast highlights for today through Wednesday. Widespread showers and thunderstorms are expected through the first half of the day, becoming isolated to scattered this afternoon and evening. There is a low potential for isolated damaging winds and lower potential for a brief, weak tornado. A strong cold front brings much cooler and drier conditions Friday through Sunday morning. A gradual warming trend begins Sunday and continues into next week. This afternoon, showers with a chance of thunderstorms. Near steady temperature in the upper 70s. Southwest winds around 10 miles per hour with gusts up to 20 miles per hour. Chance of rain 90%. Tonight, mostly cloudy. Showers likely with a chance of thunderstorms in the evening, then a chance of showers after midnight. Much cooler. Less humid with lows in the mid-40s. West winds 15 to 20 miles per hour with gusts up to 30 miles per hour. Chance of rain 70%. Friday, partly sunny in the morning, then mostly cloudy with a slight chance of showers in the afternoon. Much cooler. Less humid with highs in the upper 50s. Northwest winds 15 to 20 miles per hour with gusts up to 30 miles per hour. Chance of rain 20%. Friday night, mostly cloudy in the evening, then becoming partly cloudy. Lows in the upper 30s. North winds 15 to 20 miles per hour. Saturday, sunny. Highs around 60. Northeast winds around 5 miles per hour. Saturday night and Sunday, clear. Lows in the mid-30s. Highs in the upper 60s. Sunday night, mostly clear. Lows in the upper 30s. Monday and Monday night, partly cloudy. Highs in the lower 70s. Lows in the mid-40s. Tuesday, mostly sunny. Highs in the mid-70s. Tuesday night and Wednesday, mostly clear. Lows in the upper 40s. Highs in the upper 70s. At 1 p.m. at Lambert Field in St. Louis, it was cloudy with a temperature of 76 degrees. The dew point was 73, giving us a relative humidity of 91%. The wind was south at 7 miles an hour, and the pressure was 29.94 inches and falling. Elsewhere in the metro area, in Chesterfield, it was cloudy and the temperature was 77. In Belleville, it was 75 degrees. In Cahokia, light rain and fog were reported, and 75 degrees. In St. Charles, it was cloudy and 73. Across the region,
It was cloudy in Columbia, Missouri, with a temperature of 74. In Quincy, fog was reported and 68 degrees. In Kansas City, it was cloudy and the temperature was 70. Light rain was falling in Springfield, Missouri, with a temperature of 80. In Rolla, it was partly sunny and the temperature was 76. It was mostly sunny in Cape Girardeau, with 86 degrees. Light rain and fog were reported in Springfield, Illinois, with a temperature of 70. Once again in St. Louis, it was cloudy, the temperature was 76 degrees, and the wind was south at 7 miles an hour. The current time is 2:02 p.m. Central Daylight Time. 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Here are the forecast highlights for today through Wednesday. Widespread showers and thunderstorms are expected through the first half of the day, becoming isolated to scattered this afternoon and evening. There is a low potential for isolated damaging winds and lower potential for a brief, weak tornado. A strong cold front brings much cooler and drier conditions Friday through Sunday morning. A gradual warming trend begins Sunday and continues into next week. This afternoon, showers with a chance of thunderstorms. Near steady temperature in the upper 70s. Southwest winds around 10 miles per hour with gusts up to 20 miles per hour. Chance of rain 90%. Tonight, mostly cloudy. Showers likely with a chance of thunderstorms in the evening, then a chance of showers after midnight. Much cooler. Less humid with lows in the mid-40s. West winds 15 to 20 miles per hour with gusts up to 30 miles per hour. Chance of rain 70%. Friday, partly sunny in the morning, then mostly cloudy with a slight chance of showers in the afternoon. Much cooler. Less humid with highs in the upper 50s. Northwest winds 15 to 20 miles per hour with gusts up to 30 miles per hour. Chance of rain 20%. Friday night, mostly cloudy in the evening, then becoming partly cloudy. Lows in the upper 30s. North winds 15 to 20 miles per hour. Saturday, sunny. Highs around 60. Northeast winds around 5 miles per hour. Saturday night and Sunday, clear. Lows in the mid-30s. Highs in the upper 60s. Sunday night, mostly clear. Lows in the upper 30s. Monday and Monday night, partly cloudy. Highs in the lower 70s. Lows in the mid-40s. Tuesday, mostly sunny. Highs in the mid-70s. Tuesday night and Wednesday, mostly clear. Lows in the upper 40s. Highs in the upper 70s. At 1 p.m. at Lambert Field in St. Louis, it was cloudy with a temperature of 76 degrees. The dew point was 73, giving us a relative humidity of 91%. The wind was south at 7 miles an hour, and the pressure was 29.94 inches and falling. Elsewhere in the metro area, in Chesterfield, it was cloudy and the temperature was 77. In Belleville, it was 75 degrees. In Cahokia, light rain and fog were reported, and 75 degrees. In St. Charles, it was cloudy and 73. Across the region, it was cloudy in Columbia, Missouri, with a temperature of 74. In Quincy, fog was reported, and 68 degrees. In Kansas City, it was cloudy and the temperature was 70. Light rain was falling in Springfield, Missouri, with a temperature of 80. In Rolla, it was partly sunny and the temperature was 76. It was mostly sunny in Cape Girardeau, with 86 degrees. Light rain and fog were reported in Springfield, Illinois, with a temperature of 70. Once again in St. Louis, it was cloudy, the temperature was 76 degrees, and the wind was south at 7 miles an hour. The current time is 2:06 p.m. Central.
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Here are the forecast highlights for today through Wednesday. Widespread showers and thunderstorms are expected through the first half of the day, becoming isolated to scattered this afternoon and evening. There is a low potential for isolated damaging winds and lower potential for a brief, weak tornado. A strong cold front brings much cooler and drier conditions Friday through Sunday morning. A gradual warming trend begins Sunday and continues into next week. This afternoon, showers with a chance of thunderstorms. Near steady temperature in the upper 70s. Southwest Daylight Time. This is

this afternoon and evening. There is a low potential for isolated damaging winds and lower potential for a brief, weak tornado. A strong cold front brings much cooler and drier conditions Friday through Sunday morning. A gradual warming trend begins Sunday and continues into next week. This afternoon, showers with a chance of thunderstorms. Near steady temperature in the upper 70s. Southwest winds around 10 miles per hour with gusts up to 20 miles per hour. Chance of rain 90%. Tonight, mostly cloudy. Showers likely with a chance of thunderstorms in the evening, then a chance of showers after midnight. Much cooler. Less humid with lows in the mid-40s. West winds 15 to 20 miles per hour with gusts up to 30 miles per hour. Chance of rain 70%. Friday, partly sunny in the morning, then mostly cloudy with a slight chance of showers in the afternoon. Much cooler. Less humid with highs in the upper 50s. Northwest winds 15 to 20 miles per hour with gusts up to 30 miles per hour. Chance of rain 20%. Friday night, mostly cloudy in the evening, then becoming partly cloudy. Lows in the upper 30s. North winds 15 to 20 miles per hour. Saturday, sunny. Highs around 60. Northeast winds around 5 miles per hour. Saturday night and Sunday, clear. Lows in the mid-30s. Highs in the upper 60s. Sunday night, mostly clear. Lows in the upper 30s. Monday and Monday night, partly cloudy. Highs in the lower 70s. Lows in the mid-40s. Tuesday, mostly sunny. Highs in the mid-70s. Tuesday night and Wednesday, mostly clear. Lows in the upper 40s. Highs in the upper 70s. At 1 p.m. at Lambert Field in St. Louis, it was cloudy with a temperature of 76 degrees. The dew point was 73, giving us a relative humidity of 91%. The wind was south at 7 miles an hour, and the pressure was 29.94 inches and falling. Elsewhere in the metro area, in Chesterfield, it was cloudy and the temperature was 77. In Belleville, it was 75 degrees. In Cahokia, light rain and fog were reported, and 75 degrees. In St. Charles, it was cloudy and 73. Across the region, it was cloudy in Columbia, Missouri, with a temperature of 74. In Quincy, fog was reported, and 68 degrees. In Kansas City, it was cloudy and the temperature was 70. Light rain was falling in Springfield, Missouri, with a temperature of 80. In Rolla, it was partly sunny and the temperature was 76. It was mostly sunny in Cape Girardeau, with 86 degrees. Light rain and fog were reported in Springfield, Illinois, with a temperature of 70. Once again in St. Louis, it was cloudy, the temperature was 76 degrees, and the wind was south at 7 miles an hour. At 2 p.m. at Lambert Field in St. Louis, it was cloudy with a temperature of 78 degrees. The dew point was 73, giving us a relative humidity of 84%. The wind was southwest at 15 miles an hour, gusting to 21, and the pressure was 29.92 inches and falling. Elsewhere in the metro area, in Chesterfield, it was partly sunny and the temperature was 78. In Belleville, it was 78 degrees. In Cahokia, it was partly sunny and 78 degrees. In St. Charles, it was cloudy and 76. Across the region, it was partly sunny in Columbia, Missouri, with a temperature of 76. In Quincy, it was cloudy and 70 degrees. In Kansas City, light rain was falling and the temperature was 69. It was cloudy in Springfield, Missouri, with a temperature of 77. In Rolla, it was partly sunny and the temperature was 78. It was mostly sunny in Cape Girardeau, with 88 degrees. It was cloudy in Springfield, Illinois, with a temperature of 72. Once again in St. Louis, it was cloudy, the temperature was 78 degrees and the wind was southwest at 15 miles an hour, gusting to 21. The current time

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Here are the forecast highlights for today through Wednesday. Widespread showers and thunderstorms are expected through the first half of the day, becoming isolated to scattered this afternoon and evening. There is a low potential for isolated damaging winds and lower potential for a brief, weak tornado. A strong cold front brings much cooler and drier conditions Friday through Sunday morning. A gradual warming trend begins Sunday and continues into next week. This afternoon, showers with a chance of thunderstorms. Near steady temperature in the upper 70s. Southwest winds around 10 miles per hour with gusts up to 20 miles per hour. Chance of rain 90%. Tonight, mostly cloudy. Showers likely with a chance of thunderstorms in the evening, then a chance of showers after midnight. Much cooler. Less humid with lows in the mid-40s. West winds 15 to 20 miles per hour with gusts up to 30 miles per hour. Chance of rain 70%. Friday, partly sunny in the morning, then mostly cloudy with a slight chance of showers in the afternoon. Much cooler. Less humid with highs in the upper 50s. Northwest winds 15 to 20 miles per hour with gusts up to 30 miles per hour. Chance of rain 20%. Friday night, mostly cloudy in the evening, then becoming partly cloudy. Lows in the upper 30s. North winds 15 to 20 miles per hour. Saturday, sunny. Highs around 60. Northeast winds around 5 miles per hour. Saturday night and Sunday, clear. Lows in the mid-30s. Highs in the upper 60s. Sunday night, mostly clear. Lows in the upper 30s. Monday and Monday night, partly cloudy. Highs in the lower 70s. Lows in the mid-40s. Tuesday, mostly sunny. Highs in the mid-70s. Tuesday night and Wednesday, mostly clear. Lows in the upper 40s. Highs in the upper 70s. At 2 p.m. at Lambert Field in St. Louis, it was cloudy with a temperature of 78 degrees. The dew point was 73, giving us a relative humidity of 84%. The wind was southwest at 15 miles an hour, gusting to 21, and the pressure was 29.92 inches and falling. Elsewhere in the metro area, in Chesterfield, it was partly sunny and the temperature was 78. In Belleville, it was 78 degrees. In Cahokia, it was partly sunny and 78 degrees. In St. Charles, it was cloudy and 76. Across the region, it was partly sunny in Columbia, Missouri, with a temperature of 76. In Quincy, it was cloudy and 70 degrees. In Kansas City, light rain was falling and the temperature was 69. It was cloudy in Springfield, Missouri, with a temperature of 77. In Rolla, it was partly sunny and the temperature was 78. It was mostly sunny in Cape Girardeau, with 88 degrees. It was cloudy in Springfield, Illinois, with a temperature of 72. Once again in St. Louis, it was cloudy, the temperature was 78 degrees and the wind was southwest at 15 miles an hour, gusting to 21. The current time is 2:16 p.m. Central Daylight Time. 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Here are the forecast highlights for today through Wednesday. Widespread showers and thunderstorms are expected through the first half of the day, becoming isolated to scattered this afternoon and evening. There is a low potential for
isolated damaging winds and lower potential for a brief, weak tornado. A strong cold front brings much cooler and drier conditions Friday through Sunday morning. A gradual warming trend begins Sunday and continues into next week. This afternoon, showers with a chance of thunderstorms. Near steady temperature in the upper 70s. Southwest winds around 10 miles per hour with gusts up to 20 miles per hour. Chance of rain 90%. Tonight, mostly cloudy. Showers likely with a chance of thunderstorms in the evening, then a chance of showers after midnight. Much cooler. Less humid with lows in the mid-40s. West winds 15 to 20 miles per hour with gusts up to 30 miles per hour. Chance of rain 70%. Friday, partly sunny in the morning, then mostly cloudy with a slight chance of showers in the afternoon. Much cooler. Less humid with highs in the upper 50s. Northwest winds 15 to 20 miles per hour with gusts up to 30 miles per hour. Chance of rain 20%. Friday night, mostly cloudy in the evening, then becoming partly cloudy. Lows in the upper 30s. North winds 15 to 20 miles per hour. Saturday, sunny. Highs around 60. Northeast winds around 5 miles per hour. Saturday night and Sunday, clear. Lows in the mid-30s. Highs in the upper 60s. Sunday night, mostly clear. Lows in the upper 30s. Monday and Monday night, partly cloudy. Highs in the lower 70s. Lows in the mid-40s. Tuesday, mostly sunny. Highs in the mid-70s. Tuesday night and Wednesday, mostly clear. Lows in the upper 40s. Highs in the upper 70s. At 2 p.m. at Lambert Field in St. Louis, it was cloudy with a temperature of 78 degrees. The dew point was 73, giving us a relative humidity of 84%. The wind was southwest at 15 miles an hour, gusting to 21, and the pressure was 29.92 inches and falling. Elsewhere in the metro area, in Chesterfield, it was partly sunny and the temperature was 78. In Belleville, it was 78 degrees. In Cahokia, it was partly sunny and 78 degrees. In St. Charles, it was cloudy and 76. Across the region, it was partly sunny in Columbia, Missouri, with a temperature of 76. In Quincy, it was cloudy and 70 degrees. In Kansas City, light rain was falling and the temperature was 69. It was cloudy in Springfield, Missouri, with a temperature of 77. In Rolla, it was partly sunny and the temperature was 78. It was mostly sunny in Cape Girardeau, with 88 degrees. It was cloudy in Springfield, Illinois, with a temperature of 72. Once again in St. Louis, it was cloudy. The temperature was 78 degrees and the wind was southwest at 15 miles an hour, gusting to 21. The current time is 2:20 p.m. Central Daylight Time. 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Here are the forecast highlights for today through Wednesday. Widespread showers and thunderstorms are expected through the first half of the day, becoming isolated to scattered this afternoon and evening. There is a low potential for isolated damaging winds and lower potential for a brief, weak tornado. A strong cold front brings much cooler and drier conditions Friday through Sunday morning. A gradual warming trend begins Sunday and continues into next week. This afternoon, showers with a chance of thunderstorms. Near steady temperature in the upper 70s. Southwest winds around 10 miles per hour with gusts up to 20 miles per hour. Chance of rain 90%. Tonight, mostly cloudy. Showers likely with a chance of thunderstorms in the evening, then a chance of showers after midnight. Much cooler.
less humid with lows in the mid-40s. West winds 15 to 20 miles per hour with gusts up to 30 miles per hour. Chance of rain 70%. Friday, partly sunny in the morning, then mostly cloudy with a slight chance of showers in the afternoon. Much cooler. Less humid with highs in the upper 50s. Northwest winds 15 to 20 miles per hour with gusts up to 30 miles per hour. Chance of rain 20%. Friday night, mostly cloudy in the evening, then becoming partly cloudy. Lows in the upper 30s. North winds 15 to 20 miles per hour. Saturday, sunny. Highs around 60. Northeast winds around 5 miles per hour. Saturday night and Sunday, clear. Lows in the mid-30s. Highs in the upper 60s. Sunday night, mostly clear. Lows in the upper 30s. Monday and Monday night, partly cloudy. Highs in the lower 70s. Lows in the mid-40s. Tuesday, mostly sunny. Highs in the mid-70s. Tuesday night and Wednesday, mostly clear. Lows in the upper 40s. Highs in the upper 70s. At 2 p.m. at Lambert Field in St. Louis, it was cloudy with a temperature of 78 degrees. The dew point was 73, giving us a relative humidity of 84%. The wind was southwest at 15 miles an hour, gusting to 21, and the pressure was 29.92 inches and falling. Elsewhere in the metro area, in Chesterfield, it was partly sunny and the temperature was 78. In Belleville, it was 78 degrees. In Cahokia, it was partly sunny and 78 degrees. In St. Charles, it was cloudy and 76. Across the region, it was partly sunny in Columbia, Missouri, with a temperature of 76. In Quincy, it was cloudy and 70 degrees. In Kansas City, light rain was falling and the temperature was 69. It was cloudy in Springfield, Missouri, with a temperature of 77. In Rolla, it was partly sunny and the temperature was 78. It was mostly sunny in Cape Girardeau, with 88 degrees. It was cloudy in Springfield, Illinois, with a temperature of 72. Once again in St. Louis, it was cloudy, the temperature was 78 degrees and the wind was southwest at 15 miles an hour, gusting to 21. The current time is 2:25 p.m. Central Daylight Time. 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Here are the forecast highlights for today through Wednesday. Widespread showers and thunderstorms are expected through the first half of the day, becoming isolated to scattered this afternoon and evening. There is a low potential for isolated damaging winds and lower potential for a brief, weak tornado. A strong cold front brings much cooler and drier conditions Friday through Sunday morning. A gradual warming trend begins Sunday and continues into next week. This afternoon, showers with a chance of thunderstorms. Near steady temperature in the upper 70s. Southwest winds around 10 miles per hour with gusts up to 20 miles per hour. Chance of rain 90%. Tonight, mostly cloudy. Showers likely with a chance of thunderstorms in the evening, then a chance of showers after midnight. Much cooler. Less humid with lows in the mid-40s. West winds 15 to 20 miles per hour with gusts up to 30 miles per hour. Chance of rain 70%. Friday, partly sunny in the morning, then mostly cloudy with a slight chance of showers in the afternoon. Much cooler. Less humid with highs in the upper 50s. Northwest winds 15 to 20 miles per hour with gusts up to 30 miles per hour. Chance of rain 20%. Friday night, mostly cloudy in the evening, then becoming partly cloudy. Lows in the upper 30s. North winds 15 to 20 miles per hour.
Saturday, sunny. Highs around 60. Northeast winds around 5 miles per hour. Saturday night and Sunday, clear. Lows in the mid-30s. Highs in the upper 60s. Sunday night, mostly clear. Lows in the upper 30s. Monday and Monday night, partly cloudy. Highs in the lower 70s. Lows in the mid-40s. Tuesday, mostly sunny. Highs in the mid-70s. Tuesday night and Wednesday, mostly clear. Lows in the upper 40s. Highs in the upper 70s. At 2 p.m. at Lambert Field in St. Louis, it was cloudy with a temperature of 78 degrees. The dew point was 73, giving us a relative humidity of 84%. The wind was southwest at 15 miles an hour, gusting to 21, and the pressure was 29.92 inches and falling. Elsewhere in the metro area, in Chesterfield, it was partly sunny and the temperature was 78. In Belleville, it was 78 degrees. In Cahokia, it was partly sunny and 78 degrees. In St. Charles, it was cloudy and 76. Across the region, it was partly sunny in Columbia, Missouri, with a temperature of 76. In Quincy, it was cloudy and 70 degrees. In Kansas City, light rain was falling and the temperature was 69. It was cloudy in Springfield, Missouri, with a temperature of 77. In Rolla, it was partly sunny and the temperature was 78. It was mostly sunny in Cape Girardeau, with 88 degrees. It was cloudy in Springfield, Illinois, with a temperature of 72. Once again in St. Louis, it was cloudy. The temperature was 78 degrees and the wind was southwest at 15 miles an hour, gusting to 21. The current time is 2:29 p.m. Central Daylight Time. 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Here are the forecast highlights for today through Wednesday. Widespread showers and thunderstorms are expected through the first half of the day, becoming isolated to scattered this afternoon and evening. There is a low potential for isolated damaging winds and lower potential for a brief, weak tornado. A strong cold front brings much cooler and drier conditions Friday through Sunday morning. A gradual warming trend begins Sunday and continues into next week. This afternoon, partly sunny with a chance of showers and thunderstorms. Near steady temperature in the upper 70s. Southwest winds around 10 miles per hour with gusts up to 20 miles per hour. Chance of rain 50%. Tonight, mostly cloudy. Showers likely with a chance of thunderstorms in the evening, then a chance of showers after midnight. Much cooler. Less humid with lows in the mid-40s. West winds 15 to 20 miles per hour with gusts up to 30 miles per hour. Chance of rain 70%. Friday, partly sunny in the morning, then mostly cloudy with a slight chance of showers in the afternoon. Much cooler. Less humid with highs in the upper 50s. Northwest winds 15 to 20 miles per hour with gusts up to 30 miles per hour. Chance of rain 20%. Friday night, mostly cloudy in the evening, then becoming partly cloudy. Lows in the upper 30s. North winds 15 to 20 miles per hour. Saturday, sunny. Highs around 60. Northeast winds around 5 miles per hour. Saturday night and Sunday, clear. Lows in the mid-30s. Highs in the upper 60s. Sunday night, mostly clear. Lows in the upper 30s. Monday and Monday night, partly cloudy. Highs in the lower 70s. Lows in the mid-40s. Tuesday, mostly sunny. Highs in the mid-70s. Tuesday night and Wednesday, mostly clear. Lows in the upper 40s. Highs in the upper 70s.
at 2 p.m. at Lambert Field in St. Louis, it was cloudy with a temperature of 78 degrees. The dew point was 73, giving us a relative humidity of 84%. The wind was southwest at 15 miles an hour, gusting to 21, and the pressure was 29.92 inches and falling. Elsewhere in the metro area, in Chesterfield, it was partly sunny and the temperature was 78. In Belleville, it was 78 degrees. In Cahokia, it was partly sunny and 78 degrees. In St. Charles, it was cloudy and 76. Across the region, it was partly sunny in Columbia, Missouri, with a temperature of 76. In Quincy, it was cloudy and 70 degrees. In Kansas City, light rain was falling and the temperature was 69. It was cloudy in Springfield, Missouri, with a temperature of 77. In Rolla, it was partly sunny and the temperature was 78. It was mostly sunny in Cape Girardeau, with 88 degrees. It was cloudy in Springfield, Illinois, with a temperature of 72. Once again in St. Louis, it was cloudy, the temperature was 78 degrees and the wind was southwest at 15 miles an hour, gusting to 21. The current time is 2:33 p.m. Central Daylight Time. 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Here are the forecast highlights for today through Wednesday. Widespread showers and thunderstorms are expected through the first half of the day, becoming isolated to scattered this afternoon and evening. There is a low potential for isolated damaging winds and lower potential for a brief, weak tornado. A strong cold front brings much cooler and drier conditions Friday through Sunday morning. A gradual warming trend begins Sunday and continues into next week. This afternoon, partly sunny with a chance of showers and thunderstorms. Near steady temperature in the upper 70s. Southwest winds around 10 miles per hour with gusts up to 20 miles per hour. Chance of rain 50%. Tonight, mostly cloudy. Showers likely with a chance of thunderstorms in the evening, then a chance of showers after midnight. Much cooler. Less humid with lows in the mid-40s. West winds 15 to 20 miles per hour with gusts up to 30 miles per hour. Chance of rain 70%. Friday, partly sunny in the morning, then mostly cloudy with a slight chance of showers in the afternoon. Much cooler. Less humid with highs in the upper 50s. Northwest winds 15 to 20 miles per hour with gusts up to 30 miles per hour. Chance of rain 20%. Friday night, mostly cloudy in the evening, then becoming partly cloudy. Lows in the upper 30s. North winds 15 to 20 miles per hour. Saturday, sunny. Highs around 60. Northeast winds around 5 miles per hour. Saturday night and Sunday, clear. Lows in the mid-30s. Highs in the upper 60s. Sunday night, mostly clear. Lows in the upper 30s. Monday and Monday night, partly cloudy. Highs in the lower 70s. Lows in the mid-40s. Tuesday, mostly sunny. Highs in the mid-70s. Tuesday night and Wednesday, mostly clear. Lows in the upper 40s. Highs in the upper 70s. At 2 p.m. at Lambert Field in St. Louis, it was cloudy with a temperature of 78 degrees. The dew point was 73, giving us a relative humidity of 84%. The wind was southwest at 15 miles an hour, gusting to 21, and the pressure was 29.92 inches and falling. Elsewhere in the metro area, in Chesterfield, it was partly sunny and the temperature was 78. In Belleville, it was 78 degrees. In Cahokia, it was partly sunny and 78 degrees. In St. Charles, it was cloudy and 76. Across the
region, it was partly sunny in Columbia, Missouri, with a temperature of 76. In Quincy, it was cloudy and 70 degrees. In Kansas City, light rain was falling and the temperature was 69. It was cloudy in Springfield, Missouri, with a temperature of 77. In Rolla, it was partly sunny and the temperature was 78. It was mostly sunny in Cape Girardeau, with 88 degrees. It was cloudy in Springfield, Illinois, with a temperature of 72. Once again in St. Louis, it was cloudy, the temperature was 78 degrees and the wind was southwest at 15 miles an hour, gusting to 21. The current time is 2:37 p.m. Central Daylight Time. 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Here are the forecast highlights for today through Wednesday. Widespread showers and thunderstorms are expected through the first half of the day, becoming isolated to scattered this afternoon and evening. There is a low potential for isolated damaging winds and lower potential for a brief, weak tornado. A strong cold front brings much cooler and drier conditions Friday through Sunday morning. A gradual warming trend begins Sunday and continues into next week. This afternoon, partly sunny with a chance of showers and thunderstorms. Near steady temperature in the upper 70s. Southwest winds around 10 miles per hour with gusts up to 20 miles per hour. Chance of rain 50%. Tonight, mostly cloudy. Showers likely with a chance of thunderstorms in the evening, then a chance of showers after midnight. Much cooler. Less humid with lows in the mid-40s. West winds 15 to 20 miles per hour with gusts up to 30 miles per hour. Chance of rain 70%. Friday, partly sunny in the morning, then mostly cloudy with a slight chance of showers in the afternoon. Much cooler. Less humid with highs in the upper 50s. Northwest winds 15 to 20 miles per hour with gusts up to 30 miles per hour. Chance of rain 20%. Friday night, mostly cloudy in the evening, then becoming partly cloudy. Lows in the upper 30s. North winds 15 to 20 miles per hour. Saturday, sunny. Highs around 60. Northeast winds around 5 miles per hour. Saturday night and Sunday, clear. Lows in the mid-30s. Highs in the upper 60s. Sunday night, mostly clear. Lows in the upper 30s. Monday and Monday night, partly cloudy. Highs in the lower 70s. Lows in the mid-40s. Tuesday, mostly sunny. Highs in the mid-70s. Tuesday night and Wednesday, mostly clear. Lows in the upper 40s. Highs in the upper 70s. At 2 p.m. at Lambert Field in St. Louis, it was cloudy with a temperature of 78 degrees. The dew point was 73, giving us a relative humidity of 84%. The wind was southwest at 15 miles an hour, gusting to 21, and the pressure was 29.92 inches and falling. Elsewhere in the metro area, in Chesterfield, it was partly sunny and the temperature was 78. In Belleville, it was 78 degrees. In Cahokia, it was partly sunny and 78 degrees. In St. Charles, it was cloudy and 76. Across the region, it was partly sunny in Columbia, Missouri, with a temperature of 76. In Quincy, it was cloudy and 70 degrees. In Kansas City, light rain was falling and the temperature was 69. It was cloudy in Springfield, Missouri, with a temperature of 77. In Rolla, it was partly sunny and the temperature was 78. It was mostly sunny in Cape Girardeau, with 88 degrees. It was cloudy in Springfield, Illinois, with a temperature of 72.
Once again in St. Louis, it was cloudy. The temperature was 78 degrees and the wind was southwest at 15 miles an hour, gusting to 21. The current time is 2:42 p.m. Central Daylight Time. 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Here are the forecast highlights for today through Wednesday. Widespread showers and thunderstorms are expected through the first half of the day, becoming isolated to scattered this afternoon and evening. There is a low potential for isolated damaging winds and lower potential for a brief, weak tornado. A strong cold front brings much cooler and drier conditions Friday through Sunday morning. A gradual warming trend begins Sunday and continues into next week. This afternoon, partly sunny with a chance of showers and thunderstorms. Near steady temperature in the upper 70s. Southwest winds around 10 miles per hour with gusts up to 20 miles per hour. Chance of rain 50%. Tonight, mostly cloudy. Showers likely with a chance of thunderstorms in the evening, then a chance of showers after midnight. Much cooler. Less humid with lows in the mid-40s. West winds 15 to 20 miles per hour with gusts up to 30 miles per hour. Chance of rain 70%. Friday, partly sunny in the morning, then mostly cloudy with a slight chance of showers in the afternoon. Much cooler. Less humid with highs in the upper 50s. Northwest winds 15 to 20 miles per hour with gusts up to 30 miles per hour. Chance of rain 20%. Friday night, mostly cloudy in the evening, then becoming partly cloudy. Lows in the upper 30s. North winds 15 to 20 miles per hour. Saturday, sunny. Highs around 60. Northeast winds around 5 miles per hour. Saturday night and Sunday, clear. Lows in the mid-30s. Highs in the upper 60s. Sunday night, mostly clear. Lows in the upper 30s. Monday and Monday night, partly cloudy. Highs in the lower 70s. Lows in the mid-40s. Tuesday, mostly sunny. Highs in the mid-70s. Tuesday night and Wednesday, mostly clear. Lows in the upper 40s. Highs in the upper 70s. At 2 p.m. at Lambert Field in St. Louis, it was cloudy with a temperature of 78 degrees. The dew point was 73, giving us a relative humidity of 84%. The wind was southwest at 15 miles an hour, gusting to 21, and the pressure was 29.92 inches and falling. Elsewhere in the metro area, in Chesterfield, it was partly sunny and the temperature was 78. In Belleville, it was 78 degrees. In Cahokia, it was partly sunny and 78 degrees. In St. Charles, it was cloudy and 76. Across the region, it was partly sunny in Columbia, Missouri, with a temperature of 76. In Quincy, it was cloudy and 70 degrees. In Kansas City, light rain was falling and the temperature was 69. It was cloudy in Springfield, Missouri, with a temperature of 77. In Rolla, it was partly sunny and the temperature was 78. It was mostly sunny in Cape Girardeau, with 88 degrees. It was cloudy in Springfield, Illinois, with a temperature of 72. Once again in St. Louis, it was cloudy. The temperature was 78 degrees and the wind was southwest at 15 miles an hour, gusting to 21. The current time is 2:46 p.m. Central Daylight Time. 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
Here are the forecast highlights for today through Wednesday. Widespread showers and thunderstorms are expected through the first half of the day, becoming isolated to scattered this afternoon and evening. There is a low potential for isolated damaging winds and lower potential for a brief, weak tornado. A strong cold front brings much cooler and drier conditions Friday through Sunday morning. A gradual warming trend begins Sunday and continues into next week. This afternoon, partly sunny with a chance of showers and thunderstorms. Near steady temperature in the upper 70s. Southwest winds around 10 miles per hour with gusts up to 20 miles per hour. Chance of rain 50%. Tonight, mostly cloudy. Showers likely with a chance of thunderstorms in the evening, then a chance of showers after midnight. Much cooler. Less humid with lows in the mid-40s. West winds 15 to 20 miles per hour with gusts up to 30 miles per hour. Chance of rain 70%. Friday, partly sunny in the morning, then mostly cloudy with a slight chance of showers in the afternoon. Much cooler. Less humid with highs in the upper 50s. Northwest winds 15 to 20 miles per hour with gusts up to 30 miles per hour. Chance of rain 20%. Friday night, mostly cloudy in the evening, then becoming partly cloudy. Lows in the upper 30s. North winds 15 to 20.

the upper 30s. Monday and Monday night, partly cloudy. Highs in the lower 70s. Lows in the mid-40s. Tuesday, mostly sunny. Highs in the mid-70s. Tuesday night and Wednesday, mostly clear. Lows in the upper 40s. Highs in the upper 70s. At 2 p.m. at Lambert Field in St. Louis, it was cloudy with a temperature of 78 degrees. The dew point was 73, giving us a relative humidity of 84%. The wind was southwest at 15 miles an hour, gusting to 21, and the pressure was 29.92 inches and falling. Elsewhere in the metro area, in Chesterfield, it was partly sunny and the temperature was 78. In Belleville, it was 78 degrees. In Cahokia, it was partly sunny and 78 degrees. In St. Charles, it was cloudy and 76. Across the region, it was partly sunny in Columbia, Missouri, with a temperature of 76. In Quincy, it was cloudy and 70 degrees. In Kansas City, light rain was falling and the temperature was 69. It was cloudy in Springfield, Missouri, with a temperature of 77. In Rolla, it was partly sunny and the temperature was 78. It was mostly sunny in Cape Girardeau, with 88 degrees. It was cloudy in Springfield, Illinois, with a temperature of 72. Once again in St. Louis, it was cloudy, the temperature was 78 degrees and the wind was southwest at 15 miles an hour, gusting to 21. The current time is 2:50 p.m. Central Daylight Time. 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Here are the forecast highlights for today through Wednesday. Widespread showers and thunderstorms are expected through the first half of the day, becoming isolated to scattered this afternoon and evening. There is a low potential for isolated damaging winds and lower potential for a brief, weak tornado. A strong cold front brings much cooler and drier conditions Friday through Sunday morning. A gradual warming trend begins Sunday and continues into next week. This afternoon, partly sunny with a chance of showers and thunderstorms. Near steady temperature in the upper 70s. Southwest winds around 10 miles per hour with gusts up to 20 miles per hour. Chance of rain 50%. Tonight, mostly cloudy. Showers likely with a chance of thunderstorms in the evening, then a chance of showers after midnight. Much cooler. Less humid with lows in the mid-40s. West winds 15 to 20 miles per hour with gusts up to 30 miles per hour. Chance of rain 70%. Friday, partly sunny in the morning, then mostly cloudy with a slight chance of showers in the afternoon. Much cooler. Less humid with highs in the upper 50s. Northwest winds 15 to 20 miles per hour with gusts up to 30 miles per hour. Chance of rain 20%. Friday night, mostly cloudy in the evening, then becoming partly cloudy. Lows in the upper 30s. North winds 15 to 20 miles per hour. Saturday, sunny. Highs around 60. Northeast winds around 5 miles per hour. Saturday night and Sunday, clear. Lows in the mid-30s. Highs in the upper 60s. Sunday night, mostly clear. Lows in the upper 30s. Monday and Monday night, partly cloudy. Highs in the lower 70s. Lows in the mid-40s. Tuesday, mostly sunny. Highs in the mid-70s. Tuesday night and Wednesday, mostly clear. Lows in the upper 40s. Highs in the upper 70s. At 2 p.m. at Lambert Field in St. Louis, it was cloudy with a temperature of 78 degrees. The dew point was 73, giving us a relative humidity of 84%. The wind was southwest at 15 miles an hour, gusting to 21, and the pressure was 20.

It was cloudy in Springfield, Illinois, with a temperature of 72. Once again in St. Louis, it was cloudy. The temperature was 78 degrees and the wind was southwest at 15 miles an hour, gusting to 21. The current time is 3:08 p.m. Central Daylight Time. 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Here are the forecast highlights for today through Wednesday. Widespread showers and thunderstorms are expected through the first half of the day, becoming isolated to scattered this afternoon and evening. There is a low potential for isolated damaging winds and lower potential for a brief, weak tornado. A strong cold front brings much cooler and drier conditions Friday through Sunday morning. A gradual warming trend begins Sunday and continues into next week. This afternoon, partly sunny with a chance of showers and thunderstorms. Near steady temperature in the upper 70s. Southwest winds around 10 miles per hour with gusts up to 20 miles per hour. Chance of rain 50%. Tonight, mostly cloudy. Showers likely with a chance of thunderstorms in the evening, then a chance of showers after midnight. Much cooler. Less humid with lows in the mid-40s. West winds 15 to 20 miles per hour with gusts up to 30 miles per hour. Chance of rain 70%. Friday, partly sunny in the morning, then mostly cloudy with a slight chance of showers in the afternoon. Much cooler. Less humid with highs in the upper 50s. Northwest winds 15 to 20 miles per hour with gusts up to 30 miles per hour. Chance of rain 20%. Friday night, mostly cloudy in the evening, then becoming partly cloudy. Lows in the upper 30s. North winds 15 to 20 miles per hour. Saturday, sunny. Highs around 60. Northeast winds around 5 miles per hour. Saturday night and Sunday, clear. Lows in the mid-30s. Highs in the upper 60s. Sunday night, mostly clear. Lows in the upper 30s. Monday and Monday night, partly cloudy. Highs in the lower 70s. Lows in the mid-40s. Tuesday, mostly sunny. Highs in the mid-70s. Tuesday night and Wednesday, mostly clear. Lows in the upper 40s. Highs in the upper 70s. At 3 p.m. at Lambert Field in St. Louis, it was partly sunny with a temperature of 79 degrees. The dew point was 72, giving us a relative humidity of 79%. The wind was west at 16 miles an hour, and the pressure was 29.92 inches and steady. Elsewhere in the metro area, in Chesterfield, it was partly sunny and the temperature was 80. In Belleville, it was 80 degrees. In Cahokia, it was partly sunny and 80 degrees. In St. Charles, it was partly sunny and 78. Across the region, it was partly sunny in Columbia, Missouri, with a temperature of 75. In Quincy, it was cloudy and 72 degrees. In Kansas City, it was cloudy and the temperature was 61. It was partly sunny in Springfield, Missouri, with a temperature of 78. In Rolla, it was partly sunny and the temperature was 80. It was cloudy in Springfield, Illinois, with a temperature of 73. Once again in St. Louis, it was partly sunny, the temperature was 79 degrees, and the wind was west at 16 miles an hour. The current time is 3:12 p.m. Central Daylight Time. 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Here are the forecast highlights for today through Wednesday. Widespread showers and

Thunderstorms are expected through the first half of the day, becoming isolated to scattered this afternoon and evening. There is a low potential for isolated damaging winds and lower potential for a brief, weak tornado. A strong cold front brings much cooler and drier conditions Friday through Sunday morning. A gradual warming trend begins Sunday and continues into next week. This afternoon, partly sunny with a chance of showers and thunderstorms. Near steady temperature in the upper 70s. Southwest winds around 10 miles per hour with gusts up to 20 miles per hour. Chance of rain 50%. Tonight, mostly cloudy. Showers likely with a chance of thunderstorms in the evening, then a chance of showers after midnight. Much cooler. Less humid with lows in the mid-40s. West winds 15 to 20 miles per hour with gusts up to 30 miles per hour. Chance of rain 70%. Friday, partly sunny in the morning, then mostly cloudy with a slight chance of showers in the afternoon. Much cooler. Less humid with highs in the upper 50s. Northwest winds 15 to 20 miles per hour with gusts up to 30 miles per hour. Chance of rain 20%. Friday night, mostly cloudy in the evening, then becoming partly cloudy. Lows in the upper 30s. North winds 15 to 20 miles per hour. Saturday, sunny. Highs around 60. Northeast winds around 5 miles per hour. Saturday night and Sunday, clear. Lows in the mid-30s. Highs in the upper 60s. Sunday night, mostly clear. Lows in the upper 30s. Monday and Monday night, partly cloudy. Highs in the lower 70s. Lows in the mid-40s. Tuesday, mostly sunny. Highs in the mid-70s. Tuesday night and Wednesday, mostly clear. Lows in the upper 40s. Highs in the upper 70s. At 3 p.m. at Lambert Field in St. Louis, it was partly sunny with a temperature of 79 degrees. The dew point was 72, giving us a relative humidity of 79%. The wind was west at 16 miles an hour, and the pressure was 29.92 inches and steady. Elsewhere in the metro area, in Chesterfield, it was partly sunny and the temperature was 80. In Belleville, it was 80 degrees. In Cahokia, it was partly sunny and 80 degrees. In St. Charles, it was partly sunny and 78. Across the region, it was partly sunny in Columbia, Missouri, with a temperature of 75. In Quincy, it was cloudy and 72 degrees. In Kansas City, it was cloudy and the temperature was 61. It was partly sunny in Springfield, Missouri, with a temperature of 78. In Rolla, it was partly sunny and the temperature was 80. It was cloudy in Springfield, Illinois, with a temperature of 73. Once again in St. Louis, it was partly sunny, the temperature was 79 degrees, and the wind was west at 16 miles an hour. The current time is 3:16 p.m. Central Daylight Time. 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Here are the forecast highlights for today through Wednesday. Widespread showers and thunderstorms are expected through the first half of the day, becoming isolated to scattered this afternoon and evening. There is a low potential for isolated damaging winds and lower potential for a brief, weak tornado. A strong cold front brings much cooler and drier conditions Friday through Sunday morning. A gradual warming trend begins Sunday and continues into next week. This afternoon, partly sunny with a chance of showers and thunderstorms. Near steady temperature in the upper 70s. Southwest winds around 10 miles per hour with gusts up to 20 miles per hour. Chance of rain 50%. Tonight, mostly cloudy. Showers likely with a chance of thunderstorms in the evening, then a chance of showers after midnight.
much cooler. Less humid with lows in the mid-40s. West winds 15 to 20 miles per hour with gusts up to 30 miles per hour. Chance of rain 70%. Friday, partly sunny in the morning, then mostly cloudy with a slight chance of showers in the afternoon. Much cooler. Less humid with highs in the upper 50s. Northwest winds 15 to 20 miles per hour with gusts up to 30 miles per hour. Chance of rain 20%. Friday night, mostly cloudy in the evening, then becoming partly cloudy. Lows in the upper 30s. North winds 15 to 20 miles per hour. Saturday, sunny. Highs around 60. Northeast winds around 5 miles per hour. Saturday night and Sunday, clear. Lows in the mid-30s. Highs in the upper 60s. Sunday night, mostly clear. Lows in the upper 30s. Monday and Monday night, partly cloudy. Highs in the lower 70s. Lows in the mid-40s. Tuesday, mostly sunny. Highs in the mid-70s. Tuesday night and Wednesday, mostly clear. Lows in the upper 40s. Highs in the upper 70s. At 3 p.m. at Lambert Field in St. Louis, it was partly sunny with a temperature of 79 degrees. The dew point was 72, giving us a relative humidity of 79%. The wind was west at 16 miles an hour, and the pressure was 29.92 inches and steady. Elsewhere in the metro area, in Chesterfield, it was partly sunny and the temperature was 80. In Belleville, it was 80 degrees. In Cahokia, it was partly sunny and 80 degrees. In St. Charles, it was partly sunny and 78. Across the region, it was partly sunny in Columbia, Missouri, with a temperature of 75. In Quincy, it was cloudy and 72 degrees. In Kansas City, it was cloudy and the temperature was 61. It was partly sunny in Springfield, Missouri, with a temperature of 78. In Rolla, it was partly sunny and the temperature was 80. It was cloudy in Springfield, Illinois, with a temperature of 73. Once again in St. Louis, it was partly sunny, the temperature was 79 degrees, and the wind was west at 16 miles an hour. The current time is 3:20 p.m. Central Daylight Time. 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Here are the forecast highlights for today through Wednesday. Widespread showers and thunderstorms are expected through the first half of the day, becoming isolated to scattered this afternoon and evening. There is a low potential for isolated damaging winds and lower potential for a brief, weak tornado. A strong cold front brings much cooler and drier conditions Friday through Sunday morning. A gradual warming trend begins Sunday and continues into next week. This afternoon, partly sunny with a chance of showers and thunderstorms. Near steady temperature in the upper 70s. Southwest winds around 10 miles per hour with gusts up to 20 miles per hour. Chance of rain 50%. Tonight, mostly cloudy. Showers likely with a chance of thunderstorms in the evening, then a chance of showers after midnight. Much cooler. Less humid with lows in the mid-40s. West winds 15 to 20 miles per hour with gusts up to 30 miles per hour. Chance of rain 70%. Friday, partly sunny in the morning, then mostly cloudy with a slight chance of showers in the afternoon. Much cooler. Less humid with highs in the upper 50s. Northwest winds 15 to 20 miles per hour with gusts up to 30 miles per hour. Chance of rain 20%. Friday night, mostly cloudy in the evening, then becoming partly cloudy. Lows in the upper 30s. North winds 15 to 20 miles per hour. Saturday, sunny. Highs around 60. Northeast winds around 20.
miles per hour. Saturday night and Sunday, clear. Lows in the mid-30s. Highs in the upper 60s. Sunday night, mostly clear. Lows in the upper 30s. Monday and Monday night, partly cloudy. Highs in the lower 70s. Lows in the mid-40s. Tuesday, mostly sunny. Highs in the mid-70s. Tuesday night and Wednesday, mostly clear. Lows in the upper 40s. Highs in the upper 70s. At 3 p.m. at Lambert Field in St. Louis, it was partly sunny with a temperature of 79 degrees. The dew point was 72, giving us a relative humidity of 79%. The wind was west at 16 miles an hour, and the pressure was 29.92 inches and steady. Elsewhere in the metro area, in Chesterfield, it was partly sunny and the temperature was 80. In Belleville, it was 80 degrees. In Cahokia, it was partly sunny and 80 degrees. In St. Charles, it was partly sunny and 78. Across the region, it was partly sunny in Columbia, Missouri, with a temperature of 75. In Quincy, it was cloudy and 72 degrees. In Kansas City, it was cloudy and the temperature was 61. It was partly sunny in Springfield, Missouri, with a temperature of 78. In Rolla, it was partly sunny and the temperature was 80. It was cloudy in Springfield, Illinois, with a temperature of 73. Once again in St. Louis, it was partly sunny, the temperature was 79 degrees, and the wind was west at 16 miles an hour. The current time is 3:24 p.m. Central Daylight Time. 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Here are the forecast highlights for today through Wednesday. Widespread showers and thunderstorms are expected through the first half of the day, becoming isolated to scattered this afternoon and evening. There is a low potential for isolated damaging winds and lower potential for a brief, weak tornado. A strong cold front brings much cooler and drier conditions Friday through Sunday morning. A gradual warming trend begins Sunday and continues into next week. This afternoon, partly sunny with a chance of showers and thunderstorms. Near steady temperature in the upper 70s. Southwest winds around 10 miles per hour with gusts up to 20 miles per hour. Chance of rain 50%. Tonight, mostly cloudy. Showers likely with a chance of thunderstorms in the evening, then a chance of showers after midnight. Much cooler. Less humid with lows in the mid-40s. West winds 15 to 20 miles per hour with gusts up to 30 miles per hour. Chance of rain 70%. Friday, partly sunny in the morning, then mostly cloudy with a slight chance of showers in the afternoon. Much cooler. Less humid with highs in the upper 50s. Northwest winds 15 to 20 miles per hour with gusts up to 30 miles per hour. Chance of rain 20%. Friday night, mostly cloudy in the evening, then becoming partly cloudy. Lows in the upper 30s. North winds 15 to 20 miles per hour. Saturday, sunny. Highs around 60. Northeast winds around 5 miles per hour. Saturday night and Sunday, clear. Lows in the mid-30s. Highs in the upper 60s. Sunday night, mostly clear. Lows in the upper 30s. Monday and Monday night, partly cloudy. Highs in the lower 70s. Lows in the mid-40s. Tuesday, mostly sunny. Highs in the mid-70s. Tuesday night and Wednesday, mostly clear. Lows in the upper 40s. Highs in the upper 70s. At 3 p.m. at Lambert Field in St. Louis, it was partly sunny with a temperature of 79 degrees. The dew point was 72, giving us a relative humidity of 79%. The wind was west at 6.
18 miles an hour, and the pressure was 29.92 inches and steady. Elsewhere in the metro area, in Chesterfield, it was partly sunny and the temperature was 80. In Belleville, it was 80 degrees. In Cahokia, it was partly sunny and 80 degrees. In St. Charles, it was partly sunny and 78. Across the region, it was partly sunny in Columbia, Missouri, with a temperature of 75. In Quincy, it was cloudy and 72 degrees. In Kansas City, it was cloudy and the temperature was 61. It was partly sunny in Springfield, Missouri, with a temperature of 78. In Rolla, it was partly sunny and the temperature was 80. It was cloudy in Springfield, Illinois, with a temperature of 73. Once again in St. Louis, it was partly sunny, the temperature was 79 degrees, and the wind was west at 16 miles an hour. The current time is 3:28 p.m. Central Daylight Time. 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Here are the forecast highlights for today through Wednesday. Widespread showers and thunderstorms are expected through the first half of the day, becoming isolated to scattered this afternoon and evening. There is a low potential for isolated damaging winds and lower potential for a brief, weak tornado. A strong cold front brings much cooler and drier conditions Friday through Sunday morning. A gradual warming trend begins Sunday and continues into next week. This afternoon, partly sunny with a chance of showers and thunderstorms. Near steady temperature in the upper 70s. Southwest winds around 10 miles per hour with gusts up to 20 miles per hour. Chance of rain 50%. Tonight, mostly cloudy. Showers likely with a chance of thunderstorms in the evening, then a chance of showers after midnight. Much cooler. Less humid with lows in the mid-40s. West winds 15 to 20 miles per hour with gusts up to 30 miles per hour. Chance of rain 70%. Friday, partly sunny in the morning, then mostly cloudy with a slight chance of showers in the afternoon. Much cooler. Less humid with highs in the upper 50s. Northwest winds 15 to 20 miles per hour with gusts up to 30 miles per hour. Chance of rain 20%. Friday night, mostly cloudy in the evening, then becoming partly cloudy. Lows in the upper 30s. North winds 15 to 20 miles per hour. Saturday, sunny. Highs around 60. Northeast winds around 5 miles per hour. Saturday night and Sunday, clear. Lows in the mid-30s. Highs in the upper 60s. Sunday night, mostly clear. Lows in the upper 30s. Monday and Monday night, partly cloudy. Highs in the lower 70s. Lows in the mid-40s. Tuesday, mostly sunny. Highs in the mid-70s. Tuesday night and Wednesday, mostly clear. Lows in the upper 40s. Highs in the upper 70s. At 3 p.m. at Lambert Field in St. Louis, it was partly sunny with a temperature of 79 degrees. The dew point was 72, giving us a relative humidity of 79%. The wind was west at 16 miles an hour, and the pressure was 29.92 inches and steady. Elsewhere in the metro area, in Chesterfield, it was partly sunny and the temperature was 80. In Belleville, it was 80 degrees. In Cahokia, it was partly sunny and 80 degrees. In St. Charles, it was partly sunny and 78. Across the region, it was partly sunny in Columbia, Missouri, with a temperature of 75. In Quincy, it was cloudy and 72 degrees. In Kansas City, it was cloudy and the temperature was 61. It was partly sunny in Springfield, Missouri, with a temperature of 78. In Rolla, it was partly sunny and the temperature was 80. It was cloudy in Springfield, Illinois, with a temperature
of 73. Once again in St. Louis, it was partly sunny. The temperature was 79 degrees and the wind was west at 16 miles an hour. The current time is 3:32 p.m. Central Daylight Time. 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Here are the forecast highlights for today through Wednesday. Widespread showers and thunderstorms are expected through the first half of the day, becoming isolated to scattered this afternoon and evening. There is a low potential for isolated damaging winds and lower potential for a brief, weak tornado. A strong cold front brings much cooler and drier conditions Friday through Sunday morning. A gradual warming trend begins Sunday and continues into next week. This afternoon, partly sunny with a chance of showers and thunderstorms. Near steady temperature in the upper 70s. Southwest winds around 10 miles per hour with gusts up to 20 miles per hour. Chance of rain 50%. Tonight, mostly cloudy. Showers likely with a chance of thunderstorms in the evening, then a chance of showers after midnight. Much cooler. Less humid with lows in the mid-40s. West winds 15 to 20 miles per hour with gusts up to 30 miles per hour. Chance of rain 70%. Friday, partly sunny in the morning, then mostly cloudy with a slight chance of showers in the afternoon. Much cooler. Less humid with highs in the upper 50s. Northwest winds 15 to 20 miles per hour with gusts up to 30 miles per hour. Chance of rain 20%. Friday night, mostly cloudy in the evening, then becoming partly cloudy. Lows in the upper 30s. North winds 15 to 20 miles per hour. Saturday, sunny. Highs around 60. Northeast winds around 5 miles per hour. Saturday night and Sunday, clear. Lows in the mid-30s. Highs in the upper 60s. Sunday night, mostly clear. Lows in the upper 30s. Monday and Monday night, partly cloudy. Highs in the lower 70s. Lows in the mid-40s. Tuesday, mostly sunny. Highs in the mid-70s. Tuesday night and Wednesday, mostly clear. Lows in the upper 40s. Highs in the upper 70s. At 3 p.m. at Lambert Field in St. Louis, it was partly sunny with a temperature of 79 degrees. The dew point was 72, giving us a relative humidity of 79%. The wind was west at 16 miles an hour, and the pressure was 29.92 inches and steady. Elsewhere in the metro area, in Chesterfield, it was partly sunny and the temperature was 80. In Belleville, it was 80 degrees. In Cahokia, it was partly sunny and 80 degrees. In St. Charles, it was partly sunny and 78. Across the region, it was partly sunny in Columbia, Missouri, with a temperature of 75. In Quincy, it was cloudy and 72 degrees. In Kansas City, it was cloudy and the temperature was 61. It was partly sunny in Springfield, Missouri, with a temperature of 78. In Rolla, it was partly sunny and the temperature was 80. It was cloudy in Springfield, Illinois, with a temperature of 73. Once again in St. Louis, it was partly sunny. The temperature was 79 degrees and the wind was west at 16 miles an hour. The current time is 3:37 p.m. Central Daylight Time. 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Here are the forecast highlights for today through Wednesday. Widespread showers and thunderstorms are expected through the first half of the day, becoming isolated.
that just scattered this afternoon and evening. There is a low potential for isolated damaging winds and lower potential for a brief, weak tornado. A strong cold front brings much cooler and drier conditions Friday through Sunday morning. A gradual warming trend begins Sunday and continues into next week. This afternoon, partly sunny with a chance of showers and thunderstorms. Near steady temperature in the upper 70s. Southwest winds around 10 miles per hour with gusts up to 20 miles per hour. Chance of rain 50%. Tonight, mostly cloudy. Showers likely with a chance of thunderstorms in the evening, then a chance of showers after midnight. Much cooler. Less humid with lows in the mid-40s. West winds 15 to 20 miles per hour with gusts up to 30 miles per hour. Chance of rain 70%. Friday, partly sunny in the morning, then mostly cloudy with a slight chance of showers in the afternoon. Much cooler. Less humid with highs in the upper 50s. Northwest winds 15 to 20 miles per hour with gusts up to 30 miles per hour. Chance of rain 20%. Friday night, mostly cloudy in the evening, then becoming partly cloudy. Lows in the upper 30s. North winds 15 to 20 miles per hour. Saturday, sunny. Highs around 60. Northeast winds around 5 miles per hour. Saturday night and Sunday, clear. Lows in the mid-30s. Highs in the upper 60s. Sunday night, mostly clear. Lows in the upper 30s. Monday and Monday night, partly cloudy. Highs in the lower 70s. Lows in the mid-40s. Tuesday, mostly sunny. Highs in the mid-70s. Tuesday night and Wednesday, mostly clear. Lows in the upper 40s. Highs in the upper 70s. At 3 p.m. at Lambert Field in St. Louis, it was partly sunny with a temperature of 79 degrees. The dew point was 72, giving us a relative humidity of 79%. The wind was west at 16 miles an hour, and the pressure was 29.92 inches and steady. Elsewhere in the metro area, in Chesterfield, it was partly sunny and the temperature was 80. In Belleville, it was 80 degrees. In Cahokia, it was partly sunny and 80 degrees. In St. Charles, it was partly sunny and 78. Across the region, it was partly sunny in Columbia, Missouri, with a temperature of 75. In Quincy, it was cloudy and 72 degrees. In Kansas City, it was cloudy and the temperature was 61. It was partly sunny in Springfield, Missouri, with a temperature of 78. In Rolla, it was partly sunny and the temperature was 80. It was cloudy in Springfield, Illinois, with a temperature of 73. Once again in St. Louis, it was partly sunny, the temperature was 79 degrees, and the wind was west at 16 miles an hour. The current time is 3:41 p.m. Central Daylight Time. 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Here are the forecast highlights for today through Wednesday. Widespread showers and thunderstorms are expected through the first half of the day, becoming isolated to scattered this afternoon and evening. There is a low potential for isolated damaging winds and lower potential for a brief, weak tornado. A strong cold front brings much cooler and drier conditions Friday through Sunday morning. A gradual warming trend begins Sunday and continues into next week. This afternoon, partly sunny with a chance of showers and thunderstorms. Near steady temperature in the upper 70s. Southwest winds around 10 miles per hour with gusts up to 20 miles per hour. Chance of rain 50%. Tonight, mostly cloudy. Showers likely with a chance of thunderstorms in the evening, then a chance of showers after midnight. Much cooler. Less humid with lows in the mid-40s.
northwest winds 15 to 20 miles per hour with gusts up to 30 miles per hour. Chance of rain 70%. Friday, partly sunny in the morning, then mostly cloudy with a slight chance of showers in the afternoon. Much cooler. Less humid with highs in the upper 50s. Northwest winds 15 to 20 miles per hour with gusts up to 30 miles per hour. Chance of rain 20%. Friday night, mostly cloudy in the evening, then becoming partly cloudy. Lows in the upper 30s. North winds 15 to 20 miles per hour. Saturday, sunny. Highs around 60. Northeast winds around 5 miles per hour. Saturday night and Sunday, clear. Lows in the mid-30s. Highs in the upper 60s. Sunday night, mostly clear. Lows in the upper 30s. Monday and Monday night, partly cloudy. Highs in the lower 70s. Lows in the mid-40s. Tuesday, mostly sunny. Highs in the mid-70s. Tuesday night and Wednesday, mostly clear. Lows in the upper 40s. Highs in the upper 70s. At 3 p.m. at Lambert Field in St. Louis, it was partly sunny with a temperature of 79 degrees. The dew point was 72, giving us a relative humidity of 79%. The wind was west at 16 miles an hour, and the pressure was 29.92 inches and steady. Elsewhere in the metro area, in Chesterfield, it was partly sunny and the temperature was 80. In Belleville, it was 80 degrees. In Cahokia, it was partly sunny and 80 degrees. In St. Charles, it was partly sunny and 78. Across the region, it was partly sunny in Columbia, Missouri, with a temperature of 75. In Quincy, it was cloudy and 72 degrees. In Kansas City, it was cloudy and the temperature was 61. It was partly sunny in Springfield, Missouri, with a temperature of 78. In Rolla, it was partly sunny and the temperature was 80. It was cloudy in Springfield, Illinois, with a temperature of 73. Once again in St. Louis, it was partly sunny, the temperature was 79 degrees, and the wind was west at 16 miles an hour. The current time is 3:45 p.m. Central Daylight Time. 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Here are the forecast highlights for today through Wednesday. Widespread showers and thunderstorms are expected through the first half of the day, becoming isolated to scattered this afternoon and evening. There is a low potential for isolated damaging winds and lower potential for a brief, weak tornado. A strong cold front brings much cooler and drier conditions Friday through Sunday morning. A gradual warming trend begins Sunday and continues into next week. This afternoon, partly sunny with a chance of showers and thunderstorms. Near steady temperature in the upper 70s. Southwest winds around 10 miles per hour with gusts up to 20 miles per hour. Chance of rain 50%. Tonight, mostly cloudy. Showers likely with a chance of thunderstorms in the evening, then a chance of showers after midnight. Much cooler. Less humid with lows in the mid-40s. West winds 15 to 20 miles per hour with gusts up to 30 miles per hour. Chance of rain 70%. Friday, partly sunny in the morning, then mostly cloudy with a slight chance of showers in the afternoon. Much cooler. Less humid with highs in the upper 50s. Northwest winds 15 to 20 miles per hour with gusts up to 30 miles per hour. Chance of rain 20%. Friday night, mostly cloudy in the evening, then becoming partly cloudy. Lows in the upper 30s. North winds 15 to 20 miles per hour. Saturday, sunny. Highs around 60. Northeast winds around 5 miles per hour. Saturday night and Sunday, clear.
lows in the mid-30s, highs in the upper 60s. Sunday night, mostly clear, lows in the upper 30s. Monday and Monday night, partly cloudy, highs in the lower 70s, lows in the mid-40s. Tuesday, mostly sunny, highs in the mid-70s. Tuesday night and Wednesday, mostly clear, lows in the upper 40s, highs in the upper 70s. At 3 p.m. at Lambert Field in St. Louis, it was partly sunny with a temperature of 79 degrees. The dew point was 72, giving us a relative humidity of 79%. The wind was west at 16 miles an hour, and the pressure was 29.92 inches and steady. Elsewhere in the metro area, in Chesterfield, it was partly sunny and the temperature was 80. In Belleville, it was 80 degrees. In Cahokia, it was partly sunny and 80 degrees. In St. Charles, it was partly sunny and 78. Across the region, it was partly sunny in Columbia, Missouri, with a temperature of 75. In Quincy, it was cloudy and 72 degrees. In Kansas City, it was cloudy and the temperature was 61. It was partly sunny in Springfield, Missouri, with a temperature of 78. In Rolla, it was partly sunny and the temperature was 80. It was cloudy in Springfield, Illinois, with a temperature of 73. Once again in St. Louis, it was partly sunny, the temperature was 79 degrees, and the wind was west at 16 miles an hour. The current time is 3:49 p.m. Central Daylight Time. 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Here are the forecast highlights for today through Wednesday. Widespread showers and thunderstorms are expected through the first half of the day, becoming isolated to scattered this afternoon and evening. There is a low potential for isolated damaging winds and lower potential for a brief, weak tornado. A strong cold front brings much cooler and drier conditions Friday through Sunday morning. A gradual warming trend begins Sunday and continues into next week. This afternoon, partly sunny with a chance of showers and thunderstorms. Near steady temperature in the upper 70s. Southwest winds around 10 miles per hour with gusts up to 20 miles per hour. Chance of rain 50%. Tonight, mostly cloudy. Showers likely with a chance of thunderstorms in the evening, then a chance of showers after midnight. Much cooler. Less humid with lows in the mid-40s. West winds 15 to 20 miles per hour with gusts up to 30 miles per hour. Chance of rain 70%. Friday, partly sunny in the morning, then mostly cloudy with a slight chance of showers in the afternoon. Much cooler. Less humid with highs in the upper 50s. Northwest winds 15 to 20 miles per hour with gusts up to 30 miles per hour. Chance of rain 20%. Friday night, mostly cloudy in the evening, then becoming partly cloudy. Lows in the upper 30s. North winds 15 to 20 miles per hour. Saturday, sunny. Highs around 60. Northeast winds around 5 miles per hour. Saturday night and Sunday, clear. Lows in the mid-30s. Highs in the upper 60s. Sunday night, mostly clear. Lows in the upper 30s. Monday and Monday night, partly cloudy. Highs in the lower 70s. Lows in the mid-40s. Tuesday, mostly sunny. Highs in the mid-70s. Tuesday night and Wednesday, mostly clear. Lows in the upper 40s. Highs in the upper 70s. At 3 p.m. at Lambert Field in St. Louis, it was partly sunny with a temperature of 79 degrees. The dew point was 72, giving us a relative humidity of 79%. The wind was west at 16 miles an hour, and the pressure was 29.92.
patches and steady. Elsewhere in the metro area, in Chesterfield, it was partly sunny and the temperature was 80. In Belleville, it was 80 degrees. In Cahokia, it was partly sunny and 80 degrees. In St. Charles, it was partly sunny and 78. Across the region, it was partly sunny in Columbia, Missouri, with a temperature of 75. In Quincy, it was cloudy and 72 degrees. In Kansas City, it was cloudy and the temperature was 61. It was partly sunny in Springfield, Missouri, with a temperature of 78. In Rolla, it was partly sunny and the temperature was 80. It was cloudy in Springfield, Illinois, with a temperature of 73. Once again in St. Louis, it was partly sunny, the temperature was 79 degrees, and the wind was west at 16 miles an hour. The current time is 3:53 p.m. Central Daylight Time. 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Here are the forecast highlights for today through Wednesday. Widespread showers and thunderstorms are expected through the first half of the day, becoming isolated to scattered this afternoon and evening. There is a low potential for isolated damaging winds and lower potential for a brief, weak tornado. A strong cold front brings much cooler and drier conditions Friday through Sunday morning. A gradual warming trend begins Sunday and continues into next week. This afternoon, partly sunny with a chance of showers and thunderstorms. Near steady temperature in the upper 70s. Southwest winds around 10 miles per hour with gusts up to 20 miles per hour. Chance of rain 50%. Tonight, mostly cloudy. Showers likely with a chance of thunderstorms in the evening, then a chance of showers after midnight. Much cooler. Less humid with lows in the mid-40s. West winds 15 to 20 miles per hour with gusts up to 30 miles per hour. Chance of rain 70%. Friday, partly sunny in the morning, then mostly cloudy with a slight chance of showers in the afternoon. Much cooler. Less humid with highs in the upper 50s. Northwest winds 15 to 20 miles per hour with gusts up to 30 miles per hour. Chance of rain 20%. Friday night, mostly cloudy in the evening, then becoming partly cloudy. Lows in the upper 30s. North winds 15 to 20 miles per hour. Saturday, sunny. Highs around 60. Northeast winds around 5 miles per hour. Saturday night and Sunday, clear. Lows in the mid-30s. Highs in the upper 60s. Sunday night, mostly clear. Lows in the upper 30s. Monday and Monday night, partly cloudy. Highs in the lower 70s. Lows in the mid-40s. Tuesday, mostly sunny. Highs in the mid-70s. Tuesday night and Wednesday, mostly clear. Lows in the upper 40s. Highs in the upper 70s. At 3 p.m. at Lambert Field in St. Louis, it was partly sunny with a temperature of 79 degrees. The dew point was 72, giving us a relative humidity of 79%. The wind was west at 16 miles an hour, and the pressure was 29.92 inches and steady. Elsewhere in the metro area, in Chesterfield, it was partly sunny and the temperature was 80. In Belleville, it was 80 degrees. In Cahokia, it was partly sunny and 80 degrees. In St. Charles, it was partly sunny and 78. Across the region, it was partly sunny in Columbia, Missouri, with a temperature of 75. In Quincy, it was cloudy and 72 degrees. In Kansas City, it was cloudy and the temperature was 61. It was partly sunny in Springfield, Missouri, with a temperature of 78. In Rolla, it was partly sunny and the temperature was 80. It was cloudy in Springfield, Illinois, with a temperature of 73. Once again in St. Louis, it was
partly sunny. The temperature was 79 degrees and the wind was west at 16 miles an hour. The current time is 3:57 p.m. Central Daylight Time. 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Here are the forecast highlights for this afternoon through Wednesday. A few strong / severe thunderstorms remain possible in southwest Illinois from early to mid-afternoon, with damaging wind gusts and a brief tornado possible. For other areas, the threat of severe storms is low. A strong cold front will bring blustery northwest winds and a sharp cool down overnight. Below average temperatures are expected through Saturday, with morning frost increasingly likely Saturday and Sunday mornings. A steady warm-up is expected Sunday onward. This afternoon, partly sunny with a chance of showers and thunderstorms. Near steady temperature in the upper 70s. Southwest winds around 10 miles per hour with gusts up to 20 miles per hour. Chance of rain 50%. Tonight, mostly cloudy. Showers likely with a chance of thunderstorms in the evening, then a chance of showers after midnight. Much cooler. Less humid with lows in the mid-40s. West winds 15 to 20 miles per hour with gusts up to 30 miles per hour. Chance of rain 70%. Friday, partly sunny in the morning, then mostly cloudy with a slight chance of showers in the afternoon. Much cooler. Less humid with highs in the upper 50s. Northwest winds 15 to 20 miles per hour with gusts up to 30 miles per hour. Chance of rain 20%. Friday night, mostly cloudy in the evening, then becoming partly cloudy. Lows in the upper 30s. North winds 15 to 20 miles per hour. Saturday, sunny. Highs around 60. Northeast winds around 5 miles per hour. Saturday night and Sunday, clear. Lows in the mid-30s. Highs in the upper 60s. Sunday night, mostly clear. Lows in the upper 30s. Monday and Monday night, partly cloudy. Highs in the lower 70s. Lows in the mid-40s. Tuesday, mostly sunny. Highs in the mid-70s. Tuesday night and Wednesday, mostly clear. Lows in the upper 40s. Highs in the upper 70s. At 3 p.m. at Lambert Field in St. Louis, it was partly sunny with a temperature of 79 degrees. The dew point was 72, giving us a relative humidity of 79%. The wind was west at 16 miles an hour, and the pressure was 29.92 inches and steady. Elsewhere in the metro area, in Chesterfield, it was partly sunny and the temperature was 80. In Belleville, it was 80 degrees. In Cahokia, it was partly sunny and 80 degrees. In St. Charles, it was partly sunny and 78. Across the region, it was partly sunny in Columbia, Missouri, with a temperature of 75. In Quincy, it was cloudy and 72 degrees. In Kansas City, it was cloudy and the temperature was 61. It was partly sunny in Springfield, Missouri, with a temperature of 78. In Rolla, it was partly sunny and the temperature was 80. It was cloudy in Springfield, Illinois, with a temperature of 73. Once again in St. Louis, it was partly sunny, the temperature was 79 degrees and the wind was west at 16 miles an hour. The current time is 4:02 p.m. Central Daylight Time. 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Here are the forecast highlights for this afternoon through Wednesday. A few strong / severe thunderstorms remain possible in South
west Illinois from early to mid-afternoon, with damaging wind gusts and a brief tornado possible. For other areas, the threat of severe storms is low. A strong cold front will bring blustery northwest winds and a sharp cool down overnight. Below average temperatures are expected through Saturday, with morning frost increasingly likely Saturday and Sunday mornings. A steady warm-up is expected Sunday onward. This afternoon, partly sunny with a chance of showers and thunderstorms. Near steady temperature in the upper 70s. Southwest winds around 10 miles per hour with gusts up to 20 miles per hour. Chance of rain 50%. Tonight, mostly cloudy. Showers likely with a chance of thunderstorms in the evening, then a chance of showers after midnight. Much cooler. Less humid with lows in the mid-40s. West winds 15 to 20 miles per hour with gusts up to 30 miles per hour. Chance of rain 70%. Friday, partly sunny in the morning, then mostly cloudy with a slight chance of showers in the afternoon. Much cooler. Less humid with highs in the upper 50s. Northwest winds 15 to 20 miles per hour with gusts up to 30 miles per hour. Chance of rain 20%. Friday night, mostly cloudy in the evening, then becoming partly cloudy. Lows in the upper 30s. North winds 15 to 20 miles per hour. Saturday, sunny. Highs around 60. Northeast winds around 5 miles per hour. Saturday night and Sunday, clear. Lows in the mid-30s. Highs in the upper 60s. Sunday night, mostly clear. Lows in the upper 30s. Monday and Monday night, partly cloudy. Highs in the lower 70s. Lows in the mid-40s. Tuesday, mostly sunny. Highs in the mid-70s. Tuesday night and Wednesday, mostly clear. Lows in the upper 40s. Highs in the upper 70s. At 3 p.m. at Lambert Field in St. Louis, it was partly sunny with a temperature of 79 degrees. The dew point was 72, giving us a relative humidity of 79%. The wind was west at 16 miles an hour, and the pressure was 29.92 inches and steady. Elsewhere in the metro area, in Chesterfield, it was partly sunny and the temperature was 80. In Belleville, it was 80 degrees. In Cahokia, it was partly sunny and 80 degrees. In St. Charles, it was partly sunny and 78. Across the region, it was partly sunny in Columbia, Missouri, with a temperature of 75. In Quincy, it was cloudy and 72 degrees. In Kansas City, it was cloudy and the temperature was 61. It was partly sunny in Springfield, Missouri, with a temperature of 78. In Rolla, it was partly sunny and the temperature was 80. It was cloudy in Springfield, Illinois, with a temperature of 73. Once again in St. Louis, it was partly sunny, the temperature was 79 degrees, and the wind was west at 16 miles an hour. The current time is 4:06 p.m. Central Daylight Time. 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Here are the forecast highlights for this afternoon through Wednesday. A few strong slash severe thunderstorms remain possible in Southwest Illinois from early to mid-afternoon, with damaging wind gusts and a brief tornado possible. For other areas, the threat of severe storms is low. A strong cold front will bring blustery northwest winds and a sharp cool down overnight. Below average temperatures are expected through Saturday, with morning frost increasingly likely Saturday and Sunday mornings. A steady warm-up is expected Sunday onward. This afternoon, partly sunny with a chance of showers and thunderstorms. Near steady temperature in the upper 70s. Southwest winds around 10 miles per hour with gusts up to 20 miles per hour. Chance of rain 50%.
mostly cloudy. Showers likely with a chance of thunderstorms in the evening, then a chance of showers after midnight. Much cooler. Less humid with lows in the mid-40s. West winds 15 to 20 miles per hour with gusts up to 30 miles per hour. Chance of rain 70%. Friday, partly sunny in the morning, then mostly cloudy with a slight chance of showers in the afternoon. Much cooler. Less humid with highs in the upper 50s. Northwest winds 15 to 20 miles per hour with gusts up to 30 miles per hour. Chance of rain 20%. Friday night, mostly cloudy in the evening, then becoming partly cloudy. Lows in the upper 30s. North winds 15 to 20 miles per hour. Saturday, sunny. Highs around 60. Northeast winds around 5 miles per hour. Saturday night and Sunday, clear. Lows in the midnight, mostly cloudy.

gusts up to 30 miles per hour. Chance of rain 20%. Friday night, mostly cloudy in the evening, then becoming partly cloudy. Lows in the upper 30s. North winds 15 to 20 miles per hour. Saturday, sunny. Highs around 60. Northeast winds around 5 miles per hour. Saturday night and Sunday, clear. Lows in the mid-30s. Highs in the upper 60s. Sunday night, mostly clear. Lows in the upper 30s. Monday and Monday night, partly cloudy. Highs in the lower 70s. Lows in the mid-40s. Tuesday, mostly sunny. Highs in the mid-70s. Tuesday night and Wednesday, mostly clear. Lows in the upper 40s. Highs in the upper 70s. At 3 p.m. at Lambert Field in St. Louis, it was partly sunny with a temperature of 79 degrees. The dew point was 72, giving us a relative humidity of 79%. The wind was west at 16 miles an hour, and the pressure was 29.92 inches and steady. Elsewhere in the metro area, in Chesterfield, it was partly sunny and the temperature was 80. In Belleville, it was 80 degrees. In Cahokia, it was partly sunny and 80 degrees. In St. Charles, it was partly sunny and 78. Across the region, it was partly sunny in Columbia, Missouri, with a temperature of 75. In Quincy, it was cloudy and 72 degrees. In Kansas City, it was cloudy and the temperature was 61. It was partly sunny in Springfield, Missouri, with a temperature of 78. In Rolla, it was partly sunny and the temperature was 80. It was cloudy in Springfield, Illinois, with a temperature of 73. Once again in St. Louis, it was partly sunny, the temperature was 79 degrees, and the wind was west at 16 miles an hour. At 4 p.m. at Lambert Field in St. Louis, it was partly sunny with a temperature of 81 degrees. The dew point was 71, giving us a relative humidity of 71%. The wind was southwest at 13 miles an hour, gusting to 22, and the pressure was 29.91 inches and steady. Elsewhere in the metro area, in Chesterfield, it was partly sunny and the temperature was 81. In Belleville, it was 82 degrees. In Cahokia, it was cloudy and 80 degrees. In St. Charles, it was partly sunny and 80. Across the region, it was partly sunny in Columbia, Missouri, with a temperature of 75. In Quincy, it was cloudy and 72 degrees. In Kansas City, it was cloudy and the temperature was 61. It was partly sunny in Springfield, Missouri, with a temperature of 78. In Rolla, it was cloudy and the temperature was 78. It was cloudy in Springfield, Illinois, with a temperature of 74. Once again in St. Louis, it was partly sunny, the temperature was 81 degrees, and the wind was southwest at 13 miles an hour, gusting to 22. The current time is 4:11 p.m. Central Daylight Time. 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Here are the forecast highlights for this afternoon through Wednesday. A few strong / severe thunderstorms remain possible in southwest Illinois from early to mid-afternoon, with damaging wind gusts and a brief tornado possible. For other areas, the threat of severe storms is low. A strong cold front will bring blustery northwest winds and a sharp cool down overnight. Below average temperatures are expected through Saturday, with morning frost increasingly likely Saturday and Sunday mornings. A steady warm-up is expected Sunday onward. This afternoon, partly sunny with a chance of showers and thunderstorms. Near steady temperature in the upper 70s. Southwest winds around 10 miles per hour with gusts up to 20 miles per hour. Chance of rain 50%. Tonight, mostly cloudy. Showers.

likely with a chance of thunderstorms in the evening, then a chance of showers after midnight. Much cooler. Less humid with lows in the mid-40s. West winds 15 to 20 miles per hour with gusts up to 30 miles per hour. Chance of rain 70%. Friday, partly sunny in the morning, then mostly cloudy with a slight chance of showers in the afternoon. Much cooler. Less humid with highs in the upper 50s. Northwest winds 15 to 20 miles per hour with gusts up to 30 miles per hour. Chance of rain 20%. Friday night, mostly cloudy in the evening, then becoming partly cloudy. Lows in the upper 30s. North winds 15 to 20 miles per hour. Saturday, sunny. Highs around 60. Northeast winds around 5 miles per hour. Saturday night and Sunday, clear. Lows in the mid-30s. Highs in the upper 60s. Sunday night, mostly clear. Lows in the upper 30s. Monday and Monday night, partly cloudy. Highs in the lower 70s. Lows in the mid-40s. Tuesday, mostly sunny. Highs in the mid-70s. Tuesday night and Wednesday, mostly clear. Lows in the upper 40s. Highs in the upper 70s. At 4 p.m. at Lambert Field in St. Louis, it was partly sunny with a temperature of 81 degrees. The dew point was 71, giving us a relative humidity of 71%. The wind was southwest at 13 miles an hour, gusting to 22, and the pressure was 29.91 inches and steady. Elsewhere in the metro area, in Chesterfield, it was partly sunny and the temperature was 81. In Belleville, it was 82 degrees. In Cahokia, it was cloudy and 80 degrees. In St. Charles, it was partly sunny and 80. Across the region, it was partly sunny in Columbia, Missouri, with a temperature of 75. In Quincy, it was cloudy and 72 degrees. In Kansas City, it was cloudy and the temperature was 61. It was partly sunny in Springfield, Missouri, with a temperature of 78. In Rolla, it was cloudy and the temperature was 78. It was cloudy in Springfield, Illinois, with a temperature of 74. Once again in St. Louis, it was partly sunny, the temperature was 81 degrees and the wind was southwest at 13 miles an hour, gusting to 22. The current time is 4:16 p.m. Central Daylight Time. 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Here are the forecast highlights for this afternoon through Wednesday. A few strong / severe thunderstorms remain possible in southwest Illinois from early to mid-afternoon, with damaging wind gusts and a brief tornado possible. For other areas, the threat of severe storms is low. A strong cold front will bring blustery northwest winds and a sharp cool down overnight. Below average temperatures are expected through Saturday, with morning frost increasingly likely Saturday and Sunday mornings. A steady warm-up is expected Sunday onward. This afternoon, partly sunny with a chance of showers and thunderstorms. Near steady temperature in the upper 70s. Southwest winds around 10 miles per hour with gusts up to 20 miles per hour. Chance of rain 50%. Tonight, mostly cloudy. Showers likely with a chance of thunderstorms in the evening, then a chance of showers after midnight. Much cooler. Less humid with lows in the mid-40s. West winds 15 to 20 miles per hour with gusts up to 30 miles per hour. Chance of rain 70%. Friday, partly sunny in the morning, then mostly cloudy with a slight chance of showers in the afternoon. Much cooler. Less humid with highs in the upper 50s. Northwest winds 15 to 20 miles per hour with gusts up to 30 miles per hour. Chance of rain 20%. Friday night, mostly cloudy in the evening, then
becoming partly cloudy. Lows in the upper 30s. North winds 15 to 20 miles per hour. Saturday, sunny. Highs around 60. Northeast winds around 5 miles per hour. Saturday night and Sunday, clear. Lows in the mid-30s. Highs in the upper 60s. Sunday night, mostly clear. Lows in the upper 30s. Monday and Monday night, partly cloudy. Highs in the lower 70s. Lows in the mid-40s. Tuesday, mostly sunny. Highs in the mid-70s. Tuesday night and Wednesday, mostly clear. Lows in the upper 40s. Highs in the upper 70s. At 4 p.m. at Lambert Field in St. Louis, it was partly sunny with a temperature of 81 degrees. The dew point was 71, giving us a relative humidity of 71%. The wind was southwest at 13 miles an hour, gusting to 22, and the pressure was 29.91 inches and steady. Elsewhere in the metro area, in Chesterfield, it was partly sunny and the temperature was 81. In Belleville, it was 82 degrees. In Cahokia, it was cloudy and 80 degrees. In St. Charles, it was partly sunny and 80. Across the region, it was partly sunny in Columbia, Missouri, with a temperature of 75. In Quincy, it was cloudy and 72 degrees. In Kansas City, it was cloudy and the temperature was 61. It was partly sunny in Springfield, Missouri, with a temperature of 78. In Rolla, it was cloudy and the temperature was 78. It was cloudy in Springfield, Illinois, with a temperature of 74. Once again in St. Louis, it was partly sunny, the temperature was 81 degrees and the wind was southwest at 13 miles an hour, gusting to 22. The current time is 4:20 p.m. Central Daylight Time. 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Here are the forecast highlights for this afternoon through Wednesday. A few strong slash severe thunderstorms remain possible in southwest Illinois from early to mid-afternoon, with damaging wind gusts and a brief tornado possible. For other areas, the threat of severe storms is low. A strong cold front will bring blustery northwest winds and a sharp cool down overnight. Below average temperatures are expected through Saturday, with morning frost increasingly likely Saturday and Sunday mornings. A steady warm-up is expected Sunday onward. This afternoon, partly sunny with a chance of showers and thunderstorms. Near steady temperature in the upper 70s. Southwest winds around 10 miles per hour with gusts up to 20 miles per hour. Chance of rain 50%. Tonight, mostly cloudy. Showers likely with a chance of thunderstorms in the evening, then a chance of showers after midnight. Much cooler. Less humid with lows in the mid-40s. West winds 15 to 20 miles per hour with gusts up to 30 miles per hour. Chance of rain 70%. Friday, partly sunny in the morning, then mostly cloudy with a slight chance of showers in the afternoon. Much cooler. Less humid with highs in the upper 50s. Northwest winds 15 to 20 miles per hour with gusts up to 30 miles per hour. Chance of rain 20%. Friday night, mostly cloudy in the evening, then becoming partly cloudy. Lows in the upper 30s. North winds 15 to 20 miles per hour. Saturday, sunny. Highs around 60. Northeast winds around 5 miles per hour. Saturday night and Sunday, clear. Lows in the mid-30s. Highs in the upper 60s. Sunday night, mostly clear. Lows in the upper 30s. Monday and Monday night, partly cloudy. Highs in the lower 70s. Lows in the mid-40s. Tuesday, mostly sunny. Highs in the mid-70s. Tuesday.
Night and Wednesday, mostly clear. Lows in the upper 40s. Highs in the upper 70s. At 4 p.m. at Lambert Field in St. Louis, it was partly sunny with a temperature of 81 degrees. The dew point was 71, giving us a relative humidity of 71%. The wind was southwest at 13 miles an hour, gusting to 22, and the pressure was 29.91 inches and steady. Elsewhere in the metro area, in Chesterfield, it was partly sunny and the temperature was 81. In Belleville, it was 82 degrees. In Cahokia, it was cloudy and 80 degrees. In St. Charles, it was partly sunny and 80. Across the region, it was partly sunny in Columbia, Missouri, with a temperature of 75. In Quincy, it was cloudy and 72 degrees. In Kansas City, it was cloudy and the temperature was 61. It was partly sunny in Springfield, Missouri, with a temperature of 78. In Rolla, it was cloudy and the temperature was 78. It was cloudy in Springfield, Illinois, with a temperature of 74. Once again in St. Louis, it was partly sunny, the temperature was 81 degrees, and the wind was southwest at 13 miles an hour, gusting to 22. The current time is 4:24 p.m. Central Daylight Time. 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This program originates from the National Weather Service Forecast Office in St. Louis, Missouri, and serves parts of East Central Missouri and Southwest Illinois, including the St. Louis metro area and surrounding counties. Here are the forecast highlights for this afternoon through Wednesday. A few strong slash severe thunderstorms remain possible in southwest Illinois from early to mid-afternoon, with damaging wind gusts and a brief tornado possible. For other areas, the threat of severe storms is low. A strong cold front will bring blustery northwest winds and a sharp cool down overnight. Below average temperatures are expected through Saturday, with morning frost increasingly likely Saturday and Sunday mornings. A steady warm-up is expected Sunday onward. This afternoon, partly sunny with a chance of showers and thunderstorms. Near steady temperature in the upper 70s. Southwest winds around 10 miles per hour with gusts up to 20 miles per hour. Chance of rain 50%. Tonight, mostly cloudy. Showers likely with a chance of thunderstorms in the evening, then a chance of showers after midnight. Much cooler. Less humid with lows in the mid-40s. West winds 15 to 20 miles per hour with gusts up to 30 miles per hour. Chance of rain 70%. Friday, partly sunny in the morning, then mostly cloudy with a slight chance of showers in the afternoon. Much cooler. Less humid with highs in the upper 50s. Northwest winds 15 to 20 miles per hour with gusts up to 30 miles per hour. Chance of rain 20%. Friday night, mostly cloudy in the evening, then becoming partly cloudy. Lows in the upper 30s. North winds 15 to 20 miles per hour. Saturday, sunny. Highs around 60. Northeast winds around 5 miles per hour. Saturday night and Sunday, clear. Lows in the mid-30s. Highs in the upper 60s. Sunday night, mostly clear. Lows in the upper 30s. Monday and Monday night, partly cloudy. Highs in the lower 70s. Lows in the mid-40s. Tuesday, mostly sunny. Highs in the mid-70s. Tuesday night and Wednesday, mostly clear. Lows in the upper 40s. Highs in the upper 70s. At 4 p.m. at Lambert Field in St. Louis, it was partly sunny with a temperature of 81 degrees. The dew point was 71, giving us a relative humidity of 71%. The wind was southwest at 13 miles an hour, gusting to 22, and the pressure was 29.91 inches and steady. Elsewhere in the metro area, in Chesterfield, it was partly sunny and the temperature was 81. In Belleville, it was 82 degrees. In Cahokia, it was cloudy and 80 degrees.
In St. Charles, it was partly sunny and 80. Across the region, it was partly sunny in Columbia, Missouri, with a temperature of 75. In Quincy, it was cloudy and 72 degrees. In Kansas City, it was cloudy and the temperature was 61. It was partly sunny in Springfield, Missouri, with a temperature of 78. In Rolla, it was cloudy and the temperature was 78. It was cloudy in Springfield, Illinois, with a temperature of 74. Once again in St. Louis, it was partly sunny, the temperature was 81 degrees, and the wind was southwest at 13 miles an hour, gusting to 22. The current time is 4:29 p.m. Central Daylight Time. 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Here are the forecast highlights for this afternoon through Wednesday. A few strong / severe thunderstorms remain possible in Southwest Illinois from early to mid-afternoon, with damaging wind gusts and a brief tornado possible. For other areas, the threat of severe storms is low. A strong cold front will bring blustery northwest winds and a sharp cool down overnight. Below average temperatures are expected through Saturday, with morning frost increasingly likely Saturday and Sunday mornings. A steady warm-up is expected Sunday onward. This afternoon, partly sunny with a chance of showers and thunderstorms. Near steady temperature in the upper 70s. Southwest winds around 10 miles per hour with gusts up to 20 miles per hour. Chance of rain 50%. Tonight, mostly cloudy. Showers likely with a chance of thunderstorms in the evening, then a chance of showers after midnight. Much cooler. Less humid with lows in the mid-40s. West winds 15 to 20 miles per hour with gusts up to 30 miles per hour. Chance of rain 70%. Friday, partly sunny in the morning, then mostly cloudy with a slight chance of showers in the afternoon. Much cooler. Less humid with highs in the upper 50s. Northwest winds 15 to 20 miles per hour with gusts up to 30 miles per hour. Chance of rain 20%. Friday night, mostly cloudy in the evening, then becoming partly cloudy. Lows in the upper 30s. North winds 15 to 20 miles per hour. Saturday, sunny. Highs around 60. Northeast winds around 5 miles per hour. Saturday night and Sunday, clear. Lows in the mid-30s. Highs in the upper 60s. Sunday night, mostly clear. Lows in the upper 30s. Monday and Monday night, partly cloudy. Highs in the lower 70s. Lows in the mid-40s. Tuesday, mostly sunny. Highs in the mid-70s. Tuesday night and Wednesday, mostly clear. Lows in the upper 40s. Highs in the upper 70s. At 4 p.m. at Lambert Field in St. Louis, it was partly sunny with a temperature of 81 degrees. The dew point was 71, giving us a relative humidity of 71%. The wind was southwest at 13 miles an hour, gusting to 22, and the pressure was 29.91 inches and steady. Elsewhere in the metro area, in Chesterfield, it was partly sunny and the temperature was 81. In Belleville, it was 82 degrees. In Cahokia, it was cloudy and 80 degrees. In St. Charles, it was partly sunny and 80. Across the region, it was partly sunny in Columbia, Missouri, with a temperature of 75. In Quincy, it was cloudy and 72 degrees. In Kansas City, it was cloudy and the temperature was 61. It was partly sunny in Springfield, Missouri, with a temperature of 78. In Rolla, it was cloudy and the temperature was 78. It was cloudy in Springfield, Illinois, with a temperature of 74. Once again in St. Louis, it was partly sunny, the temperature was 81 degrees, and the wind was southwest at 13 miles an hour.
gusting to 22. The current time is 4:33 p.m. Central Daylight Time. 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Here are the forecast highlights for this afternoon through Wednesday. A few strong slash severe thunderstorms remain possible in southwest Illinois from early to mid-afternoon, with damaging wind gusts and a brief tornado possible. For other areas, the threat of severe storms is low. A strong cold front will bring blustery northwest winds and a sharp cool down overnight. Below average temperatures are expected through Saturday, with morning frost increasingly likely Saturday and Sunday mornings. A steady warm-up is expected Sunday onward. This afternoon, partly sunny with a chance of showers and thunderstorms. Near steady temperature in the upper 70s. Southwest winds around 10 miles per hour with gusts up to 20 miles per hour. Chance of rain 50%. Tonight, mostly cloudy. Showers likely with a chance of thunderstorms in the evening, then a chance of showers after midnight. Much cooler. Less humid with lows in the mid-40s. West winds 15 to 20 miles per hour with gusts up to 30 miles per hour. Chance of rain 70%. Friday, partly sunny in the morning, then mostly cloudy with a slight chance of showers in the afternoon. Much cooler. Less humid with highs in the upper 50s. Northwest winds 15 to 20 miles per hour with gusts up to 30 miles per hour. Chance of rain 20%. Friday night, mostly cloudy in the evening, then becoming partly cloudy. Lows in the upper 30s. North winds 15 to 20 miles per hour. Saturday, sunny. Highs around 60. Northeast winds around 5 miles per hour. Saturday night and Sunday, clear. Lows in the mid-30s. Highs in the upper 60s. Sunday night, mostly clear. Lows in the upper 30s. Monday and Monday night, partly cloudy. Highs in the lower 70s. Lows in the mid-40s. Tuesday, mostly sunny. Highs in the mid-70s. Tuesday night and Wednesday, mostly clear. Lows in the upper 40s. Highs in the upper 70s. At 4 p.m. at Lambert Field in St. Louis, it was partly sunny with a temperature of 81 degrees. The dew point was 71, giving us a relative humidity of 71%. The wind was southwest at 13 miles an hour, gusting to 22, and the pressure was 29.91 inches and steady. Elsewhere in the metro area, in Chesterfield, it was partly sunny and the temperature was 81. In Belleville, it was 82 degrees. In Cahokia, it was cloudy and 80 degrees. In St. Charles, it was partly sunny and 80. Across the region, it was partly sunny in Columbia, Missouri, with a temperature of 75. In Quincy, it was cloudy and 72 degrees. In Kansas City, it was cloudy and the temperature was 61. It was partly sunny in Springfield, Missouri, with a temperature of 78. In Rolla, it was cloudy and the temperature was 78. It was cloudy in Springfield, Illinois, with a temperature of 74. Once again in St. Louis, it was partly sunny, the temperature was 81 degrees and the wind was southwest at 13 miles an hour, gusting to 22. The current time is 4:37 p.m. Central Daylight Time. 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Here are the forecast highlights for this afternoon through Wednesday. A few strong slash severe thunderstorms remain possible in southwest Illinois.
early to mid-afternoon, with damaging wind gusts and a brief tornado possible. For other areas, the threat of severe storms is low. A strong cold front will bring blustery northwest winds and a sharp cool down overnight. Below average temperatures are expected through Saturday, with morning frost increasingly likely Saturday and Sunday mornings. A steady warm-up is expected Sunday onward. This afternoon, partly sunny with a chance of showers and thunderstorms. Near steady temperature in the upper 70s. Southwest winds around 10 miles per hour with gusts up to 20 miles per hour. Chance of rain 50%. Tonight, mostly cloudy. Showers likely with a chance of thunderstorms in the evening, then a chance of showers after midnight. Much cooler. Less humid with lows in the mid-40s. West winds 15 to 20 miles per hour with gusts up to 30 miles per hour. Chance of rain 70%. Friday, partly sunny in the morning, then mostly cloudy with a slight chance of showers in the afternoon. Much cooler. Less humid with highs in the upper 50s. Northwest winds 15 to 20 miles per hour with gusts up to 30 miles per hour. Chance of rain 20%. Friday night, mostly cloudy in the evening, then becoming partly cloudy. Lows in the upper 30s. North winds 15 to 20 miles per hour. Saturday, sunny. Highs around 60. Northeast winds around 5 miles per hour. Saturday night and Sunday, clear. Lows in the mid-30s. Highs in the upper 60s. Sunday night, mostly clear. Lows in the upper 30s. Monday and Monday night, partly cloudy. Highs in the lower 70s. Lows in the mid-40s. Tuesday, mostly sunny. Highs in the mid-70s. Tuesday night and Wednesday, mostly clear. Lows in the upper 40s. Highs in the upper 70s. At 4 p.m. at Lambert Field in St. Louis, it was partly sunny with a temperature of 81 degrees. The dew point was 71, giving us a relative humidity of 71%. The wind was southwest at 13 miles an hour, gusting to 22, and the pressure was 29.91 inches and steady. Elsewhere in the metro area, in Chesterfield, it was partly sunny and the temperature was 81. In Belleville, it was 82 degrees. In Cahokia, it was cloudy and 80 degrees. In St. Charles, it was partly sunny and 80. Across the region, it was partly sunny in Columbia, Missouri, with a temperature of 75. In Quincy, it was cloudy and 72 degrees. In Kansas City, it was cloudy and the temperature was 61. It was partly sunny in Springfield, Missouri, with a temperature of 78. In Rolla, it was cloudy and the temperature was 78. It was cloudy in Springfield, Illinois, with a temperature of 74. Once again in St. Louis, it was partly sunny, the temperature was 81 degrees and the wind was southwest at 13 miles an hour, gusting to 22. The current time is 4:42 p.m. Central Daylight Time. 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Here are the forecast highlights for this afternoon through Wednesday. A few strong slash severe thunderstorms remain possible in southwest Illinois from early to mid-afternoon, with damaging wind gusts and a brief tornado possible. For other areas, the threat of severe storms is low. A strong cold front will bring blustery northwest winds and a sharp cool down overnight. Below average temperatures are expected through Saturday, with morning frost increasingly likely Saturday and Sunday mornings. A steady warm-up is expected Sunday onward. This afternoon, partly sunny with a chance of showers and thunderstorms. Near steady temperature in the upper 70s. Southwest winds around 10 miles per hour with gusts up to 20 miles per hour. Chance of
rain 50%. Tonight, mostly cloudy. Showers likely with a chance of thunderstorms in the evening, then a chance of showers after midnight. Much cooler. Less humid with lows in the mid-40s. West winds 15 to 20 miles per hour with gusts up to 30 miles per hour. Chance of rain 70%. Friday, partly sunny in the morning, then mostly cloudy with a slight chance of showers in the afternoon. Much cooler. Less humid with highs in the upper 50s. Northwest winds 15 to 20 miles per hour with gusts up to 30 miles per hour. Chance of rain 20%. Friday night, mostly cloudy in the evening, then becoming partly cloudy. Lows in the upper 30s. North winds 15 to 20 miles per hour. Saturday, sunny. Highs around 60. Northeast winds around 5 miles per hour. Saturday night and Sunday, clear. Lows in the mid-30s. Highs in the upper 60s. Sunday night, mostly clear. Lows in the upper 30s. Monday and Monday night, partly cloudy. Highs in the lower 70s. Lows in the mid-40s. Tuesday, mostly sunny. Highs in the mid-70s. Tuesday night and Wednesday, mostly clear. Lows in the upper 40s. Highs in the upper 70s. At 4 p.m. at Lambert Field in St. Louis, it was partly sunny with a temperature of 81 degrees. The dew point was 71, giving us a relative humidity of 71%. The wind was southwest at 13 miles an hour, gusting to 22, and the pressure was 29.91 inches and steady. Elsewhere in the metro area, in Chesterfield, it was partly sunny and the temperature was 81. In Belleville, it was 82 degrees. In Cahokia, it was cloudy and 80 degrees. In St. Charles, it was partly sunny and 80. Across the region, it was partly sunny in Columbia, Missouri, with a temperature of 75. In Quincy, it was cloudy and 72 degrees. In Kansas City, it was cloudy and the temperature was 61. It was partly sunny in Springfield, Missouri, with a temperature of 78. In Rolla, it was cloudy and the temperature was 78. It was cloudy in Springfield, Illinois, with a temperature of 74. Once again in St. Louis, it was partly sunny, the temperature was 81 degrees, and the wind was southwest at 13 miles an hour, gusting to 22. The current time is 4:46 p.m. Central Daylight Time. 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Here are the forecast highlights for this afternoon through Wednesday. A few strong slash severe thunderstorms remain possible in southwest Illinois from early to mid-afternoon, with damaging wind gusts and a brief tornado possible. For other areas, the threat of severe storms is low. A strong cold front will bring blustery northwest winds and a sharp cool down overnight. Below average temperatures are expected through Saturday, with morning frost increasingly likely Saturday and Sunday mornings. A steady warm-up is expected Sunday onward. This afternoon, partly sunny with a chance of showers and thunderstorms. Near steady temperature in the upper 70s. Southwest winds around 10 miles per hour with gusts up to 20 miles per hour. Chance of rain 50%. Tonight, mostly cloudy. Showers likely with a chance of thunderstorms in the evening, then a chance of showers after midnight. Much cooler. Less humid with lows in the mid-40s. West winds 15 to 20 miles per hour with gusts up to 30 miles per hour. Chance of rain 70%. Friday, partly sunny in the morning, then mostly cloudy with a slight chance of showers in the afternoon. Much cooler. Less humid with highs in the upper 50s. Northwest winds 15 to 20 miles per hour with gusts up to 30 miles per hour.
chance of rain 20%. Friday night, mostly cloudy in the evening, then becoming partly cloudy. Lows in the upper 30s. North winds 15 to 20 miles per hour. Saturday, sunny. Highs around 60. Northeast winds around 5 miles per hour. Saturday night and Sunday, clear. Lows in the mid-30s. Highs in the upper 60s. Sunday night, mostly clear. Lows in the upper 30s. Monday and Monday night, partly cloudy. Highs in the lower 70s. Lows in the mid-40s. Tuesday, mostly sunny. Highs in the mid-70s. Tuesday night and Wednesday, mostly clear. Lows in the upper 40s. Highs in the upper 70s. At 4 p.m. at Lambert Field in St. Louis, it was partly sunny with a temperature of 81 degrees. The dew point was 71, giving us a relative humidity of 71%. The wind was southwest at 13 miles an hour, gusting to 22, and the pressure was 29.91 inches and steady. Elsewhere in the metro area, in Chesterfield, it was partly sunny and the temperature was 81. In Belleville, it was 82 degrees. In Cahokia, it was cloudy and 80 degrees. In St. Charles, it was partly sunny and 80. Across the region, it was partly sunny in Columbia, Missouri, with a temperature of 75. In Quincy, it was cloudy and 72 degrees. In Kansas City, it was cloudy and the temperature was 61. It was partly sunny in Springfield, Missouri, with a temperature of 78. In Rolla, it was cloudy and the temperature was 78. It was cloudy in Springfield, Illinois, with a temperature of 74. Once again in St. Louis, it was partly sunny, the temperature was 81 degrees and the wind was southwest at 13 miles an hour, gusting to 22. The current time is 4:50 p.m. Central Daylight Time. 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Here are the forecast highlights for this afternoon through Wednesday. A few strong / severe thunderstorms remain possible in southwest Illinois from early to mid-afternoon, with damaging wind gusts and a brief tornado possible. For other areas, the threat of severe storms is low. A strong cold front will bring blustery northwest winds and a sharp cool down overnight. Below average temperatures are expected through Saturday, with morning frost increasingly likely Saturday and Sunday mornings. A steady warm-up is expected Sunday onward. This afternoon, partly sunny with a chance of showers and thunderstorms. Near steady temperature in the upper 70s. Southwest winds around 10 miles per hour with gusts up to 20 miles per hour. Chance of rain 50%. Tonight, mostly cloudy. Showers likely with a chance of thunderstorms in the evening, then a chance of showers after midnight. Much cooler. Less humid with lows in the mid-40s. West winds 15 to 20 miles per hour with gusts up to 30 miles per hour. Chance of rain 70%. Friday, partly sunny in the morning, then mostly cloudy with a slight chance of showers in the afternoon. Much cooler. Less humid with highs in the upper 50s. Northwest winds 15 to 20 miles per hour with gusts up to 30 miles per hour. Chance of rain 20%. Friday night, mostly cloudy in the evening, then becoming partly cloudy. Lows in the upper 30s. North winds 15 to 20 miles per hour. Saturday, sunny. Highs around 60. Northeast winds around 5 miles per hour. Saturday night and Sunday, clear. Lows in the mid-30s. Highs in the upper 60s. Sunday night, mostly clear. Lows in the upper 30s. Monday and Monday night, partly cloudy. Highs in the lower 70s. Lows in the mid-40s.
Tuesday, mostly sunny. Highs in the mid-70s. Tuesday night and Wednesday, mostly clear. Lows in the upper 40s. Highs in the upper 70s. At 4 p.m. at Lambert Field in St. Louis, it was partly sunny with a temperature of 81 degrees. The dew point was 71, giving us a relative humidity of 71%. The wind was southwest at 13 miles an hour, gusting to 22, and the pressure was 29.91 inches and steady. Elsewhere in the metro area, in Chesterfield, it was partly sunny and the temperature was 81. In Belleville, it was 82 degrees. In Cahokia, it was cloudy and 80 degrees. In St. Charles, it was partly sunny and 80. Across the region, it was partly sunny in Columbia, Missouri, with a temperature of 75. In Quincy, it was cloudy and 72 degrees. In Kansas City, it was cloudy and the temperature was 61. It was partly sunny in Springfield, Missouri, with a temperature of 78. In Rolla, it was cloudy and the temperature was 78. It was cloudy in Springfield, Illinois, with a temperature of 74. Once again in St. Louis, it was partly sunny. The temperature was 81 degrees and the wind was southwest at 13 miles an hour, gusting to 22. The current time is 4:54 p.m. Central Daylight Time. 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Here are the forecast highlights for this afternoon through Wednesday. A few strong slash severe thunderstorms remain possible in southwest Illinois from early to mid-afternoon, with damaging wind gusts and a brief tornado possible. For other areas, the threat of severe storms is low. A strong cold front will bring blustery northwest winds and a sharp cool down overnight. Below average temperatures are expected through Saturday, with morning frost increasingly likely Saturday and Sunday mornings. A steady warm-up is expected Sunday onward. This afternoon, partly sunny with a chance of showers and thunderstorms. Near steady temperature in the upper 70s. Southwest winds around 10 miles per hour with gusts up to 20 miles per hour. Chance of rain 50%. Tonight, mostly cloudy. Showers likely with a chance of thunderstorms in the evening, then a chance of showers after midnight. Much cooler. Less humid with lows in the mid-40s. West winds 15 to 20 miles per hour with gusts up to 30 miles per hour. Chance of rain 70%. Friday, partly sunny in the morning, then mostly cloudy with a slight chance of showers in the afternoon. Much cooler. Less humid with highs in the upper 50s. Northwest winds 15 to 20 miles per hour with gusts up to 30 miles per hour. Chance of rain 20%. Friday night, mostly cloudy in the evening, then becoming partly cloudy. Lows in the upper 30s. North winds 15 to 20 miles per hour. Saturday, sunny. Highs around 60. Northeast winds around 5 miles per hour. Saturday night and Sunday, clear. Lows in the mid-30s. Highs in the upper 60s. Sunday night, mostly clear. Lows in the upper 30s. Monday and Monday night, partly cloudy. Highs in the lower 70s. Lows in the mid-40s. Tuesday, mostly sunny. Highs in the mid-70s. Tuesday night and Wednesday, mostly clear. Lows in the upper 40s. Highs in the upper 70s. At 4 p.m. at Lambert Field in St. Louis, it was partly sunny with a temperature of 81 degrees. The dew point was 71, giving us a relative humidity of 71%. The wind was southwest at 13 miles an hour, gusting to 22, and the pressure was 29.91 inches and steady. Elsewhere in the metro area, in Chesterfield, it was partly sunny and the temperature was 81. In Belleville,
It was 82 degrees. In Cahokia, it was cloudy and 80 degrees. In St. Charles, it was partly sunny and 80. Across the region, it was partly sunny in Columbia, Missouri, with a temperature of 75. In Quincy, it was cloudy and 72 degrees. In Kansas City, it was cloudy and the temperature was 61. It was partly sunny in Springfield, Missouri, with a temperature of 78. In Rolla, it was cloudy and the temperature was 78. It was cloudy in Springfield, Illinois, with a temperature of 74. Once again in St. Louis, it was partly sunny. The temperature was 81 degrees and the wind was southwest at 13 miles an hour, gusting to 22. The current time is 4:59 p.m. Central Daylight Time. 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Here are the forecast highlights for this afternoon through Wednesday. A few strong/severe thunderstorms remain possible in southwest Illinois from early to mid-afternoon, with damaging wind gusts and a brief tornado possible. For other areas, the threat of severe storms is low. A strong cold front will bring blustery northwest winds and a sharp cool down overnight. Below average temperatures are expected through Saturday, with morning frost increasingly likely Saturday and Sunday mornings. A steady warm-up is expected Sunday onward. This afternoon, partly sunny with a chance of showers and thunderstorms. Near steady temperature in the upper 70s. Southwest winds around 10 miles per hour with gusts up to 20 miles per hour. Chance of rain 50%. Tonight, mostly cloudy. Showers likely with a chance of thunderstorms in the evening, then a chance of showers after midnight. Much cooler. Less humid with lows in the mid-40s. West winds 15 to 20 miles per hour with gusts up to 30 miles per hour. Chance of rain 70%. Friday, partly sunny in the morning, then mostly cloudy with a slight chance of showers in the afternoon. Much cooler. Less humid with highs in the upper 50s. Northwest winds 15 to 20 miles per hour with gusts up to 30 miles per hour. Chance of rain 20%. Friday night, mostly cloudy in the evening, then becoming partly cloudy. Lows in the upper 30s. North winds 15 to 20 miles per hour. Saturday, sunny. Highs around 60. Northeast winds around 5 miles per hour. Saturday night and Sunday, clear. Lows in the mid-30s. Highs in the upper 60s. Sunday night, mostly clear. Lows in the upper 30s. Monday and Monday night, partly cloudy. Highs in the lower 70s. Lows in the mid-40s. Tuesday, mostly sunny. Highs in the mid-70s. Tuesday night and Wednesday, mostly clear. Lows in the upper 40s. Highs in the upper 70s. At 4 p.m. at Lambert Field in St. Louis, it was partly sunny with a temperature of 81 degrees. The dew point was 71, giving us a relative humidity of 71%. The wind was southwest at 13 miles an hour, gusting to 22, and the pressure was 29.91 inches and steady. Elsewhere in the metro area, in Chesterfield, it was partly sunny and the temperature was 81. In Belleville, it was 82 degrees. In Cahokia, it was cloudy and 80 degrees. In St. Charles, it was partly sunny and 80. Across the region, it was partly sunny in Columbia, Missouri, with a temperature of 75. In Quincy, it was cloudy and 72 degrees. In Kansas City, it was cloudy and the temperature was 61. It was partly sunny in Springfield, Missouri, with a temperature of 78. In Rolla, it was cloudy and the temperature was 78. It was cloudy in Springfield, Illinois, with a temperature of 74.
Once again in St. Louis, it was partly sunny. The temperature was 81 degrees and the wind was southwest at 13 miles an hour, gusting to 22. The current time is 5:03 p.m. Central Daylight Time. 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Here are the forecast highlights for this afternoon through Wednesday. A few strong slash severe thunderstorms remain possible in southwest Illinois from early to mid-afternoon, with damaging wind gusts and a brief tornado possible. For other areas, the threat of severe storms is low. A strong cold front will bring blustery northwest winds and a sharp cool down overnight. Below average temperatures are expected through Saturday, with morning frost increasingly likely Saturday and Sunday mornings. A steady warm-up is expected Sunday onward. This afternoon, partly sunny with a chance of showers and thunderstorms. Near steady temperature in the upper 70s. Southwest winds around 10 miles per hour with gusts up to 20 miles per hour. Chance of rain 50%. Tonight, mostly cloudy. Showers likely with a chance of thunderstorms in the evening, then a chance of showers after midnight. Much cooler. Less humid with lows in the mid-40s. West winds 15 to 20 miles per hour with gusts up to 30 miles per hour. Chance of rain 70%. Friday, partly sunny in the morning, then mostly cloudy with a slight chance of showers in the afternoon. Much cooler. Less humid with highs in the upper 50s. Northwest winds 15 to 20 miles per hour with gusts up to 30 miles per hour. Chance of rain 20%. Friday night, mostly cloudy in the evening, then becoming partly cloudy. Lows in the upper 30s. North winds 15 to 20 miles per hour. Saturday, sunny. Highs around 60. Northeast winds around 5 miles per hour. Saturday night and Sunday, clear. Lows in the mid-30s. Highs in the upper 60s. Sunday night, mostly clear. Lows in the upper 30s. Monday and Monday night, partly cloudy. Highs in the lower 70s. Lows in the mid-40s. Tuesday, mostly sunny. Highs in the mid-70s. Tuesday night and Wednesday, mostly clear. Lows in the upper 40s. Highs in the upper 70s. At 4 p.m. at Lambert Field in St. Louis, it was partly sunny with a temperature of 81 degrees. The dew point was 71, giving us a relative humidity of 71%. The wind was southwest at 13 miles an hour, gusting to 22, and the pressure was 29.91 inches and steady. Elsewhere in the metro area, in Chesterfield, it was partly sunny and the temperature was 81. In Belleville, it was 82 degrees. In Cahokia, it was cloudy and 80 degrees. In St. Charles, it was partly sunny and 80. Across the region, it was partly sunny in Columbia, Missouri, with a temperature of 75. In Quincy, it was cloudy and 72 degrees. In Kansas City, it was cloudy and the temperature was 61. It was partly sunny in Springfield, Missouri, with a temperature of 78. In Rolla, it was cloudy and the temperature was 78. It was cloudy in Springfield, Illinois, with a temperature of 74. Once again in St. Louis, it was partly sunny. The temperature was 81 degrees and the wind was southwest at 13 miles an hour, gusting to 22. The current time is 5:07 p.m. Central Daylight Time. 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
Here are the forecast highlights for this afternoon through Wednesday. A few strong / severe thunderstorms remain possible in southwest Illinois from early to mid-afternoon, with damaging wind gusts and a brief tornado possible. For other areas, the threat of severe storms is low. A strong cold front will bring blustery northwest winds and a sharp cool down overnight. Below average temperatures are expected through Saturday, with morning frost increasingly likely Saturday and Sunday mornings. A steady warm-up is expected Sunday onward. This afternoon, partly sunny with a chance of showers and thunderstorms. Near steady temperature in the upper 70s. Southwest winds around 10 miles per hour with gusts up to 20 miles per hour. Chance of rain 50%. Tonight, mostly cloudy. Showers likely with a chance of thunderstorms in the evening, then a chance of showers after midnight. Much cooler. Less humid with lows in the mid-40s. West winds 15 to 20. A few strong / severe thunderstorms.

near steady temperature in the upper 70s. Southwest winds around 10 miles per hour with gusts up to 20 miles per hour. Chance of rain 50%. Tonight, mostly cloudy. Showers likely with a chance of thunderstorms in the evening, then a chance of showers after midnight. Much cooler. Less humid with lows in the mid-40s. West winds 15 to 20 miles per hour with gusts up to 30 miles per hour. Chance of rain 70%. Friday, partly sunny in the morning, then mostly cloudy with a slight chance of showers in the afternoon. Much cooler. Less humid with highs in the upper 50s. Northwest winds 15 to 20 miles per hour with gusts up to 30 miles per hour. Chance of rain 20%. Friday night, mostly cloudy in the evening, then becoming partly cloudy. Lows in the upper 30s. North winds 15 to 20 miles per hour. Saturday, sunny. Highs around 60. Northeast winds around 5 miles per hour. Saturday night and Sunday, clear. Lows in the mid-30s. Highs in the upper 60s. Sunday night, mostly clear. Lows in the upper 30s. Monday and Monday night, partly cloudy. Highs in the lower 70s. Lows in the mid-40s. Tuesday, mostly sunny. Highs in the mid-70s. Tuesday night and Wednesday, mostly clear. Lows in the upper 40s. Highs in the upper 70s. At 5 p.m. at Lambert Field in St. Louis, it was partly sunny with a temperature of 81 degrees. The dew point was 70, giving us a relative humidity of 69%. The wind was west at 13 miles an hour, gusting to 23, and the pressure was 29.92 inches and rising. Elsewhere in the metro area, in Chesterfield, it was mostly sunny and the temperature was 81. In Belleville, it was 82 degrees. In Cahokia, it was mostly sunny and 81 degrees. In St. Charles, it was cloudy and 80. Across the region, it was cloudy in Columbia, Missouri, with a temperature of 72. In Quincy, it was cloudy and 72 degrees. In Kansas City, it was cloudy and the temperature was 58. It was mostly sunny in Springfield, Missouri, with a temperature of 78. In Rolla, it was cloudy and the temperature was 77. It was mostly sunny in Cape Girardeau, with 86 degrees. It was partly sunny in Springfield, Illinois, with a temperature of 75. Once again in St. Louis, it was partly sunny. The temperature was 81 degrees and the wind was west at 13 miles an hour, gusting to 23. The current time is 5:12 p.m. Central Daylight Time. 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Here are the forecast highlights for this afternoon through Wednesday. A few strong slash severe thunderstorms remain possible in southwest Illinois from early to mid-afternoon, with damaging wind gusts and a brief tornado possible. For other areas, the threat of severe storms is low. A strong cold front will bring blustery northwest winds and a sharp cool down overnight. Below average temperatures are expected through Saturday, with morning frost increasingly likely Saturday and Sunday mornings. A steady warm-up is expected Sunday onward. This afternoon, partly sunny with a chance of showers and thunderstorms. Near steady temperature in the upper 70s. Southwest winds around 10 miles per hour with gusts up to 20 miles per hour. Chance of rain 50%. Tonight, mostly cloudy. Showers likely with a chance of thunderstorms in the evening, then a chance of showers after midnight. Much cooler. Less humid with lows in the mid-40s. West winds 15 to 20 miles per hour with gusts up to 30 miles per hour. Chance of rain 70%. Friday, partly sunny in the morning.

Mostly cloudy with a slight chance of showers in the afternoon. Much cooler. Less humid with highs in the upper 50s. Northwest winds 15 to 20 miles per hour with gusts up to 30 miles per hour. Chance of rain 20%. Friday night, mostly cloudy in the evening, then becoming partly cloudy. Lows in the upper 30s. North winds 15 to 20 miles per hour. Saturday, sunny. Highs around 60. Northeast winds around 5 miles per hour. Saturday night and Sunday, clear. Lows in the mid-30s. Highs in the upper 60s. Sunday night, mostly clear. Lows in the upper 30s. Monday and Monday night, partly cloudy. Highs in the lower 70s. Lows in the mid-40s. Tuesday, mostly sunny. Highs in the mid-70s. Tuesday night and Wednesday, mostly clear. Lows in the upper 40s. Highs in the upper 70s. At 5 p.m. at Lambert Field in St. Louis, it was partly sunny with a temperature of 81 degrees. The dew point was 70, giving us a relative humidity of 69%. The wind was west at 13 miles an hour, gusting to 23, and the pressure was 29.92 inches and rising. Elsewhere in the metro area, in Chesterfield, it was mostly sunny and the temperature was 81. In Belleville, it was 82 degrees. In Cahokia, it was mostly sunny and 81 degrees. In St. Charles, it was cloudy and 80. Across the region, it was cloudy in Columbia, Missouri, with a temperature of 72. In Quincy, it was cloudy and 72 degrees. In Kansas City, it was cloudy and the temperature was 58. It was mostly sunny in Springfield, Missouri, with a temperature of 78. In Rolla, it was cloudy and the temperature was 77. It was mostly sunny in Cape Girardeau, with 86 degrees. It was partly sunny in Springfield, Illinois, with a temperature of 75. Once again in St. Louis, it was partly sunny. The temperature was 81 degrees and the wind was west at 13 miles an hour, gusting to 23. The current time is 5:16 p.m. Central Daylight Time. 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Here are the forecast highlights for this afternoon through Wednesday. A few strong slash severe thunderstorms remain possible in southwest Illinois from early to mid-afternoon, with damaging wind gusts and a brief tornado possible. For other areas, the threat of severe storms is low. A strong cold front will bring blustery northwest winds and a sharp cool down overnight. Below average temperatures are expected through Saturday, with morning frost increasingly likely Saturday and Sunday mornings. A steady warm-up is expected Sunday onward. This afternoon, partly sunny with a chance of showers and thunderstorms. Near steady temperature in the upper 70s. Southwest winds around 10 miles per hour with gusts up to 20 miles per hour. Chance of rain 50%. Tonight, mostly cloudy. Showers likely with a chance of thunderstorms in the evening, then a chance of showers after midnight. Much cooler. Less humid with lows in the mid-40s. West winds 15 to 20 miles per hour with gusts up to 30 miles per hour. Chance of rain 70%. Friday, partly sunny in the morning, then mostly cloudy with a slight chance of showers in the afternoon. Much cooler. Less humid with highs in the upper 50s. Northwest winds 15 to 20 miles per hour with gusts up to 30 miles per hour. Chance of rain 20%. Friday night, mostly cloudy in the evening, then becoming partly cloudy. Lows in the upper 30s. North winds 15 to 20 miles per hour. Saturday, sunny. Highs around 60. Northeast winds around 5 miles per hour. Saturday.
Friday night and Sunday, clear. Lows in the mid-30s. Highs in the upper 60s. Sunday night, mostly clear. Lows in the upper 30s. Monday and Monday night, partly cloudy. Highs in the lower 70s. Lows in the mid-40s. Tuesday, mostly sunny. Highs in the mid-70s. Tuesday night and Wednesday, mostly clear. Lows in the upper 40s. Highs in the upper 70s. At 5 p.m. at Lambert Field in St. Louis, it was partly sunny with a temperature of 81 degrees. The dew point was 70, giving us a relative humidity of 69%. The wind was west at 13 miles an hour, gusting to 23, and the pressure was 29.92 inches and rising. Elsewhere in the metro area, in Chesterfield, it was mostly sunny and the temperature was 81. In Belleville, it was 82 degrees. In Cahokia, it was mostly sunny and 81 degrees. In St. Charles, it was cloudy and 80. Across the region, it was cloudy in Columbia, Missouri, with a temperature of 72. In Quincy, it was cloudy and 72 degrees. In Kansas City, it was cloudy and the temperature was 58. It was mostly sunny in Springfield, Missouri, with a temperature of 78. In Rolla, it was cloudy and the temperature was 77. It was mostly sunny in Cape Girardeau, with 86 degrees. It was partly sunny in Springfield, Illinois, with a temperature of 75. Once again in St. Louis, it was partly sunny, the temperature was 81 degrees and the wind was west at 13 miles an hour, gusting to 23. The current time is 5:20 p.m. Central Daylight Time. 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Here are the forecast highlights for this afternoon through Wednesday. A few strong slash severe thunderstorms remain possible in southwest Illinois from early to mid-afternoon, with damaging wind gusts and a brief tornado possible. For other areas, the threat of severe storms is low. A strong cold front will bring blustery northwest winds and a sharp cool down overnight. Below average temperatures are expected through Saturday, with morning frost increasingly likely Saturday and Sunday mornings. A steady warm-up is expected Sunday onward. This afternoon, partly sunny with a chance of showers and thunderstorms. Near steady temperature in the upper 70s. Southwest winds around 10 miles per hour with gusts up to 20 miles per hour. Chance of rain 50%. Tonight, mostly cloudy. Showers likely with a chance of thunderstorms in the evening, then a chance of showers after midnight. Much cooler. Less humid with lows in the mid-40s. West winds 15 to 20 miles per hour with gusts up to 30 miles per hour. Chance of rain 70%. Friday, partly sunny in the morning, then mostly cloudy with a slight chance of showers in the afternoon. Much cooler. Less humid with highs in the upper 50s. Northwest winds 15 to 20 miles per hour with gusts up to 30 miles per hour. Chance of rain 20%. Friday night, mostly cloudy in the evening, then becoming partly cloudy. Lows in the upper 30s. North winds 15 to 20 miles per hour. Saturday, sunny. Highs around 60. Northeast winds around 5 miles per hour. Saturday night and Sunday, clear. Lows in the mid-30s. Highs in the upper 60s. Sunday night, mostly clear. Lows in the upper 30s. Monday and Monday night, partly cloudy. Highs in the lower 70s. Lows in the mid-40s. Tuesday, mostly sunny. Highs in the mid-70s. Tuesday night and Wednesday, mostly clear. Lows in the upper 40s. Highs in the upper 70s.
at 5 p.m. at Lambert Field in St. Louis. It was partly sunny with a temperature of 81 degrees. The dew point was 70, giving us a relative humidity of 69%. The wind was west at 13 miles an hour, gusting to 23, and the pressure was 29.92 inches and rising. Elsewhere in the metro area, in Chesterfield, it was mostly sunny and the temperature was 81. In Belleville, it was 82 degrees. In Cahokia, it was mostly sunny and 81 degrees. In St. Charles, it was cloudy and 80. Across the region, it was cloudy in Columbia, Missouri, with a temperature of 72. In Quincy, it was cloudy and 72 degrees. In Kansas City, it was cloudy and the temperature was 58. It was mostly sunny in Springfield, Missouri, with a temperature of 78. In Rolla, it was cloudy and the temperature was 77. It was mostly sunny in Cape Girardeau, with 86 degrees. It was partly sunny in Springfield, Illinois, with a temperature of 75. Once again in St. Louis, it was partly sunny. The temperature was 81 degrees and the wind was west at 13 miles an hour, gusting to 23. The current time is 5:25 p.m. Central Daylight Time. 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Here are the forecast highlights for this afternoon through Wednesday. A few strong slash severe thunderstorms remain possible in southwest Illinois from early to mid-afternoon, with damaging wind gusts and a brief tornado possible. For other areas, the threat of severe storms is low. A strong cold front will bring blustery northwest winds and a sharp cool down overnight. Below average temperatures are expected through Saturday, with morning frost increasingly likely Saturday and Sunday mornings. A steady warm-up is expected Sunday onward. This afternoon, partly sunny with a chance of showers and thunderstorms. Near steady temperature in the upper 70s. Southwest winds around 10 miles per hour with gusts up to 20 miles per hour. Chance of rain 50%. Tonight, mostly cloudy. Showers likely with a chance of thunderstorms in the evening, then a chance of showers after midnight. Much cooler. Less humid with lows in the mid-40s. West winds 15 to 20 miles per hour with gusts up to 30 miles per hour. Chance of rain 70%. Friday, partly sunny in the morning, then mostly cloudy with a slight chance of showers in the afternoon. Much cooler. Less humid with highs in the upper 50s. Northwest winds 15 to 20 miles per hour with gusts up to 30 miles per hour. Chance of rain 20%. Friday night, mostly cloudy in the evening, then becoming partly cloudy. Lows in the upper 30s. North winds 15 to 20 miles per hour. Saturday, sunny. Highs around 60. Northeast winds around 5 miles per hour. Saturday night and Sunday, clear. Lows in the mid-30s. Highs in the upper 60s. Sunday night, mostly clear. Lows in the upper 30s. Monday and Monday night, partly cloudy. Highs in the lower 70s. Lows in the mid-40s. Tuesday, mostly sunny. Highs in the mid-70s. Tuesday night and Wednesday, mostly clear. Lows in the upper 40s. Highs in the upper 70s. At 5 p.m. at Lambert Field in St. Louis, it was partly sunny with a temperature of 81 degrees. The dew point was 70, giving us a relative humidity of 69%. The wind was west at 13 miles an hour, gusting to 23, and the pressure was 29.92 inches and rising. Elsewhere in the metro area, in Chesterfield, it was mostly sunny and the temperature was 81. In Belleville, it was 82 degrees. In Cahokia, it was mostly sunny and 81 degrees.
In St. Charles, it was cloudy and 80. Across the region, it was cloudy in Columbia, Missouri, with a temperature of 72. In Quincy, it was cloudy and 72 degrees. In Kansas City, it was cloudy and the temperature was 58. It was mostly sunny in Springfield, Missouri, with a temperature of 78. In Rolla, it was cloudy and the temperature was 77. It was mostly sunny in Cape Girardeau, with 86 degrees. It was partly sunny in Springfield, Illinois, with a temperature of 75. Once again in St. Louis, it was partly sunny, the temperature was 81 degrees and the wind was west at 13 miles an hour, gusting to 23. The current time is 5:29 p.m. Central Daylight Time. 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Here are the forecast highlights for this afternoon through Wednesday. A few strong slash severe thunderstorms remain possible in southwest Illinois from early to mid-afternoon, with damaging wind gusts and a brief tornado possible. For other areas, the threat of severe storms is low. A strong cold front will bring blustery northwest winds and a sharp cool down overnight. Below average temperatures are expected through Saturday, with morning frost increasingly likely Saturday and Sunday mornings. A steady warm-up is expected Sunday onward. This afternoon, partly sunny with a chance of showers and thunderstorms. Near steady temperature in the upper 70s. Southwest winds around 10 miles per hour with gusts up to 20 miles per hour. Chance of rain 50%. Tonight, mostly cloudy. Showers likely with a chance of thunderstorms in the evening, then a chance of showers after midnight. Much cooler. Less humid with lows in the mid-40s. West winds 15 to 20 miles per hour with gusts up to 30 miles per hour. Chance of rain 70%. Friday, partly sunny in the morning, then mostly cloudy with a slight chance of showers in the afternoon. Much cooler. Less humid with highs in the upper 50s. Northwest winds 15 to 20 miles per hour with gusts up to 30 miles per hour. Chance of rain 20%. Friday night, mostly cloudy in the evening, then becoming partly cloudy. Lows in the upper 30s. North winds 15 to 20 miles per hour. Saturday, sunny. Highs around 60. Northeast winds around 5 miles per hour. Saturday night and Sunday, clear. Lows in the mid-30s. Highs in the upper 60s. Sunday night, mostly clear. Lows in the upper 30s. Monday and Monday night, partly cloudy. Highs in the lower 70s. Lows in the mid-40s. Tuesday, mostly sunny. Highs in the mid-70s. Tuesday night and Wednesday, mostly clear. Lows in the upper 40s. Highs in the upper 70s. At 5 p.m. at Lambert Field in St. Louis, it was partly sunny with a temperature of 81 degrees. The dew point was 70, giving us a relative humidity of 69%. The wind was west at 13 miles an hour, gusting to 23, and the pressure was 29.92 inches and rising. Elsewhere in the metro area, in Chesterfield, it was mostly sunny and the temperature was 81. In Belleville, it was 82 degrees. In Cahokia, it was mostly sunny and 81 degrees. In St. Charles, it was cloudy and 80. Across the region, it was cloudy in Columbia, Missouri, with a temperature of 72. In Quincy, it was cloudy and 72 degrees. In Kansas City, it was cloudy and the temperature was 58. It was mostly sunny in Springfield, Missouri, with a temperature of 78. In Rolla, it was cloudy and the temperature was 77. It was mostly sunny in Cape Girardeau, with 86 degrees. It was partly sunny in Springfield, Illinois, with a temperature of 75.
Once again in St. Louis, it was partly sunny. The temperature was 81 degrees and the wind was west at 13 miles an hour, gusting to 23. The current time is 5:34 p.m. Central Daylight Time. 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Here are the forecast highlights for this afternoon through Wednesday. A few strong slash severe thunderstorms remain possible in southwest Illinois from early to mid-afternoon, with damaging wind gusts and a brief tornado possible. For other areas, the threat of severe storms is low. A strong cold front will bring blustery northwest winds and a sharp cool down overnight. Below average temperatures are expected through Saturday, with morning frost increasingly likely Saturday and Sunday mornings. A steady warm-up is expected Sunday onward. This afternoon, partly sunny with a chance of showers and thunderstorms. Near steady temperature in the upper 70s. Southwest winds around 10 miles per hour with gusts up to 20 miles per hour. Chance of rain 50%. Tonight, mostly cloudy. Showers likely with a chance of thunderstorms in the evening, then a chance of showers after midnight. Much cooler. Less humid with lows in the mid-40s. West winds 15 to 20 miles per hour with gusts up to 30 miles per hour. Chance of rain 70%. Friday, partly sunny in the morning, then mostly cloudy with a slight chance of showers in the afternoon. Much cooler. Less humid with highs in the upper 50s. Northwest winds 15 to 20 miles per hour with gusts up to 30 miles per hour. Chance of rain 20%. Friday night, mostly cloudy in the evening, then becoming partly cloudy. Lows in the upper 30s. North winds 15 to 20 miles per hour. Saturday, sunny. Highs around 60. Northeast winds around 5 miles per hour. Saturday night and Sunday, clear. Lows in the mid-30s. Highs in the upper 60s. Sunday night, mostly clear. Lows in the upper 30s. Monday and Monday night, partly cloudy. Highs in the lower 70s. Lows in the mid-40s. Tuesday, mostly sunny. Highs in the mid-70s. Tuesday night and Wednesday, mostly clear. Lows in the upper 40s. Highs in the upper 70s. At 5 p.m. at Lambert Field in St. Louis, it was partly sunny with a temperature of 81 degrees. The dew point was 70, giving us a relative humidity of 69%. The wind was west at 13 miles an hour, gusting to 23, and the pressure was 29.92 inches and rising. Elsewhere in the metro area, in Chesterfield, it was mostly sunny and the temperature was 81. In Belleville, it was 82 degrees. In Cahokia, it was mostly sunny and 81 degrees. In St. Charles, it was cloudy and 80. Across the region, it was cloudy in Columbia, Missouri, with a temperature of 72. In Quincy, it was cloudy and 72 degrees. In Kansas City, it was cloudy and the temperature was 58. It was mostly sunny in Springfield, Missouri, with a temperature of 78. In Rolla, it was cloudy and the temperature was 77. It was mostly sunny in Cape Girardeau, with 86 degrees. It was partly sunny in Springfield, Illinois, with a temperature of 75. Once again in St. Louis, it was partly sunny. The temperature was 81 degrees and the wind was west at 13 miles an hour, gusting to 23. The current time is 5:38 p.m. Central Daylight Time. 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
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Here are the forecast highlights for this afternoon through Wednesday. A few strong / severe thunderstorms remain possible in southwest Illinois from early to mid-afternoon, with damaging wind gusts and a brief tornado possible. For other areas, the threat of severe storms is low. A strong cold front will bring blustery northwest winds and a sharp cool down overnight. Below average temperatures are expected through Saturday, with morning frost increasingly likely Saturday and Sunday mornings. A steady warm-up is expected Sunday onward. This afternoon, partly sunny with a chance of showers and thunderstorms. Near steady temperature in the upper 70s. Southwest winds around 10 miles per hour with gusts up to 20 miles per hour. Chance of rain 50%. Tonight, mostly cloudy. Showers likely with a chance of thunderstorms in the evening, then a chance of showers after midnight. Much cooler. Less humid with lows in the mid-40s. West winds 15 to 20 miles per hour with gusts up to 30 miles per hour. Chance of rain 70%. Friday, partly sunny in the morning, then mostly cloudy with a slight chance of showers in the afternoon. Much cooler. Less humid with highs in the upper 50s. Northwest winds 15 to 20 miles per hour with gusts up to 30 miles per hour. Chance of rain 20%. Friday night, mostly cloudy in the evening, then becoming partly cloudy. Lows in the upper 30s. North winds 15 to 20 miles per hour. Saturday, sunny. Highs around 60. Northeast winds around 5 miles per hour. Saturday night and Sunday, clear. Lows in the mid-30s. Highs in the upper 60s. Sunday night, mostly clear. Lows in the upper 30s. Monday and Monday night, partly cloudy. Highs in the lower 70s. Lows in the mid-40s. Tuesday, mostly sunny. Highs in the mid-70s. Tuesday night and Wednesday, mostly clear. Lows in the upper 40s. Highs in the upper 70s. At 5 p.m. at Lambert Field in St. Louis, it was partly sunny with a temperature of 81 degrees. The dew point was 70, giving us a relative humidity of 69%. The wind was west at 13 miles an hour, gusting to 23, and the pressure was 29.92 inches and rising. Elsewhere in the metro area, in Chesterfield, it was mostly sunny and the temperature was 81. In Belleville, it was 82 degrees. In Cahokia, it was mostly sunny and 81 degrees. In St. Charles, it was cloudy and 80. Across the region, it was cloudy in Columbia, Missouri, with a temperature of 72. In Quincy, it was cloudy and 72 degrees. In Kansas City, it was cloudy and the temperature was 58. It was mostly sunny in Springfield, Missouri, with a temperature of 78. In Rolla, it was cloudy and the temperature was 77. It was mostly sunny in Cape Girardeau, with 86 degrees. It was partly sunny in Springfield, Illinois, with a temperature of 75. Once again in St. Louis, it was partly sunny, the temperature was 81 degrees and the wind was west at 13 miles an hour, gusting to 23. The current time is 5:42 p.m. Central Daylight Time. 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Here are the forecast highlights for this afternoon through Wednesday. A few strong / severe thunderstorms remain possible in southwest Illinois from early to mid-afternoon, with damaging wind gusts and a brief tornado possible. For other areas, the threat of severe storms is low.
A strong cold front will bring blustery northwest winds and a sharp cool down overnight. Below average temperatures are expected through Saturday, with morning frost increasingly likely Saturday and Sunday mornings. A steady warm-up is expected Sunday onward. Tonight, isolated thunderstorms this evening. Mostly cloudy with scattered showers. Much cooler with lows in the upper 40s. West winds 15 to 20 miles per hour with gusts up to 30 miles per hour. Chance of rain 50%. Friday, partly sunny in the morning, then cloudy with isolated showers in the afternoon. Much cooler. Less humid with highs in the mid-50s. Northwest winds 15 to 20 miles per hour with gusts up to 35 miles per hour. Chance of rain 20%. Friday night, mostly cloudy in the evening, then clearing. Cooler with lows in the upper 30s. North winds 15 to 20 miles per hour with gusts up to 30 miles per hour. Saturday, sunny. Highs around 60. Northeast winds around 5 miles per hour. Saturday night, clear. Lows in the mid-30s. Light and variable winds, becoming southeast around 5 miles per hour after midnight. Sunday, sunny. Highs in the upper 60s. Sunday night, mostly clear. Lows in the upper 30s. Monday and Monday night, partly cloudy. Highs in the lower 70s. Lows in the mid-40s. Tuesday, mostly sunny. Highs in the mid-70s. Tuesday night through Thursday, mostly clear. Lows in the upper 40s. Highs around 80. At 5 p.m. at Lambert Field in St. Louis, it was partly sunny with a temperature of 81 degrees. The dew point was 70, giving us a relative humidity of 69%. The wind was west at 13 miles an hour, gusting to 23, and the pressure was 29.92 inches and rising. Elsewhere in the metro area, in Chesterfield, it was mostly sunny and the temperature was 81. In Belleville, it was 82 degrees. In Cahokia, it was mostly sunny and 81 degrees. In St. Charles, it was cloudy and 80. Across the region, it was cloudy in Columbia, Missouri, with a temperature of 72. In Quincy, it was cloudy and 72 degrees. In Kansas City, it was cloudy and the temperature was 58. It was mostly sunny in Springfield, Missouri, with a temperature of 78. In Rolla, it was cloudy and the temperature was 77. It was mostly sunny in Cape Girardeau, with 86 degrees. It was partly sunny in Springfield, Illinois, with a temperature of 75. Once again in St. Louis, it was partly sunny, the temperature was 81 degrees and the wind was west at 13 miles an hour, gusting to 23. The current time is 5:47 p.m. Central Daylight Time. 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Here are the forecast highlights for this afternoon through Wednesday. A few strong slash severe thunderstorms remain possible in southwest Illinois from early to mid-afternoon, with damaging wind gusts and a brief tornado possible. For other areas, the threat of severe storms is low. A strong cold front will bring blustery northwest winds and a sharp cool down overnight. Below average temperatures are expected through Saturday, with morning frost increasingly likely Saturday and Sunday mornings. A steady warm-up is expected Sunday onward. Tonight, isolated thunderstorms this evening. Mostly cloudy with scattered showers. Much cooler with lows in the upper 40s. West winds 15 to 20 miles per hour with gusts up to 30 miles per hour. Chance of rain 50%. Friday, partly sunny in the morning, then cloudy with isolated showers in the afternoon. Much cooler. Less humid with highs in the mid-50s.
Northwest winds 15 to 20 miles per hour with gusts up to 35 miles per hour. Chance of rain 20%. Friday night, mostly cloudy in the evening, then clearing. Cooler with lows in the upper 30s. North winds 15 to 20 miles per hour with gusts up to 30 miles per hour. Saturday, sunny. Highs around 60. Northeast winds around 5 miles per hour. Saturday night, clear. Lows in the mid-30s. Light and variable winds, becoming southeast around 5 miles per hour after midnight. Sunday, sunny. Highs in the upper 60s. Sunday night, mostly clear. Lows in the upper 30s. Monday and Monday night, partly cloudy. Highs in the lower 70s. Lows in the mid-40s. Tuesday, mostly sunny. Highs in the mid-70s. Tuesday night through Thursday, mostly clear. Lows in the upper 40s. Highs around 80. At 5 p.m. at Lambert Field in St. Louis, it was partly sunny with a temperature of 81 degrees. The dew point was 70, giving us a relative humidity of 69%. The wind was west at 13 miles an hour, gusting to 23, and the pressure was 29.92 inches and rising. Elsewhere in the metro area, in Chesterfield, it was mostly sunny and the temperature was 81. In Belleville, it was 82 degrees. In Cahokia, it was mostly sunny and 81 degrees. In St. Charles, it was cloudy and 80. Across the region, it was cloudy in Columbia, Missouri, with a temperature of 72. In Quincy, it was cloudy and 72 degrees. In Kansas City, it was cloudy and the temperature was 58. It was mostly sunny in Springfield, Missouri, with a temperature of 78. In Rolla, it was cloudy and the temperature was 77. It was mostly sunny in Cape Girardeau, with 86 degrees. It was partly sunny in Springfield, Illinois, with a temperature of 75. Once again in St. Louis, it was partly sunny. The temperature was 81 degrees and the wind was west at 13 miles an hour, gusting to 23. The current time is 5:51 p.m. Central Daylight Time. 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Here are the forecast highlights for this afternoon through Wednesday. A few strong slash severe thunderstorms remain possible in southwest Illinois from early to mid-afternoon, with damaging wind gusts and a brief tornado possible. For other areas, the threat of severe storms is low. A strong cold front will bring blustery northwest winds and a sharp cool down overnight. Below average temperatures are expected through Saturday, with morning frost increasingly likely Saturday and Sunday mornings. A steady warm-up is expected Sunday onward. Tonight, isolated thunderstorms this evening. Mostly cloudy with scattered showers. Much cooler with lows in the upper 40s. West winds 15 to 20 miles per hour with gusts up to 30 miles per hour. Chance of rain 50%. Friday, partly sunny in the morning, then cloudy with isolated showers in the afternoon. Much cooler. Less humid with highs in the mid-50s. Northwest winds 15 to 20 miles per hour with gusts up to 35 miles per hour. Chance of rain 20%. Friday night, mostly cloudy in the evening, then clearing. Cooler with lows in the upper 30s. North winds 15 to 20 miles per hour with gusts up to 30 miles per hour. Saturday, sunny. Highs around 60. Northeast winds around 5 miles per hour. Saturday night, clear. Lows in the mid-30s. Light and variable winds, becoming southeast around 5 miles per hour after midnight. Sunday, sunny. Highs in the upper 60s. Sunday night, mostly clear.
lows in the upper 30s. Monday and Monday night, partly cloudy. Highs in the lower 70s. Lows in the mid-40s. Tuesday, mostly sunny. Highs in the mid-70s. Tuesday night through Thursday, mostly clear. Lows in the upper 40s. Highs around 80. At 5 p.m. at Lambert Field in St. Louis, it was partly sunny with a temperature of 81 degrees. The dew point was 70, giving us a relative humidity of 69%. The wind was west at 13 miles an hour, gusting to 23, and the pressure was 29.92 inches and rising. Elsewhere in the metro area, in Chesterfield, it was mostly sunny and the temperature was 81. In Belleville, it was 82 degrees. In Cahokia, it was mostly sunny and 81 degrees. In St. Charles, it was cloudy and 80. Across the region, it was cloudy in Columbia, Missouri, with a temperature of 72. In Quincy, it was cloudy and 72 degrees. In Kansas City, it was cloudy and the temperature was 58. It was mostly sunny in Springfield, Missouri, with a temperature of 78. In Rolla, it was cloudy and the temperature was 77. It was mostly sunny in Cape Girardeau, with 86 degrees. It was partly sunny in Springfield, Illinois, with a temperature of 75. Once again in St. Louis, it was partly sunny. The temperature was 81 degrees and the wind was west at 13 miles an hour, gusting to 23. The current time is 5:55 p.m. Central Daylight Time. 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Here are the forecast highlights for this afternoon through Wednesday. A few strong slash severe thunderstorms remain possible in southwest Illinois from early to mid-afternoon, with damaging wind gusts and a brief tornado possible. For other areas, the threat of severe storms is low. A strong cold front will bring blustery northwest winds and a sharp cool down overnight. Below average temperatures are expected through Saturday, with morning frost increasingly likely Saturday and Sunday mornings. A steady warm-up is expected Sunday onward. Tonight, isolated thunderstorms this evening. Mostly cloudy with scattered showers. Much cooler with lows in the upper 40s. West winds 15 to 20 miles per hour with gusts up to 30 miles per hour. Chance of rain 50%. Friday, partly sunny in the morning, then cloudy with isolated showers in the afternoon. Much cooler. Less humid with highs in the mid-50s. Northwest winds 15 to 20 miles per hour with gusts up to 35 miles per hour. Chance of rain 20%. Friday night, mostly cloudy in the evening, then clearing. Cooler with lows in the upper 30s. North winds 15 to 20 miles per hour with gusts up to 30 miles per hour. Saturday, sunny. Highs around 60. Northeast winds around 5 miles per hour. Saturday night, clear. Lows in the mid-30s. Light and variable winds, becoming southeast around 5 miles per hour after midnight. Sunday, sunny. Highs in the upper 60s. Sunday night, mostly clear. Lows in the upper 30s. Monday and Monday night, partly cloudy. Highs in the lower 70s. Lows in the mid-40s. Tuesday, mostly sunny. Highs in the mid-70s. Tuesday night through Thursday, mostly clear. Lows in the upper 40s. Highs around 80. At 5 p.m. at Lambert Field in St. Louis, it was partly sunny with a temperature of 81 degrees. The dew point was 70, giving us a relative humidity of 69%. The wind was west at 13 miles an hour, gusting to 23, and the pressure was 29.92 inches and rising.
Elsewhere in the metro area, in Chesterfield, it was mostly sunny and the temperature was 81. In Belleville, it was 82 degrees. In Cahokia, it was mostly sunny and 81 degrees. In St. Charles, it was cloudy and 80. Across the region, it was cloudy in Columbia, Missouri, with a temperature of 72. In Quincy, it was cloudy and 72 degrees. In Kansas City, it was cloudy and the temperature was 58. It was mostly sunny in Springfield, Missouri, with a temperature of 78. In Rolla, it was cloudy and the temperature was 77. It was mostly sunny in Cape Girardeau, with 86 degrees. It was partly sunny in Springfield, Illinois, with a temperature of 75. Once again in St. Louis, it was partly sunny, the temperature was 81 degrees and the wind was west at 13 miles an hour, gusting to 23. The current time is 5:59 p.m. Central Daylight Time. 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Here are the forecast highlights for this afternoon through Wednesday. A few strong slash severe thunderstorms remain possible in southwest Illinois from early to mid-afternoon, with damaging wind gusts and a brief tornado possible. For other areas, the threat of severe storms is low. A strong cold front will bring blustery northwest winds and a sharp cool down overnight. Below average temperatures are expected through Saturday, with morning frost increasingly likely Saturday and Sunday mornings. A steady warm-up is expected Sunday onward. Tonight, isolated thunderstorms this evening. Mostly cloudy with scattered showers. Much cooler with lows in the upper 40s. West winds 15 to 20 miles per hour with gusts up to 30 miles per hour. Chance of rain 50%. Friday, partly sunny in the morning, then cloudy with isolated showers in the afternoon. Much cooler. Less humid with highs in the mid-50s. Northwest winds 15 to 20 miles per hour with gusts up to 35 miles per hour. Chance of rain 20%. Friday night, mostly cloudy in the evening, then clearing. Cooler with lows in the upper 30s. North winds 15 to 20 miles per hour with gusts up to 30 miles per hour. Saturday, sunny. Highs around 60. Northeast winds around 5 miles per hour. Saturday night, clear. Lows in the mid-30s. Light and variable winds, becoming southeast around 5 miles per hour after midnight. Sunday, sunny. Highs in the upper 60s. Sunday night, mostly clear. Lows in the upper 30s. Monday and Monday night, partly cloudy. Highs in the lower 70s. Lows in the mid-40s. Tuesday, mostly sunny. Highs in the mid-70s. Tuesday night through Thursday, mostly clear. Lows in the upper 40s. Highs around 80. At 5 p.m. at Lambert Field in St. Louis, it was partly sunny with a temperature of 81 degrees. The dew point was 70, giving us a relative humidity of 69%. The wind was west at 13 miles an hour, gusting to 23, and the pressure was 29.92 inches and rising. Elsewhere in the metro area, in Chesterfield, it was mostly sunny and the temperature was 81. In Belleville, it was 82 degrees. In Cahokia, it was mostly sunny and 81 degrees. In St. Charles, it was cloudy and 80. Across the region, it was cloudy in Columbia, Missouri, with a temperature of 72. In Quincy, it was cloudy and 72 degrees. In Kansas City, it was cloudy and the temperature was 58. It was mostly sunny in Springfield, Missouri, with a temperature of 78. In Rolla, it was cloudy and the temperature was 77. It was mostly sunny in Cape Girardeau, with 86 degrees.
It was partly sunny in Springfield, Illinois, with a temperature of 75. Once again in St. Louis, it was partly sunny. The temperature was 81 degrees and the wind was west at 13 miles an hour, gusting to 23. The current time is 6:03 p.m. Central Daylight Time. 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Here are the forecast highlights for this afternoon through Wednesday. A few strong slash severe thunderstorms remain possible in southwest Illinois from early to mid-afternoon, with damaging wind gusts and a brief tornado possible. For other areas, the threat of severe storms is low. A strong cold front will bring blustery northwest winds and a sharp cool down overnight. Below average temperatures are expected through Saturday, with morning frost increasingly likely Saturday and Sunday mornings. A steady warm-up is expected Sunday onward. Tonight, isolated thunderstorms this evening. Mostly cloudy with scattered showers. Much cooler with lows in the upper 40s. West winds 15 to 20 miles per hour with gusts up to 30 miles per hour. Chance of rain 50%. Friday, partly sunny in the morning, then cloudy with isolated showers in the afternoon. Much cooler. Less humid with highs in the mid-50s. Northwest winds 15 to 20 miles per hour with gusts up to 35 miles per hour. Chance of rain 20%. Friday night, mostly cloudy in the evening, then clearing. Cooler with lows in the upper 30s. North winds 15 to 20 miles per hour with gusts up to 30 miles per hour. Saturday, sunny. Highs around 60. Northeast winds around 5 miles per hour. Saturday night, clear. Lows in the mid-30s. Light and variable winds, becoming southeast around 5 miles per hour after midnight. Sunday, sunny. Highs in the upper 60s. Sunday night, mostly clear. Lows in the upper 30s. Monday and Monday night, partly cloudy. Highs in the lower 70s. Lows in the mid-40s. Tuesday, mostly sunny. Highs in the mid-70s. Tuesday night through Thursday, mostly clear. Lows in the upper 40s. Highs around 80. At 5 p.m. at Lambert Field in St. Louis, it was partly sunny with a temperature of 81 degrees. The dew point was 70, giving us a relative humidity of 69%. The wind was west at 13 miles an hour, gusting to 23, and the pressure was 29.92 inches and rising. Elsewhere in the metro area, in Chesterfield, it was mostly sunny and the temperature was 81. In Belleville, it was 82 degrees. In Cahokia, it was mostly sunny and 81 degrees. In St. Charles, it was cloudy and 80. Across the region, it was cloudy in Columbia, Missouri, with a temperature of 72. In Quincy, it was cloudy and 72 degrees. In Kansas City, it was cloudy and the temperature was 58. It was mostly sunny in Springfield, Missouri, with a temperature of 78. In Rolla, it was cloudy and the temperature was 77. It was mostly sunny in Cape Girardeau, with 86 degrees. It was partly sunny in Springfield, Illinois, with a temperature of 75. Once again in St. Louis, it was partly sunny. The temperature was 81 degrees and the wind was west at 13 miles an hour, gusting to 23. The current time is 6:07 p.m. Central Daylight Time. 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
Here are the forecast highlights for this afternoon through Wednesday. A few strong slash severe thunderstorms remain possible in southwest Illinois from early to mid-afternoon, with damaging wind gusts and a brief tornado possible. For other areas, the threat of severe storms is low. A strong cold front will bring blustery northwest winds and a sharp cool down overnight. Below average temperatures are expected through Saturday, with morning frost increasingly likely Saturday and Sunday mornings. A steady warm-up is expected Sunday onward. Tonight, isolated thunderstorms this evening. Mostly cloudy with scattered showers. Much cooler with lows in the upper 40s. West winds 15 to 20 miles per hour with gusts up to 30 miles per hour. Chance of rain 50%. Friday, partly sunny in the morning, then cloudy with isolated showers in the afternoon. Much cooler. Less humid with highs in the mid-50s. Northwest winds 15 to 20 miles per hour with gusts up to 35 miles per hour. Chance of rain 20%. Friday night, mostly cloudy in the evening, then clearing. Cooler with lows in the upper 30s. North winds 15 to 20 miles per hour with gusts up to 30 miles per hour. Saturday, sunny. Highs around 60. Northeast winds around 5 miles per hour. Saturday night, clear. Lows in the Monday onward. Tonight.

chance of rain 20%. Friday night, mostly cloudy in the evening, then clearing. Cooler with lows in the upper 30s. North winds 15 to 20 miles per hour with gusts up to 30 miles per hour. Saturday, sunny. Highs around 60. Northeast winds around 5 miles per hour. Saturday night, clear. Lows in the mid-30s. Light and variable winds, becoming southeast around 5 miles per hour after midnight. Sunday, sunny. Highs in the upper 60s. Sunday night, mostly clear. Lows in the upper 30s. Monday and Monday night, partly cloudy. Highs in the lower 70s. Lows in the mid-40s. Tuesday, mostly sunny. Highs in the mid-70s. Tuesday night through Thursday, mostly clear. Lows in the upper 40s. Highs around 80. At 6 p.m. at Lambert Field in St. Louis, it was mostly cloudy with a temperature of 79 degrees. The dew point was 66, giving us a relative humidity of 64%. The wind was west at 17 miles an hour, and the pressure was 29.92 inches and steady. Elsewhere in the metro area, in Chesterfield, it was partly cloudy and the temperature was 78. In Belleville, it was 81 degrees. In Cahokia, it was cloudy and 80 degrees. In St. Charles, it was partly cloudy and 78. Across the region, it was cloudy in Columbia, Missouri, with a temperature of 71. In Quincy, it was cloudy and 71 degrees. In Kansas City, it was cloudy and the temperature was 57. It was cloudy in Springfield, Missouri, with a temperature of 75. In Rolla, it was mostly cloudy and the temperature was 75. It was clear in Cape Girardeau, with 82 degrees. It was mostly cloudy in Springfield, Illinois, with a temperature of 75. Once again in St. Louis, it was mostly cloudy. The temperature was 79 degrees and the wind was west at 17 miles an hour. The current time is 6:12 p.m. Central Daylight Time. 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Here are the forecast highlights for this afternoon through Wednesday. A few strong slash severe thunderstorms remain possible in Southwest Illinois from early to mid-afternoon, with damaging wind gusts and a brief tornado possible. For other areas, the threat of severe storms is low. A strong cold front will bring blustery northwest winds and a sharp cool down overnight. Below average temperatures are expected through Saturday, with morning frost increasingly likely Saturday and Sunday mornings. A steady warm-up is expected Sunday onward. Tonight, isolated thunderstorms this evening. Mostly cloudy with scattered showers. Much cooler with lows in the upper 40s. West winds 15 to 20 miles per hour with gusts up to 30 miles per hour. Chance of rain 50%. Friday, partly sunny in the morning, then cloudy with isolated showers in the afternoon. Much cooler. Less humid with highs in the mid-50s. Northwest winds 15 to 20 miles per hour with gusts up to 35 miles per hour. Chance of rain 20%. Friday night, mostly cloudy in the evening, then clearing. Cooler with lows in the upper 30s. North winds 15 to 20 miles per hour with gusts up to 30 miles per hour. Saturday, sunny. Highs around 60. Northeast winds around 5 miles per hour. Saturday night, clear. Lows in the mid-30s. Light and variable winds, becoming southeast around 5 miles per hour after midnight. Sunday, sunny. Highs in the upper 60s. Sunday night, mostly clear. Lows in the upper 30s. Monday and Monday night, partly cloudy. Highs in the lower 70s. Lows in the mid-40s.

Tuesday, mostly sunny. Highs in the mid-70s. Tuesday night through Thursday, mostly clear. Lows in the upper 40s. Highs around 80. At 6 p.m. at Lambert Field in St. Louis, it was mostly cloudy with a temperature of 79 degrees. The dew point was 66, giving us a relative humidity of 64%. The wind was west at 17 miles an hour, and the pressure was 29.92 inches and steady. Elsewhere in the metro area, in Chesterfield, it was partly cloudy and the temperature was 78. In Belleville, it was 81 degrees. In Cahokia, it was cloudy and 80 degrees. In St. Charles, it was partly cloudy and 78. Across the region, it was cloudy in Columbia, Missouri, with a temperature of 71. In Quincy, it was cloudy and 71 degrees. In Kansas City, it was cloudy and the temperature was 57. It was cloudy in Springfield, Missouri, with a temperature of 75. In Rolla, it was mostly cloudy and the temperature was 75. It was clear in Cape Girardeau, with 82 degrees. It was mostly cloudy in Springfield, Illinois, with a temperature of 75. Once again in St. Louis, it was mostly cloudy. The temperature was 79 degrees and the wind was west at 17 miles an hour. The current time is 6:16 p.m. Central Daylight Time. 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Here are the forecast highlights for this afternoon through Wednesday. A few strong slash severe thunderstorms remain possible in southwest Illinois from early to mid-afternoon, with damaging wind gusts and a brief tornado possible. For other areas, the threat of severe storms is low. A strong cold front will bring blustery northwest winds and a sharp cool down overnight. Below average temperatures are expected through Saturday, with morning frost increasingly likely Saturday and Sunday mornings. A steady warm-up is expected Sunday onward. Tonight, isolated thunderstorms this evening. Mostly cloudy with scattered showers. Much cooler with lows in the upper 40s. West winds 15 to 20 miles per hour with gusts up to 30 miles per hour. Chance of rain 50%. Friday, partly sunny in the morning, then cloudy with isolated showers in the afternoon. Much cooler. Less humid with highs in the mid-50s. Northwest winds 15 to 20 miles per hour with gusts up to 35 miles per hour. Chance of rain 20%. Friday night, mostly cloudy in the evening, then clearing. Cooler with lows in the upper 30s. North winds 15 to 20 miles per hour with gusts up to 30 miles per hour. Saturday, sunny. Highs around 60. Northeast winds around 5 miles per hour. Saturday night, clear. Lows in the mid-30s. Light and variable winds, becoming southeast around 5 miles per hour after midnight. Sunday, sunny. Highs in the upper 60s. Sunday night, mostly clear. Lows in the upper 30s. Monday and Monday night, partly cloudy. Highs in the lower 70s. Lows in the mid-40s. Tuesday, mostly sunny. Highs in the mid-70s. Tuesday night through Thursday, mostly clear. Lows in the upper 40s. Highs around 80. At 6 p.m. at Lambert Field in St. Louis, it was mostly cloudy with a temperature of 79 degrees. The dew point was 66, giving us a relative humidity of 64%. The wind was west at 17 miles an hour, and the pressure was 29.92 inches and steady. Elsewhere in the metro area, in Chesterfield, it was partly cloudy and the temperature was 78. In Belleville, it was 81 degrees. In Cahokia, it was cloudy and 80 degrees. In St. Charles, it was partly cloudy.
and 78. Across the region, it was cloudy in Columbia, Missouri, with a temperature of 71. In Quincy, it was cloudy and 71 degrees. In Kansas City, it was cloudy and the temperature was 57. It was cloudy in Springfield, Missouri, with a temperature of 75. In Rolla, it was mostly cloudy and the temperature was 75. It was clear in Cape Girardeau, with 82 degrees. It was mostly cloudy in Springfield, Illinois, with a temperature of 75. Once again in St. Louis, it was mostly cloudy. The temperature was 79 degrees and the wind was west at 17 miles an hour. The current time is 6:20 p.m. Central Daylight Time. 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Here are the forecast highlights for this afternoon through Wednesday. A few strong slash severe thunderstorms remain possible in southwest Illinois from early to mid-afternoon, with damaging wind gusts and a brief tornado possible. For other areas, the threat of severe storms is low. A strong cold front will bring blustery northwest winds and a sharp cool down overnight. Below average temperatures are expected through Saturday, with morning frost increasingly likely Saturday and Sunday mornings. A steady warm-up is expected Sunday onward. Tonight, isolated thunderstorms this evening. Mostly cloudy with scattered showers. Much cooler with lows in the upper 40s. West winds 15 to 20 miles per hour with gusts up to 30 miles per hour. Chance of rain 50%. Friday, partly sunny in the morning, then cloudy with isolated showers in the afternoon. Much cooler. Less humid with highs in the mid-50s. Northwest winds 15 to 20 miles per hour with gusts up to 35 miles per hour. Chance of rain 20%. Friday night, mostly cloudy in the evening, then clearing. Cooler with lows in the upper 30s. North winds 15 to 20 miles per hour with gusts up to 30 miles per hour. Saturday, sunny. Highs around 60. Northeast winds around 5 miles per hour. Saturday night, clear. Lows in the mid-30s. Light and variable winds, becoming southeast around 5 miles per hour after midnight. Sunday, sunny. Highs in the upper 60s. Sunday night, mostly clear. Lows in the upper 30s. Monday and Monday night, partly cloudy. Highs in the lower 70s. Lows in the mid-40s. Tuesday, mostly sunny. Highs in the mid-70s. Tuesday night through Thursday, mostly clear. Lows in the upper 40s. Highs around 80. At 6 p.m. at Lambert Field in St. Louis, it was mostly cloudy with a temperature of 79 degrees. The dew point was 66, giving us a relative humidity of 64%. The wind was west at 17 miles an hour, and the pressure was 29.92 inches and steady. Elsewhere in the metro area, in Chesterfield, it was partly cloudy and the temperature was 78. In Belleville, it was 81 degrees. In Cahokia, it was cloudy and 80 degrees. In St. Charles, it was partly cloudy and 78. Across the region, it was cloudy in Columbia, Missouri, with a temperature of 71. In Quincy, it was cloudy and 71 degrees. In Kansas City, it was cloudy and the temperature was 57. It was cloudy in Springfield, Missouri, with a temperature of 75. In Rolla, it was mostly cloudy and the temperature was 75. It was clear in Cape Girardeau, with 82 degrees. It was mostly cloudy in Springfield, Illinois, with a temperature of 75. Once again in St. Louis, it was mostly cloudy. The temperature was 79 degrees and the wind was west at 17 miles an hour. The current time is 6:24 p.m. Central Daylight Time.
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This program originates from the National Weather Service Forecast Office in St. Louis, Missouri, and serves parts of East Central Missouri and Southwest Illinois, including the St. Louis metro area and surrounding counties. Here are the forecast highlights for this afternoon through Wednesday. A few strong / severe thunderstorms remain possible in southwest Illinois from early to mid-afternoon, with damaging wind gusts and a brief tornado possible. For other areas, the threat of severe storms is low. A strong cold front will bring blustery northwest winds and a sharp cool down overnight. Below average temperatures are expected through Saturday, with morning frost increasingly likely Saturday and Sunday mornings. A steady warm-up is expected Sunday onward. Tonight, isolated thunderstorms this evening. Mostly cloudy with scattered showers. Much cooler with lows in the upper 40s. West winds 15 to 20 miles per hour with gusts up to 30 miles per hour. Chance of rain 50%. Friday, partly sunny in the morning, then cloudy with isolated showers in the afternoon. Much cooler. Less humid with highs in the mid-50s. Northwest winds 15 to 20 miles per hour with gusts up to 35 miles per hour. Chance of rain 20%. Friday night, mostly cloudy in the evening, then clearing. Cooler with lows in the upper 30s. North winds 15 to 20 miles per hour with gusts up to 30 miles per hour. Saturday, sunny. Highs around 60. Northeast winds around 5 miles per hour. Saturday night, clear. Lows in the mid-30s. Light and variable winds, becoming southeast around 5 miles per hour after midnight. Sunday, sunny. Highs in the upper 60s. Sunday night, mostly clear. Lows in the upper 30s. Monday and Monday night, partly cloudy. Highs in the lower 70s. Lows in the mid-40s. Tuesday, mostly sunny. Highs in the mid-70s. Tuesday night through Thursday, mostly clear. Lows in the upper 40s. Highs around 80. At 6 p.m. at Lambert Field in St. Louis, it was mostly cloudy with a temperature of 79 degrees. The dew point was 66, giving us a relative humidity of 64%. The wind was west at 17 miles an hour, and the pressure was 29.92 inches and steady. Elsewhere in the metro area, in Chesterfield, it was partly cloudy and the temperature was 78. In Belleville, it was 81 degrees. In Cahokia, it was cloudy and 80 degrees. In St. Charles, it was partly cloudy and 78. Across the region, it was cloudy in Columbia, Missouri, with a temperature of 71. In Quincy, it was cloudy and 71 degrees. In Kansas City, it was cloudy and the temperature was 57. It was cloudy in Springfield, Missouri, with a temperature of 75. In Rolla, it was mostly cloudy and the temperature was 75. It was clear in Cape Girardeau, with 82 degrees. It was mostly cloudy in Springfield, Illinois, with a temperature of 75. Once again in St. Louis, it was mostly cloudy, the temperature was 79 degrees, and the wind was west at 17 miles an hour. The current time is 6:28 p.m. Central Daylight Time. 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Here are the forecast highlights for this afternoon through Wednesday. A few strong / severe thunderstorms remain possible in southwest Illinois from early to mid-afternoon, with damaging wind gusts and a brief tornado possible. For other areas, the threat of severe storms is low. A strong cold front will bring blustery northwest winds and a sharp cool down overnight. Below average temperatures are expected.
expected through Saturday, with morning frost increasingly likely Saturday and Sunday mornings. A steady warm-up is expected Sunday onward. Tonight, isolated thunderstorms this evening. Mostly cloudy with scattered showers. Much cooler with lows in the upper 40s. West winds 15 to 20 miles per hour with gusts up to 30 miles per hour. Chance of rain 50%. Friday, partly sunny in the morning, then cloudy with isolated showers in the afternoon. Much cooler. Less humid with highs in the mid-50s. Northwest winds 15 to 20 miles per hour with gusts up to 35 miles per hour. Chance of rain 20%. Friday night, mostly cloudy in the evening, then clearing. Cooler with lows in the upper 30s. North winds 15 to 20 miles per hour with gusts up to 30 miles per hour. Saturday, sunny. Highs around 60. Northeast winds around 5 miles per hour. Saturday night, clear. Lows in the mid-30s. Light and variable winds, becoming southeast around 5 miles per hour after midnight. Sunday, sunny. Highs in the upper 60s. Sunday night, mostly clear. Lows in the upper 30s. Monday and Monday night, partly cloudy. Highs in the lower 70s. Lows in the mid-40s. Tuesday, mostly sunny. Highs in the mid-70s. Tuesday night through Thursday, mostly clear. Lows in the upper 40s. Highs around 80. At 6 p.m. at Lambert Field in St. Louis, it was mostly cloudy with a temperature of 79 degrees. The dew point was 66, giving us a relative humidity of 64%. The wind was west at 17 miles an hour, and the pressure was 29.92 inches and steady. Elsewhere in the metro area, in Chesterfield, it was partly cloudy and the temperature was 78. In Belleville, it was 81 degrees. In Cahokia, it was cloudy and 80 degrees. In St. Charles, it was partly cloudy and 78. Across the region, it was cloudy in Columbia, Missouri, with a temperature of 71. In Quincy, it was cloudy and 71 degrees. In Kansas City, it was cloudy and the temperature was 57. It was cloudy in Springfield, Missouri, with a temperature of 75. In Rolla, it was mostly cloudy and the temperature was 75. It was clear in Cape Girardeau, with 82 degrees. It was mostly cloudy in Springfield, Illinois, with a temperature of 75. Once again in St. Louis, it was mostly cloudy. The temperature was 79 degrees and the wind was west at 17 miles an hour. The St. Louis climate summary is at 5 p.m., October 15, 2026. So far today, the high temperature has been 82 degrees, which occurred at 3:48 p.m. The normal high is 70. The record high is 90 degrees, which was set in 1897. So far today, the low temperature has been 68 degrees, which occurred at 2:47 a.m. The normal low is 50. The record low is 30 degrees, which was set in 1937. 0.59 inches of precipitation has fallen, which brings the monthly total to 1.68 inches. The total precipitation for the season since September 1st now stands at 3.06 inches and the total precipitation for the year is now 39.32 inches. No snow has fallen. The total snowfall since July 1st still stands at 0.0 inches. The normal high temperature for tomorrow is 69 degrees and the normal low is 49. The record high for tomorrow is 89, which occurred in 1950, and the record low is 32, which occurred in 1943. Sunset tonight is at 6:23 p.m. Sunrise tomorrow is at 7:12 a.m. The current time is 6:34 p.m. Central Daylight Time. 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
in southwest Illinois, including the St. Louis metro area and surrounding counties. Here are the forecast highlights for this afternoon through Wednesday. A few strong slash severe thunderstorms remain possible in southwest Illinois from early to mid-afternoon, with damaging wind gusts and a brief tornado possible. For other areas, the threat of severe storms is low. A strong cold front will bring blustery northwest winds and a sharp cool down overnight. Below average temperatures are expected through Saturday, with morning frost increasingly likely Saturday and Sunday mornings. A steady warm-up is expected Sunday onward. Tonight, isolated thunderstorms this evening. Mostly cloudy with scattered showers. Much cooler with lows in the upper 40s. West winds 15 to 20 miles per hour with gusts up to 30 miles per hour. Chance of rain 50%. Friday, partly sunny in the morning, then cloudy with isolated showers in the afternoon. Much cooler. Less humid with highs in the mid-50s. Northwest winds 15 to 20 miles per hour with gusts up to 35 miles per hour. Chance of rain 20%. Friday night, mostly cloudy in the evening, then clearing. Cooler with lows in the upper 30s. North winds 15 to 20 miles per hour with gusts up to 30 miles per hour. Saturday, sunny. Highs around 60. Northeast winds around 5 miles per hour. Saturday night, clear. Lows in the mid-30s. Light and variable winds, becoming southeast around 5 miles per hour after midnight. Sunday, sunny. Highs in the upper 60s. Sunday night, mostly clear. Lows in the upper 30s. Monday and Monday night, partly cloudy. Highs in the lower 70s. Lows in the mid-40s. Tuesday, mostly sunny. Highs in the mid-70s. Tuesday night through Thursday, mostly clear. Lows in the upper 40s. Highs around 80. At 6 p.m. at Lambert Field in St. Louis, it was mostly cloudy with a temperature of 79 degrees. The dew point was 66, giving us a relative humidity of 64%. The wind was west at 17 miles an hour, and the pressure was 29.92 inches and steady. Elsewhere in the metro area, in Chesterfield, it was partly cloudy and the temperature was 78. In Belleville, it was 81 degrees. In Cahokia, it was cloudy and 80 degrees. In St. Charles, it was partly cloudy and 78. Across the region, it was cloudy in Columbia, Missouri, with a temperature of 71. In Quincy, it was cloudy and 71 degrees. In Kansas City, it was cloudy and the temperature was 57. It was cloudy in Springfield, Missouri, with a temperature of 75. In Rolla, it was mostly cloudy and the temperature was 75. It was clear in Cape Girardeau, with 82 degrees. It was mostly cloudy in Springfield, Illinois, with a temperature of 75. Once again in St. Louis, it was mostly cloudy, the temperature was 79 degrees and the wind was west at 17 miles an hour. The St. Louis climate summary is at 5 p.m., October 15, 2026. So far today, the high temperature has been 82 degrees, which occurred at 3:48 p.m. The normal high is 70. The record high is 90 degrees, which was set in 1897. So far today, the low temperature has been 68 degrees, which occurred at 2:47 a.m. The normal low is 50. The record low is 30 degrees, which was set in 1937. 0.59 inches of precipitation has fallen, which brings the monthly total to 1.68 inches. The total precipitation for the season since September 1st now stands at 3.06 inches and the total precipitation for the year is now 39.32 inches. No snow has fallen. The total snowfall since July 1st still stands at 0.0 inches. The normal high temperature for tomorrow is 69 degrees and the normal low is 49. The record high for tomorrow is 89, which occurred in 1950, and the record low is 32, which occurred in 1950.
43. Sunset tonight is at 6:23 p.m. Sunrise tomorrow is at 7:12 a.m. The current time is 6:39 p.m. Central Daylight Time. 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Here are the forecast highlights for this afternoon through Wednesday. A few strong / severe thunderstorms remain possible in southwest Illinois from early to mid-afternoon, with damaging wind gusts and a brief tornado possible. For other areas, the threat of severe storms is low. A strong cold front will bring blustery northwest winds and a sharp cool down overnight. Below average temperatures are expected through Saturday, with morning frost increasingly likely Saturday and Sunday mornings. A steady warm-up is expected Sunday onward. Tonight, isolated thunderstorms this evening. Mostly cloudy with scattered showers. Much cooler with lows in the upper 40s. West winds 15 to 20 miles per hour with gusts up to 30 miles per hour. Chance of rain 50%. Friday, partly sunny in the morning, then cloudy with isolated showers in the afternoon. Much cooler. Less humid with highs in the mid-50s. Northwest winds 15 to 20 miles per hour with gusts up to 35 miles per hour. Chance of rain 20%. Friday night, mostly cloudy in the evening, then clearing. Cooler with lows in the upper 30s. North winds 15 to 20 miles per hour with gusts up to 30 miles per hour. Saturday, sunny. Highs around 60. Northeast winds around 5 miles per hour. Saturday night, clear. Lows in the mid-30s. Light and variable winds, becoming southeast around 5 miles per hour after midnight. Sunday, sunny. Highs in the upper 60s. Sunday night, mostly clear. Lows in the upper 30s. Monday and Monday night, partly cloudy. Highs in the lower 70s. Lows in the mid-40s. Tuesday, mostly sunny. Highs in the mid-70s. Tuesday night through Thursday, mostly clear. Lows in the upper 40s. Highs around 80. At 6 p.m. at Lambert Field in St. Louis, it was mostly cloudy with a temperature of 79 degrees. The dew point was 66, giving us a relative humidity of 64%. The wind was west at 17 miles an hour, and the pressure was 29.92 inches and steady. Elsewhere in the metro area, in Chesterfield, it was partly cloudy and the temperature was 78. In Belleville, it was 81 degrees. In Cahokia, it was cloudy and 80 degrees. In St. Charles, it was partly cloudy and 78. Across the region, it was cloudy in Columbia, Missouri, with a temperature of 71. In Quincy, it was cloudy and 71 degrees. In Kansas City, it was cloudy and the temperature was 57. It was cloudy in Springfield, Missouri, with a temperature of 75. In Rolla, it was mostly cloudy and the temperature was 75. It was clear in Cape Girardeau, with 82 degrees. It was mostly cloudy in Springfield, Illinois, with a temperature of 75. Once again in St. Louis, it was mostly cloudy, the temperature was 79 degrees, and the wind was west at 17 miles an hour. The St. Louis climate summary is at 5 p.m., October 15, 2026. So far today, the high temperature has been 82 degrees, which occurred at 3:48 p.m. The normal high is 70. The record high is 90 degrees, which was set in 1897. So far today, the low temperature has been 68 degrees, which occurred at 2:47 a.m. The normal low is 50. The record low is 30 degrees, which was set in 1937. 0.59 inches of precipitation has fallen, which brings the monthly total to 1.68 inches.
The total precipitation for the season since September 1st now stands at 3.06 inches, and the total precipitation for the year is now 39.32 inches. No snow has fallen. The total snowfall since July 1st still stands at 0.0 inches. The normal high temperature for tomorrow is 69 degrees, and the normal low is 49. The record high for tomorrow is 89, which occurred in 1950, and the record low is 32, which occurred in 1943. Sunset tonight is at 6:23 p.m. Sunrise tomorrow is at 7:12 a.m. The current time is 6:45 p.m. Central Daylight Time. 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This program originates from the National Weather Service Forecast Office in St. Louis, Missouri, and serves parts of East Central Missouri and Southwest Illinois, including the St. Louis metro area and surrounding counties. Here are the forecast highlights for this afternoon through Wednesday. A few strong slash severe thunderstorms remain possible in southwest Illinois from early to mid-afternoon, with damaging wind gusts and a brief tornado possible. For other areas, the threat of severe storms is low. A strong cold front will bring blustery northwest winds and a sharp cool down overnight. Below average temperatures are expected through Saturday, with morning frost increasingly likely Saturday and Sunday mornings. A steady warm-up is expected Sunday onward. Tonight, isolated thunderstorms this evening. Mostly cloudy with scattered showers. Much cooler with lows in the upper 40s. West winds 15 to 20 miles per hour with gusts up to 30 miles per hour. Chance of rain 50%. Friday, partly sunny in the morning, then cloudy with isolated showers in the afternoon. Much cooler. Less humid with highs in the mid-50s. Northwest winds 15 to 20 miles per hour with gusts up to 35 miles per hour. Chance of rain 20%. Friday night, mostly cloudy in the evening, then clearing. Cooler with lows in the upper 30s. North winds 15 to 20 miles per hour with gusts up to 30 miles per hour. Saturday, sunny. Highs around 60. Northeast winds around 5 miles per hour. Saturday night, clear. Lows in the mid-30s. Light and variable winds, becoming southeast around 5 miles per hour after midnight. Sunday, sunny. Highs in the upper 60s. Sunday night, mostly clear. Lows in the upper 30s. Monday and Monday night, partly cloudy. Highs in the lower 70s. Lows in the mid-40s. Tuesday, mostly sunny. Highs in the mid-70s. Tuesday night through Thursday, mostly clear. Lows in the upper 40s. Highs around 80. At 6 p.m. at Lambert Field in St. Louis, it was mostly cloudy with a temperature of 79 degrees. The dew point was 66, giving us a relative humidity of 64%. The wind was west at 17 miles an hour, and the pressure was 29.92 inches and steady. Elsewhere in the metro area, in Chesterfield, it was partly cloudy and the temperature was 78. In Belleville, it was 81 degrees. In Cahokia, it was cloudy and 80 degrees. In St. Charles, it was partly cloudy and 78. Across the region, it was cloudy in Columbia, Missouri, with a temperature of 71. In Quincy, it was cloudy and 71 degrees. In Kansas City, it was cloudy and the temperature was 57. It was cloudy in Springfield, Missouri, with a temperature of 75. In Rolla, it was mostly cloudy and the temperature was 75. It was clear in Cape Girardeau, with 82 degrees. It was mostly cloudy in Springfield, Illinois, with a temperature of 75. Once again in St. Louis, it was mostly cloudy. The temperature was 79 degrees and the wind was west at 17 miles an hour. The St. Louis climate summary is at 5 p.m., October 15, 2026. So far today, the high temperature...
has been 82 degrees, which occurred at 3:48 p.m. The normal high is 70. The record high is 90 degrees, which was set in 1897. So far today, the low temperature has been 68 degrees, which occurred at 2:47 a.m. The normal low is 50. The record low is 30 degrees, which was set in 1937. 0.59 inches of precipitation has fallen, which brings the monthly total to 1.68 inches. The total precipitation for the season since September 1st now stands at 3.06 inches, and the total precipitation for the year is now 39.32 inches. No snow has fallen. The total snowfall since July 1st still stands at 0.0 inches. The normal high temperature for tomorrow is 69 degrees, and the normal low is 49. The record high for tomorrow is 89, which occurred in 1950, and the record low is 32, which occurred in 1943. Sunset tonight is at 6:23 p.m. Sunrise tomorrow is at 7:12 a.m. The current time is 6:50 p.m. Central Daylight Time. 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This program originates from the National Weather Service Forecast Office in St. Louis, Missouri, and serves parts of East Central Missouri and Southwest Illinois, including the St. Louis metro area and surrounding counties. Here are the forecast highlights for this afternoon through Wednesday. A few strong slash severe thunderstorms remain possible in southwest Illinois from early to mid-afternoon, with damaging wind gusts and a brief tornado possible. For other areas, the threat of severe storms is low. A strong cold front will bring blustery northwest winds and a sharp cool down overnight. Below average temperatures are expected through Saturday, with morning frost increasingly likely Saturday and Sunday mornings. A steady warm-up is expected Sunday onward. Tonight, isolated thunderstorms this evening. Mostly cloudy with scattered showers. Much cooler with lows in the upper 40s. West winds 15 to 20 miles per hour with gusts up to 30 miles per hour. Chance of rain 50%. Friday, partly sunny in the morning, then cloudy with isolated showers in the afternoon. Much cooler. Less humid with highs in the mid-50s. Northwest winds 15 to 20 miles per hour with gusts up to 35 miles per hour. Chance of rain 20%. Friday night, mostly cloudy in the evening, then clearing. Cooler with lows in the upper 30s. North winds 15 to 20 miles per hour with gusts up to 30 miles per hour. Saturday, sunny. Highs around 60. Northeast winds around 5 miles per hour. Saturday night, clear. Lows in the mid-30s. Light and variable winds, becoming southeast around 5 miles per hour after midnight. Sunday, sunny. Highs in the upper 60s. Sunday night, mostly clear. Lows in the upper 30s. Monday and Monday night, partly cloudy. Highs in the lower 70s. Lows in the mid-40s. Tuesday, mostly sunny. Highs in the mid-70s. Tuesday night through Thursday, mostly clear. Lows in the upper 40s. Highs around 80. At 6 p.m. at Lambert Field in St. Louis, it was mostly cloudy with a temperature of 79 degrees. The dew point was 66, giving us a relative humidity of 64%. The wind was west at 17 miles an hour, and the pressure was 29.92 inches and steady. Elsewhere in the metro area, in Chesterfield, it was partly cloudy and the temperature was 78. In Belleville, it was 81 degrees. In Cahokia, it was cloudy and 80 degrees. In St. Charles, it was partly cloudy and 78. Across the region, it was cloudy in Columbia, Missouri, with a temperature of 71. In Quincy, it was cloudy and 71 degrees. In Kansas City, it was cloudy and the temperature was 57. It was cloudy in Springfield, Missouri, with a temperature of 75.
Rala, it was mostly cloudy and the temperature was 75. It was clear in Cape Girardeau, with 82 degrees. It was mostly cloudy in Springfield, Illinois, with a temperature of 75. Once again in St. Louis, it was mostly cloudy. The temperature was 79 degrees and the wind was west at 17 miles an hour. The St. Louis climate summary is of 5 p.m., October 15, 2026. So far today, the high temperature has been 82 degrees, which occurred at 3:48 p.m. The normal high is 70. The record high is 90 degrees, which was set in 1897. So far today, the low temperature has been 68 degrees, which occurred at 2:47 a.m. The normal low is 50. The record low is 30 degrees, which was set in 1937. 0.59 inches of precipitation has fallen, which brings the monthly total to 1.68 inches. The total precipitation for the season since September 1st now stands at 3.06 inches, and the total precipitation for the year is now 39.32 inches. No snow has fallen. The total snowfall since July 1st still stands at 0.0 inches. The normal high temperature for tomorrow is 69 degrees, and the normal low is 49. The record high for tomorrow is 89, which occurred in 1950, and the record low is 32, which occurred in 1943. Sunset tonight is at 6:23 p.m. Sunrise tomorrow is at 7:12 a.m. The current time is 6:56 p.m. Central Daylight Time. 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Here are the forecast highlights for this afternoon through Wednesday. A few strong slash severe thunderstorms remain possible in southwest Illinois from early to mid-afternoon, with damaging wind gusts and a brief tornado possible. For other areas, the threat of severe storms is low. A strong cold front will bring blustery northwest winds and a sharp cool down overnight. Below average temperatures are expected through Saturday, with morning frost increasingly likely Saturday and Sunday mornings. A steady warm-up is expected Sunday onward. Tonight, isolated thunderstorms this evening. Mostly cloudy with scattered showers. Much cooler with lows in the upper 40s. West winds 15 to 20 miles per hour with gusts up to 30 miles per hour. Chance of rain 50%. Friday, partly sunny in the morning, then cloudy with isolated showers in the afternoon. Much cooler. Less humid with highs in the mid-50s. Northwest winds 15 to 20 miles per hour with gusts up to 35 miles per hour. Chance of rain 20%. Friday night, mostly cloudy in the evening, then clearing. Cooler with lows in the upper 30s. North winds 15 to 20 miles per hour with gusts up to 30 miles per hour. Saturday, sunny. Highs around 60. Northeast winds around 5 miles per hour. Saturday night, clear. Lows in the mid-30s. Light and variable winds, becoming southeast around 5 miles per hour after midnight. Sunday, sunny. Highs in the upper 60s. Sunday night, mostly clear. Lows in the upper 30s. Monday and Monday night, partly cloudy. Highs in the lower 70s. Lows in the mid-40s. Tuesday, mostly sunny. Highs in the mid-70s. Tuesday night through Thursday, mostly clear. Lows in the upper 40s. Highs around 80. At 6 p.m. at Lambert Field in St. Louis, it was mostly cloudy with a temperature of 79 degrees. The dew point was 66, giving us a relative humidity of 64%. The wind was west at 17 miles an hour, and the pressure was 29.92 inches and steady. Elsewhere in the metro area, in Chesterfield, it was partly cloudy and the temperature was
78. In Belleville, it was 81 degrees. In Cahokia, it was cloudy and 80 degrees. In St. Charles, it was partly cloudy and 78. Across the region, it was cloudy in Columbia, Missouri, with a temperature of 71. In Quincy, it was cloudy and 71 degrees. In Kansas City, it was cloudy and the temperature was 57. It was cloudy in Springfield, Missouri, with a temperature of 75. In Rolla, it was mostly cloudy and the temperature was 75. It was clear in Cape Girardeau, with 82 degrees. It was mostly cloudy in Springfield, Illinois, with a temperature of 75. Once again in St. Louis, it was mostly cloudy. The temperature was 79 degrees and the wind was west at 17 miles an hour. The St. Louis climate summary is at 5 p.m., October 15, 2026. So far today, the high temperature has been 82 degrees, which occurred at 3:48 p.m. The normal high is 70. The record high is 19 degrees, which was set in 1897. So far today, the low temperature has been 68 degrees, which occurred at 2:47 a.m. The normal low is 50. The record low is 30 degrees, which was set in 1937. 0.59 inches of precipitation has fallen, which brings the monthly total to 1.68 inches. The total precipitation for the season since September 1st now stands at 3.06 inches, and the total precipitation for the year is now 39.32 inches. No snow has fallen. The total snowfall since July 1st still stands at 0.0 inches. The normal high temperature for tomorrow is 69 degrees, and the normal low is 49. The record high for tomorrow is 89, which occurred in 1950, and the record low is 32, which occurred in 1943. Sunset tonight is at 6:23 p.m. Sunrise tomorrow is at 7:12 a.m. The current time is 7:01 p.m. Central Daylight Time. 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This program originates from the National Weather Service Forecast Office in St. Louis, Missouri, and serves parts of East Central Missouri and Southwest Illinois, including the St. Louis metro area and surrounding counties. Here are the forecast highlights for this afternoon through Wednesday. A few strong slash severe thunderstorms remain possible in southwest Illinois from early to mid-afternoon, with damaging wind gusts and a brief tornado possible. For other areas, the threat of severe storms is low. A strong cold front will bring blustery northwest winds and a sharp cool down overnight. Below average temperatures are expected through Saturday, with morning frost increasingly likely Saturday and Sunday mornings. A steady warm-up is expected Sunday onward. Tonight, isolated thunderstorms this evening. Mostly cloudy with scattered showers. Much cooler with lows in the upper 40s. West winds 15 to 20 miles per hour with gusts up to 30 miles per hour. Chance of rain 50%. Friday, partly sunny in the morning, then cloudy with isolated showers in the afternoon. Much cooler. Less humid with highs in the mid-50s. Northwest winds 15 to 20 miles per hour with gusts up to 35 miles per hour. Chance of rain 20%. Friday night, mostly cloudy in the evening, then clearing. Cooler with lows in the upper 30s. North winds 15 to 20 miles per hour with gusts up to 30 miles per hour. Saturday, sunny. Highs around 60. Northeast winds around 5 miles per hour. Saturday night, clear. Lows in the mid-30s. Light and variable winds, becoming southeast around 5 miles per hour after midnight. Sunday, sunny. Highs in the upper 60s. Sunday night, mostly clear. Lows in the upper 30s. Monday and Monday night, partly cloudy. Highs in the lower 70s. Lows in the mid-40s. Tuesday, mostly sunny. Highs in the mid-70s. Tuesday night through Thursday.